0: advised that when they saw it on the cameras, they weren't on the track, so she's basically saying they're sending a unit for nothing, just a fly.
1: Hey, 1Y30 X-ray. I played this game before. I'm not gonna tolerate it today. Go ahead and give me a supervisor on the scene.
0: That's clear.
2: Adam 05 in route.
0: That's clear.
3: Location, but it's going to voicemail.
4: I'll be right as well.
3: That's fine.
1: Where you at, Riley? Right by the AC Hotel, Ruskin, Maine.
5: Code 2, welfare check, urgency IT, 14D30-6010, Belgar Street.
6: 7C39.
5: George.
6: Case number over here, please.
5: Just clear that case number is going to be 078-533-826. As an item, repeat, 078-533-826.
6: As an item.
5: Appreciate
7: it. Clear. You said she's hanging up on you?
3: Watson's River Bus Pan Marion for 18 Frank 55, 2226 Golden Court.
4: Okay.
7: Yeah, just in case. See what she wants to do.
3: Negative, he's not answering, I'll call back.
4: Seems to be right.
5: Go ahead.
4: Send me some units at 6298 Rocket Street. Send me an ambulance. I just saw you in a major accident. Black Ford Explorer, Victor King Boy 6332. In a white vehicle. I'm not sure what it is. Let me go check on these people.

0: Yeah, I just I was turning to you later. I was working in the Golden.
1: I'm advising unit 215 through 16 is where they're standing in front of him. He thinks that he heard a gunshot recently, he's not sure, and he just wants them removed. 2400 Firewood Boulevard, is this at the garage? The trash, I just violated it.
2: Perfect. 1919. 3 Franco's in
1: traffic. 1922. This is near building 34.
3: Looks like it's some kind of family dispute. There's a daughter at the location that isn't letting a mother leave, is what it looks like. If I can get a unit to check by with 19.
4: 3-9, I'll check by.
3: That's clear.
2: Matthew George, 7, you create the whole next vehicle.
4: And the same.
2: 13, I'm back from Southwest.
3: That's good. Go ahead. You guys clear for a crash major? It's going to be Alderson and North Wayside.
1: You can clear or I can just...
3: That's clear.
0: Alright. Number right there, 6180 Rookins. Number right there, 6180 Rookins.
5: Nah, I'm gonna need one more. Rutgers, go easy, okay?
0: One more Rutgers, 6180 Rookins, one more Rutgers, 6180 Rookins.

0: 17 unit. You got some units coming this way?
1: That's clear. I got 17 and 15. You need another one?
2: 17 Area 40. Hey, it's traffic in the district. I'll be under the couple minutes. Can you clear me OR and supplement to B, please?
1: That's clear.
0: 17 EOA. This is going to be a D-Week.
3: Description is going to be a black male with dreads and glasses, no clothing description. Second description was black male in a black jacket. Said that they were juvenile.
4: Floor Frank, they're not even.

0: Chlorpenicillin, any of these?
1: Aaron, go ahead.
0: Be able to take this code for delayed report of an assault at 1911 Sherwood Forest.
2: That's clear. That's good.
3: Y'all can switch back over to Simplex 3.
4: 2821 and 2817. Hey, Viva, do you have a precinct 3 feet in roughing? That's clear.

0: 208-60 and 55. They're talking in Dogfight at 840 West 23rd.
1: We're here. Everything's under control.
0: Is that the correct address? I can change it on your slip.
1: It's on 23rd Street. I'm not sure of the cross right now. I'm hearing a leash secure.
0: I just wanted to know if that was going to be a dupe to yours or if it's a different person with a dog bite nearby location.
2: The mother is a known alcoholic with mental issues, threatening to destroy their residence. They didn't know whereabouts of the kids when she went out with them. Call is going to be waiting in a gray SUV unknown, please.
3: I'll have a retain as well.
0: That's clear, 1913.
4: 5050 out on Far West.
5: Far 2-10-4, evening. We're still looking for your place.
2: Yes, sir. If you could review the process for the clear from the GD, clear from the house, please.
6: So let me clear up.
2: Sir, thank you.
3: B05. Hey, man, I'm just advising. It sounds like they're popping fireworks.
0: That's it.
4: I'm checking with the alarm company.
7: You can plug in a sound.
4: Yeah, that's for you to set up for 324 on our Far West.

0: There's one robbery in progress, 10H40, Stuart Jackson.
1: Square intended.
0: Thanks, hey, people should hold on. Square courses. Someone's robbing someone of their phone and purse. Black male, younger, red shirt, and unclear bottoms, and red on foot.
2: That's clear. It's going to be sure shooting just occurred. It's okay in a Brookfield. I was reporting a red truck shooting on another vehicle. No other info. You know, check by. Southwest cars and monitor.
1: 1628, accident to be. Push her out.
2: The TVGB only.
3: 1504, I'll monitor.
2: Get out there.
3: 81, you can set
4: it. Okay, that's Mr. 14606 Richmond Avenue. At the CVS, the suspect is still inside, walking around the aisle, stealing items, updating the description.
2: Apparently you drove on Croquette Lane, but turned onto Brookfield, unknown direction of travel.
1: I was done.
0: Well, thanks for that.
4: Clear.
2: Pants has a dent and bruising to the head. Now be advised, caller is a third party. She says that she heard a loud bang. She wasn't sure if it was the gunshots or fireworks. Starting to wonder, hey,
5: on the road.
1: Clear.
4: Through B44, it's going to be code 2 criminal mischief in progress, 4550 North Shepherd at El Zapatillo. The black female shattered glass to a vehicle is arguing with somebody at location. It looks like she walked off wearing zebra print dress, kept saying she wanted to get ran over, and she's traveling on foot. Walked into the neighborhood nearby. Units, check out 3B44.
3: Is she now still in the other unit now?
0: Information and show checking
4: back. Okay. Trevor, we're going to switch for a few.

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3: Clear. 1545. 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
0: That's class. 34 Wolfer Trek Urgent, 2601 Bannon, Behavioral Hospital. Reporting 2 10-year-olds trying to run away. Still at the location, Alexandria, mother Hispanic female, wearing a gray or tan shorts, blue shirt behind a tree. And Liz, by female, 10 years of age, red shirt, white pants, right inside of the hospital. Right, they're still at the location, but are never getting to comply. Viewed in the check line.
3: Okay, we're going to be at the 1700 block.
0: We're just clear, so you're checking 45 on that.

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1: Thanks all of us.
0: Four five three nine.
1: Can I get another unit to check by with me on this car? Spoke to the caller, and apparently the suspect is still at the location.
0: That's weird.
1: 431, you can show me checking by.
0: That's weird.
1: Right. This Sergeant EPA.
2: Like 3 minutes out.
1: Yeah.

0: 308. She went westbound. I think it says Curtin for me by the old Gulf station there. Westbound through the neighborhood.
1: Hey, Frank 6 Lane.
2: 18 Frank 6 Leavings. 5 General Shepherd, suspect waiting westbound through the neighborhood.
3: Hey, Lopez, close it there. I'll close the other side. Alright, that's there.
1: Oh, yeah, that's clear. Looks like there's not going to be any injuries.
0: Three. Boy, it should be two females, one with a zebra printed dress and another one in all black. They should be together.
2: That's

0: Jersey 7, you got your 902, could you... On the female wearing all black.
1: And do you think they went down Curtin Street or 43rd?
2: Previously, the first female is light skinned, zebra print dress. She has dark hair, but it's colored blonde in the front. She's probably at least 250 pounds. The second one, dressed in all black, is short, also heavy, with some blonde highlight in her hair as well.
0: We have eyes on them on Curtin Street.
3: 29 POIs, black male, 26 years of age, medium height, medium build, white shirt, red pants, freezing to leave. 5941 South Loop East, Unit 1104.
1: Hey, all, Mr. Shepard.

0: They are going to be with the tripper on Cardin Street.
1: All right.
0: Yeah. 44, 48, do you need me to close the air?

0: HBD 6616. Just followed with dispatch. I gotta get checked by unit code 2700 Highland Plaza. Gonna be the exporting goods. I got one resistor.
1: Everything.
2: Clear, hair's closed. 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

0: 1525, you could take me out and call out Sunday.
1: That's for the room for one. Yeah, it's just by just following that. Fox and Kennedy Southwest for officer assist.
0: 11 Henry 13, one of you will release from myself.
2: Next one.
0: Officer, 5th Southwest, 700 Maryland Plaza.
3: Okay, call switching.
4: What kind of switch? We're still off the way.
0: V46 evening.
1: Okay, check them by. F30Z, running code 1.
3: 73K12, checking.
1: So, JK, so, hey, we have a EJ unit working over here at 700 Maryland Plaza at the Dick's Sporting Goods. Advise he has one resisting.
0: So the code 1 says that there's going to be a white suspect turning the doorknob in the location. Say that a 16-year-old is the only one at home.

0: 3D46 evening. Can we get HFD to our location? Female conscious and breathing. She has lacerations to her arm.
1: Sir. The traffic hazard holding for Lamar at Bagby.
0: Are you still going to be on Curtin, or where are you going to be at?
2: That's clear. We're going to be on Curtin, west of Shepherd. Just about Curtin and Shepherd.
0: That's clear.
3: We have a unit assisting that extra job unit. They have them in custody.
4: That's clear. Any units anywhere for my Mullen Plaza still down there too.
2: Daniel is back as well.
5: 9 jobs for your number one boy. Ma'am, you can send another quote, so.
0: Okay, that's clear. I turn outbound and 610 inbound. There should be, like, a big bag in the middle of the freeway. They're saying that it's about the size of, like, a lawnmower.
5: That's good, man. Thank you.
0: Can I take a device there?

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1: Good.
0: Can we get a record to 1900 Red? We have a stellar vehicle in a moving lane of traffic.
1: And I think the evening show is arriving on 5727.
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3: UAV. That's clear.
4: Still around

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1: Phoenix in the area is North 610, near exit 24. Be on the lookout for a speeding reckless driver. It's going to be a green on the CRV, on the license plate, just speeding in front of the GBR.
0: Go and go, Director, lane number one on the north, I don't know, 45 south at the entrance from Memorial.
2: Okay. License plate is going to be Victor Cowboy 5082.
1: Boy.
3: Okay, we're 19
2: Geo 5C,
3: it's unoccupied, correct?
2: Yeah, so
4: the unit 5C is on the air. They have kids in the
1: here, we'll press in West Hammer, flying top or slow.
0: We'll press in Fire Force.
1: Press in Fire Force. They just said a white suspect.
5: 2010, there's going to be a kid in the back.
6: Vehicle has a weapon. She drove into the house. No EMS. They're waiting on a description at the moment. Give me 1 second. And it's going to be a black female, 21 years of age. And the vehicle of interest that she used as a weapon to drive in the house was white Mitsubishi on home plate. Let me just tell you if they can monitor that call, please.
7: 14
6: BOA. Go ahead, ma'am.
4: What do you call that? Just AGOA. All
6: right, clear.
2: We're complying. We have one female and three kids with us so far. Let's clear the car in a second.
7: So you can show me
2: going
7: about it as well.
6: That's clear. Sorry, Chief. Suspect is GOA clear. Downgraded code 3, please.
1: That's clear.
7: Let me help.
1: There's an explicit bumper on the back. Was traveling northbound GB only.
6: Downgraded code 3, leave it out as.
7: So, get over that code 2. That's that.
6: That's clear.
1: If your car is cleared, one thing to say, there is back open units en route to Woolcrest and open in Briar Forest, let off with 3. One to say, here is open.
0: We need a takedown as well.
2: What unit?
6: Send EJ officer.
2: Hey, can I need you to go to the station? This is from Chicago, thank you.
8: Now the door is open in the back area, but I don't see him here. There's a white truck with a motorcycle loaded on it. Four frame 39 depth, clear. Hey, his name is Aaron. Try to call him out and see if he'll come out. And it's unit 31, right? That's clear.

0: Go up to 1710, Crash Feeder, Valeria Mullins.
1: One out of the evening, show me one mile to tank.
0: That's clear. Send me for a car from the group. Valera Mullins. No vehicle description at this time, but each of these are out.
2: This caller says he was robbed at gunpoint, so it's 84.
0: Yeah, the check probably 1747 on that.
1: 17.3, so I'm checking by RDB.
0: I appreciate it.
3: 17839, same traffic. No more records on Russ, no more records on Russ.
4: They kind of, they were there. Don't hear anybody inside. I haven't seen.
2: Right, for example, Chris.
1: There, hey, is there a white Chevy pickup back there?
4: Yes, sir. It's right here next to the back exit.
1: No more records on arrest.

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4: the MLC. There's no license set up, so I'll call back though.
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4: Code 2, crash media, FSRA, 14D10, 288 on Yellowstone, main lane going northbound, EMS is notified on road. Code 2, traffic hazard on the freeway, 12D70, exit 28, Gulf Freeway, main lanes.
0: Seven-one, you confirmed it.
4: That's clear. It's going to be a stall vehicle. Need a unit check by code 2 and a record out the result, please.
6: 12D65, I can check back.
4: Clear. Another code 2 traffic hazard on the freeway, 12V40, 45 outbound, clearly 32 stall vehicles. Most likely it's going to be due to y'all's call. I'm going to do that.
7: 12V40,
4: it's a slip. Yeah, I'll just have you on 71 slip. It's most likely going to be a deuce here.
8: 25L33, 301,
6: see my release. Yeah.
2: Cookie Major Pass, 19G10, 11190 Beachfront.
4: 282.
2: Second suspect, white male, young, about the same height, motor description.
0: Pitching Major, 10870 is 288, inbound at Wheeler. How many things were using? No markers.
2: No markers, I'll suspect what's there, no markers. Code 2, robbery just occurred, 19G10, 10010 Beachnet.
8: Once you get in a robbery.
2: Okay, last here is 110 Beachnet Street, the Exxon, two Hispanic males, gray shirt, black pants. The other Hispanic male, dark blue shirt, black pants. They gave license plate X-ray Nora, 4251. They threw guns on the collar in the short shirt.
5: That's also coming back to White Ford. They may be related.
2: White Ford.
8: H20, give me a second to mark, but we can head to that group too.
9: Call 5418. Is that male still at that location?
0: I'm not sure. We'll have to do a callback on that. I'm not sure if he's still there.
9: Yes, ma'am. This is a systemic caller. That individual is going to be Mr. Ronald Sands, and he comes out every week to try to see his son, whether or not it's on his custody agreement or not. So if you get any other calls about that individual, that's who that is.
7: That's fair. He came to the station to make a supplementary charge.
9: That's clear. Thank you.
10: 5630, thank you. Have a answer to the public service in the box.
0: Thank you.
9: We can clear that under my numbers.
0: That's clear.

0: 6011 or 6013. Are you all able to clear for code 2?
1: 6011.
2: Yeah, I see.
0: Major 288 in Bonnet Wheeler for a motorcycle flipped over. The rider fell off.

0: I have a whiteboard escape lasted on beach night at my beltway. We just wanted to fly over. See if we were available.
1: I think you're talking. Yeah, it's going to be the same suspect, I believe, from our scene.
0: That's true.
2: Okay, let's go. Are we tracking the vehicle, or we just want to us to fly over and see if we can find it? Right now, we're down due to the weather. We got some storms moving through in the Hobby area.
0: They just hit two places out of, like, within 5 minutes. I mean, we just hit on clock.
2: That's great. Yeah, we're going to monitor for now. I'll let you know if the weather conditions are pretty good. We can take off here in a little bit.
0: Okay.

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1: Every turn.
2: Four children at Panhandling Gannett location, Town Park Shopping Center, 6000 South Casimir.
3: Don't be 40, I need a Tulango.
4: That's good, you need a Tulango, right there, be 28 Gold Freeway. The other code 2 going to be a Duke, sir? 1719, near Mouse, by Gold 3, Shoplifter, 5405 South Road for the Walmart. For a black female, 60 to 65 years of age, pretty sure my pen is still wide in front of the tower. Lost permission is holding the suspect in the AP office. Yeah, they can check about 1719 on that. 1720, should check about 19 on that.

0: 3016. Was there anything to that call, or can you clear for code 2 on Infinity?
1: Six, five, and 7-1. Hey, what's your VPA?
2: I followed with a complaint in front. We'll clear and move ourselves and be in lots of echoes there.
3: Voicing that for us. We're going to be at the NLK. Well, we should be at the NLK at 16.
1: Yes, we have Adams on the suspect.
3: We're about to arrive, maybe in like a couple seconds. She's supposed to be up here. I'm just not sure.
1: Yes, sir.
0: Flunking received your message in 16, that's clear. It's a crash made on the freeway, eastbound 290, 610. For a black SUV that left location, caller's vehicle, black Ford Mustang, they're still on the freeway. HFD's on scene.
1: 14D44, y'all good out there?
4: Your trespasser, 4800 West Gopher Avenue at the shopping center. It's going to be for a black female in her 40s, white dress, refusing to leave the proper, no other info.
1: I'm looking over at Nancy. Can you drop any HFD calls to him? 1800 Congress. We have a 26-year-old male today with chest pains.
5: Car.
6: That's clear. Thank you, ma'am.
1: Thanks.

0: And it'll be off or outside to escort them in.
1: 1240, normal record.
2: Come on, I'm sorry, you can come to 18 Frank 20 Evans. Can you send me that code 2 ending 5-7-6-8? That's clear. I'm going to be code 2. Shooting just occurred, 6015 Dale Carnegie Lane, patient apartment 201, no suspect information.

0: Care currently refused. Can I get a target to Chick-fil-A?
1: What district is that?
0: 18 districts.
2: States the reported child that says the mom has been drinking this cocaine, causing of the kid. For the child, the mom is getting violent. Unknown if any weapons are involved. The child is white female, 14 years of age, gray hoodie, black shorts. A family friend is on the way as well. They're going to be arriving in a white Volkswagen Atlas, 8019 Garden Park Drive.
3: Roger. Citizen request was launching.
4: I'll clear myself if you can send it.
1: Hey, excuse me. Let me R out of B. Show me on 45 for one of the crash, 45 accident. I need rear records up here. We're in the middle of the freeway.
0: Code 2, crash major, dropping north freeway inbound West Rankin. H of B is now en route for a black Audi and a black Dodge Ram.
1: I don't know how many units you have, but if you can send additional units as well, please, like one more.
5: Hey,
1: you're going to have to come from 288 or 59 and get into the 45 lanes. Lanes 1, 2, and 3 need to be locked up. Correction, 3, 4, 2, 3, and 4 need to be locked up.
2: Hey, we're going to need a wrap out here. Let's put it down, beginning with a rapid check by 1708.
1: Ambridge. Just after the 2 Ambridge in the 45 south lane, south and north lane.
0: That's clear. Need records 288 at 211. Need records 288 at 211.
3: 30 evening, hanging right along from the station.
1: I'm going to need two more.
0: Paying for the vehicle?
3: I see D21 Frank, we're out here looking for it. Running it through and get less than flock.
6: Facing Frank for the evening. It's going to be apartment 201 at 6015.
0: 13, y'all can disregard for 3B16.
2: Is it locked in that you're trying to have? Doesn't want to be involved. No, they're in kind of slump.
0: Don't worry, 3D, don't worry.

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1: Can I get a surgeon to monitor 7011 voice call? The caller says that he found a stolen gun.
2: 9-7 voice, I'm monitoring.
1: Okay, great, thank you.
0: And then you can get 14D32, you may get on the service list.
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0: 16-21.
1: Four.
0: 2-1, you have to take that code 2 over in 40s.
1: That's clear, should be coming from 20s.
0: That's clear. It's going to be for a citizen holding a suspect. 6646 Priority Drive. You're reporting a male subject fighting another male at the location, possibly over some scotch whiskey. On a mental issues, no weapon. Apparently none of the same at the location by the staff. Frederick Meshek, black male, 66. Wearing a blue top, gray sweatpants. The victim is going to be a Timothy Stevens, white male, 74, black top, blue sweats. You know they can check by.
1: 20.
2: This is a vehicle who had minor damages to the front right passenger and is missing also the front right hubcap.
3: 16-18, boy, I'm going to go to your car coming from the station.
0: I appreciate it.
4: I'm all
5: right. If you just saw the unit off, everything on the roof is under the car.
0: You just talking about that code, one code on code 3.
3: Two lines in traffic.
0: Clear.

0: Prince Employee 32, arriving on that code orange, you keep the air open.
1: 1708, you can just go to RAP for now. Thank you.
2: That's clear. That's 1730, you can disregard.
3: Fighting for suspect, black male, white ponies, gray hoodie, black pink, top white shorts, other one can be black male, or a white hoodie. One of them ran out of the business for the fitness connection.
0: I'm that 3-4 clear, and you can send a crash, tell someone to 8. 50 seconds ago.
2: Under the Yellowstone Bridge, HFD, 288 inbound and Yellowstone, motorcycle flipped over, EMS on scene, thank you. 40s, traffic hazard urgent, Fanning Holly Hall for a stalled vehicle with no gas.
0: He is in clothing, why not?
1: Okay.
4: They confirmed for the evening, time of death, 1956 hours.
2: That's clear.
5: Get a 10 district sergeant for code 4 and 520 past you.
6: Oh, wait,
0: can you get a Volvo for a Toyota Camry in gray color, Missouri plate to the George Frank Ocean Boy 8-0. It's going to be an FSCI, and they also threatened with a gun, so they might be armed. I've seen going east on Franklin.
7: Old friend 24, just by. Can't feel myself.
2: Clear.
0: Old friend 13, can I get the address real quick over here?
2: 1911 Sherwood Forest, apartment 31. 16, we want check and safety.
0: Can I have a front driver door heavy damage?
8: Going G30 evenings, you can send it on very clear. Frank 10, we'll check that.
5: This vehicle, 610 outbound in Ella, delayed by an hour, but if y'all come across a blue Ford truck, unknown plate, with a Hispanic female driver in her 30s and a 13-year-old Hispanic female in the vehicle as well, caller wanted a welfare check, said that the aunt took her daughter and the vehicle smelled like weed. We don't have an updated location. That was the last known address, and it was transferred over from Northeast to the only.
2: That's
0: weird. Hey. Oh, yeah, they're showing you right.
2: That's weird.
0: Forgive me, but my body type is died.

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1: Or a two-vehicle accident.
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4: This is Eric Lynn.
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3: Clear.
1: 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ACD's around to it. Yeah. 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
5: 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Keep it open.
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0: There's going to be some jam issues now, but you can arrive me.
1: Later.
2: Is he? 19, check Highway 31 on that exit for traffic control.
3: Could you major 11H20 use 6 Alpha on that Galveston?
4: 27-7.
2: This head is the child custody issue, more than otherwise. The person is male to see if there's kids. Hispanic male 13 years of age and another Hispanic female 13 years of age. Call is waiting in a black Nissan Titan. John Paul King, 8489. Mike Hoodie, other information. You need to check 507-T16 on that.
0: Z16, I've got 16.
2: Fine.
3: Yeah.

0: Real check.
1: It's not in there. No flowing at the GSI parking lot. Intoxicated male causing a disturbance. Push female and kid. Email is refused. Hispanic male wearing a white beater. Unknown color shorts. Tattoos all over the body. And white female, 45 years of age. Heavy build. Wearing white top, blue jeans. And the suspect third needed to take the gun out of his trunk.
2: Had a few disturbance with the weapon in room C20s on Hillsboro.
1: Back into the check, I called in the current case. Five,
0: seven, 14.
3: Sure, I'm clear.
1: Yes, sir, appreciate it.
0: Going off to the movie theater, I guess what is this, 3600 KD Freeway?
3: Yes, sir.
1: Clear.
3: Hey, this is my boy. Just clarifying, is the unit number 272 on this loop?
1: That's clear. Number 272. Put on code 3.
2: In front of the 7122 Hillsboro Street, the caller says that their nephew's having some bipolar mental health episode. He was throwing rocks earlier. Hispanic male, 36 years old. He's got long blonde hair, unknown clothing. I'm sorry, long black hair, unknown clothing.
3: Go on, check him out.
2: That's clear.
4: 6221 to 6818. Hey, I'm 3 minutes out. I don't take any statements yet.
3: It's just one button, right? Okay.
2: So I need to be 45.

0: 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I'm 40. 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
1: it hasn't reset. It's been going on for a while. They might want to go over there and check that out.
0: North Shepherd Sergeant for a downgrade on a code 2 welfare check. Go to suicide.
1: Review 2-8.
0: 302, callers calling in about mother trying to illegally evict him from the residence. When he answered a Sims question about her having mental issues, it changed it to code 2, but there's no threat of suicide.
1: Review 2, 8 for a downgrade, 10 next available, please.
0: Yes, sir.

0: 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Let's take that into the gas station north of the 45 in Skyacre.
1: B21 clear, code 3 disturbance, 2403 Glen Avenue. Unconfirmed location, open line disturbance. Unit to check by.
2: Turn me on Franklin's control first. We're going to light him up right now.
0: 674, you can just meet us at the gas station. We're going to open all the way back up. 26, freeway is going to be back open.
1: 2007.
2: Can we get a okay.
3: This is CA25. Can I get a time check? There's a suspect being in the back of the seat.
4: 2007.
2: Charger.
5: Boy, do you have a drinking belt?
1: Mark, courtesy all at 26.
6: How do you think for 25 quarter?
5: It's clear.
4: Negative. Can I need another?
5: Yes, please. Send them to my team. I have a 24-year-old male conscious lady who was choked by the POI.
4: I'll get him around.
1: Have a match in progress. Then we head to Aurora to West Bray, going to be at the CVS, no information.
7: He's in the under the unit 2 on check by in Hillsboro.
2: 9 Hillsboro, 1 by man, you can show us your check.
7: That's clear.
2: Are you sure using EE for this?
7: Yeah, that's clear. 28.
1: Blue, purple, large size, backpack, black male, unknown age, 6'2", thin, green hoodie, black mask, black denim pants, and a set of black.
6: We're trying to get her and partner, from partner to partner, to come back up here.
8: Two 82 1 years. We don't have anybody. I'm 2 minutes out.
7: Go ahead.
8: 91H4. We're gonna have one female, one male detained. Can we get a female in for a search, please?
1: What's your location?
8: We're gonna be right here at 3200 Nettleton Street.
1: That's great. I live. Female unit, I can check by 3200 Nettleton for a search.
2: We have 2 weeks, we need a
1: Claire.
8: Can I do 13?
7: Go ahead.
8: You clear as a residence of this black code, too.
7: That's clear. The caller says that he's going to be at the Starbucks on Uvalde and East Freeway. A guy tried to stab him in the neck with a knife. The person of interest is being held by security right now.
2: Come upstairs.
7: Call, please.
5: Do you want me to bring her up?
8: That call.
5: Karishna, black female, 14 years of age. Black shirt, blue jeans.
8: Did you want to go code 1 for that, or does the security guard actually have him detained?
7: He's holding him at the Starbucks.
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7: And maybe have him zip tied or something.
8: Okay, we'll go with that for now.
7: Your suspect is going to be a black male in his 30s.
9: Criminal assault in progress, 11H20, 7575 off of City Drive, unit 1819. Any dark units tonight? Any dark units?
10: Nice, man. I
11: 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You can make us primary.
9: The drive. 7575 off of City Drive, unit 1819.
5: 7830, where are you searching by?
9: Clear.
11: They're all right to be. That's clear. We're actually going to go code 1. We're a little bit out.
7: That's clear. Just drive carefully with the roads being wet.
11: Will do. Thank you.
9: Being standing in the middle of the street screaming, possibly under the influence. Unit to check by.
11: 43, equipment water page. I'm going to check and buy with us as well.
9: That's clear.
4: There, can you see any 43 on the other there?
11: Hello, sir.
4: Clear. Hey, just confirm that's not going to be a dupe, right?
11: Nah, this is not going to be a dupe.
4: Clear, please.
11: Would you up?
9: What's the thing, 6B26, do you mean?
4: Yes, sir.
11: What was the address for that one?
4: 8003 Springtime Lane. It's a street down from y'all.
11: Mm-hmm. I'll take a look at it.
4: Yes, I appreciate it.

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1: Need a record to 11-105 Katy Freeway inbound. Unit Turnbull?
2: I'm out on a traffic hazard. 100 from the borough. I'm being a record driver. Have a flat tire.
1: Fantastic.
3: Two ways, suspect still inside the store. I got tried to pay out of it. Direction of travel.
1: The traffic hazard dropping.
0: We're going to head to the station right now. I don't think it's still working.
1: Okay, that's clear.
4: Street 13, boy, can you call back for a better location? We're not seeing that security guard out here. We're right.
1: Okay, that's clear. Code 2 and 1720s, Wilford Sturgeon, Grace Acres at Beechnut.
5: Got a public service number to 66 Mary 32. Or you can give it to me and I'll send it their way, that's fine.
6: Okay, then clear me cell phone and 2B, please.
1: That's clear. It's going to be for a welfare checker urgent. Raise anchors at Beechnut. Yeah, the caller is 21 years of age. She's lost. He's an urgent transportation to her home over in Westburg. White female wearing gray with pink star top, blue jeans. Apparently she's been vomiting. And then she requested HIV, HIVs and run to it as well. Yeah, that checked out with 1737 on that.
4: 7042,
1: that's clear.
5: 217, thank you for taking that. It's going to be traffic hazard 610 outbound and Clinton Drive. The caller says that he has no money for gas or wrecker, so he's like pulling over on the right shoulder.
4: Okay.
5: An expedition. And if I can get a wrecker 610 outbound and Clinton Drive, you're going to need a tow and go wrecker 610 outbound and Clinton.
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0: And 6024, you can slow down a unit. Everything's under control right now.
1: Yes, sir. 6026 and anyone else that was en route can slow down for 3 to Pickering.
0: Air Command, SO Dispatch, you're clear.
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2: That's clear.
1: The security guard handing the change over at Starbucks. He said that if he still has them, he does want to press charges and he'll come back.
0: Thank you, ma'am.
3: That's clear. We're sending to a security officer right now, but we don't have a suspect here.
1: Okay, that's clear.

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1: Five evenings. We're not seeing anybody out here. You can slow everybody down. Code 3.
2: Hello. Falcon Line disturbance. Call to guard yelling in the cussing in the background of the description. We have a check by 25 Adams on your left.
0: Radio check.
3: One, please.

0: go through shooter as well as a discharge of firearm at 9940 Richmond Avenue, apartment 1104, but HFD was declined.
1: I'm going to call EMS.
0: I'll call the client. EMS stated that there was a shooting just occurred, and then there's another one. Call the state, she heard gunshot in apartment 2103. She heard two and an argument.
2: One, seven, six. You can downgrade that.
0: Thank you.
1: Fortune 834, y'all get out there.

0: 31 is still in progress, stage 20 is 1933 Houston Street, unit 2202.
1: Hey, McConnell, this says we do have one victim. Can we confirm if someone got shot or not? I know this was respond already, though.
2: I did. I received voicemail only. I'll call back in just a second.
1: Okay, thank you so much.
3: 1716, checking with you.
4: I'm good.
3: That's fine.

0: looking for
1: more or less the same route.
2: Negative, they weren't transferred over to HFD. Do you need me to drop a foot?
1: Yeah, male conscious and breathing, just talking a bit, taking something.
2: That's fair.
3: Oh, they're actually laughing about it. She said HFD is not needed.

0: Yes, sir. We can still send the next available unit. I know that that Santa Clara got cleared, so I'll stop any of those units. 93F or anything on there. Y'all can take that call, please.
1: I'm going to check right now. Table issue?
2: Paperwork on the boards.
1: Yes, sir.
3: Good evening.
4: Four Frank, good evening.

0: 18, there's an update coming on your slip for the 1202 Twin Oaks address. Says that suspect came back and is out in the street. That's clear. 1933 Houston Street, Unit 2202. For an active disturbance, caller saying suspect beat caller and boyfriend up and is refusing to leave. Black male, 34 years of age. No legs, black hair, and unclothing. Correction, caller says boyfriend beat her up.
1: Can you please show a second mile with 26 door?
0: Yes.
1: Feeling tightness in his heart, shortness of breath.
0: That's good. Send a sergeant to monitor that. Good one.
1: You do call back. I'm driving around the area and find me down or anything.
2: Yes, sir.
1: That's clear, sir. Thank you.
2: Yes, sir.
0: Cars of suspect left. Unknown direction of travel.
2: Evenings. 21 checking. Are you clear for the code 2 and 30s traffic hazard?
3: You can go ahead, sir.
2: Traffic hazard urgent. It's going to be in Main Street, outbound feeder at Herman Clark for a stolen vehicle, a white Lexus. He advised you may get plugged in for another call. Herman Clark on Main on the inbound side for a vehicle on fire. Just be aware of that.
1: That's clear.
4: I'm not getting an answer on that call back.
1: Tell me with one female driven out of the tank.
2: 22.
0: I am this code 3 disturbance call over on record. In Green Meadow. Vehicle has been at the intersection for about 2 hours. They black Honda Accord. There's a female driver. Caller said that she was up before, but she may have passed out. Unit to check by.
5: Both a family gathering that occurred at that altercation, and she can now see still.
6: Peter 26, did you get my message?
0: I've been dropping 50 minutes over on an I-10.
1: You still five, still following?
0: So I don't think that the caller's involved. I think that they're watching it happen. It's like three vehicles that keep trying to run each other off the road.
1: I'm still coming in out on the I-10. Is that clear?
5: Yes.
1: City located the vehicle at 11818 South Edgewood Circle. They have eyes on the suspect.
0: Continue following because they got off the phone with the call taker. I can call back in and confirm.
1: Yes, sir. And it's just GB to call. That's all.
0: That's clear. Units in the area of 59 and 610 be on the left for road rage disturbance involving three vehicles, a black SUV, and two smaller black cars trying to push the black SUV off the freeway.
5: 10-8-10-4 Mount Street.

0: Hey, I'm sorry. You just said police officers have eyes on a suspect. They can't take them into custody.
1: We're in Missouri, Maine right now. I think they have two in custody. They're requesting HPD over there.
2: Hey, can you repeat that again?
1: In Missouri City, located the vehicle parked at an address. It was 11818 South Ridgewood Circle or something like that. They had eyes on the suspects, two in custody now, and now they're requesting HPD.
0: Okay.
2: Thank you, Perkins. Hey, we're going to head over there then.

0: 620 and running code 30. I'm sitting here right now. I know what I'm call back here.
1: Is there anyone else around the Knox and Greenwood? Right.
2: Yeah, I get a call back. The caller's not following on that road rage disturbance. Do you feel me?
0: It's going great. You guys are good. Yeah, but you're now made at home. It's your fault.
3: I'm hanging for you, Charles.
2: For you, Charles?
3: Some of you were not visiting. One female came out of the car.
4: 91-123. Can we get one record?
5: Unit record 620 Austin. Unit record 620 Austin.
3: 2674. You gotta go for the main game.
2: And private road north unit A. Female caller said that she was pushing the dog by a man who was standing across the street wearing a gray t-shirt and gray shorts.
6: Hey, 176. Hey, I need a sergeant to get with those units that are heading out of district to authorize that and to monitor what's going on, please. Thank you.
2: She's going to be standing near the beauty supply store.

0: That concludes the evening checking traffic slope. That's good.
1: Very clear.
0: That's good. Go ahead.
1: Sorry, mode. Man, can you do me a favor? I thought I signed off by LDM-LDT. Can you sign me off so I can log into this new one?

0: 24938. St. Ennis County Suspicious Person Call, 5402 Chestnut, Iowa Court. I didn't call back. I made sure the person of interest has already left the scene. She just wants to talk to you. Maybe have you checked the area for him. He's going to be on a motor scooter.
1: That's clear, ma'am.

0: 19-05-65. I was on the phone with Fuentes. I'm taking care of it, Wendy.
1: ICG 42.
2: 19-42.
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2: 27, go ahead.
0: Hey, I'm sending you this code 3 disturbance call on your beat. It's going to be 2731 Clear Ridge Drive over at the Elm Grove Pool. Caller says that somebody threatened to shoot their son but didn't see a weapon. He was a black teenager. I can get a unit to check by.
2: 41, man, I can check by.
0: Okay, thank you.
4: I have to use going out to South area. Sorry, thank you. It's going to be at the Kroger for a Mirage, but the front entrance, two churches locked in with the car running.
1: No, so I have two units going out to that location. I don't need a third, so 52 can disregard.
5: Yes, ma'am.

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0: 4-3,
2: gonna be around the hotel. Cause it's probably about the housekeeping. So them that room 42 were possibly fighting. You know, upstairs, I met a female called 12 and looked at the shoe. I found the police, not sure. And a white female in her from 30s. No clothing description. And 17, 20 years, 25, 19 on that.
1: You called in 27?
2: Please.
1: No, ma'am, we're talking about 40.
0: They have been detained and everything's under control, correct?
3: Okay, but they're on the phone now asking for an ETA.
2: They didn't provide one, sir.
3: Why are you saying Frank 20 units or 2 men units?
1: That's correct.
4: 31. We're just going to check what we're going to have on this call, see these two people are here, if not, we'll check.
3: That's weird.

0: Negative unit to truck 5 with 11H43 on that procedure now.
1: Dispatch, my computer is running really slow. Can you give me the address to that shooting, please?
0: Griswold is in progress, 2050s, 2719 Trujillo Street. I was reporting a client at the facility hitting staff.
1: Where are you at?
2: 818 South Bridgewood Circle.
3: 918 South, yeah, I'm en route.

0: You can slow units down. We're not saying nothing.
1: Yeah, check them out. That code 2 is a spot slow down code 3.
2: D21 and 29, y'all can disregard. Can't believe she reversed her came in. I know y'all have been on the beat for a while, though. Just letting you know.
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0: you know, Northwest Sergeant for Low Pretty calls when you get 4 and 5 districts.
1: 4 for Low Pretty Carol.
0: That's weird. AT-18 is close by, too, if you're able to clear and go check the area. It's going to be for a white female walking on the freeway, maybe in her 20s or 30s. She's skinny with black hair. She's wearing black shorts and carrying a tote bag.

0: 1222, hey, are you still on location?
1: -22,
0: the negative, we just left. Well, your same call is saying the suspect is back at location, and not here, sitting in his vehicle and holding.

0: Code 2 and 17010, Suicide just occurred. 5314 Dashwood Drive, the Lavier Hospital.
1: RC 41, excuse me, Robin. Andrew, see who this is.
2: Yes, clear.
0: And a code 2 and 7320 is pressing down 7010 Sharp Press Street.
3: Geronimo 2.
2: Geronimo 2.
3: You can send 5616, man.
0: Code 20 on that.
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0: 24 C 38. Can you show me a road to here? Please, my name is Jessica.
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0: Show me a ride.
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1: You can disregard.
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3: 22, can you take that missing 14-year-old? Probably says they haven't seen him in 2 months. Going to be 10-10, we're seeing.
2: I'm 23, evil. That's clear.
0: Clear.
4: 4-3, can I get a Spanish speaker translated in my location?
5: I'm a long call. It was 5616 for the crash at the 2900 block of Washington Avenue.

0: 5843. Okay, can you give me a call? Can I sit over the phone?
1: 1714.
0: I'll repeat that, they're breaking up.
1: Feet checking, are you able to take that ghost over in the beat?
0: Yeah, you can send it.
1: That's clear. It's going to be for a suicide just occurred. 5314-Wood Drive with the Behavioral Hospital, Unit Number 4. Patient says that she thinks she smoked old meth, like cigarette, and no other info. HFDs are out. Yeah, that's fine.
2: Ovine Central. Four Dashwood. Southwest. Have a code to person down 170-27010, Shop Quest, Southwest.
3: Hey, unit to check car 77H14, code 3, to help clear out the park.
1: 16 just checking. Are you able to check by the 14 on that suicide over at the Blair Hospital?

0: 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You can clear information.
1: Square, appreciate it.
2: Morning, Tony, ma'am. I think you called out the door.
3: 5250, no. Back courtesy right to 209 Ishmael.
2: Can you close off this boot on the computer and turn it on?
1: Call you 6280, but if you can see the state is going to be on our level.
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1: Clear.

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1: Code 2, criminal mischief in progress, 3B50, 132 DeBole Street.
2: Ruby, could you just show me your route?
1: DB50, that's clear. Upgrading it to code 2, criminal mischief in progress. Initially was the disturbance call between family. Nephew is intoxicated with being disorderly. Now he's damaging property. I mean, a 23-year-old Hispanic male.
3: Second West.
1: That's clear.

0: 这个 DRT unit 多少？现在是八分血量，please。多少血量？
1: You check this could you send the party at Southern Southern from both sides for Dunville?
0: Yes, we're going to get that hungry at
1: 0320. That's fine.

0: Negative Midwest, are going to downgrade this code to South in progress.
1: AGM Franco, 7K.
0: I'm going to make the code 3 suspects already heading towards the bus stop from the target.
1: Clear.

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1: 18 Frank 1 what?
0: Do you have a female unit available for search?
1: Available female officer to check by with 18 Frank 1 1. 6209 Beverly Hills.
2: 31, you can start saying bye. Yes, sir.
0: Frank 11?
1: Go ahead.
3: You want pretty flag sedan with a lot muffler driving emergency. Welcome to William Zebra Nora, 1699, 1920, St. Louis, Pretty flag
0: sedan.
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13, 14, and 16 US, Mary is in the Clack

1743 here on Tibet Copy Disturbance. Was airport offended at the Toyo Wireless? Published had an argument with an Eric female, 36, wearing a blue shirt. Total Verizon, who won't help her even though she has other things necessary. Individual who she's having a location is a worker. No other info. Code 2 in the 30s from a clerk at Maine for a meatball bar urgent. Requesting police or telegraph for a vehicle on fire.

0: you need two of them.
1: Hey, whatever.
0: That's great. It's going to be from Fire Urgent. I'm on Clark at Maine. There's just a question out there for a tow truck for a vehicle that was on fire. Nothing else.
2: 20, read in, gentlemen. HUD's been notified on route.

0: Is the air clear?
1: Yes,
0: hi, ma'am. Can you go to the supervisor for that 17? This is a sergeant who worked at the hospital assignment. I have no idea. I'm a clerical assistant. I work in.
1: That's clear. Searching meteor crash, MD 20, 2630 West, anything for 20D18G, that's clear. Dropping code 2, major crash, 2630 West Semison Parkway South. Just two vehicles, both blue vehicles, HPs and route. West Hammond, West Hammond.
2: Yeah, on Beggar Street.
3: Very clear.
2: Give me a call back. He's leaving location and he's going to file a report at a station tomorrow. So go ahead and clear it. Put my numbers on it and I'll clear it and then we'll just click.
1: Yeah.
4: On C-Time Check, CPR.
1: 2100.
2: I was thinking the same thing. I was holding for a while.
1: I just cleared you off. I just put you back on it.
2: Around 27.
1: 27.
2: Can I have a HFD to check on the complainant? She just passed out by the stress.
1: That's great.
2: Currently, conscious briefing.
1: Okay. UV 21 and 32, that's clear. Kirkwood call into Montron for a red Cadillac CT5 and a black SUV. HFD's en route for code 2 crash major.
5: Okay, 1 million.
1: Yeah, 321 and 1.

0: Sony should be 40, that's clear, code 3 disturbance, 6200 green, unit 225, black male, 21 years of age, black shirt, black pants, wants the suspect removed. Unit check back.
1: Unit next, we'll be recording Trigman Major on read 14D20V, please. Any traffic for the hotel now, let's read 14D20s. Portion E31, if that was under control, can you clear one of the torches, please?
2: 13D03?
1: Yes, sir.
2: We started checking with some of the units that have been on a report call for over an hour or two. Send them to they're available. Or not, I don't see any anymore.
1: No, sir.
3: AT for go to me.
0: AT for go to evening.
3: Can you show myself in 04 out here on Dale Carnegie? And also, what is the unit, or who is the unit that's coming out here?

0: There's a unit coming out there?
1: Yes, ma'am. We have requested a two-man unit. I thought you had somebody en route.
2: Would you take my 40?
3: Call 1 Falcon Progress, 12E2011, 144 Fuquay Street.
0: 18.33, thanks. Go ahead. Are you able to clear that top left car and check my on Dale Carnegie, or are you out there?
3: Is there any intoxicated people fighting at the pool, 11144 Fuquay Street?
4: Rickson, Mark Clark, Maine, or Rickson, Mark Clark, Maine.
5: 12M41, you can check me on that as well.
3: Clear. There's going to be 10 females that are fighting each other.
5: 908-4, ignore it, because I'll need it.

other than calling, she was actually assaulted. Caller sent DOI to the location, saying she's lying. 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Tuna, you'll be clear for that code, too.

0: 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You just gonna be arriving in the area. 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

0: 1327, appreciate it. EMS is on scene, read and juggling the major FSRA, Black Chevy Tahoe, white to the camera. You need to check by one code 2 for traffic control, please.
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2: I'm just letting you know that your suspect, Bobby Courtney, he's back at HCA Kingwood.
1: Yes, ma'am. He was transported there.
2: Okay, that's clear. They're just upset that he's back.
3: Go ahead.
2: 7-1,
3: I released.
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1: Yeah, I'm taking another one out of 5-6 days. 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
2: Okay. 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

0: 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Is there clear?
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1: Do you need a record 13500 West Houston Center Boulevard? Need a record 13500 West Houston Center Boulevard, West Park?
0: It's 30. On the record.
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0: That was you asking for a marionette?
1: 22-17, let's clear code 3, check. 355 Papa Parkway, Unit D at the Dollar Tree. Tractor phone to Lowe's.
0: Okay, that's clear. Yeah, let me check.
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1: You run to the boat 3 suspicious person, 510 South Right 7, it's around some apartment 10. Close the apartment 2, close the door, trying to break into the gym, shoot 8 people. Always to use the location, go left and pop on. I'll do the description. You know, you should have
2: 7-23, for me.
1: That's clear.
3: 39, same traffic.
0: That's 3, 2113, time check.
4: Disney 19,
0: Charles.
1: Go ahead.
4: Excellent, sir. Show me at the station for a special assignment for a desk object.
1: Vance, good evening.
3: Disney 31, Charles. Same traffic, good evening.
1: Next time, good evening.
4: Continue 27, Charles. Same traffic.
1: That's clear. Good evening.

0: Booking at 11 ice.
1: 11.
0: Hey, good evening, sir. That's all good for Logan Field.
1: 11 ice, that's clear. Good evening, sir. You'll be safe out there.
2: First mention, not same traffic, good evening.
1: Sir, good evening, sir. You'll be safe out there.
3: Citizen holding suspect for your call. Security has the suspect detained. Apparently, they stole him.
1: I'm working on reading the number of records.
4: I'm going northbound, it's going to be closed off.
1: There.
0: 25, he's slowing us down, everything's okay for now.
1: Clear, I'll check them on
4: the
1: code 1,
4: we told you
1: 2,000
4: on code 3.
1: Alright, for 17 on that. Not yet. Same Dollar Tree?
3: That's clear.
1: So, can't get a southeast heading on the
3: air, please. So, let's check it by. 13, that's clear.
4: Indiana 07
1: Knights. Yes, sir. Clear to hold the code 2 for night. You need to log in out, please.
3: Code 1 hold the panel. I'm dropping in PC 4078 member. They didn't send it to me. It's on South Central. Do you want to switch it over? Do you want me to send a message?
4: Yeah, we can switch Southridge over. Southridge.
3: I'm sorry, yeah, they didn't give it to me. Give me 41.
4: 41, you can send it, man. You can send me all.
3: Profile, check by.
4: Text Mary 22 to the unit. Request to the public service. Can I get it over here, please? Mind if he's acting up.
1: Service, you safe out there.
4: 732. 8373, that's 281-732-8373. That's clear, calling us.

0: unfortunately.
1: Go ahead.
0: Good evening. Send me SL Towns 2, Laura.
1: That's clear. Good evening. The air's clear. Go ahead.
2: Good evening. SL Towns 2, says up at the station, loading and refueling.
1: That's clear. Good afternoon.

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3: Blue clear for good to use your dropping 20 for the front bus, the parking lot. 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
2: Yes, no, SL Thomas 1, that's your little station. 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
0: Good evening.
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1: 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Can you hold us at the station on special assignment for AEI Military?
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0: 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Kiss 1, dropping us at Berkeley, we have a residence in progress, 11H20s, 8420 Levy Street.
1: Go ahead. Can you hold me at station for, just to print out some reports for my daughter?
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1: Hi.
0: 28259,
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0: Good evening. Good evening. Need to be 13, let's go.

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1: 1339, this is going to be one time. I should be at the station of MT issues. Good evening.
2: Good evening.
0: Station, doing hardware straight. Are you on?
1: That's there, good evening.

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1: Can you hear me at the station? 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Code 2 Clash Major, we're going to be pre-treated on lead main lanes. And another code 2, Clash Major, coming from Peakway Circle on Peakway Drive, east of Proper View, confirming McDonald's, HV, you know, 2 vehicle accident.
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0: Go ahead.
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Hi, Amy. You want to take this away, right, pilot? That's where it was.

0: Claro, Mauricio.
1: Claro, Mauricio. Claro, Mauricio.
0: Right, Mo2, send 5784, please.
1: That's fine.
2: Is your friend 20 evening?
1: 18 friend 20 evening. Okay.
2: Announce my disease.
1: Engine 51.
3: CV 11 is off.
1: Good.
2: Can you tell me the time?
1: 1956.
3: Good evening.
4: That's not a good meeting. Should there disturbance at Lamar Bagby?
1: They dropped 8420 Denby Street.
4: D. Charles checking Washington from morning. Have you take that call too?
3: That's clear, sir. You guys did.
4: That's clear. It's going to be for a crash major. Southwest Freeway Service from Southbound at Airport. Static from a text chat user. Advised that someone was shot there in a motor vehicle accident, then stopped responding. HMD's on scene, but have been advised of anything. You know, I can check by.
0: 1127 to 1143. 25 Adam. Give me a call when you have time. 05, that call slip says that he's also pointing his hands at officers. Does he mean like police officers at the area?
4: I'm not sure. Do you have any officers near Lamar and Bagby? Based near the library?
2: Not clear. Cuddles up there. Okay, good. Yeah, I'm good out here.
1: Yeah, that's a check.

0: 3B52. Can you show one male release?
1: That's clear. 2132. 1532 Charlie, advise Southeast Avalon has a call, possibly related, but they still are out. We're still waiting on what each of the advises.
2: It's going to be for a psych patient per ambulance 05-5959 Pinemont, Unit 226. Unit standby.
1: Team 33 Charles, that's clear. I should have checked him out with 33 Charles. Appreciate it.
3: White strip on the side, acting suspicious. 052 on Fox Street.
2: B16-9, that's clear, code 3, disturbance CIT 7211 Northline, unit 1421. Mother trying to evict a caller, says that she's bipolar, schizophrenic, black female, in her 60s, black or brown hair, no further description. Unit, check by.
0: 16, I'll check, advise.
2: That's clear.

0: 22 is clear. 14-year-old black female, 10th South Beach Pants, was destroying things, have mental issues, and other information, 4910 Patan Road.
1: Turning to the sanitation, one will release.
2: Yeah. 34 dispatch. Can we get a unit for a whack and call at 1600 Congress, backloading dock, preferably a two-man unit? What you got, man?
3: Another district supervisor.
4: Love it, just 6 foot.
3: Hey, Sarge, can we give you a call?
2: We have one resolution here. Pardon, shooting.
3: Things are.
2: Transport, and then unit, preferably.
5: C-9C-14 French, I have to preempt you for code 2 that's dropping in your beat. It's going to be a traffic hazard on the freeway, 610 inbound in Cortland. Caller says that her daughter has a little health issues and she jumped out of the vehicle and she was running around on the freeway there.
2: 14, that's good.
5: If I can get a unit to check by with him, she's going to be a white female in her late 20s. She's got sandy blonde hair. She's wearing a black tank top, no shoes on.
2: 9 shots, 41 boys. We can see her, man.
5: Okay, thank you.

0: 31 no more records.
1: Well, I'll go 30 no more in Bagby. Hispanic male, 40s, green shirt, black sweatpants, possible mental issues, pointing hands at officers and citizens, ship of a gun.

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0: Show me an EE based upon the hoax and distance.
1: Okay, that's clear. 13, you can clear me all right of the Sherman Hill level planner.
2: Yes, General.
3: That clear 5836 on Forest, West on Forest for code 2 assault just occurred with injury. Engine 4 on scene. Apparently there's a male with a laceration and advised that it was from an assault. Unit to check by.
2: 3B15, show same by.
3: Yes, sir.
0: Code 2 night for 23 legal. That extra job unit that was looking for a two-man unit. If they can wait to early side night shift, I have one that will be coming on.
2: 10:25 minutes.
3: 225.
2: You can send that code to Indies.
4: Well, that's clear.
3: That's good for 700. Male pop intoxicated fell close to the street where your registered face pops out.
1: I'm 39. You can show me from by.
3: North Belt Sergeant for 4 and 5 holding.
2: Oh, 7 acres to hold for North Belt.
3: Yes, thank you.
5: 1720, crash major on the freeway, 15 and northbound at Bushnet for a crash verification.
2: I'll give her a call.
0: Public service at 832-394-0024.
2: Any clarification?
5: Okay.
0: Eight three two three nine four zero zero two four.
5: Crash major FSRA for a two vehicle accident.
2: I see 41. Just a lot of units. We found her.
3: Okay.
2: You could be 7290 and check 5 with him.
3: Yes. That's clear. 6301 Alfano Street, Unit 20. Will be two Hispanic males, one bald white shirt, the other one wearing a black shirt. They're at location and in front of the neighbor's door with guns. There's a third suspect as well, waiting on description. Sergeant from Monitor.
2: Yes,
3: sir.
1: And 7324, Frank.
3: I'm sure no further descriptions on any of them.
1: Progress on Birch Road with 7324, Frank.
2: AC-16, can you show us take a bye?
1: Yeah, they're clear.
2: 6-12, 7 Charleston, oh boy, put me on down the street.
1: That's clear. 7066-03 Hirsch. Caller says that somebody was shooting at them. It's still updating. Using the filters.
0: 10-8-0-7, go ahead.
1: With, like, red beads in them, yellow shirt, and yellow pants.
6: 1849, Unitarian Barbecue Garden, 4 Frank Sims.
5: 1918, 39, have you got those two police are going to be related? They've been open on a fountain. It's going to be for a third vehicle accident. One of the vehicles left, gray sedan, red sedan, and a blue truck. Apparently, there's about 6 girls between the ages of 15 to 16 possibly injured. The FJI vehicle is on scene, but the driver left. No other info.
0: 32, 609-9911.
5: Man's correct. Clear main lanes northbound. Fox Canyon will be soft canyon northeast. Austin Canyon northeast.
2: Seven Charleston Bull.
4: Sure, right. You can close it right now. I'm trying to figure out what's going on.
1: Okay, please.
5: Black male, 36 years of age, heavy build, white shirt, khaki pants, requesting PD to pick him up. Another information, 38239-43, disturbance, 2620, needed to know, road unit 2211, open line disturbance, male put it down on his sister, no other information. Suspect description is black male, 40s, caller has a gun secured in his face. I'm getting a check by coach, please.
2: 1418, you can bring it in, show me checking by.
5: That's clear.
4: You can open it up right now.
1: Okay, it's going to be open until it arrives 2143.

0: speech all night from Checking two calls dropped in for suspicious persons. Someone calling in for Unit 20, stating it's four white males knocking on her door. No description, but it should be the same. The other party, male caller, ED22, that it's two people knocking on his door. Black male, 30, white male, heavy build, thinks that they have guns because their hands are placed on their hips.
1: Hey, 29 and 5, just we have a few minutes more.
2: Clear.

It's already 21:45 past us sewing and loading. If you haven't signed on, I'm logging you off. Need a supervisor for one call pass queue, please.

0: And Unicron Hirsch, the caller says that they're going to be near Building 9.
1: They're monitoring.
2: Okay. There's going to be some recruitment initiative in progress.
1: You can clear me. I'll find it and send it.
2: And it's quickly clear to life, PC-10 Vildar Street. Wifey threatening his life and to burn the house down. Wifey moved there to use evasion on their information.
1: Oh, now you can clear the whole thing if available.
3: Yes, sir. On building number 9, she's pointing out the suspects across the street right in front of me. You know the unit over here, please.
0: That's great. Are you going to be blown dead on suspect?
1: Guys, where are you at?
3: The west side of the corner.
4: Yeah, that's where you can operate.
2: I appreciate it.

0: Copy. This is Sergeant there, Cross Pass Q, 3s and 4.
1: Remington, you're 5, clear all.
0: That's clear, appreciate it. Into that unit, you're loud and clear. Yeah, Southwest Sergeant on there for Cross Pass Q, 3, 4s and 5s.
2: 2-11-9013 is Scott Street at the Troy Flynn Funeral Home. POI, black male, mid-50s, tall, slim build, bald, unknown clothing, breathing leak.
3: All units, stand by, we're switching. Have a good night.
1: Thank you, ma'am. You have a good night.
4: Good night, ma'am. Good night.
3: Bye.
5: Right. Have a great night, ma'am. Good night, ma'am. 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
7: day.
4: 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Good morning.
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0: Turbine 6621 Burkett Street, Unit B. Black male 3033 is of age, or 3 then a leave. Within a vehicle, red Kia, Tom, Mary, Paul, 52, George, Tom, George, has been trespassed earlier.

0: well, most likely 5970 is going to be a dupe of the call, same location. We're going to dupe it out.
1: Okay. And HFD is en route.
2: Tony Frank, you can slow down and or disregard the units coming out here. It's going to be a medical call. I'll take my friend right now.
1: That's perfect. Anybody else around the corner? Oh, sorry. I can go ahead. Maybe use your call.
3: Yes. I heard two from property. Caller saying she found a knife in her closet on Thursday.
2: She sent somebody out there. We're about to head out there too. She said the suspect is back and he's outside.
1: This is going to be for disturbance to husband outside. He's found a call, 34 years old. Black Harris. There was previous physical abuse, and call is going to be inside apartment 4409. All right, he's gone.

0: 6B16, you can confirm your information, I'll go out of 44.
1: Clear.
2: Major Pass, engine
3: DOT, West 7, Mission at
4: 5-1, it's going to be a new tar. My lights and units are tied up, so you can put them up outside.
1: Okay, that's clear. 24355, send the shooting agent.
2: Where's your name?
4: Okay.
1: Okay.
4: I'll still be around.
1: Okay, that's quick. I think your team may get by with 2-13 nights on a disturbance, 5517 Carrie. Porty says the lady friend's son that threatened to kill him, 5 mile in his 40s, skinny, white shirt, jeans.
4: 2-28, I'm not sure if I'm going to get in there.
2: That's
4: clear. Well, we can't write 2-4 nights. We own the address. How do you get in?

0: traffic on M13 to the Mary unit on 6112 Crossland. First name of resident, 19G40, 12033 Kitchener Street.
1: Do you know somebody such a way tonight?
2: Hi.
0: It's going to be Cleveland Berkeley, a resident, 12023 Bissonnette Street, number 442. So this caller reporting he witnessed somebody walking from back stairs of his mother's apartment, sees the same person pulling on vehicle doors.
3: This is Harry. Can you please wrap this up on that, please?
4: South Central is requesting a PSP. If you have a unit available, I can check by 11817.
0: I'm seeing for suspect description for Cleveland. Cleveland 13 to 66 Mary 32.
4: For 2093.

0: Patrol support checker, what's that?
1: I'll send a unit of message to see if Detective Dispatch can also get our 06 is back there too. Okay, good, go ahead.
2: I'm on
1: SOR.
2: Can you switch over to
1: SOR? Yes. See. Yes, to get a hold of 662 for you.
2: That's clear. Thank you.
3: Yes, my BWC didn't turn on. My data scan was running the whole time. I don't know why my BWC didn't turn on with it.
2: 332,
0: can I get your public service?
3: 24, is there anything like that? No, I'm looking around the driver right now, just didn't update it.
0: Alright, that's clear, no update on your slip. It's running out, right?
4: Thank you for coming out of Pelly 2225, Adam 13, do you ready to copy my public service number?
2: 13, what?
0: 30, 832, 463, 9-0. 66-6, Frank, we'll check back.
2: Thank you.

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1: Z44, fire, go ahead.
2: We got some people saying that she went eastbound along the fence.
1: Eastbound along the fence.
3: Oh,
1: 2200.
4: Just the off one of her now you just on her. She they said she's in a pink dress and long black hair.
1: 7240. Hey, here on 5603 Hirsch, we're going to have two scenes out here. Can you pull me off the shooting scene and a sexual assault? We'll have somebody else on the shooting scene take primary on the shooting scene. There were two different incidents.
3: Okay, that's clear. And I'm just checking, was this an adult and not a child?
1: Sexual assault.
3: Yeah, I'm just making sure that it's for an adult.
1: For a child.
5: We can slow the unit down. This isn't really a takeover. This is just some folks on a parking lot with some cars.
3: Okay, that's clear. Anybody else in Ransom North Park Road can move and slow down country. I see, I got it. Be out there as soon as I get somebody available.
6: I'm not you need a DWE unit or any unit to take a DWE?
4: Any unit to take a DV or a DV unit. Thank you.
6: Who wants to send a ship to JPC?
7: Got your message, this guy.
8: Yes, guys, good evening.
6: And we only have one DWE unit on tonight. Let me see if he's available.
5: Hey, Jim, for 21 King. I'm going to call my sergeant and ask, but I just said.
6: All right, just give me a few minutes. I'm trying to load up an SO.
9: All lanes on 59 shut down temporarily.
8: 22.
5: If you first 21 King, we'll take that.
9: I have one lane open on 59.
1: Oh, two, ma'am, do we have any wagon call units working overtime tonight?
2: We have one of 19 and then the other one at 13.
3: Well, they got off at 10. That's last weekend when I worked.
2: We have a few, let me check.
8: Clear.
7: I've been going to 07 Holman, South Central. Call 2, Robert just occurred. West 77 Parker at Biller, West Side.

0: that's in there, and just go ahead and open up there and leave it open until we find them.
1: First open, clear code 1 on Bissonnette.
2: Clear code 3, discharge firearm, 501 on Balkan Street. Callers reporting people firing off rounds in front of her home.
3: The caller said they're going to be at 3307 West Alabama, but the call taker pinged them at the Holman location. They're trying to get somebody out of the house. It's an open line disturbance.
4: So we did about 6 seconds of shot. There's not a lot of alarms. No way to see this in that box.
3: Because now they just need it to... that needs to go to Silver Center.
4: All four, all good, and 2 for 1. You can send it to that box.
3: Yes.
5: 2 item 69. Go ahead and show me checking by avoid.
1: Actually, stand by on that. 2 3, confirming, are you 2 man?
3: Go ahead.
6: And this is a legitimate event put on by the owners of the property here. There's actually Montgomery County out here. So if anyone calls for this again, they're not rowdy or anything, you can just clear the calls.
1: Okay, that's clear. Thank you.
4: Is she, like, lives right here in the apartment complex? Or, where can she live?
1: Here's robbery just occurred west down in Beltway. I'm sorry, west down in Bel Air. Rochelle gas station. Hispanic male friend, the caller with a knife to take the van. Hispanic male, 30 to 40, bald, face tattoos, white shirt. So the van went northbound the feeder. Yellow 4 transit van on home plate.
3: 9C14, Frank, Chapel 50, is it your emergency key?
6: Hello? 9C41, here. Was it on his MDT or radio?
3: It was on his MDT, I was just checking.
0: Nine C14?
3: I'm just letting you know that your emergency key went off.
0: On my MDT?
3: Yeah, I was MDT.
0: Okay, I'm outside my shop, but I'll look into it.

0: 1821, can you check a two-person down, dropping in your beat? What's time at Whitney?
1: 219 is clear.
0: It's going to be a male at the back of the park in the dark, yelling for help in a red or orange t-shirt. Can you check right in it?
1: 1937, I'll check that.
0: Okay. Cool, but she's calling from her apartment. Suspect's vehicle is a white Tesla. She's got a partial plate in there. She thinks that it was another black, black female, 19 years old, that hit her. It's going to be 7601 Prairie Road. Room number is 76.
1: We're 717. Hey, we're going to open the door. We're going to sign it.
2: That's clear. Hey, you can take that call back from Sigmund. I'm calling overtime units now. They're here. They'll go check them.
0: Back.
1: 6B44th Department.
0: No markers. 5400 Memorial. Code 2 holding in 11 district, that's going to be an 11H50, is it a major 50, oh, sorry, 47 by Canada.
1: 11679, Abraham, you want to drive?
3: Location?
0: Master.
3: To control.
0: Master.
1: I just moved it, that's right, over Henry, 2873. I've been at least one time. I'm at the 1,000 block of Star Street.
0: 1,000 block what street?
1: Sawyer Street.
0: That's right.
1: I'm
2: 14, we're going to take up a turn.
0: 10. Erica, go ahead.
4: Yes, ma'am. So, unit 1101, off-duty HPD officer working EJ here at Dykin Park. I believe there was an officer that bumped earlier for a wagon call. I was just wondering to see if there was a unit yet being sent en route.
5: Do you have time through loading?
2: That's clear, you can send it.
0: That's clear, thank you. It's going to be 4225 Denmark, room number 24. Somebody's unconscious at the location. EMS is going to be in route 2.
4: Possible.
0: Yeah, that's clear. That's located on here. They're still on roll call. As soon as I can see who's here, and we'll send someone out there.
4: That's clear, I appreciate it, ma'am. I'm going to keep my radio on me if... there's any way you can just bump me, just let me know whenever a unit's en route.
0: Okay, that's fair.
1: Yes, sir. You can clear me one in the 72nd bar.
0: Okay, that's fair.
1: Is there anything nice in here? Thanks.
0: Okay, I tried logging them on, but the roster's not in CAD.
6: Me? Show us SO loading up.
0: Times two. That's good.

0: 21K. Yeah, that's clear. I'm going to need a pre-empty off from that for just a call for this coach in the beat.
1: 22-12.
0: You meet the firefighter Southgate near Richmond. HFD is on scene.
2: Clear.
1: Hold 3, 4, and 5, Pesky.
0: Yeah, 18 district unit for code 2 in their district. 15, that's clear.
1: 1-34-9-3-3-2-50. Tangany North Shepherd Sergeant cleared hold 3s and 4s, Pesky.
3: 3, we have 4, you're clear.

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1: Give me your mouth.
0: That's clear. It initially dropped as a vicious animal. Now they made it an assault in progress. Live Oak and McGowan. The caller is advising that the male is intoxicated and was trying to attack the caller and a baby. It's going to be a black male, 5'5", gray shirt, black sweatpants. There are also people at the location that the caller is saying is defending the caller, but was attacking somebody.
1: And then we'll go by.
0: That's right. NH58. Stand by 1 second. NH58, I'm going to have you take the call on Live Oak and McGowan as well. 77, let me mute you for this major. It's going to be 4702 MLK. It's an iOS crash alert. Somebody called back on yours and said that the person was laying on the ground, possibly dropped off by somebody, but that there's no accident in the area.
2: Go ahead. 7-7-9, who are you talking about with 7-7, please?
0: 10-8-6-7-8, Master, it's related to your call, correct? That's clear.
3: Ma'am, that unit I was looking for, two-man unit, I should have 25 out of 20 nights headed their way.
0: Doctor, I'll drop it in this place. Let me log them on.
3: That's good, ma'am.
0: Appreciate it.
4: 6590, we need you here at 1800 Congress. I'm straight into loading dock.
1: 10-6-2-2-60.
0: And Charles 1583, Charles, you can take
1: it. Oh, well. 29, that's clear.
0: Brief, I need to show you in route to code to assault 3611, where we're in collision, but my brother was assaulted, has a broken hand possibly, also individuals threatened to start shooting at the location, but so far no weapons seen. That, why are you calls in your box after loading? For the 11 district units en route to the crash, they said it's going to be between College and Monroe. Question, Mr. Juvenile, from the
5: to Beth. Hi, Judy.
4: You are.
5: We're offering 22 nights, SO two times. We're loading up right now. Good evening.
4: That's clear. Good morning.

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0: 7-2-9, this is the Sierra Mazda. Sedan.
1: So, I'm sorry, if you're clear. It's going to be for a caller by a male patient laying on the back of the street. This is going to be a black male wearing a blue shirt with gray pants, hanging out with no shoes.
0: 2 out of 14, check him, bro.
1: That's good.
2: 2-9,
1: second, bye.
2: Sorry, 118, back clear.
1: Send me one thing, my relief. Clear, 2220.
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0: 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We don't need wreckers out here on Live Oak.
1: That's clear. No wreckers are going to be needed on Live Oak and McGowan. That's
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1: 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She's 16 years old, a frequent runaway, and there's no special conditions.
4: 9-2-2-4, clear to downgrade.

0: 24 speed, 22 lengths. Any whirl on that mirror unit? Anything, Frank 21 King, no more records. Records on them.
1: I'm okay. No records.
0: Yeah, give me 2 minutes and I'll clear myself up.
2: That's a one time. Hold me out of the station. Did you need anything?
3: On a Kirby on the southbound. Going to be four color bison gun male walking in and out of the traffic lanes. I don't know what the emergency is. It's going to be a spent bonus, 20s to 30s.
0: RTG 31 here.

0: Thank you, Sigma Alpha Echo. You can send a copy to me to my mouth, please.
1: Yes, 22 or 32?
2: It's 22. 32.
1: Yes.
0: Nice 30 evenings.
1: Right.
0: Can you clear his OOI and OD for the night?
1: That's good.

0: Kevin C 34 Frank. We have one female detained.
1: That's clear. 28-24.
2: Very clear.
0: Can I get a supervisor on scene for use of force? No injuries.
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1: Friendly record?
3: Well, yeah, Lachlan Crossing is that what they're probably doing.
1: Okay, that's good. Hey, friendly record to Lachlan Crossing. There's friendly record.
4: Hector, slip 6236 through 17th District. 7457 Southwest Freeway.
2: No, that's good.
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1: Okay, that's clear.
0: Thank you.
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0: 14 to incoming units. Slow down code 3. I'm not seeing a person laying in the roadway.
1: Code 3, show me jump by Woods 4315.
0: Yes, sir.
2: Trying to be a fork on northbound all the way to Augment and haven't found anything. Any other calls?
3: That's fair. There's no additional calls for it. It was just a crash notification.
2: Okay, clear. I'll check the map real quick.
4: All right, emergency. Okay.
5: Hey, the call taker's dropping a suspicious person with a weapon. 341 Blaylock. He just said there's a guy, four suspects with weapons, two Hispanic males, two Hispanic females. There's no information on what makes them suspicious, what kind of weapons they have, or what are they doing. Clear the hold until we get more accurate information.
4: Oh, four, that's clear.
5: Fire frame 20, I'll hit that way. That's clear. Let me see if I can get you a check by unit. There's no weapon information, so stand by. You don't have to run that code 3.
6: Yes, sir.
3: Cedar at Kirby for a male seen walking in traffic. Hispanic male, black clothing. You need to check by unit.
7: I'm going to be in a drone and check by with 9226 Frank. He spoke to the male who's carrying a box cutter right now. He cut the female caller's tires to her vehicle. He's going to be a black man with his red shoes, gray shirt, black shorts. He walked away, but was maybe changing clothes.
4: 9244, you can go in your phone if they saw the chicken ball in 9242.
7: It's clear. Just be advised, the female caller had a handgun. She said it's in her purse right now. I'm trying to do a call back and let her know that she's there. And I'm going to start to monitor that because of the box cutter and the gun involved.
2: Roger to Frank O'Hara.
7: Thank you.

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0: 18 Franklin 1 King, can I get a silent speaker?
1: That's fine, sure, you can check by 21K.
2: Frame 45,
1: I can go and
2: check.
1: Is there
2: airport?
1: Airspur. 22B21 evening. Can I get a Northfield sergeant on the airport on comm time, please?
2: Northfield 5.
3: 22B07. What'd you get?
1: We just had a crash major, and both of my people in Ireland, one of them went to HA Kingwood, the other one went to HA Atlanta. Give them your paperwork and a new number.
3: Also, be included, thank you.
4: That's clear. Just changes it. Thanks.
5: Hey, Team Franklin 60. Do you have an available unit that can give me a call?

0: 2 item 16 miles to 1214 910 in the area. Do you still see anything or no?
1: No, then have them call me.
2: That's clear. As soon as I can get one available, I would like to take up one of the calls right now. I'm going to get 3 units for the homicide at on Dale Carnegie as well. 33,
3: need to show you an RIDP. Need to show you routes as possible. Let it in disturbance. 14702 Southwest Oak. Male hit with a firearm. Other males possibly in the room with the college girlfriend.
4: That's their RIDP.
5: Got 3 suspicious persons, 6438 Brim Ridge Lane, coming across the street, 2 houses down, callers reporting 2 suspicious Hispanic teens, unknown clothing, one wearing no shirt and has long hair, they took off running.
3: Evidence in progress, 2 out of 10, 1809 Mills, 714.
6: 714, send it.
3: Feature back.
7: Traffic.
3: Same traffic. That's weird. So 3 people inside the location with flashlights.
4: Oh, that's clear.
3: 3, you're
8: taking that as well. What wrong did the complainant state he was in? Not the suspect.
3: Your roadway residence in progress. 1809 Mills for 2 suspects seen inside the location with flashlights, possibly on the second floor.
9: 1809 Mills.
3: 1809 Mills Street.
5: Now 36 years of age. 48, unknown clothing description, unknown number. Can I get a happy summer? Give my summer message.
3: So it's possibly unoccupied, so he may have broken in.
9: Oh, can you spell that street name for me?
3: M-I-L-L-S.
9: That's clear right now.
3: That's clear. What were your numbers, Fox?
9: 77.
3: Clear. Be about possible 4 people in the location.
10: Whatever you need, change your radio. I'm not going through.
3: Caller. Original caller still hasn't given an exact location. Disconnected on dispatch.

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1: Okay.
2: 66 Mary 36, you put that in my box. All right, Fisher, we're just over here waiting for his guardian right now.

0: 3211, 11. 3211, I said one is closed, 2239.
1: Edmonton Progress, 10H60s, 3226 Oakdale.
2: It's same traffic.

0: Okay, so you just went out to Oakdale. They're saying that they heard someone in the house. He heard gunshots, and he said he also heard people in his home.
1: Black male, white shirt on the second floor of the building.
2: Can one of you guys go around to the back side, stop the perimeter, get back up, try to call out?
1: That's clear.
0: DIT.
3: This is Texas 11. Yes, I'm Michael.
2: So you're driving. Doesn't look like you can get to that backyard from the street. There is an access through the front. You walk around back. There's a second officer back there with him. We got the 30th arriving as well. You guys just surround the area. I think K-9 is switching over. That should be coming up.
1: That's clear. Thank you. Contact, what's up? All right, hold on. Just keep your hands up. All right. Yeah, I mean, this is like a house for you, you know, like somebody. It's a new house.
4: Address of 2546 Craigmont Street. Lives at the bottom level of the residence. There's no clothing description, no history of mental health.
3: I'm a silver.
1: Can the caller clarify those actual guys or ourselves?
4: Can you repeat? You're coming in a little muffled.
1: Did the caller clarify if it was airsoft or an actual gun?
4: She says she believes it's a BB gun, but it's not confirmed. She didn't. I asked if there was any visible markings on the gun, but she just said it was a gun. It looked like a gun. And it might possibly be a BB gun.
1: 779, I think it shows a wrong tablet in the area.
0: 7-7, I believe that was. I'm sorry, I had a lot of background noise here. That's it. So you arrive. Here, can we close for a call one around? The markers made in Hillcroft. Dispatch 1535 on the 2 on Chicken Station.
4: A black male, no shirt. Has a black shirt around his neck with black pants. He's a nervous breakdown and is trying to fight everybody. Do you have a unit I can check by?
5: Yeah, you can show me, check him out. Going from a ways off.
4: That's clear.
0: Dispatch 15 over 35, Charles 15 over 21, Charles checking your safety on Marworth.
6: So out on 14, the 2 did you have people come out? Those other 3 people?
7: Yes, sir. Those you over here to the front.
6: Okay, that's clear. We still need to do a parking sweep.

0: Desmond. In her calling husband, her uncle, Meester, and her little cousin, he should be outside. He's got a history of drug use.
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0: Team route to Pebble Assault in progress, 11425. North Freeway inbound at the Cowgirls Bikini Bar. 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
1: We're across the street. You can go ahead and arrive us.
0: Clear.
2: I'm not going to answer it, Robert.
3: 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I heard a shared gunfire just east of our location. I don't know if they lost the asshole.
0: Ed Hirsch, Northeast. Code 1 is on in progress. 11425 North Freeway, North Shepherd.
4: 38 Nice and Dispatch. You said it was a previous CIT call. Was there a unit number attached to that?
1: I don't see anybody fighting.

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1: Weapon in 2320 is at 17435 Imperial Valley Drive, near the Austin Park. Caller supporting 5 Venezuelan and Cuban males between 13 and 22, threatening a Hispanic male in the parking lot. States one suspect threatened to shoot him in the face.
2: For a male and female seen trying to kidnap another female. I don't have a description yet, but it'll be in your checking bag. Go ahead.
0: 2853.
2: 2853 is clear. It's going to be a Hispanic male suspect, white shirt with graphics on it.
0: Clear is called.
1: So you're going to take a check by 2853?
0: Yeah.
1: That's
0: progress.
2: That's right.
0: Hold me on.
2: Code 1, Burger residence in progress, 1 out of 20 is 10 Oak Court. 1821, let me show you around to that instead.
3: Clear. 310
2: with Alice. Clear.
3: 310 with Adam
2: 21. Clear, she's on route. It's
4: going to be Henry Sam, 8824. Coming by through Mercedes. It's on New York.
0: Please be on 590. How many times I could buy?
4: Just one second, I'm sorry, Sergeant.

0: 12D69, turn route to code 3, family disturbance, 16443, El Camino Real, unit 2. Caller is reporting drunk father at the location causing a disturbance. Looking for Edward Acosta, Hispanic male, 40s, medium to heavy built, no shirt, wearing underwear. Do you have any units I can check by?
1: That's right. Well, actually, they said that the male is in a silver truck. It's going to be Zebra Charles Paul 3979. Also going to be Hispanic female at the location with black leggings that walked away from the male toward the back of the park.
2: I didn't hear it that way.

0: Jeremiah 21.
1: So the units are responding to 22-25 Henry. It looks like they're going to need all lanes blocked off.
2: Do you need a case number for this call?
3: I do not have a...
2: Try 60 evening.
3: It's going to be 078-549-6260... I'm sorry. Ooh. Taking, repeating, 078-549-626, taking.
4: Oh, Court, just to be advised, they did hear glass breaking for the monitoring company.
5: Did you change your location to 4710 Raleigh Street? 88, Richmond and Woodshed.

0: 360 Dispatch. Just advise him, Precinct 8 is going to be here with me, Jimbo.
1: Yes, man.
2: The caller requested cancel so that this live text can be met.
0: PSD checking. Just one.
2: Need a moment?
0: Four checking.
2: I have a code number query in progress at 10 Elk Court for glass breaking at the apartment complex and a kidnapping in progress at 1718 Allen Parkway.
3: Please, can I get a video camera for me?
1: Good.
4: Defect 11, can I have a supervisor over there for some content?
5: Anything from both cemetery?
4: Is there a driver in the city that leaves on the edge from the edge of the car out? So, we go for that.
5: What's on the KO clear?
2: Hey. The 269th. Air's closed unless you have an empty traffic. William Williams, 5189, occupied at least once. Actually, occupied twice.
1: Units are arriving on a 2 code 2, and the unit just arrived on code 3 with precinct 8 checking by.
6: 1-279, you're going to slow down for 3.
2: Slow down code 3 to Allen Parkway.
1: That's clear.
7: Fox, we looked further to the east, so we didn't see a silver truck. We only see a white pickup truck. If you guys aren't seeing anything, we'll get back into service.
8: Can you give me a reroute to this disturbance about 1720?
9: Going to deliver that call in Caroline. They're dropping a code 2 urgent with the firefighter, 1617 Bannon Street. They're going to be in the lobby. Each of you has a combative.
1: That's clear. I'm going to be using a mercy.
2: Possibly 2589 and then 3.
10: Cities expect it should be handguns that are involved in that. We need a sergeant to make her monitor and stand by.
11: 1926, do you think it's different for all? And I can turn by or take over to
10: here. Okay, that's fine, thank you.
11: 9C44, you can go ahead and show me check about 9C, or 7C36.
10: Great, thanks.
9: The right shoulder lane heading southbound for a stalled vehicle. Tongue record, 2AF on a McGregor. Right shoulder lane.
2: Hello, shooting. Driver shooting 5403 Old Edge and Southland. Roger, will protect 12777 Asher Point, Westside.
12: I'm good.
1: That's fair. Just keep it code 3 for now.
10: Yeah.
1: Hey, it's 22 Knights was just advising what code you needed, and I advised them keep it code 3.
12: Code 3 is fine.
2: Said you need a wagon call?
12: No, ma'am, there was a call that got on the air for a wagon call that I took, but I need the incident number.
1: That's clear.
2: Okay, that's clear. For that unit, your wagon call number is going to be 078-622-326, J like John, 078-622-326, J John.
12: Thank you.
10: afro, black bonnet, black shirt. Second suspect will be a black female, white shirt with jeans and the black SUV. Caller implies large amount of rounds fired and no direction of travel or license plate. Fox Bell B5403, Ridgewind, TMAP 611, Evan Frank. It's not Oak Court. Is it under control?
0: No rounds on the lights. Everything is under control right now. We're running for our perimeters. Everybody, no rounds open.
10: That's clear. Clear open here.
0: That's clear. You can open the air.
10: That's clear. You have a unit to Mount Solar down. Oak Court. Ears open.

0: Los Angeles advise over top of the street name.
1: Ridge, Lynn, Robert, Ida, David, George, Edward, second word, William, Ida, Nora, David, Lane.
2: Okay.
1: Ridge, one, CD, Charles. Charles.
3: Go ahead.
1: Can I just make sure all the parties are at your location? None drive blinders, you mean?
3: Yes, ma'am. I got everybody here. Just figuring yourself out. It's under control. You ain't got to send nobody.
1: That's clear. Just advising how to drive by drop around the corner from your location.
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4: Good. 1-6-11, did they give you a description of the black SUV?
1: Negative, they just advised black SUV with good windows.
6: China Ocean is seen. Suspect is currently asleep.
7: That's clear.
1: And a resident.
6: Thank you.
1: GUK, about 10 to 15 minutes from the house, saying to call police. The 7-year-old, dark navy blue shorts, black t-shirt, black panther on it. And the suspect had a injury of violence.
8: GUK 2500, go ahead.
1: Yeah, I try to notify VCD for you, but they're saying for you to call the VC office.
8: That's clear. I'll call them as soon as I can.

0: toilet train. Can I get a tribute to my location? No conscious of breathing. Please, need some to get off the ground a bit. Complain about leg pain.
1: 14-50 emergency traffic. Again, Piato. I'm going to be passed on vehicle. I'm going to be going northbound on Sylvania behind Wheeling San David, H595. It's going to be a gray Hyundai Sonata. Looks like we're going to be going westbound on Brock. In lane 5400 Black Mail along there, shirtless and a new blue jeans.
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1: He's going to be one of the complainants.
3: Suspicious person of a weapon, 5901 Zelensky, southeast.
1: We're going to be going northbound on southwest side.
4: And so, clearing information and letting me off, I'm done for the night. Thank you.
1: I start approaching Wheeler. I'm pretty sure he knows I'm behind him. He's kind of swerving in the no lanes.
5: Southeast for pursuit. Fox K9 southeast for pursuit.
6: Your downtown sergeants are called past Kilo Prior to 645.
1: Your slide conditions are good. Speed to about 45 miles an hour.
2: Not showing me that traffic is really bad out there.
3: Be advised, they were unable to provide a description.
6: How many times do you think it's occupied?
1: I can't say at least once. We're going to be at the red light at Wheeler and Old Spanish Trail.
3: Pick up street to voicemail and call back. They might have turned their phone on. On here.
7: Well, 14 is clear. Officer 1 and code 1.
3: Captain.
8: Drive. Arguing with the suspect now.
3: That's clear. Possibly related to the call. 43 is Ellen, where a suspect was a male by the name of TT.
5: That's clear. What's wrong with you from Wheeler?
8: You might not have that body. There's a bunch of stuff out there on the street. Clothing.
1: This is on westbound and OSD. The next major intersection is going to be the Super 5.
3: The welfare check in 7240s on Trout. 5043. Unit Toronto Hayes will be advised. They've upgraded it to the code 1 assault and progress weapon. The male possibly does have a gun at the location.
5: In Lawndale, Texas plate, Paul Charles, X-ray 7978.
3: That's it. 43's call was 16620, Bridge Court.
6: That's clear. Confirm that plate from here again.
1: William San Davis, E595.
3: For William Tom Charles 6634.
4: Okay. 779. We're going to be on the 2100 block of North MacArthur. It's going to be a red Toyota Camry. No rear license plate.
6: Yeah, that's
4: great.
9: Fifteen oh seven.
3: 7218 Frank, checking safety.
1: Alright, we're going to be at the light on MLK and OST. Still facing westbound.
3: Park Ridge and Ridgeland.
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6: That's great. I'm going to locate from OSC.
5: 13204 Hall for us. Are you going to start any test pit?
6: I'm going to send you this welfare check. I'm trying to figure out what's going on with it. It's 4019 Trout Street. Caller says that her 15-year-old son is saying that his friends are out to kill him. He's a Hispanic male, no shirt, blue jeans. He's been slamming his head against the wall and is trying to run away on foot right now. And I think suspects are on the scene, but I'm going to get it straightened out. If I can get a unit to check by.
3: Code 1 is close 2307.
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2: AC66 Frank, you can clear this information. We'll check by.
6: That's great, thank you.
10: We're still sitting at a red light. Metro's going by. That's probably why this light's taking so long. He's still sitting up far right lane. He has his right turn signal on, indicating he wants to go northbound on MLK.
6: 16, Officer Ray.
5: Lawndale.
6: That's correct. That's my main, far right hand lane. I guess he can. There, guys.
9: Hold there for a second.
6: Utility emergency traffic.
9: Got one on the ground right now. Got a gun on his right there. Give me commands. I'm saying it right now.
8: Yeah, I'm trying to say it, by the way.
6: Go ahead.
8: Just now, can you clear me all right or resident targets, please? And would you let me out? Thank you.
6: That's clear. Get home safe.
3: That's the.
6: Aggressive towards the caller, trying to harm him. He wasn't answering calls or questions, just guessing in a hurry, and they could hear dogs barking in the background. So,
8: 6216, you bother me?
6: That's clear, I was checking your safety. That's fine.
3: Jesus, I just Cardinal Weapons, Santee Rusk at St. Joseph, South Central. Disturbance at Little Bank, Low 2, 4500 Travis, South Central. That's clear, thank you. It's just, the parents are upset. 4500 Travis, I also have a Code 2 Suicide CIT in 10H20s, Rusk and St. Joseph.
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10: Officer Beckett, good job, Beth.
6: That's clear. Are you gonna.
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6: Hey, just advising, I have this code 2 holding, didn't call it off during the pursuit.
3: suspicious person with a weapon heading out. 5901 Zelensky. It's going to be a disturbance.
12: She either has a knife or a handheld. Anonymous caller. Leslie. On the Duke Crawl for 4301 Universal. Last daytime behind a blue four-door car.
3: Fox, did you say you needed that case number?
10: Negative.
3: Okay, that's good. Appreciate your help.
10: So the suspects.
8: We don't have any video, no casing, no bullet holes. We just had some kind of verbal altercation. I don't know what happened with the supposed shooting. But there's a wig and there's bonnets and stuff on the ground.
10: Yeah, it was a fight. So the call that 4-3 is on, we got his suspect. He came back to the scene.
13: Say it again, sir, 290.
14: It's just going to be a vehicle waiting on AAA, not in a moving lane.
15: That's clear. So, code 2 suspicious person with a weapon, 5901 Zelensky Road, near building 5, color advised is of a 2 males with large guns walking around the apartment. They're wearing all black, leaving in a blue-gray Toyota, William 7 Sam 2483.
10: Oh, what, did you say leaving?
15: Caller advised they were leaving, and then the last update says they're still on scene.
3: Okay, thank you.
8: C-18.

The answer?

0: 始。Stand by, searching for a bit. Code 1 and 5 in progress, 850 Elkhart, North Shepherd.
1: Okay, that's back code 2 on Selinsky, cause of vacuum protector on scene, 1 mil ring, black and red. Other wheels ring, all black. In a burnt Toyota vehicle, still at the location.
2: Control support, take us out, please.
1: Okay, we have a completely suspicious person with 5901 Century Road 2 on rails with large guns and a dark Toyota vehicle. Units are still in route.
2: Okay, that's the room slip. Do you know if it's on the Zelensky side or the South Acre side?
3: Thank you, Omar.
0: That's fair for B-64, I'll show you in route as well.
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8: Yeah, that's good. We're behind you. We're trying to get through right now. We're going to go back.

0: 85, guys. Can we get one more record of roast beef? 900 Rosalie.
1: Still need one more record.
2: He has an escort. The caller called back and said that she was leaving the location. Robin, she didn't give the vehicle description. She hung up on the call taker.

0: You look from out of your phone, whatever, right now.
1: He's not recording, so I heard her. Can I get a Northeast Sergeant on the air? Maybe permission to GB cancel and Coast 3 suspicious vehicle.
2: Go ahead.
0: Caller advised when you come in from Zelensky through the main entrance, make your first left. Suspects are going to be there.
2: Who's call?
1: With his eye color? Can I just GB that and we'll be on the lookout for it?
0: Caller last saw them inside the car.
2: Is he still following the vehicle, or did he just call it in?
1: He's just calling it in. It's just the details are weird.
2: Yeah, clear the GB then.
1: Definitely, thank you. Units in the area of Market and Fort, be on the lookout for a possible DWI driver. Caller says that he was driving strange. It's going to be a red Toyota truck. License plate, Paul Tomboy 0702, Texas plate. The driver's a white male with bright blue eyes.
0: Foxy Papa.
2: Yeah, just giving you a heads up. He's in the southwest, showing 1,000.
1: Southwest. Well, we're going to mention on the suspect. And northbound here, southwest, we're taking off east. Eastbound, 4th Building 6, driver's running northbound.
0: Clear northbound, the complex is closed. Need unit to put up 4-1. Can I get a sergeant in route?
1: Complex! Near Building 11.
0: Near Building 11, unit set up code 1, northbound to the complex, going eastbound, near Building 11.
1: Push eastbound, going towards the field.
0: That's clear. Eastbound.
1: Pushing westbound.
0: Westbound to the complex. Units headed to Swinsky, set up code 1.
1: Alright, run northbound, drive through the complex, run towards the north side on south end, pull through the middle, and then over like, blast key now.
3: What's happening in this car?
1: I'm doing really fine. Steer my shot, please.
4: 5-8-1-43.
1: Alright. On the South Acre side as well. Excuse me, 2 males, 1 male, black male, red shorts, black jacket, with white dots. Other male, black jacket, black headscarf, black shorts, no shoes.
4: 2-7, you can put me on.
5: Yeah,
4: that's correct. Yes.
5: Go ahead. South Carcal, drop the country welfare check. 1503 Gears Road, reporting 3 homeless males. There's no weapons involved, no injuries, not sure why it's country.
4: That's probably putting on the grade so quickly.
1: East.
6: We're Frank 13 out. Can you ask those 2 times, please?
1: Yes, sir.
3: Good morning, General Rosalie.
7: Okay, enter further. Let's surround 5901 Zelensky. All 4 points. Headed out or further. We get Park Hill on the east. Headed 8 on the west. That'll give a pretty big east and west for head Zelensky on the south side.
2: 22B34, dismount.
3: Go ahead.
2: Can I have a tow truck to my location for an abandoned vehicle?
7: No.
0: 13 to 11, I start headed towards Selinsky and Sesame, secure 74-7, 33-9, please.
1: 418 Imperial Valley Drive, need a record at 15418 Imperial Valley Drive.
2: This is 34, this is for how we move the flag.
8: That's a correction through you, 15 minutes.
0: Any unit out here?
8: Can I get a supervisor on the air to acknowledge the use of force at JPC?
9: 1633, possible suspects returned. 29 and myself are checking that out.
1: Okay.
8: Hey, Sarge, we had a resistive suspect hanging up in a holding cell with an assistant jail staff and a takedown.
10: I'm going to find out. But if we were to hold for a second, scan.
11: Numbers. 301.
8: That's for sure, thank you.
10: This is 31, Sesame and South Acres.
1: 213, that call on 5003 Gears Road has been upgraded to an assault in progress, code 1. They're requesting HFD advise that the suspects were fighting. Can I get a unit check by?
7: If we have somebody else that wants to go to Martindale, South Acres, they could have easily pushed past Sesame.
1: Clear.
7: Yeah.
1: This is Sesame 87, 51 Broadway, Southeast.

0: 13-04 Mike, still down. Can we run that plate and see if we can get the register here?
1: We have a plate in the slip. Can I just have you get that plate for me? It's not plate. We're in 2483. Should come back to a blue Toyota Corolla. We have two AR pistols on the passenger side of the vehicle. And which unit has that, those pistols secure?
2: Seventy-four, 10, 33, and 13-11.
1: That's clear.

0: Southwest Farm Partners, we live in Salta, Keegan for Southwest.
1: You can disregard my emergency. You went off on my phone.
0: That's quite good. Take that other call before you do another one.
1: That's good. Okay.
2: Hey, Todd, did one of them have a hat off?
3: Hey, see, Tony, can you show me around my empty tees down?
0: Yeah, that's great.
1: Shorter app prototype.
3: To a stable. And I'm going to have a vehicle blocking overland traffic right at Richmond and the West Ham Houston Parkway. This is not occupied. Got a unit over here in a wrecker. It's going to be a Chevrolet Cruze. Place going to be Victor X-ray David 421.
4: So, okay, showing up.
0: What was that play, Victor X-ray David 7-1? What?
3: 4217.
0: 7-11.
4: 7-1, Henry.
0: 11. 11, need to play for this major single vehicle versus a pole, Blue Mom at South Rice.
4: There's a deal, and I'm arrived out here. Where do you need
0: me? Yeah, Director, we're trying to go away. We're trying to send me to Parkway South, Director.
1: On the outer perimeter fence, that should be good. South Acres into Sesame, and then in between the edge of the west side, and Sesame in the middle, there should be Bob. And then, Sesame in the roundabout.
0: At Richmond on the boatway.
5: Last on the suspect. Hit us your flashlight.
3: What happened, 21 minutes?
5: Now, go ahead and walk to where you last saw.
3: To one, that's clear. Appreciate it. That's going to be 600 Fairview for a silver Nissan Marino versus a black on the court. We need to go back.
1: North-northeast redirection. Now, Fox, if you look at that playground and that concrete pad area by Building 17, it was a black male with a black chaise headscarf with no shoes on. He ran north near there and then cut east behind 17. So he's somewhere there.
0: Mary Williams, 6617. No driver description, no other information. It's a GV only.
1: Right now, from a former Alvarez down, that's going to be just north of him.
6: Hey, Paul Scott, can you hear me right here in front of you? Building 17 is.
7: Yes, actually, I'm from Minsky. This is over to Southeast Tech 2, Southeast Tech 2. Okay, Linsky units, Southeast Tech 2.
8: Can we actually see if we're now unconscious? I mean, from there, I'm from the second floor.
7: That's correct. That's on Broadway, correct?
8: That's correct.
7: Clear.
3: That's great.
7: Is he going to be breathing?
8: Let's give him his room.
0: Eliminate 14, 1 mile to 10.
7: 13-19, 9-6.

0: That's fair.
1: Smaller records.
2: Once 6017 Charles Jenkins.

0: those units out there on Broadway, do you have any outstanding suspects, Kano and Zestman? No, that's current outstanding. That's good. Kano, you can disagree.
1: No, sir. Put me on that call with Page 5.
0: You were fearless?
1: Put me on that call with K25, 73K23.
0: That's good. We're going to be on Southeast Tech, too.

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1: 45.
2: Right, that was bad auto.
3: 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Just confirm your location.
1: You can disregard that constable, sir. We got him identified. Come on, thank you.
3: That's fine.

0: 6016. You can arrive me on the code 2 in the B.
1: So you're not sure why the police call because it's in reference to a fire?
0: It is for discharge firearms at the same location, and I've related. Catch me, Jackson. Dropped in Southwest Freeway at White Rice, South Rice, 18.20.
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0: That's clear. It's going to be code 2 major, Southwest Freeway, South Rice, on the Peter Road. It's light color, it is to be known, second vehicle. Can I use Sergeant or Tip Pipe for H.3.2K?
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0: Yes, sir. Two shows arrived on that burglary.
3: Okay, that's clear. That's clear.
2: Talk of it.
3: Alright, that's clear.
2: This car is the exit ramp on the feeder, blocking left lane and moving lane. Looking for a Fusion black and color, exit way down 1623.
0: Closer, put it in the box.
2: Clear, 49, time out and check by.
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3: Clear, no more records on gray. Full freeway. Fired a gun into the air and left the location in a white Honda for caller.
0: Overnight, you cleared down green. Thank you.
3: That's clear.
2: They have a burglary of a residence dropped in 1260s at 1524 Calateen. States that suspects arrived in a white SUV or van and knocked on the caller's door and were right on the doorknob. Per update, the caller doesn't hear anything now. Doesn't have any descriptions of the suspect.
3: Clear.
0: There will be a drop.
3: Seven. let me get you for this code. That's clear. It's going to be a code 1 burglar of a business in progress. HBC Clay. 2616 Clay. It's video surveillance. That there's about six individuals at the location, three vehicles on the property, that they're unauthorized. Not sure if they're inside or not.
2: Three 30. We got two detained, and we're under control.
1: Clear, 2341. Is that a male conscious and breathing? I hit my apart.
4: Designated 19 and 39 to your route to code 3, suspicious person. Go ahead, set that up code 2, callers reporting people inside the residence. Looking. There's still no suspect description.
2: 35 dispatch. Hey, eventually, please interrupt. You did this wrong.
4: Yes, sir. 18, please.
2: From the face?
3: Yes.
2: Fox 6.
3: Fox 6 unit en route to code 1 burglar of a business in progress, 2616 Clay, 2616 Clay. So there's about six people, three vehicles unauthorized at the location. It doesn't say if they're inside or not.
2: 779, I think this address is going to be a wrong address. This is going to be a residence, and there's no vehicles over here.
4: I need multiple callers.
3: You can disregard.
2: 69.
7: 2 out of 169, go ahead.
4: For a code 2 weapons disturbance, 10616 Asheville Drive.
1: That's clear.
4: And it's going to be a large crowd. Looks like a vehicle meets and a party flashed a weapon at the caller. Over 100 people inside of a residence. So I have units that can check by 1422 notes, 10616 Asheville Drive, code 2, weapons disturbance.
2: There's an easy degree. You can claim it, Laura. Show me on the way.
4: Can I get a Southeast Sergeant Teammate Commander? Are there any updates?
8: Sergeant, you know, I need to put me on it.
4: Oh, I'm clear.

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3: Call drop the code 2 welfare check, CIT 300 25th Street. Apartment 4, caller advised that his neighbor is pointing a laser at his head. The parties are separated in different apartments.
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1: 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The reporting is going to be for a white male with a blue muscle shirt and a white female with a reddish brown hair, back hoodie.
2: 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Units moved, no longer 17200. Now they need 16300 Gulf Freeway outbound.
3: Nancy, 4 4 just one male defense.

0: that was surrounded by all of the Fantastic J officers.
1: Yeah, that's clear. She's going to put a note in for them to verify that information because what she has is not matching what she's giving.
2: Hey, they're dropping a code 2 person down in 24C10s, if you don't mind taking it. It's going to be at 1101 Kingwood Drive at the Shell Station. I think it's just going to be a sick call. A lady was calling for directions to the hospital and then hung up.
3: AV Victor. There's going to be 239 nights. Can you head that way?
1: Fox, if you're still on the air, you can just forget.
0: All right.
3: Their AVO shows at the location. That's clear. 77 Fox, correct?
4: 36 nights, I'm alright.
3: Clear, unit slow down, code 3 disregard.
5: 4.
3: Hey, Ralph, this is previous call. Clear.
1: 132, 1 Charles, 4th, Charles, check and safety.
0: Surviving on code 1 RV.
1: Okay, that's clear. Tonight, Harrison and Gray. The marker's going on, okay.
4: I can get everything up by about half an hour, so then we signed on kind of late.
1: Okay, that's clear.
4: Critical one. Hey, SARS, it's going to be open for check 2110. Space was upgraded code 1 due to the age of the children. Before the grandmother that was gone for over an hour with three small children in the home, one's a 3-year-old, the other is a 6-year-old, and the other is also a 3-year-old. Would it be clear that upgrade code 2, or would you want to keep going? One?
0: Very nice here for you, code 3.
4: 2. Yes, sir.
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1: 2349.
0: 34, I got one male and one female.
4: That's clear, 2349.

0: I need a record, 45 at exit 31, I need a record. I'm going to freeway. So go freeway near, there, go freeway inbound at Scarsdale. Need a record.
1: 1251, no more records.
0: That's clear. No more records needed. 16,300 block of close freeway outbound.
2: 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Because the 911 operator was supplementing that she could hear her talking to y'all over the phone.
3: 22540, no more records.
4: No more records, 6853 North Houston Parkway. Correction, North and Houston Parkway. Stand by on the car.

0: 21.
1: Seven to five, boy.
0: Can you put us in route to the code one on Minimax?
1: I can call that I'm on. Is that the same one that they have at Charges and Russ, where they have multiple people going to the sobriety center?

0: 15 minutes, you can have it.
1: This is on the one at Chargers and Rusk.
0: That one's in queue, that's why I'm asking. Is that the command post? I was going to send to a wagon call there as well.
1: Oh, I got you. Stand by. Hold on. Situation going on, and now there's blood at the scene. HFD's en route.
2: Please be going to the preliminary office and hear preliminary information on Ottawa.
0: Dispatch bump in to Adam 16 nights. Check his status.
3: On the what?
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1: I don't have a way of contacting them.
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5: There's any 11 nights of clear. It's a code 3 CAT disturbance. 34318 telephone at a Telink for a male that threatened to kill the caller and is disturbing other people. Look for a Hispanic or black male, 20s, short black hair, red shirt, blue or black pants. Caller is no longer at the location.
6: 11 nights of clear, sir.
0: 11 and 43. Give me a call, one of y'all.
1: Clutch at Devin Vargas for 612 Victory, North Shepherd.
0: Who did you bump?
3: Hey, Jay, you may call her on the cell phone.
0: Okay. Yes, hello, give me a call, bro.
5: Sergeant for call staff Q 3, 4, and 5.
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5: Left clear before.
6: Not anyway, 40 dispatch.
7: Greeting after almost an hour of holding. They dropped originally on Katy Freeway, but they're changing it to 585 North Derry Ashford, so it's not a major. He's on Altima in a silver Chevy pickup truck. HFD is now en route because the caller says his arm is hurting. You can run that code 3.
5: Okay, 39, number records. Number records, Gulf Freeway inbound at Scarsdale, number records.
4: Registered in 720 on Main Street.
7: No, that's clear. It's no rush. It's been holding for 40 minutes.
1: There are separate locations. They advise that you can take both, or I could send another unit.
0: I mean, they're not combative. I could take both.
1: Yeah, they're not.
4: LMH 429. We have one female in the back. We're on our way to JPC.
1: Okay. 6345, a caller advised suspect still in water that's left outside the business. He's pushing a basket and walking through the parking lot.
6: 36, I can check by right around the corner.
1: That's clear. It's going to be 3418 Lee Street. Caller says that she has a gunshot wound to her foot. She wants... Well, the slip dropped from a hospital. Pearland PD referred it over. Says that there may be other suspects, possibly another one with a gunshot wound at the Lee Street location. The female's being, like, super evasive about it, so just use caution when you approach. I'll try and give you more information if I can. I can have a sergeant monitor that.
6: RC-44, can you show me chicken pie, please?
1: Master. Hi, thank you.
2: 42, we're going to have one on the back seat. We're going to get McCarty's ride. We'll update the address when we get there.
1: 2357. Clear.
8: made contact with us. He's compliant 6045.
1: Clear.

0: I'm here at the Dallas location. I don't see anybody here.
1: Can we get the caller step out, please?
2: And bye.
0: If you want to speak to people, you need to have them at this location so we can move around.
1: 1440. Wow, 21 lights. Is there a sergeant I can make missing?
3: Hey, we'll clear our clothes. Let's check by with him.
1: Yes, sir.
4: Madam, will stop. Put me on it, please.
5: Yes, sir.
1: Speaking right to anyone else, kind of have to slow it down.
2: No records. 1200 Grace.
6: Perry Command, 10 nights. If you want to switch over, those units are on XICS-8. They're saying that they see you.
2: That's clear. Any units in route to Paul Quinn, you can slow down code 3.
6: I doubt they're going to move because they're on a post, but if you flip over to XICS-8, you can talk to them.
2: That's clear.
7: So we have somebody that's probably going to let us in hopefully.
4: They don't see me within a few minutes, I'm still knocking. But if I don't have no success, I'll come up or come down and get you.
2: Okay. Our legal location, 5570 Gaspar near apartment 49. Mills pulling on the door, beating on the window.
8: I gotta move in now, so I don't need you anymore.
1: 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Go ahead, disregard.
2: Units en route to Lee Street, and slow down, code 3.
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1: Can you clear our call, ORI charges and accidents, and we're going to OD after that.
9: That's a very copy.
4: 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But, this way, it's under control over here.
5: Yes.
7: We just got through the front, we're going up the elevator now.
9: See, 2-4 Frank, can I get one record of my location?
2: Hold on, I don't see any HFD slip. It says the male that was parked by him shot it off 15 rounds and then drove off. Suspect vehicle was a black 2-door Honda, older vehicle. I see cases in the street. He went south on the side of the street between McDonald's and Taco Bell. Security is on one call, didn't it?
5: 19 Jerry, that's what I'll watch.
2: Alright.

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1: Clear, need one record, 5901 Zelensky, no more records.
2: Do it. Tonight, suicide at the 5600 block of 5600 block of Fairbanks, North Houston. We have a Nissan Altima, Texas license plate, Frank Young King 0486, occupied at least one time.

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1: Please me up our charge of criminal.
0: Yes, clear. 17 District Supervisor for Code 4, Code 9.
1: 47 criminal.
0: Receive.
2: So I got one mail on the back. What's the next location? You said charges and arrest?
0: That's correct.
1: Time check. 13-3-9.
2: Over here.
1: I'm sorry, we're going extended scene. Camera's off.
0: That's clear. Extended scene for 309-1205.
2: Okay,
1: it's fine. I'm
2: sounding good.
1: This is
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4: 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Can you clear me or IV? Show me getting flagged out at the CVS 110 West 20th.
0: 1000 East 6th Freeway, outbound on the road.
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0: HPD to go check by with Pearland PD on that female. If you guys can just stay on Lee and hold the scene, we're going to figure out how credible she is and if this is going to be something greater.
3: You want us to go all the way to Pearland?
0: No, no, no, we're getting Southwest to go by with Pearland PD. They just want us to hold the scene on Lee Street until they figure out what's going on.
3: Location
6: is...
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0: 10H-35. Vehicle in progress, sadly on the San Jacinto. Two people try to break into a vehicle. One's going to be a black male, late 40s, white shirt, black shorts. So far, that's all I got. 15, I'm pulling him off of the disturbance if you want to check down the burglary.
2: 859, we're arriving on that. Oh, no, I'm arriving on the
0: I'm sorry, you arrived on the burglary?
2: Yeah.
0: Okay, that's good.
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0: 14, Frank, you on the air?
2: 9214, that's clear. I'm safe. I'm going to go switch out shots.
0: Third freeway, 14D20 is 288 inbound, 610 inbound. Any tango needed, it's tango needed. 288 inbound at 610 inbound. Got to be in the left lane. Open northbound. Tango needed.
2: If you have to myself, you can send that.
0: Clear.
3: Okay, Opal Frank, what is it?
1: This lady on Tidwell, she says that her husband's driving around looking at prostitutes and she doesn't want to be with him. She just keeps calling us for a ride, and PDU's explains that it's not a police issue to transport. It's just up to you on whether or not I can cancel it.
3: Okay, Opal Frank, yeah, you're clear. You can cancel.
1: Thank you, sir.
0: That's fair.
4: If there's a description or direction or travel for the other suspect.
2: Okay. 91 Reach 44. And you have a bike parking lot?
1: Left lane for a stalled red Challenger. Tongo record 280 inbound, 610 inbound at the ramp, left lane.
2: I see 7, clear, send it.
1: That's clear. It's going to be a group of like 4 people fighting.
2: 3C14, show us your bus.
1: I'm calling back now. Ask about the backpack.
4: We don't even have a complaint.
0: So the 239 screen check by.
5: That's clear.
6: Clear, it's 904, if you send any call, you can just disregard any unit that's off of course.
0: Which unit was that?
6: 13-04, it's the shooting right here.
0: That's clear. Unit from the hospital down, code 3, step air green. It's 12-319, just advising. That's fair. And 12-319, just advise when you're dropping another code 2 matrix freeway inbound at 3 South Point of a vehicle that's flipped over. I don't know if it's going to be the same.
2: That's clear.
0: Okay.
6: That's clear.
1: Can
7: you bumping? Yes, ma'am. We got one male to tag.
4: The 98,
1: That's great. Thank you.
3: Yeah. 6:30, no more records.
1: No more records on West 34.
2: Can you preempt those and put us on that, our vehicle in progress, we're going to be 2300 pending.
1: That's good.
2: 4078.
3: 34, Sam 31. We're going to be on northeast.
8: Hey, I need a EMS to my location. I'm going to be at Capitol and Milam. It's going to be a young juvenile black male, around 7 years old. Looks like he fainted.
1: Clear, is he conscious and breathing?
4: Clear, conscious and breathing. Clear. 1418, you can send me check
0: and bow on
1: that. Clear. Sorry, last minute something?
2: Work to a South Central Sergeant. You guys might stop on a fan of McKinney, right now, master description. In front of the Barber College.
1: That's great.

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1: Okay.
0: 11 area pilot.
1: Okay, that's okay.

0: the running two lanes. I'm just going to have you check both freeway inbound at South Point, just because it's going to be on the feeder, but third-party caller doesn't know where she's going to be at. I don't know if it's going to be related.
1: I'm ready, Tom.
2: Ready, Tom, go
1: ahead. 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
1: Can you give me for the record?
2: I need a record. 3631 Southwest Freeway. 3631 Southwest Freeway. I need a record.
0: 1422. That's clear. Unit to
4: check by. Yes, three, I got Southwest.
1: Hey, PSD, you passed it.
2: Juvenile 160 40 72 15 West Gateway.
0: What unit is that? Here's close.

0: 12-2-3-9.
1: Yes, sir.
0: You said you got one running?
1: Yes, sir.
0: Clear, unit Sky 7 of code 1. She's showing to be at South Point, Gulf Freeway going north eastbound.
2: 3-1-1.
0: Clear.
2: 215, clearing for me on.
0: Clear.
2: 398, have it.
0: That's clear. Can I get a sergeant route?
3: Okay, put me on it. I'll be.
0: That's clear.
4: Point, where's he at?
2: We're heading southbound on 45 feet of road down the way.
0: Southbound 45 from southbound.
3: I'm going to see Juvenile, I can not read it.
1: That's clear, thanks.
5: They had a crash, I think one, and an actor on the ground. I just kind of rolled up on it.
1: Okay. 6B16, checking safety.
2: You're good, thank you.
0: Where are y'all going to be at?
2: Okay, I'm turning around to go southbound on 45. Turn back around and then head north again. So they're running toward the south side of, sorry, headed north.
0: Clear north from where?
3: Los Angeles checking.
0: Fox Actors 12941 Gulf Freeway inbound key map 576 U Union 12900 Gulf Freeway.
5: So we have the driver, we have passengers that are running.
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5: Markers.
0: Clear parking lot.
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1: Where's he, Sergeant? For calls holding 3s, 4s, and 5s.
5: Doesn't feel well, thanks, at all.
1: Thank you.
5: Hold on without a description.
0: That's clear.
1: 1749, 1533.
3: Under control there.
1: That's clear. Checking to see if one of you has a gate code or can open a gate.
3: Okay, do you have a description of these guys? Don't want to open a gate code.
1: That's clear.
5: K-22 checking.
0: Actors, 12900 Gulf Freeway inbound, 12G30s.
6: Well, there's going to be code 1 burglary in progress, 10850 Hammerly. Caller's reporting someone broke into the garage. Oh, wait. They're dropping a burglary in progress of the residence, but it says burglary of a vehicle, so I don't know which one it is. Hispanic male, 30 years old, small build, black shirt, dark colored pants. Caller just left the location.
1: He has a pink shirt and some black pants.
0: Clear, male, pink shirt, black pants.
1: H29, show me out on traffic, 800 Broadway, license plate, William Mary Robert 4698, occupied at least one time.
7: Yeah. 22, can I get a record of my location, please?
0: Air's closed, ma'am.

0: 4639. Hey, I'm about to come up off Galveston to Wisconsin. Where's the last known direction of this last guy? Big switch over to Southeast Tech 2, Southeast Tech 2.
1: 4022. So Saldana has two of them run. If you smell another one run, that's one I've been calling out. South of the Euclid parking ride over here off of Kerlin.
2: I'm just here letting the units on Lee Street know that Kerlin PD's in run. Do you guys know?
0: Thank you.
3: 63, Victor 42.
2: Okay.
3: Ma'am, can you memo slip X-ray Zebra David 7203? Water truck goes for thank you. Second license plate is going to be Sam Paul John 1453.
2: Okay.
4: There's, and then they put on the notes as a BMV in progress, but they put new vehicle information. All we have is a suspect has been about 30 years old, black shirt, black pants. Clear downgrade this to a suspicious person until we get more info.
5: Sorry, can I ask you, should we arrive?
0: Clear, switch over to Tech
6: 8. 823, it's going to be a crash major. I'm going to be moving through right now. I'm advising a data location in the minute.
5: That's fair.

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2: Hey, Molina, you up?
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2: Hey, we're looking for X-ray King David 9999 as our possible suspect car.
3: 6-4-3, go ahead.
4: You need to check this major drop in 50, 7500, Miller Reeve. It's a gray sedan and black sedan. HMP's around. You need to start by traffic control.
3: Sure, yeah, that's clear.

0: Hey, I'm sorry, correction. It's the 2300 Mach of Caroline and Hadley.
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2: So, code 1 assault in progress, 3352 OST, 14-10 at the Turning Point Club, or a crowd fighting at the location.
0: Agnes, apartment complex. Four go.
2: That's correct. Okay, that's correct.
0: 254, you should see our shots in the middle of the street.
2: What's happening? Same traffic. Yes, sir.
3: Four, 25, come back over here.

0: Yeah, Melissa, go ahead.
1: Nice. I'll take anything with a hook. We're going to be at the 1500 block of Cali King Place. Cali King, C-A-L-L-A-K-I-N-G. Cali King.
0: Anything with a hook, 1500 Cali King. Anything with a hook, 1500 Cali King.
2: And we're at Papa's Barbecue for the record.
1: 74739,
3: we're switching to Martin. Can you be on for speeding records, you're over 45 outbound, LA8 for a white Ford 4x4, X-ray Henry White 73, advise of speeding and people are hanging out of it. Wearing ski masks.

0: Frank 13, Flow Frank 13. Hey, you got anything out there? I think I got the suspect walking right here on Amory. Eastbound towards Brimmore. He's carrying a bag.
1: Did you match that description on the consulate?
0: Yes, I'm about to make contact with him. I think there's a unit going down Brimmore. Can you come over here?

0: 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Can you put us on 4 frame 13 slip for Britmore?
1: No, sir.
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0: have a code 2 major, 45 inbound at Scarsdale, 1230s.
1: Sorry, 15 to 31.
2: Yeah, 11-9, show the arriving, keep there open.
0: That's great, air's open.
2: Any slowly nights?
1: 31, go ahead and bring the crash over here.
3: That's clear, they're pulling the car out now.
2: Information.
4: That's clear.
0: Got you, go to assault, just occurred injury, 5213 Antio Road. Team of patient that was assaulted, looking for a suspect, armed with a knife, Terrence Patton, black panel, wearing all black, 5 months left, still in the area. Can I get a southeastern to make her monitor?
2: Urgent 911, I have 2 civilians down, code 3, no fire going on out here.
0: Clear, US running hot to OST, turning point club, slow down, code 3.
5: There's a US 1 monitor with you.
0: That's clear.
2: So just did dispatch. What do you have waiting at a Scarsdale, holding at Scarsdale, 43?
0: I have 2 crashes. It's going to be a black pickup versus a wall. That's clear. They're dropping one as a black vehicle versus a black truck, and another one as a black pickup versus a wall.
6: Alright, so with the team out here, we have the entire Federation down northbound from the beltway. We're going to pull out this vehicle.
0: That's correct.
4: En route to code 2, Langer at E6 freeway, inbound and Upshaw Drive. This is going to be southbound on the feeder lanes. On that crash notification. Okay.
2: You can disregard it, APHIS.
4: That's clear. Do you need to go to 2345?

0: 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You can show this chicken by with 22B45 nuts.
1: 22B34, you can disregard. 22B40 is going to be en route.
2: 22B45 nuts,
1: traffic. 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It's going to be a black Nissan sedan, Tom Williams 00329.
2: No license plate. Occupied at least one time.
3: Near the same location for a black vehicle versus a black truck. I don't know if they're going to be related.
4: What is that, sir? Coming from a ways off.
1: Medicare to meet the firefighter in 3B10s at 5959 Pinemont, apartment 149 for a citation.
3: Actors, 12900 Black Oak Hill Freeway. Do so, and I'll put you on the hold twos holding.
4: On 30s.
3: Yeah.
1: Okay, go ahead.
5: I just want to change the volume back to Plaza.
1: That's fair.
3: So possibly outbound. Frequency majors on 45 from your Scarsdale.
0: 46, I'm about to clear off of this. You can show me chicken by with one of them.
3: That's clear.
1: That's clear.
6: 013, so I'm going to ride out on 73 next car, please. Thank you.
3: That's clear.
7: Go to the units right on the exit ramp. I'm pushing out this vehicle. This is the last one from the exit ramp. And she's going to get back on the feeder.
1: Can I get a North Belt Sergeant for downgrade? Shady Drive over at the Shady Oak apartment complex. I don't have an apartment number. It's going to be at the...
0: Hey, Alicia, can you pull up a little bit so I can get by?
1: The burglary of a business just occurred at 15225 Old Humble Road. The caller is advising a trailer alarm is going off at the location. He is not on scene and does not see anybody on scene.
8: No, so it's clear down, great, and took more information.
1: That's good, thank you.
9: Right. Right, Foster, you better check out one of your dudes.
0: All right, it'll be.
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1: That's your chicken route. It's going to be a panic alarm phone, keypad. 3032, can you take this code to meet the firefighter? Yes, sir.
2: Can I get a supervisor in here, please?
1: Not very much.
2: Hey, Sergeant, we're here in business alarm. There's no forced entry, but door seems to be open. Suspect seems to be Gio, and I have my partner's backup. McCleary going.
1: Go ahead.
11: You're saying the door call tonight?
8: 4 Frank 19, 4 Frank 27, we need you for this code to suicide. 10325 Rockcrest. Caller's a 12-year-old Hispanic male threatening to commit suicide.
11: Good. 37, can you raise me a supervisor for public service, please?
9: Supervisor on the air.
11: I'm going to try to give me a call.
3: That's clear, I'll monitor.
9: Thanks. Well, you need a supervisor?
10: 649. 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Caller advises that he wants to harm himself, asking the call taker to stand the line with him until police arrive. Should be a 21-year-old black male, gray top, gray sweatpants. Go ahead, Coachwood. The call slip now, attempting to hang himself in the room. He advised the call taker. Need an additional unit.
12: Do we have a car available?
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13: 2-4-1, we're about to clear and we were going to take that call.
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10: 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I'll let her remove the sheets from his neck at this time. 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
7: Put up this feeder road in a minute.
3: That's fair.
10: Okay, that's fine.
0: I'll be right on time.
10: Clear. It's 7 on code 1, it's 1242. Clear, go ahead.
14: 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Show 1 mail in the back of the last side of our JPC.

0: Hey, go Lisa, let this record through. We got a couple minutes coming through.
1: Yeah, there's about two crash major in San Diego, Oxenwood, and Big Spring. Yes, that's clear. Units in Alpha Waco. Caller is going to be in room 212, 1901 Waco Street. He says that he was jumped by a group of nine people who stole his phone. He should be already on scene.
2: 33, you can clear me information. Sure, what you're about.
3: No way entrance ramps.
1: Okay.
4: I'm at the 7400 block of Airline Drive. My plate is going to be Tom Charles Boy 9334. It is a silver SUV.
1: The last unit, I can catch your numbers. And 37, I need you to clear.
5: 11.
1: Okay, that's clear.
5: As far as we know right now,
3: Script. Do we want female?
2: That's for 1244. That's for 1244.
3: Time check 044.
6: Call at 14, can clear me off. Call at 14, can clear me off and send whatever you need.
3: That's great.
1: Number
3: records. Number records 45, that's Scarsdale number records.
1: That's a negative.
4: Okay, you went bumping for them if you were conscious and breathing. She was complaining about the brain sensation. The other one is 3 cents. Ma'am, we'll take primary on that call.
1: Welfare check CIT on 10H50s 2519 Scott.

0: And I am going to need units over on Shady Drive. Traffic code 2 is also secured with injury dropping. 8210 Shady Drive, apartment number 10.
1: AC-14, you can take that. AC-66, Frank. Let me check my...
0: Okay, that's clear.
2: Can you clean up the last call and put me on an alarm at the same apartment complex, number 146?
3: That's clear. Units clearing off actors, just clear yourselves. I only have one call holding in the 10s.
1: 85. We're about to clear. We'll go out.
0: 30s.
2: Hey, Hector, we don't have a 10235, but I'm pretty sure it's 10253. Can you do a callback and confirm the address one more time?
4: Yes, sir.
0: He's threatening to harm himself if he's continuing to be left alone. He's going to OD.
3: GB, GB only, DWI not following.

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1: Clear, need a record E6 freeway inbound and Upshaw. Need a record E6 freeway inbound and Upshaw. It's going to be on Margarita Street at the group home. Two juveniles ran away with no special conditions. It's a delayed report.
2: 952, find your clear to down group.
1: Thank you. Call. Possible volumes discharge. 770-7 South Gessner. Collision apartment 1705. Advised that the ex had an AR. When she went inside of her apartment, she heard a firearms discharge. Not sure if it was the male or not. Also had a second party call in a firearms discharge. Six different shots. Her individual was in a white Nissan. Original caller has no vehicle description for her ex, which will be a 21-year-old Hispanic male, 5'4 to 5'5, medium build, white t-shirt, blue jeans.
3: She is on the way to this location on Rockcrest. She keeps changing the address.
1: And has left the location.
3: 25 Rockcrest. But she has no idea what the house looks like, and it's her grandma's. It's your son's grandma's house that he supposedly goes to on the weekend.
2: Living in Shimon tomorrow, indicating the location is your reference.
1: As you send your message.
2: 2418, how was that roll on a train stop?
1: Perfect.
2: Is there a record on the location?

0: 12 attendants. Hey, the mother's en route to Rockcrest right now on Blue Nissan Rogue, about 5 minutes.
1: Just clear me from that station. I'm flagged down.
2: Okay. 24C5 9 with both of the eastbound lanes of Kingwood Drive closed.
3: That's clear. 051.

0: 狗男女会产生的是影响他。I rolled a five. Let me check on everybody. I'm going to be in round of 15, but I'll be here until you get there.
1: My MVP went down. That call that I was on Lackhart cleared me off that one, GOA, and there was an accident on Chimney Rock and Fuquay in 1640s. Show me at that one, please.
2: That's what I got you.
3: That's right.

0: Phoenix, Peggy.
1: Frame 22, do you have the suspect in custody?
2: No.
0: Do you have a clear check by with 09 on a code 2 major?
2: Yes, clear.
3: You're all right, B.
0: That's clear.

0: Go ahead.
1: You still be checking by 159. Levin, you can clear off and get back to your OR if you want to.

0: 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Can you speak to the dead man, Kevin?
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2: 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On Southmore.
1: That's clear.
3: We're good, thank you. Clear.
7: 11:17 evening.
3: Go ahead.
7: 17 evenings. Ma'am, can you clear me ORI and holding for that?
3: That's clear.

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1: Go ahead.
2: People in a traffic hazard, 76 Mesa, I'll take a wrecker. 4-3 to Mako.
1: Doctor. 10-2-3, have a male detained.
3: Yeah, clear.
1: Clear. If I'm like, can I get an update on that wrecker?
4: Clear time check 056.
5: 6-3-42. 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
1: Clear.
2: 6-3-39. Can we get a female for a female surface?
1: Don't see my yet and check that with 6332.

0: That's clear. No more records on E6 freeway and mail.
1: No more records, thank you. You can get out in.
0: Okay, that's great. One more record on 11 and 8. No worries.

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0: 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I'll be running the back of ambulance 76 to Texas Children's West.
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0: This is your clear.
1: No, sir, go ahead.
0: So I have 14. Can you give me a check by unit code 3?
1: That's clear. 12B10-9, send that way.
0: All right, 4.
1: Correction, 9318, Cortez Circle.
0: Yeah, well, can I get a record to a 4600 emancipation for a paying customer?
2: Hey, Rebecca, 4600 emancipation, need a record, 4600 emancipation.
0: Sorry, for a lockout, for a lockout.
2: For a lockout. I know.
3: 2018 George, can I get a FEMA unit to call for search?
4: I'm going to see 14, your transmission was incomplete, but I assume I'm urgent, so.
3: Did Jeff B make it back there?
5: Yeah, I see what I'm right now.
6: 7-12 Heights, Noma Records. And when you guys can come and pick up the vehicle, we're going to move to that parking lot to the left.
0: Anyway, 20 more records, emancipation.
2: Records on emancipation, no more records.

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3: Well, you're not still checking by, confirm your numbers.
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1: Clear.
0: Hi, Jordan Clear.
2: I'm
0: really confused. So, go to weapons disturbance, 6922 south of east, near apartment 24. Caller was assaulted and had a handgun pulled on him. Suspect's a black male wearing orange shirt, blue pants, 24 years of age, and another black male with a handgun in his hand.
2: 14-8, I'll check by with him on the Spanish speaker.
0: That's clear.
3: That's clear. Exact location.
1: Call monitor.
0: Lieutenant, that's clear.
2: Sorry, we were talking at 37.
3: That's clear. Just checking for a location for notation.
0: Is needed. Records needed 16,400 block of Gold Freeway out on the records news.
1: Do we know the vehicle the suspect is supposed to be driving here on Lee Street?
4: Is there a unit with a misdemeanor marijuana diversion program form that can check by with one item 21?
0: Units route to South Loop East for that weapons disturbance. The disturbance is happening at 62, unit 62. Caller confronted somebody about selling drugs at the location, and then the male hit him and pulled a gun on him. Caller ran to the back side of the apartment near apartment 24. Unknown if suspects are chasing him or not.
2: The suspect left in a older model Honda Civic white.
3: He could be your suspect. He's a black male. His name might be Matthias Terrence. I'm calling back Fairland PD.
1: 9624, clears arrest and send us that code 1.
3: That's fair.
0: Years of age, brown hair. Jumped out of the vehicle and ran off. Car's going to be waiting in a maroon Honda Accord. Do you have a unit that can check by with 12D69, code 3, missing person?
1: 12-D-5-1, you can carry my ticket. You can show me taking by with 60. I'm going to go park a lot, please. Suburban
0: also needs
3: retail.
0: Clear.
3: Go ahead. 33 Charles, officer. They're reporting a fight. There's a lot of screaming in the background. Someone's bleeding. HFD should be on their way.
0: GB, GB only, DWI not following, 288 inbound at 610 inbound, 14-20 is for a black pickup truck on the direction of travel, GB only.
1: 633, well.
3: I can have you go and check by.
1: He's right there, Charles. I'll call the officer. I'll stay with me.
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1: 11-8-11, you can show me traffic on 6400 Myrtle Street, Texas license plate, Mike Henry, Mike 3618, Blue Lexus.
2: Gotcha.
1: Go ahead.
2: If you don't mind, can you do a call back and see where exactly her son jumped out of the vehicle? That way we can start getting resources to that area so we can search for him. Because he's not missing. She knows that he jumped out. That way if there's any medical attention that he might need, we can start get that going.
1: That's fair.

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1: This is Deputy Robinson with Harris County Precinct 1. I'm working an extra job inside of apartment complex. Address is 9801 Meadow Glen Lane. And we hear multiple gunshots come from the complex.
0: That's clear. It's going to be on West Coast.

0: Just advising it's going to be west side of the area. I'll pop the slip over to them.
1: Yes, sir.
0: That's Route 109.
2: Okay, it is fine. Good.
3: And for any changes to a crash of a CI and any other details or calls in the area?
2: Negative. That's the crash notification mail or something to it.
1: 519, sensitizing color, says that the sun is just intoxicated. It's no mental health issues. And advise no medical attention needed.
3: Record.
2: Sounds very good, man. Consider and I'm not seeing her.
1: That's fair. She says she's going to be near the electrical substation. She says she saw y'all coming down Beamer. Meet Beamer at West Bay Area Boulevard.
4: Is she saying that she has her son out with her?
1: Repeat your last.
4: Is she saying that she's with her son now?
1: That's negative. They're still looking for him. They just can't control him. She says that she's going to point y'all in the direction that he went.
3: Go ahead. That vehicle refused our stop. He's driving recklessly. Westbound. On Memorial Drive. Passing Shepherd. It's a white pickup truck. He is reckless driving right now. Almost hit two different vehicles.
0: I'm going to need to check on 1-5 on Memorial at Shepherd.
4: 25-3 around.
0: One out of my five, you have a license for it.
4: K-22, switch to Central for pursuit.
0: Yes, please.
4: Box same.
0: Yes, please. Records, Trailwood Village, and Kingwood Drive.
4: Boxing and checking.
0: Box is clear. One refused a memorial at Shepherd.
1: 12D, 10, 9, 10, 14, that's checking.
3: Tell you, how are they?
0: You can disregard. HFD's advising that they're not needed out there, and Precinct 6 already has this call. What do you talk to you? Oh, sorry.
4: No, 5 minutes. It's 5.
5: 5 nights. Y'all here?
0: 17-42.
5: 10-H-35.
0: 35, go ahead. 42, need to pull you for this possible PIT call. Possible sick call, 7159 on Sharpview. Third party caller, not at the location. 5, the mail told her someone made him smoke an enough substance possible mess. HFD also en route to the location.
6: Hey, 22, put me on.
4: 26-5-1, you got any updates?
2: 5-1, not at the moment.
5: For 37.
0: Double checking if we know where the male lives or where he may frequent.
2: Negative.
5: Address. Right.
2: Five one. I'm pulling up there right now.
5: Why should we get another one? Just keep giving us updates.
0: Honda Civic, white in color. Security's following in a blue Nissan Rogue.
1: That's fair.
5: Everything that's looking out, 3.
1: Yeah, it's clear. Units running out to south would be a slowdown, code 3.
4: Alright.
5: 1512, can you show us going south, please?
0: That's clear.
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3: And line.
0: Dispatch to any of the Kingwood units on Trailwood. By chance, do you guys have a Toyota Tacoma out there with fire plates on it?
5: We can have right on 430. You can only take about this plate is X-ray 7114.
0: Okay, that's great.
5: Good tonight, same traffic.
3: 290 West, that's it. Get the made a quick turn back on the system.
5: I'm sorry, we'll come back over there in a minute.
3: I think PC Jasper, that's it. Lane number 204.

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1: He said 62.
2: Then we'll choose box up.
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2: Let me see the dispatch. It's available for a search in Marsh Field with a retention pond. You can see me do a flyover. That'd be great. Gabby White Mill, intoxicated. Last seen jumped near a ditch. There's water in it. I'm checking. I don't see anybody inside the pond now or the ditch here. But there's a large field and over his. You can get off the step around the area, please.
4: That's clear. Do you have a clothing description on?
1: Shorts and a black t-shirt tank top. Too nice. I'm being robbed, but if anything drops, you can pre-empt me to it. I have the problem with whatever you want.
5: That's clear. There's nothing else holding right now.

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2: 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If we can get an associate supervisor, come out here, please.
3: Clearing 12 Deer from Sergeant in route.
4: 12 Deer 1.
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2: 2060-01, hey, just advising, we have an intoxicated male. Unknown, last known direction of travel, this guy's in an open field. Jumped out of a moving vehicle. Pretty good. See if we can get Fox to come out here to search the area. Area's pitch black and there's a couple of retention ponds.
4: That's fine, I'll help.
1: Can somebody give 10H98 Tom a phone call and let him know that MSG1 sent him a message to his box?
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6: Hey, advising all, please. We're going to get into their place pretty soon.
5: Sorry, he's been notified.
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6: Last airline drive.
7: Fox Central has a pursuit past airline northbound on 45 right now. 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
0: 16, I'll be switching to Central.
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7: We're headed to you. 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
6: Just crossing from lane 1 to lane 3.
9: 17, that's clear.
1: By the mill, assaulted and left outside of the residence.
10: And the HPD officer that's taking over the hospital call, they said it's kind of up to you guys. I mean, you can pull off if you want to. He was intoxicated when the gun went off, and then she's saying that he dropped the gun, but it should be an accidental discharge and not intentional.
0: So, and he's over here. Northbound. Actually, what's your location, sir?
3: What's the area in Beamer?
9: Okay.
1: Go ahead.
9: I tend to do a call back, but she didn't respond. Could you try 1-4 to see if she helped?
1: That's clear. Stand by. We're in the unit turning call 2 to McKee's. Just slow down, 3.
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0: 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Secondary unit, take calls out, please.
3: Ben Lane, caller is reporting an open lane difference between a female and a male.
0: Unit. Lane number 3, still northbound, no change.
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3: 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I have 12D, 15, 21, and 11 checking by with you.
8: 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Have it.
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15: 12D51 just got a picture of the suspect. 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

0: 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Coming up to the air check drive exit. Number one lane, speed 100, light traffic.
1: Five one units out here. Name's gonna be Haytham Hamas. Pursuit. Does Central have a supervisor on it? And what's the reason for the pursuit?
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1: 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They got plenty of units on the pursuit. If anybody's rushing trying to get there, they need to slow it down.
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3: 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It's a crash notification. Just check the area. If I have units, I can check by as well.
0: Charging away.
4: That's fine.
3: You know, if I have units clearing from south of east, if I can check by and clear that accident. 3147 Road Drive, about a block away.
2: Appreciate it.
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0: Perfect.
5: Hey, do we know who's inside a vehicle on our side of the fight?
1: Negative.
0: The northbound number one lane, no change, light traffic. Hey, dispatch, see if we can send a county unit to the address that it comes back to.
4: Square 126.

0: Password.
1: Passing off the Cypress Wood Drive exit, doing no change. Northbound number 1 lane.

0: 25
1: Adam 3-4. Coming up to the Tomball exit, northbound, number 1 lane, speed 90, 95, no change.
2: Unit 300, what's the ET on Fox? So ground units can modify their speed.
3: Fox, we're around Beltway. We just got diverted around their ACC, or their air traffic coming in. We should be shaving some time here soon. We're looking at like 2.5, 3 minutes.
4: R, Robert. C, Charles, U, Union. S, as in Sam.
1: Still north, no change. Same traffic. Same speed.
5: Code 1 assault in progress, 6040, 9601 West Montgomery Road, apartment 93. Caller here is a female being assaulted.
3: So what's your upcoming or last cross traffic?
1: Come Grand Parkway and 45.
3: So we're 2.5 minutes south.
1: Yes, sir. Still northbound, coming up to 99 and 45.
6: 22 B04. You can send me the meet firefighter urgent on North Freeway.

0: Going under 299 now, northbound, speeds 100, light traffic, number one lane.
1: Can I get HFD tour scene for a washdown, please?
2: 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The description of them.
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4: Since all 6041 to that chase in Central.
5: That's clear.
0: Pierre. They're northbound, coming up to Rayford Road. Exit, number one lane.
5: Code 2, CIT call 15E30,
4: 3611, Marmar. Clear. E-lane, check off.
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2: Good.
7: Hey, it should be 242.
0: Alright, that's great, thanks. Still northbound, passing up the Rayford Road exit, number one lane, speeds 100.
5: Units, I can clear for this code 2 major. 59 southbound, around this net, Bella 8.
2: What do you have out there?
5: Unit
2: out
5: south area,
2: is clear.
4: That's clear. I'm asking the only county to be at that address or assist.
8: Sally? Oh, shit.
2: Okay.
4: It's an open mic, get off the air.
9: Yeah, send the county on to his address.
10: There are another unit that roll out here.
0: Number one lane, passing off the Woodlands Parkway exit. Speed 100. Light traffic.

0: Northbound, coming up to College Park Drive, 242.
1: Parkland on the freeway.
2: He's calling in, but we're getting in the neighborhood. He just passed under Lake Woodlands right now.
0: All right, Tester. Still northbound, about to go over Research Forest Drive. Speed 100, light traffic.
1: 19G469, that's good, thank you. It's 2059 southbound between Bissonnette and Bellway 8. It's going to be for a black Infiniti that flipped over and a Camaro involved. Need a unit 2 to check by. It's going to be in the middle of the freeway.

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2: And if I can clear, can I get a sergeant to go by with 19G469?
3: I will give us 1 second, we'll be in route.
2: That's good, thank you.
0: 242.
3: Kevin, you out here?
0: He's staying pretty consistent in his lane. Driving fairly well, and yeah, he is a good issue.
3: Yeah, he's out here. I see him on the ABL.
1: Alright, just want to make sure. I'm not, I don't want to send my dog on this dude if he's out here. I'll rest at the perimeter.
3: I mean, if he bails right in front of you, it's free game.
1: All right.

0: 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See? 1-5-8-4-3-Charles, try to do a call back, no answer, I'll call back.
1: I see, that's it.
2: Release. Here's temp check 136.
1: It's not IQ. You can ride me on with 4-3 Charles. You can disregard 2-1. You can stay on the car.
2: Ruby 12.
1: Ruby 12, what?
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0: Crow's going to kind of bend here to the left, and just make sure to take your time. Passing South Loop 336.
1: Hey, primary unit, this is Salve right behind you. And see two for front department.
2: And that's 924 corner right.
1: Yeah, I'll be inside the test garage. You look at the camera footage.
2: Me with you right now. Careful for spikes. Is that you up
0: ahead? The unit up ahead, maybe half a mile. So use caution if they do have spikes up. He's still northbound, North Freeway, passing Old Montgomery Road. Traffic is light. He's pretty much just in his lane. He's not weaving or moving around like we normally see. He's moved over now to an exit, though. He just passed West Eater Street, taking an exit. We got him inside him.
2: 1330
0: minutes. Looks like it's going to be an overpass, so we're with him. You guys just make sure to get through that safely.
3: Alright, thanks. I'll back on.

0: approaches Wilson Road, and he's going to make a westbound turn on Wilson Road over 45, so now he's westbound Wilson Road. And he's going to go back south on 45 Service Road, southbound, or North Freeway Service Road.
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1: Hey, we're trying to get Montgomery County to help you out. What's the description of the car again?
0: Yeah, so what is, I think I got a bunch of Montgomery. Yeah, so too.
2: Here's a warped order pickup.
1: Okay, that's clear. Thanks.
0: I will appreciate it. We got it, dude.
1: All right, man.
3: Go ahead.
4: We're running up in top of one now.
0: Blackstone. Guys, entering position into the lane, if you guys want to back off a little bit, so that if another agency does have fights, we'll all run over them.
3: 29th, show me out on traffic at 7600 block of Harrisburg, plate North, Zebra Francis 9063, occupied at least one time.
5: Okay, I got the 7600 Harrisburg. What is the plate?
6: 20B459. Can I get another record to my location?
5: Briar West Boulevard, number 1802. By 32 male patients were assaulted by a Hispanic Asian male wearing a black shirt, unknown man, still inside the apartment.
6: Who also
5: for the room?
6: 1790, can send it. Esquire. Hispanic male, brown shirt, black designs on it, with brown pants causing disturbance, beating on the door. It's going to be her husband. He's a Spanish speaker.
7: 34, where route?
6: Yes, please.

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1: 1-3.
2: Target junior cutoff, off next hill.
1: Escort.
3: Still southbound on the north freeway.
1: And progress, they're dropping 9208 Rasmus, apartment number one. That's our room number one. It's a warehouse. Caller's reporting there's three people at the location, one armed with a gun. Caller's also armed with a gun. Says that there's one male inside the business, one at the door, and the other one inside of a vehicle. Get a couple of units straight by. Sergeant here.
4: 41 Tango, by.
5: 18 Franco 5, you can show me right to that.
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0: 24 C60. Suicide CIT 14700 Woodson Park, Northeast. Check. Threat to life call on your beat. I'm going to get precinct 3 on it, but if you can get out there and hold the scene.
6: Okay, I just pulled this car over. Let me clear him, and I'll be on my way.
0: Okay, that's fine.
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7: Henry Lincoln Boy 0616. 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

0: Can anybody give 14E36 Knights a call? He's not answering his radio again. 14E36 Knights, Officer Warren, you on the air?
1: I think that's that Central Sergeant that just messed us up.
0: Yeah, it is.
2: I believe they're over on a central on the opposite.
1: Okay. Yeah, same. What about you, Kev?
3: Yeah, I'm like just under half.
4: So.
2: It's just a revenue shot, man. Yeah, we're going out.
4: 41, same traffic.
2: So, I'll
5: pull off again, though.
4: Alright.
5: 102-1-5, check your phone, give me a call.
2: I think you're saying that the caller sounds intoxicated, so.
1: Get up here. Phone number is on 59.
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5: 34, can you show us a live? On 6956.

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1: All this is due with the complaint. It's going to come out with no weapons.
2: Yes, sir.
3: Yes, sir.
2: Okay, once you pump gas, let us know when you're back in the stack.
1: No release for SFSCs.
3: That's good. It's 149. Park San Luis.
4: So B51, can you put me on a separate flip for a DWI at the Target parking lot?
5: That's fair. What's that address going to be?
2: Do we have any PFT in this? Just curious.
4: It's going to be 19500 Irwin West Drive.
5: Yeah, I want to know on you.
1: 335-04, you should be in the West Street parking lot.
3: 14-22.
5: Hey, I show you at Cullen Boulevard at Alameda, Genoa. There's some code 2 street race flash, and I'm dropping at that location. Is everything under control out there?
3: It is, from what I see. I'll look around, though.
5: That's fair.
4: It'll be 5-1. Can I also get a record from the location?
5: Clear, need a record, 19,500 West Bay area, need a record. Correction, 19,500 Glen West, 19,500 Glen West, need a record.
1: He was in between the buildings of the gas station and the other one. Dispatch.
3: Okay.
1: Yes, ma'am. Do you have that license plate that 84 Fox is on? That pursuit?
3: It looks like it's Sam Zebra Tom 3101. Sam Zebra Tom 3101 for a Chevy pickup, white in color.
1: That's right.
3: Touching part of a resident, Chester 13, 1983, Ivy Ridge, Northwest.
0: Cypress Wolf.
1: B36 will now released.
5: Clear, 10 check 152.

0: Mango Bravo. Call Victor Johnson, Myrtle residence just occurred on Ivy Ridge. Caller says there's two males who tried to break into her home. There's no entry. Can I don't read that to a suspicious person? There's no suspect information, and it's not a good burglary. Peter Phil on that chase at Central.
1: Can you read this thing already?
0: Repeat that.
1: Have they left the location as well, or are they still around on scene?
0: I'm waiting for the call ticket update. Hold on. Suspects left in a black SUV, unknown license plate.
1: Route 2, Ventel.
2: No. 1, 2, 3.

0: 17, 17, 19. Can I have HFD for my scene? Woman, punches and breathing, hand injury.
1: 12-01, no more wreckers on the area.
2: Right. Clear, no markers, Bay Area, Glen West, no markers.
3: So that guy was in the suspect's office?
1: Thank you, Sergeant Buck.
3: All right, so keep your passing in the complex.
1: Hey,
2: Can you show me 1-0, 1 female detained in back? Then begin the courtesy ride, and I'll advise over the NDC.

0: 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I think Miss Betty's caller is upset that the store isn't giving him his food. Advises that he paid and the workers are saying he didn't.
1: Hey, I'm back in the big road trying to catch back up.
2: Drinking.

0: Green Road, still southbound on the North Freeway.
1: Have an officer assist drop-in 6040, 753 South Victory, Trinity County, requesting assistance for actors from pursuit. It's going to be a black male wearing all black.
2: 6022, you can clear me information and send that. I'll be around.
3: That's clear. You're in Southeast here, by the way.
2: That's clear. I'll fix it.
4: 71, we're good. One other thing.
0: Clear, can we slow down?
5: Anyway, I need a supervisor to approve that.
0: He was approved long ago.
5: Down the freeway?
0: That's not a policy violation.
6: Are you there, Chris?
5: Got the thing out.
4: I went under control. Even open up there.
6: That's clear. Air is open. Avco 2, urgent welfare check, 19G50.

0: would be the time if there is one. Looks like he is slowing down. You need to make sure to conduct a high risk chop.
1: Put his hand out the window.
2: Yes, sir.
3: All right, unit started burning traffic to the left.
0: He's currently on top of all these vendors, southbound 45 over here on the shoulders.
2: Plate Tars, let's give me X-ray Charles Tom 3810, suspect left in that vehicle.
4: 350, Smart Free Throw, Boulder.
3: This is 12 weeks, 70.
0: There's hands out over there too, use caution.

0: Heavy 93, the Grassline caller says that somebody was recording her while she was naked in the bathroom and started shouting racial slurs. It's going to be a Russian female that was recording her, maybe in her 20s and 30s, thin build. She's got blonde hair, polyester, like beige, white shirt, and black pants. I can't tell if the caller is CIT, but she's upset with the wait time. If I can get a unit to check by with 12.
1: This is for the weapon of ours, I'll for sure.
0: Okay, that's clear.
2: Stop all infinite.
0: I'm all right, Bruce. Top on, I'll be minute.
1: 7-2-12. Yes, sir. Can you add Texas license plate? Call me in void 3750 Tulsa, please. Case over 4.
3: Code 2, pass Q 19G. Proceed.
1: 19G, right? What is that?
3: Have a code surgeon walk for check that's holding pass Q 19G 50.
4: And there's a supervisor for 3, 4, and 5 holding pass Q.
3: The caller wanted to remain anonymous and said that there was screaming and yelling coming from the neighbors for the past couple of days, and then they saw two children outside trying to be pulled from the child, throw them on the ground, and then the children were outside banging while they're still shouting upstairs.
5: Code 1, assault in progress, 13B206303, Heffernan.
3: Need available BCD unit for a city minor, Victory and North Shepherd Drive, to Harris County Shops. Looks like they're involved in an accident with each other.
5: That's great. Is that going on something? Progress 6303 Heffernan. Callers, multiple callers advising of this. Assault in progress, female patient and a male suspect.
2: I'm not certain until they have a full passenger side passenger.
1: Alright, that's clear.
5: Patient's gonna be outside.
6: Nice canopy.
2: Red River?
6: Yeah, just behind you guys.
5: Pulling in Almeida, Genoa, just checking safety.
3: We're good, thank you.
7: Please be 12 nights. Anyone coming out to this actors? We want to check it south side on Lucky.
2: But as the approaching vehicle still, of course, be south.
1: That's clear. If that unit's spare sent out there, that'd be great.
7: Yeah, they're clearing it from the right side right now. Just as we got the freeway shut down, just as far.
4: That's right.
1: Alright, vehicle's clear. We got two males detained.
4: After top check 202.
2: That's great work, everybody. Dispatch, you got a case number?
4: That's clear. Case number is 07-86-89726-H is in Henry.
2: That's clear, we're gonna pull off. Catch y'all on the next one, y'all be safe. Yeah, wait a minute.
8: There, all of us.
2: Officer back to North.
3: Territory
1: 25
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3: 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Tango Record 45, up in Jefferson, right shoulder.
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5: Yes, best to precinct 2, you still there?
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6: That's good, sir. 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
0: Yes, sir.
4: Richmond, code conversion down, 1 out of 20 is West Great Genesee.
0: Okay.
9: Anyway, you can send that code to us, because...
4: Clear, show you the route. 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
8: Okay, 22, turn on central.
10: 1-11-47, I can check fine.
4: That's clear. 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
6: 3-0-1-9, so you still on central's mic.
5: Would you kind of help him look for this guy out here?
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5: That's fair, ears open.

0: Miami Ignites. You can send that code too and see if you can get a tow and go start heading up there.
1: Of course. 45 inbound at Delano. Let me get a tow and go record. 45 inbound at Delano.
2: Digital units check and file, South Fifth River County, Kanata unit check, 699 Victory and North Shepherd, stated that two units crashed into each other at the location. They're requesting a patrol unit on scene to call BCD when they arrive.
3: Lieutenant 11, can you do a callback?
1: Okay, go ahead.
4: 4-1 to the units out here. Just be advised, there is going to be a firearm located in the vehicle. Driver doesn't know where it went. He said he just threw it in the car.
1: Okay.

0: 605 nights. When are those patrol units crash at, and is it going to be enough?
1: Is there a call letter in the battle injury?
0: This to
1: side
0: argument.
2: They're accurate.
3: Okay. 10,000 block north freeway.
4: Okay, that's it.

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1: Jungle Walker, exit 115C, Charles, South 59 Freeway, 48 stalled, flat 24 Bronco. Jungle Walker, exit 115C, Charles, South 59.
2: Hey, we're going to call them and see if they're on the elevated portion or somewhere else.
3: Okay, that's fine.
4: That's fine.
3: Private code 2 traffic has on the freeway 19G50.

0: All right, so I can clear off. Cinderella, you can send it to me.
1: That's okay. It's going to be 59 around the net for the side of the shoulder. It's supposed to be for a flat there.
2: Hi, Frank 29. Nice. One Melitane.
0: See him.
2: 6-0-5, Harris County, I had a suspect.
0: Yes.

0: Averagely.
1: Yes, sir.
0: Hey, can you check this out? Code 2 suicide, 8870 Hammerly, apartment number 315, caller says a female. Took some medication and passed out. She has faint breathing. Let me get you a subway.
1: I'm here to Sergeant out here for a code 2 suicide medic.
2: Lazy G10.
1: Person now holding 6B10s, and as well as a crash major holding 6B10s, is currently going to be tied up on the actors and the Harris County assist. Would it be clear to hold for next level?
3: Pressure. The caller is Hispanic.
4: Yeah, you're clear.
0: It's a male calling in.
3: That's clear. Miami, please move slow. Sorry.

0: have a code 2 major, Cosby at Scott Street, 14E10. It's going to be a vehicle versus a building.
1: Six mail five. Yeah, I'm going to be that that's involved in an accident and things that got it on your system for our VCD.
2: Yes.
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0: forth any 18 nights.
1: 18, go ahead.
0: Are you requesting the 13?
1: Negative, we are out there moving cars around.
0: That's fair.
1: Also point to 6059.
0: You saw here on this HSOC?
1: Yeah, I was just about to pull off, you know what I mean?
0: They were asking if you had an APHIS.
1: Very good.
0: That's clear.
1: Can we get some records to our location? We have several double parked vehicles and some on the sidewalk as well. Trying to clear this parking lot out.
0: Clear, need multiple records, need multiple records. Cullen Boulevard at Almeda Genoa. Multiple records, Cullen Boulevard at Almeda Genoa Road.
2: 14-10, you can send us that code 2 IP.
0: That's clear. It's a code 2 major, Cosby at Scott Street. Silver sedan versus a house. And a gray SUV, passengers still going to be inside the vehicle, HFD is en route.
1: Please, report the number.
0: That's fine. Do you have any second trip by which 14-10 nights, code 2 major, Cosby at Scott?
1: There's an N23, give me a second, I'll turn myself around that way.
0: That's fair.
3: H589, there's a car ahead of us with our flashers on a flyover. We need to tow and go, take the call and entrance.
4: 45 and Colin, tow and go record.
3: It'll be almost to the 288-59 split.
4: That's good. Almost to the 288-59 split. We need a tow and go record.
1: Can I have a record to my location?
3: Yes, please, and post up behind us on the hill.
4: That's great. Let me get a unit check 5-5-8.
2: 63-5-42, you can send it.
4: That's good, thanks.
2: 1005, where is he at again?
5: We're at the 59 flyover when you enter Cullen.
3: NH589, we only need one tow and go record. One tow and go record.
2: We're going to be with highway approaching
0: So the 10 minutes.
2: Okay, I think I got one on the back.
6: 310.
0: So you're at code 3 trespasser, 1300 Redford Street, unit 1103, A as in Adam. Call the supporting boyfriend, try to pick up stuff from the location. Stacy was trespassed earlier, looking for a Javier David Martinez, Hispanic male, 35 years of age, calls, wearing a white beater and black pants. 12 feet, 11 nights, I'm having a guy.
3: So, where are you?
1: Stacy, I tell you,
0: That's fair. So the 38 nights checking on traffic.
3: Is this our chase or precinct 5?
2: Turning to neighborhood. Moss Ridge. Westbound Moss Ridge.
3: And clear, so you can clear his jurisdiction.
2: 4-1.

0: right, westbound, Young Willing.
1: With 589 on that traffic hazard on the freeway, and I have two code twos holding in 10 district. I'm sorry, one in 10 district, one in 11 district. 11H37. 37 up, there's going to be a crash, 45 inbound and 610 outbound. It's an iOS notification as well.
0: Go to Brimore, somebody go to Brimore.
2: 63 Victor 42, you guys show us around 158.
1: Okay, that's clear. Thank you for that. I still need a unit for the other code 2 in 10s, 10H30s.
2: 42, I'm good, thank you.
1: Okay. Stand by, 10H35.
3: Well, he looked like.
1: I need to clear your aura to be. I have you take this code 2 in your beat.
4: 38 will be crashing over at B.
2: 3.5 on him. Stand by for description, but he should be on Brimore running. Looks like he was going westbound on Brimore.
3: I see him from Brimore in play. I didn't see him coming that way.
4: 38, disregard.
5: Those records caused the fast street of record.
1: 5-8,
0: what's the clothing description again?
6: Y'all started getting a perimeter set up around that neighborhood for Kena and Fox.
7: Can we get a suspect description?
3: Phoenix male, black top, paper face.
8: 7-8-0, who sent me traffic at 1100 Global Street, Station 9, Baker, Falls, Nora, 7049, Mobile Control, 1 occupant.

0: Fox, we're about to arrive in the area here in just a sec. I need the unit who last saw the suspect to hit us with your light.
1: Hello, H27. Can I get a unit to check by code 3?
2: I'm going to be there. He's going to be right here. I'm the suspect. Last by him. Berry Corner house. Probably this neighbor's that. Fox, I'm lighting you up right now.
0: You're hitting us up there on Clay?
2: Clear.
3: Three, 379.
1: Okay. 25,
3: we're back in.
1: Okay.
4: Actors on Northwest.
5: Yeah, your traffic went through, but I was not ready.
2: This lane right here.
5: Okay, you guys are not practicing good radio etiquette tonight. 11H11, when you call out on traffic, you have to wait till I acknowledge you. And that goes for the other unit that keeps doing that, too. I do not pick up your traffic when you just ramble on like that.
6: Anything with a hook, Cullen Boulevard at Almeda, Genoa. Anything with a hook, multiple records needed, Cullen Boulevard, Almeda, Genoa.
0: The unit there at the corner of North Youngwood is going to be that street just south of Clay there, and there's a, well, I believe a suspect walking out that direction now. There's somebody walking out in the street. It may not be our suspect. Do you have a, is that the suspect clothing description?
2: I called Phil and go over and he's going to play up here soon.
5: That's clear. 45 inbound in Palano. The 288-59 split. I need a telego record.
2: That's clear. You jumped the fence right there, right behind me. We're on flashing and westbound.
6: Two eight, go ahead.
7: 28, can you memo Texas license plate X-ray William King 8297?
6: West there.

0: Are y'all getting a perimeter set up?
1: If it has to be here on play, they're putting the perimeter out to the west. And you can get some people in this neighborhood set up north and south. There's some that are kind of southeast of the neighborhood. And I just have a westbound turn. If you just push back to the west corner there, you'll be set up as you approach that right turn right there. We're looking better.
2: Second. Me to Agenda 1.
3: We also have Precinct 5 unit out there.
1: Okay, if somebody can deal with 365 and have them switch over to our channel, we all need to be united and speaking on the same channel.
4: I'm at 37, I need another unit out here on the freeway with us.
2: 19's in route.
3: 19, I'm already here. What do y'all want me?
1: Or K9, what was it?
4: Right here, we're flashing the light.
2: It's gonna be a stalled 15 passenger van with a trailer.
5: So the 1999 took up the ECFT disturbance, 10280 Windmill Lakes Boulevard, unit 4106. Caller's son is at the location causing a disturbance, and they got physical, saying the other party hit them first. Looking for a Dominique, black male, 41 years of age, black hair, blue shirt and bottoms, 12-8-3-8-9, somebody have you checked by.
4: Four 7, do records good, start hooking up all the vehicles.
6: This is Precinct 5 on HPD Northwest.
7: Precinct 5, K9, another part of the 400 belt.
3: I'm not sure that's going to be central or downtown.
2: Central, I'm sending this up over to them.
7: Sorry, I didn't come across. Can you repeat that?
3: Hey, who's this guy in the gray shirt?
0: If you know my records.
2: 14-8.
5: Good.
2: The UML of Texas license plate, Sam King, X-ray 7958.
5: That's clear.
0: Jason Bourbon.
1: So we had an individual right there off North Youngwood, which is like where we last saw the suspect. He was in the backyard and walked around to the front of the house. None of our HPD units answered up, so maybe it was Precinct 5. It was standing, like, right there with them. And the individual walked over to some other people that were there in the front of the yard. I can't make out a clothing description. I don't know if that guy is still there.
3: I think he's going to be the homeowner.
7: Yeah, there are some homeowners with their garage open. So there was, like, 3 or 4 people, so.
8: 3B15.
4: Anything arriving up here on call and I'll be at Genoa. If you see it on the sidewalk, go ahead and hook it up, please. Get these cars off the sidewalk so we can get these people out of here.
8: Be heavily intoxicated, possibly on something.
0: Yes.
8: You can advise them we're going to be in the front lobby.
9: Hey, they're dropping a suspicious person, Clay and Britmore. There's a suspicious unit with their color sedan driving through the complex.
2: Loading 17.
3: We try to come up at Ghost Facebook spot.
8: Yes,
2: sir. There's a vehicle that caught fire. HSD is on the scene, but they need to see further report.
3: FRV C ride to 8000 Cook Road.
2: Have a code 2 system holding 19G50s.
9: Hey, Fox, so this is going to be the apartment complex north of y'all on Clay, right at Britmore, west of Britmore.
1: That's clear. We're seeing that now. I'm just trying to find where building 7 is.
9: That's clear. I got a 5.33 arriving out there.
0: 5 seconds, they can clear me over this.
5: So if you tend to, caller's not at the location. Caller's just calling in. I advise her to pick up the phone when you call her.
0: Yes, ma'am.
10: That's clear. 10555 South Gilcrest at the Shell. Apparently the caller lost the suspect inside because he's refusing to pay for item C8. Black male, tall, medium build. White long sleeve, sure, black pants.
1: Out of that over there on the west side.
3: That's clear. Let me see if I have a key to move.
9: Thank you.
1: So I got 3 units that I see in the complex. The one that advised you're by going 7. Let me know where you're at. That's you all there on the north side.
10: 3 units, then go by 19252 George.
9: See, Wolfer is in Wolfer West.
11: In the middle of the complex on the north side, Fox.
1: That's clear, thanks.

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1: So if you want to tow, come get them, please.
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1: 059.
0: 059, I'll put you on the slip. 11H37, any injuries?
3: No, ma'am, everyone's good.
0: Okay, is it your shop or 19's?
3: It's going to be 19's shop.
1: 11H19, I was outside my vehicle, I'm alright.
0: Okay, that's fine.
4: Let me hear me warning something, bye.
0: Okay, everybody else out in
5: 34
4: Knights were
5: behind him.
4: That's clear. Does he have any tattoos? There's a Hispanic male wearing black shorts and a gray shirt on the wall down Brimble.
3: 37, can we get a couple more units? We're going to have to shut the freeway down.
0: That's clear. I assume then that's a yes on DCD?
1: Hold on, that's a yes, if the shop is hit.
0: Okay, that's good.
5: Need records, and Alameda Genoa. Need records, Colin Boulevard, and Alameda Genoa Road. Need to tow over 50 vehicles at the location.
1: These cars are in the parking lot, they're in the park.
4: Sam 1, I have one male detained. Can we get the person that saw the suspect to come ID this guy? I'm pretty sure it's going to be him.
2: Fuck, where off Rift 4 are you? South of Clay, or?
6: Yeah, South of Clay 5.
4: Yeah, I think so. 4 or 5 south right here.
6: He's going to be a 3801 Britmore Fox.
2: That's it.
6: Just north of Moss Ridge, near some, looks like a warehouse.
4: 37, we have no injuries out here. Can you generate a different slip for this crash?
0: I'm doing that now.
7: I'm with 22 BL 79, 142 green.
2: Yeah, thank you for checking.
8: Any units out here, just maintain your perimeter. Until that person's confirmed.

0: Harry Foxington. This may not be him.
1: If possible, can we get the primary unit over here on Britmore to ID this guy?
2: There's this guy pulling up right now.
3: Yeah, the primary unit is going to be at Precinct 5.
4: Hi, 31, you need to go out 23rd. Home for your injuries.
5: How many suspects do we have?
2: There's just one.
5: Okay.
6: I'm going to check my unit code 3, I'm going to read that spot.
4: You need to check my 23 code 3, I'm 45 around that wide open. Code 2, rather.
7: No, I'm 27. He just has to bring by.
6: 34-9,
8: you can arrive on the vacation. 22-5. You're going to
6: be 45 inbound, just passing wide open.
8: You said it was somebody else, but they know it was on the slip.
2: Call 2, that you. It's a B1.
7: 22B17, show me taking a ride.
2: That's good.
7: No problem, you're on this call. So.
4: Okay.
9: Hey, per 309, somebody at the crash needs to call the BCD office.
5: Everybody on Actors, you want to switch over to Northwest Tech 1?
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5: Oscar, all units on the Actors, all units on the Actors, Northwest Tech 1, all units on the Actors, Northwest Tech 1.
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2: Clear.
11: You can pull in and get this Buick. It's sitting right here in the middle.
4: So you need two family records?
6: Yes, ma'am. Also for traffic control, we're not going to need that call.
4: Need two friendly records. 47 on that White Oak. Two friendly records. I'll work them out inbound at White Oak. What you need to check in by was 2833 for traffic control.
2: Yes, sir.
5: I think there was 1-0 on the motel.
2: That's clear. Thank you.
5: 18 District 30 there. Close one pass. Key 345.
2: 18 Franco, so I'm going to go to a hold.
11: Greendale Drive, 13 East 20.
12: I don't need any records.
4: How did you clear your last call?
12: On the crash.
11: Clear the time check, 239.
4: That's clear. Still need to check out with two-way 33 on 45 inbound at White Oak.
11: That's fair.
2: HPD 4 to Southwest, Mike. Oh, 710.
5: And Eddie's called back now saying that people have it done after an hour. All right, our one.
2: A dispatch unit outside of 8300 block of Fanta.
8: We have a unit on it already.
2: Okay. Just let them know right here at 8300 blocking this so light rail.

0: 33, you still need your records?
1: Record wants to help out. I got two passengers. They're going to be in the van.
2: Hey,
3: team. Okay, and see you for Cote Major 6634 Cherrydale Drive. White Hyundai versus a gray Trailblazer.
2: Thank you. That's clear.
4: You have a nice.
0: Hello.
1: Just escort my passengers off the freeway safe.
0: That's great. Another Raptor. F-17 on that white oak. Need a Raptor. F-17 on that white oak.

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1: Supervisor on the air.
2: Unit supervisor, looking for the...
3: That's what I heard.
0: Over at a commercial building, it's an alarm report call. I'm here with a key holder. Didn't know there's anybody.
4: Two zero phone, yeah, back up, right?
0: That's clear.
4: Okay, you're clear.
1: So there's the other side. You can also disregard those other units. We're getting off the freeway safely, thank you.
4: That's clear. 2-14, I can show you back in there.
5: I'm clear to Rick. Can you put me back on that last call?
4: That's clear.
6: Unit 58, shows arrived on the code 2, no more records.
4: Yes, you're clear.
5: Can we get another unit out here for traffic control?
7: 18 Franco 5, did you receive my last?
4: I see the bomb repeat.
7: 18 Franco 5, show me arrive with 18 Franco 7K, please.
4: That's clear.
8: Is there a clear?
4: On that major, Ray at Jackson. Go ahead.
9: Can you give us the code to Britmore Apartments?
8: On that truck, on that major.
10: They're apart north to south in this parking lot.
9: 45, checking by 5-8.
4: What was that last unit?
9: Central 5, check 5-8.

0: 2334, do you have an address?
1: That's
0: clear. Attempt to assault disturbing the injury 6010, 7330 North Concord. Under the influence, grabbed a knife and tried to stab them. But she was also assaulted by her husband. He's no longer on the same HSA's en route.
1: Answer. 100.
2: That's clear. Let me get a record 8100 Tassel Beach.
1: Also need another unit. Code 3.
3: CP16, incoming 7 is being auto by. Can I get a Spanish region by?
0: That's clear. I have a Spanish speaker and check out with 6016.
1: CP1292, is that going to clear ourselves and we'll check by?
2: You can check by 11H11, 8100, Tulsa Beach on traffic as a coach.
4: We have a top email calling from 9707 South Kessner, advising mail back at the location, possibly near the pool area leasing office. Hopefully, a silver SUV tie in the back.
5: Ranger Job, I went out of 20, Smith at Holman.
4: Caller for 9707 South Kessner, apartment 1701, advising that there are males near his vehicle. No description. Males currently hiding within his closet.
5: Gray Jeep, Young David John, 1208. Can you check right in it?
0: I just described the 12925 Northwest Way, Northwest.

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1: Go ahead.
0: Is there a gate code to get into these plazas?
1: No.
2: Code 1 assault in progress, 22B30s at 416 North San Houston Parkway East. Callers reporting a group of people fighting.
3: You can pre at me. You can put it in my box.
2: That's clear.

0: 10-35, 9-1,
1: mail detained.
2: I'm calling in Almeda. 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
1: Advise them she sees it on camera. She can't give any other information. 2674?
3: Yes, please.

0: 2B17, show me a
1: rudder sign. That's clear on air. That's clear. If I can have units check by, call in the Alameda Genoa.
0: There's another first row Ryan shows on air.
1: That's good.
2: 17 district supervisor for that call on South Kessner. I just heard it all.
0: 2217, slow unit down, see anything.
3: That's clear. Units around 416 or 17, slow in code 3.
2: And no description. Also, the original caller from the original firearms discharge advising that the mail is back at the location, possibly near the leasing office pool area, discharging firearms.
3: Peter Ricker, 440 Studemont. Peter Ricker, 440 Studemont. Any female unit check proper search.
4: I'm 1319, clear me, self to be in, show me chicken bio, it's
3: 2155.
5: That's good. 25, our location is going to be Montrose and Allen Parkway.

0: 1745. Is there any vehicle information or suspect description?
1: Possibly a silver SUV, tire in the back.
2: So it's going to be an older model, harness of it. Light in color.
3: There's Indy 11X.
4: I can clear and check right code 2 with 11H11.
1: The trespasser returning back said he shot in the air last time he was there, but I looked at the previous lip that was on the 9th. They haven't mentioned seeing any weapons. He hasn't done anything other than he's just standing there on the property. Are we able to downgrade that to a code 3?
0: Code 2, that's clear.
1: Yes.
0: 07, no more records, thank you.
5: No more records on Greens Road.
2: Oh, and nice to, Salto. Hey, she gave me any info. You said SUV, but what kind of SUV?
6: 25, no more records.
5: No more records, Montrose and Allen Parkway.
4: And, is that the old model SUV? That's not in the back.
3: Sorry, Trina, you can show me checking by the line on 47-9.
5: Okay.
0: It was sober. Alright.
2: We're good.

0: as you would.
1: To be 40 and 20 to be 45, you can vote disregard. Yeah. That's clear.
0: Clear.
1: K9 on Northwest.
2: Excuse me, team. Can you tell me the name of my caller, please?
1: 2222 Valerie's Northwest. Also?
0: I need it already, but can you ask for a friendly rider one more time?
1: Neris, N-E-R-I-S, is what the call slip says. To take the shop off the freeway from there, or take off the, remove a shop off the freeway at 45 inbound at 69.
2: Thanks, English. And it's going to be the middle of the apartment complex, right middle building 300.

0: 3 via 4 to 6016. Is the 14-year-old still on scene? The call slip says he had a knife.
1: On item 27, no more records.
2: No more records, Mitch Holden. I got a shooting, but I'm not sure if anybody's here.
0: Okay, just detain him until we get a Spanish speaker.
2: No, I'm going to be telling that, the act is,
0: Good man, thank you.
2: Yes, I think you just, do you got any more units out there or?
1: I think we're under control out of here for the calling out meeting. We're some assistant control units throughout control trying to clear some of the place out right now.
2: Alright, for sure. More like a discharge, but I don't see HFD en route to it either.
3: Yeah, 05, you can go ahead and downgrade that and unless there's some new information that comes out.
4: The wrecker that towed from Cosby at Scott for the Durango, please come back to the original location.

0: 13 and 30. I just spoke to the landlord of the property out here. He wants everyone gone off of both sides, like, completely. Writing.
1: Next one. 10-8-3-5-9. I have an activation possible code 2 major, 15840s, loop at Kirby, down feeder.
2: 3 disturbance, Southwest Freeway at Lomitas.
1: Yeah, we can get our location with a Tahoe or a bigger shop. We have a complaint that needs to be transported to the Governing Center, but he does not fit in the
0: right way at all.
3: That's clear, yeah. A couple more wouldn't hurt. We still have several vehicles that are still parked illegally. So any of those records that are here on Cullen that are looking to your left, you can see the gas station, don't hook anything up.
2: No, see, it's going to be a disturbance with a white male and a white female. They dropped it in the Stiller Bank parking lot, but caller gave Kirby and Lomitas as the location. Possible assault just occurred.

0: 27, 22, 39, unit code 3.
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2: Under control, thanks.
3: Okay. 27, 22. Correct, that's 24, C22.

0: Sir, United can go back to my G74 George for code 3, suspicious vehicle person.
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0: 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Teller is advising a white vehicle bearing a lot of music. Doesn't want to speak with PD, calls in holding for 45 minutes.
1: Can you do a call back on that and make sure that that noise is not still going on? If I don't answer them yet, clear GB and cancel.
0: That's clear. And then am I clear to use your numbers or calls back to you?
1: That's right.

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1: Inbound, 610 outbound, anything with a hook, 45 inbound, 610 outbound.
0: Hotel 1 Hotel Panic Alarm, 924 Pizer Central.
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0: That's right. 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
3: Eleven,
0: need to show you chicken by with 3-5 on that minor possible danger with a disturbance loop at Kirby Easton Theater.
3: That's clear, ma'am. I'm in route.

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2: numerator.
1: And numerator, 45 at 610, numerator. Code 1, assault in progress, 11-H-20s. 7030 Woodridge.
3: Road, unit 178, caller reporting. Her son doesn't live at the location, is causing a disturbance. Clyde Bell Lease, black male, 29 years of age, no shirt, blue shorts. Do you have a unit I can check by?
1: Anyone else can check by? 7030 Woodridge, it's shown to be a resident per the call slip. Two people physically fighting. Two Hispanic males in their 20s, one of them bleeding.
4: This male is 15, street 25035, 16-11, need to read my LP to a robbery that occurred, South Sam at the Congress. Male still on the line with the constable.

0: 24C22. So the suspect left in a 2016 Nissan Pathfinder, white in color, unknown license plate, but it did start with a S in Sam Nora. If anybody sees it down Kingwood Drive, unknown direction.
1: It's really nice. Show one male in the, show two males in the back of a courtesy ride. I don't think. With your address.
2: Sitting around the Poco 2 traffic catheter, go freeway out at Clearwood. First called, white Nissan Frontier. Driver's going to push it out of the way. 12D, 15, that's heavy checking by.
3: Jimson Parkway, Fonda and Southwest.
1: Any rain towards Figueroa Road?
2: The way they drop it is going to be on the feeder. We'll call back to confirm.
3: That's very true. I'm good when there's clear 3 and on.
2: So I can have one of y'all take the main lanes and then one of y'all take the feeder.
1: That's clear.
3: Yeah, 67. Stand by, air is close for Oklahoma.

0: The next 2-7 is still units down. I don't see any fighting.
1: Golden Ground, Delta Lima West, this one. Not sure if it's the college vehicle or the suspect's vehicle. Charleston, Charles 7 is on 400.
0: House, they just shut the blinds.
1: According to the consulate suspects should be 3 black females, 23 to 50 years of age, one with a knife, also hit the male on the head with a board. We'll be a Mustang in.

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1: The carrier unit to route to Posner.
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0: I'm going to show you that it was back in service.
1: That's clear.

0: tonight, show me Aurora.
1: No, of course.
0: They said they're having a Chev. There's only a Chevron and an Exxon right here.
1: That's clear. Original slip, rockfish shell, HFD slip, does nothing yet. Call 2 shouldn't just occur. 8181 with Emerson Parkway West.
2: 74 Sam 33 guys, we're back on 10 from Southeast.
1: Sir.
3: Hold on to the unit I get. As soon as HFD is in their vehicle, go ahead and get in yours. Master Sergeant.
1: Agency Fire 19G10.
4: 5-1, you send it.
1: Correction, suspect in a white and gray vehicle. Reported by fentanyl teams which heading a Beamer at the car vehicle, and they start shooting.
0: I'll check this other one. That's down here. It might be this gas station at the end. I'll let you know.
5: Information on that, or is it just a discharging?
1: I'm still waiting for the call to put notes in. It says that the male is walking in front of some apartments nearby, and caller is waiting to show you where he's at.
6: Hi. Show me with one female detained in the back. South Loop East Freeway.
1: That's correct, 14.

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1: Go ahead.
0: Did you get in contact with the complainant?
1: No, give me voicemail.
0: Okay, that's good. We don't have a Shell right here on the Beltway in Fondren. It's only a Chevron, an Exxon, and then the next one down is like a 766 that's down Fondren, probably like a half a mile away.
2: Dispatch the units. If you are able to update your location, if your report writing, if not clear, you got calls one over an hour old.

0: wash. I got a white car in the drive-thru.
1: Southern Autumn Progress, 30, 32, Washington, Northwest.

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0: Out here with 27.
2: 12 Oscar.
0: Adam 25, show us arrived.
2: That's her 318.

0: Hey, Rebecca's here on the call in Alameda. We got a couple more on the south side of the parking lot, illegally parked, if you want to come over here.
1: Go ahead.
2: Yeah, but your father is for a good one.
1: Charges to be clear, charges to be.
3: Thank you for 239. You should be checking by.
2: How you clear your phone? Says it's about 15 people passing by me at 3222 Townsend View. No description of no one.
4: On progress, one item 20, 3636 West Dallas, number 345.
5: Code 5. Hey, have them run that code too. They're always calling there saying people are fighting. They just dropped a slip earlier about the same number of bikers just hanging out.
2: Excellent.
4: 1837, let me preempt you. I'm going to run that one as well on progress. 3636 West Dallas, number 345. That's going to be
0: Is your clear?
6: Kenny Charlie, can you show us what one beam on the back you might courtesy by to the station?
4: West.
7: I'll meet a Genoa route, still need records.
4: Okay, everybody want to be sure. Male suspect that broke into the building. He has a hazmat suit on, possibly. Unknown where he got into the building at or at what point he entered. I think his credit cards. Collins will be wearing a white t-shirt, blue jeans, black and red shoes. Suspect vehicle is a gray Buick or Sabre. There is no license plate. It's going to be a black male, 20 years of age, 5'6", skin build, with a black face mask on, black shirt, and on the solar bottoms.
6: That's fair.
4: Paging this to us over there for a code 2 traffic hazard that finds it in West Park, about 50 bikers.
6: Oh, man, it's going to be a solid vehicle.
5: Hey, Team Franco 5, you need a minute, West Supervisor?
4: Yes, sir. I have a code 2 on the past queue. Bonding in West Time, I mean West Park. Tow truck driver's behind a solid vehicle.
5: 05, clear your hover next available.
8: Okay, K9 in route. We have a possible suspect inside a complaint of residence.
4: Okay. Also requested talk on K9. No response yet.

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3: Yes, sir.
0: K-22,
4: Jerry. Chris, 3417 Montrose.
0: Clear, you can send my box, K-22.
4: That's clear. Again, be advised, it's supposed to be a male with a white hazmat suit on that broke into the building at unknown location.
5: A 13-year-old missing for about an hour, 3000 Murrisworth, apartment 1206. 13-year-old, a 14-year-old black male, 4'8", 4'10", small build.
0: Okay, you want me?
5: Yeah.
0: Yes, sir. Just a GB, so the suspect, same suspect from earlier, Hispanic male. We have all his info. I know where the MDT is. Indian, older model, Honda CR-V with the tire back, silver color. He did end up shooting at 50 time out here right outside the apartment, and he called me to do that. So just GB, if your officers should be on the lookout there, please.
6: Go ahead and send it.
7: 27, go ahead.
3: Yeah, it came out on the air.
7: Clear. That's clear.
3: Good person down, 6425, South Commissioner.
0: Do you need K-9?
7: That's clear, sir. We have a possible suspect inside the complainant's garage. I heard him inside, like, cutting on the glass, so we believe he's still inside the residence.
3: What did you see on the code one, good?
0: We haven't got a touch on the caller. Is the call taker still on the call with her?
6: Do you advise us if they need us?
3: Yes, they're en route.
6: That's clear. Just let them know if they need us. They can get us out there. If not, we're pretty tied up.
0: All right, that's clear. Just on the scene. We're going to be around.
7: That's clear.
0: We're finding a way in.
7: Okay.

0: 11 Henry 05 Mike, so 11 Henry 07 Mike.
1: 1931, we made contact with an officer on the scene. She said it's a 5-4, he let me in 1-4.
2: 5-4.
1: Well, can you repeat that, Trevor?
3: 9-10, information to check it by.
1: I just asked how we're doing.
3: Yeah.
2: I called the police, know who the person is at the location. Probably the past, they should be at the location and state that he has priors. If he goes to jail, he'll commit suicide.
4: Hey, my friend.
3: This is clear. Coming from a man asleep in a vehicle. They're requesting EMS. Hold it, bud. Reroute to Code 2 Major at North and Houston Parkway East and Old Humble Road. It's going to be a black or dark blue truck. Third party caller.
5: QA41, hey DeWalt, where are y'all staged at?

0: on. I'm gonna move out. Hey, this is all right. Okay. Yes, sir.
1: Any units in 20 district able clear?
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0: What's control support unit in route to this alarm call?
1: The burglary of a business?
0: That's clear. Security's not had eyes on them for the last 30 minutes, but there's 5 floors and she doesn't have access to the other cameras. If there's any other units, this is going to be a large building and there's barely any of us out here to set up a good perimeter.
2: G71 Henry, 20G80, any vehicle clear?
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4: So on 14, my shipment's taken by.
0: If you all are standing there, security officers, go ahead and just step outside so the tags on the floor. And then we'll have a deeper perimeter to see all 4 corners.

0: 1930 is there open?
1: They're going to be closed on that roadway.
2: That's a negative. It can be open.
1: 1930, go ahead.
0: 1930, can I have HFD make my scan? I have a male conscious and breathing. He has a small cut on his arm. It's bleeding.
1: Doctor.

AC 345. Yes, ma'am. Can I get a wrecker driver to our location, please? 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
1: Go ahead.
0: I'm back in. You can send a 219.

0: 3345, no more records. No more records on Prairie. If there's any officers that are located inside of the building of the consulate, y'all need to step outside and just set up a perimeter at the moment.
1: The security guard here is saying that it's owned by the federal government. It's no longer an active Chinese consulate.
0: At the moment, that doesn't matter. Per supervisor, everyone step out of the building. He's going to call the command center. Nobody's going inside until we have authorization.
1: Clear.
0: 11H29, show me headed to JPC with one female.
2: iPhone activation possible, major accident, 130-30s, 90, inbound, left over.
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That's clear.

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0: 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Can you show me around San Francisco the one now?
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3: 18 Franco 5.
1: Yes, sir, go ahead.
3: Can you show me a ride with 18 Frank 37K, please?
1: Yes, huh?
0: Hey, sorry, we're about to head down.
2: So, 4 FEMA, which is F1 is available.

0: 5K, I'm pulling up on 253.
1: 322, go ahead.
2: Hey, Coleman, is suspect gone?
1: Hey, you check back Coleman with 2422. That's good. 24
2: I'm out of control. I'm just trying to get the suspect to come down from the residence.

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1: Does anybody know how to make the cruise button stop continuously beeping? Patrol shop. Do you guys know how to make it stop beeping once it's engaged?
2: Oh, 7, it's programmed that way. As long as it's on, it's always going to beep.
0: Okay.

0: I want to.
1: Phantom
0: 16, go. Can you show me a route to 341?
1: That's true.
2: That was not Phantom 16.
1: Okay, what unit was that?

0: お願いします。
1: そういう番組はそのまま見てくださいよ。
2: Tracking personnel, 6001 Gulfton, Southwest.
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1: Please. 15E32 Charles, also my MDT is down. And also, is it going to be on main?
2: Well, it's going to be on 90 so far. HFD has a down meeting for the location.
4: Sir, you're checking and advising a 43 suspicious vehicle, 3907 Florinda Street. Callers reporting two vehicles parked in a vacant house driveway, looking for a white four-door sedan and a champagne-colored car parked in front of the garage. Vehicles running, possibly occupied.
1: Yeah, I'm not very sure.
4: Great time check, 347.

0: struggling with problems with that. It is enough. I'm not trying to hit it twice. It's got a two program on there. Thanks. Won't be.
1: Much appreciated, my friend.
2: Can I get a North Shepherd Sergeant out here?
3: Rubio 1, go ahead.
2: I'm at a call, drops the code to suspicious person with a weapon at 508 Neyland Street. The caller is advising suspects with a gun and knife for threatening to shoot and stab him. Ben says, never mind, he'll take care of it. This is Robert Wilkins. He's a chronic CIT caller. Can we go ahead and cancel it?
3: Rubio 1, you're clear.
4: 34, we'll take over right here.
2: That's clear.

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0: Here, take two traffic hazard 3D10s at Dingle and Northwest Freeway for a Dodge Ram and a male sitting in the intersection. They're going to be on the feeder road.
1: Hello, shooting in progress for 16101 in Paragraph, North Shepherd.
2: 311,

0: Union Pacific.
1: Be able to go ahead.
2: And I got a call up from Coleman Shooting in Providence at 1601 Imperial Valley Drive. Caller's just reporting hearing gunshots. No one seen, no injuries reported.
1: That's where you can downgrade it.

0: 41K, that's clear, but I'm going to try this at crew 2 personnel, drop in 60, has been holding. 6425 Spellcaster.
1: 50 will be the same call as those calls.
2: We're good, ma'am. Thank you.
0: Sergeant, you're close on this, Q345.
3: Hey, Q345, I'm going to hold.
1: Go ahead.
4: Right, just giving you a heads up, I have officers of the area of the Cherry Garden Apartments at 5911 Bissonnette Street, 5911 Bissonnette Street. They heard about 5 shots go off in that area.
5: Hey, Haversham, we got one in the back here. Might be the suspect. Stand by.
2: Hello, 11 H2, show me one other thing.

0: pull the dog back. We're coming out the front door.
1: All right, you're
2: Car 6121 Arlington, North Shepherd. Call to Devin Carver, 7101 West Equa, Southwest. To assault just occurred with injuries, 3B50s at 6121 Arlington Boulevard. At the Chevron, caller advised that he was assaulted and robbed, has a head injury from being hit with a gun, HFDs en route, suspects, GOA.
1: 8540, Gazette.
0: PSU's on the scene. Probably a criminal trespass, and they want to press charges.
2: Okay, thank you.

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Put your message, you're now 872 Bettina, what's that?

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1: There's on the air for possible downgrade.
2: No response yet.
1: Thank you, Joe. There's a 202. This is now the Tokyo World at now. I'm in. Only to go to downgrade for 3.
3: No, if there's no other special circumstances, we can downgrade.
1: A phone to them, broke a bottle over the pen, across the location of small gray truck with late Nora David King, 8983.

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1: 10835, nice, no more records.
0: Yes, sir, no more records, 59 inbound at Elgin. I just got back. Is that Code 1 under control on Woodridge?
2: Progress, 16340, 7101 West Fuquay, Exxon, for a buzz ball.
3: 7127, show me another motor tank.
0: That's clear. K9's down over here.
1: AC66, Frank, we're talking about.
0: That's clear.
1: 14.
0: Very good. Clear.
4: AC44, Sam.
0: Clear.
1: Sam, traffic, local by.
0: 10H359 to 10H10. Yep, that's good. Nice. Great. Okay. I'm going to be on a traffic hazard. Can I get a toll and go record? We're going to be E3A outbound on the ramp to 610.
2: Yes, he's in the Camry. The girlfriend is the driver.
5: That's where. A suspect entered the business yard and is looking around like they're going to steal something.
1: If there is their vehicles right now, it's going to be here. Correction is going to be a gray Traverse, Texas plate, Nora, baby, Nora, 5276.
0: I don't know if you copied or not, but Central's needing a K-9 to help search a building. They're in the consulate.
1: Sorry, before you can see me. Okay, 25, you put me and KT on it.
6: They didn't took me out there. Can you put me back on it, please?
0: Yeah, that's okay.
5: Heavy express man, I'm a black male in the 50s, medium height, heavy veil, doll, wear red shirt, black pants, medium, etc.
1: Okay, 22, I can't record myself. Can you go back on that central slip, please?
0: Yes, sir. 15-16, Mr. Cooper Bus, Mr. Downgrade.
1: 60
0: Charles. Yes, clear for that. Code 2 theft in progress on West Fuquay. It's going to be for a small, possibly alcoholic beverage. Mel was last seen outside of the location.
1: That's where you can upgrade.
0: Yes, clear.

0: Johnson units from the Rapid Johnson. You can go ahead and slow it down to code 3 right now. The crowd is dispersing.
1: Yeah,

0: 23:40, the caller advised that the suspect broke man inside the door and shut the gate behind it. Filling the unit, sir.
1: What is it?

0: 1937 to unit 0097 South Pacer. The rest of the sisters are leaving in a red Honda HRV Texas license plate, X-ray David Sam 0523. Actually, we're good.
1: P98 Main Street at Peace.
2: Yes, ma'am. Can I get a clear light charge on the air?
3: Fair, air is closed.
0: You can send it.
1: I'm about to left. That's leave for our crash notification at the post.
0: I'm not sure they need a clear light charge.
2: Yes, sir. I'm going to go ahead and give you a call.
3: 1-2-7-8-9-7-8-9-7. Stay off the air. Send me a message.
4: Boy, I'm under control. I'm on the ground. This isn't going to...

0: Dale, amigo, para una vez. Any info on Apple Tone possibly getting there?
1: I just got a message from detective. It says they keep asking for the shop number, public service, where it's going to be towed to, and if it needs delis, and nobody responded.
0: Oh, I'm sure they were sending that too, but nobody's in that shop. But okay. Can you send that to my deal, and I'll get those answers for you?
1: Of course.
2: I'm on the ramp for 610, right before the split.
1: Still need a Tongo record, East Freeway outbound, and the 610 ramp. Tongo record, East Freeway outbound, 610 ramp.

0: going to be 40. We'll know this then.
1: 49.
0: You can slow your down. Code 2.
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2: Any toll and go
1: record, 610 outbound East Freeway outbound on the 610 ramp. Any toll and go record, East Freeway outbound 610 ramp.

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0: 19G52, are you asking for the caller, Donnie, or are you asking for, like, the vehicle?
1: For Donnie, please, the phone number.
0: 832-916-9943, repeating 832-916-9943.
1: That's clear. Thank you, ma'am.
2: That's clear. Can I get a Sergeant, North Shepherd Sergeant reference page real quick?
3: Reveal one. He's swimming around.
2: Clear.

0: 6349, we need some check by you, units at our location.
1: That's clear, I've got units en route, and I've got an HFD slope drop.
2: Three, four, you can clear me over, and Atkins, be on the way as well.
1: Clear.

0: الله
1: 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Can you tell me a robbery just occurred? Split. We have one other thing. Yeah, St. Charles and McKinney. And
2: really like to get rid. 11-37. Can I get ambulance to my location? I have one female unconscious. She is breathing. She just passed out.

0: 37, you are 45 inbound at 6 Tampa.
1: Yes, ma'am, that's correct.
0: Okay, just to check.
1: We'll be located at the 7,000 block, ma'am. Popeyes.
0: 7,000 block, 45?
1: Yes, 7,000 block, 45. Popeyes, 7,000 block, 45.

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2: Anything about a gray hoodie in blue pants?
3: He's pretty okay with the description. It was hard to get it out of him.

0: Have a unit that can go by on that robbery just occurred. St. Charles and McKinney.
1: I'm just letting you know that K-9 is outside of the Central's area right now, but they know that you're requesting them.

0: 3B01 to those units. How many tasers were deployed?
1: With the code 2, St. Charles and McKinney, Robert Disker.
2: How many

0: 10H07. Do we got any details on that robbery?
1: 35Y45
2: called
1: it in on the radio just now.
2: Yeah, okay. We have one detained. It's going to be like a homeless male. I guess tried robbing somebody. We already have the detained. We're under control.
0: That's clear.
3: 9797.
0: Thank you.
2: Y45. Can I get that SWIFT number over here, please?
1: It's going to be 078-734-126-J, like John. Again, that's 078-734-126-John.
2: That's fair, thank you.

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1: 7-240, checking your emergency key went off on your MDT.
2: Yeah, something's going jank through my computer right now. Sorry about that.
1: No, you're good. Just checking.
0: 7-359.
1: Unit bumping, go ahead.
0: 10H359, it might be a little longer than I expected. We're still here with 10H10 on this crash.
1: Okay, well, I need somebody to clear from that call.

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1: 11837. Alright, you can disregard medical services.
2: Six five zero 45. Could you show me yourself? I'll be on Rock NRG. Yes.
3: 75043. Same crack.
4: 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It's going to be a gray Nissan SUV. 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
1: Can you be one to clear this table?
0: Clear.
2: Madam 37.
0: Right.
2: Can I have a sergeant make my scene? I have a domestic violence with injuries and a decline charge.
0: Have a supervisor check my 2037.
2: Seventeen.
3: I got a preemption for a citizen holding 2610 Broadway at the Fuel Depot. They have an intoxicated male that's refusing to leave. Said he was disturbing the peace, so the caller locked the door. The male's inside, Hispanic male, 27 years old, heavy build, wearing a black hoodie, blue shorts.
2: Seventeen, that's clear.
3: Let me get a unit check line with 17, please.
0: Good.
1: Yeah, you could disregard that other unit. This building's fenced in. I don't see any way to get in. I'm not saying there's not somebody in there, but there's no way for me to get in right now. Take a look. I think it's one of those remote security things.
0: That's fair. 2234, you're safe.
1: That's clear.
2: Animal 5 to dispatch. 2 Animal 3 is going to answer 1 Animal 37, man.
0: That's fair.
2: Jump back to Contact 1.
0: That's fair.
4: 2 Animal 3, can you put me on a slip?
0: Okay.

someone says the description, yeah, it makes the ongoing someone they were doing the call. The caller said there's weapons involved, so I think that if the patient may actually have a weapon on them.

Clear to Delta Empire, short 54-1 round port, Southwest. 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Clear to Southern Justice Court, 800 Aurelia Court, Westside.

0: that makes no sense. So we don't want that.
1: 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You under control?
0: Yes, we will.

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Another Coach Major, 45 Edgebrook inbound. I have another major dropping 45 outbound Edgebrook.

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2: Did you answer your advice? Thank you.
0: Okay. Truck. It's a three vehicle accident. I need to show you your route. 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
3: Can I see 5-9? 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
0: Third floor is clear.
2: VMT 1718, that was a call originally dropped as a VMT progress 5401 Rampart near building 5. Suspect was seen going into a vehicle, leaving out with a bag, last seen headed towards West Park on foot. Should be a male wearing all black, possibly black male is 25-6 Denzel. From 5401.
0: 1381.
2: Hey, 1-7. It's going to be 9100 Gold Freeway. It says in front of the Marriott. Blue truck and a black taco.

0: person in Taylor, we're having an MVP issue. Can you clear the ORI? And code 2, please.
1: That's good. Let me get to show you now, Rob, for traffic control. Says, possible party that caused the accident is parked at the flea market near airport in Mosley. William Sam George, 5127. Black Tahoe.
2: Party now, I'm checking 521, traffic control.
1: 1833, are you able to clear for our code 1? Or code 2, I'm sorry. Code 2 and 1 out of 20. That's clear. Do you have anyone that can clear for this code 2, 1 item 20 feet, code 2 person down? Give me a second. Those are the... The Black Taco was doing a donut middle of the freeway, driving recklessly, and then hit the vehicle. 2010,
3: so the accident is not going to be in Focus, it's going to be in 13th District?

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0: 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So you change your location to 10200 Brooklyn Drive.
1: To the Hong Kong flea market for this black Tahoe or Escalade that supposedly caused the accident on the main lanes going outbound.
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0: Brooklyn Drive.
1: Five, you can disregard.
3: That's clear.

0: 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Can you show me en route to JPC with 1 mile?
1: 442. Go ahead.
2: Your route number units, please.
0: Yeah, that's clear.
3: Pick me up, Charlie Goodall.
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1: 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I got up and I'm walking over to Detective Mathask.
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1: 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She's asking.
0: Oh, thank you.

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0: Supervisor for Coach Green.
2: Oh, I should be fair, Green.

0: Everyone, clear me, send it.
1: That's me. Urgent traffic hazard, 12306 Beechnut, the Shell gas station. There's a male sitting in the middle of the street on a concrete slab by light pole, black male, white t-shirt, khaki pants. 10-9 Sky, have you going back?

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0: I get a supervisor over there for family violence decline with visible injuries, please. All right, in Georgia, too. Go ahead. Oh, sorry, can we have your phone number to give you a call?
2: Yeah, what is your number? I'll send you a box.
0: We're still over here with compliance. We don't have the MDT with us. And then go on to more records. I can give you our number if that's better as well. That'll work. Three, four, six, seven, seven, seven, zero, eight, seven, four.

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1: Run.
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1: Yes, no, that's just a vehicle.

0: 11. Everything's under control.
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2: Twenty-five, Adam 43.
3: Go ahead.
2: You can send me the call, sir.
3: Yes, sir.

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1: Four 52.
2: 19G's
3: clean.
2: Can you
3: call me?
2: Anything?

0: 13H1, do you want to meet 2010 where they're at, or you want them to bring the suspect?
1: No other KB.
0: Okay, that is clear.

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1: Go ahead.
0: 72 for 13. Man, I'm heading to work right now. But do you have a call for a stalled vehicle, 45 north before North Main? Heading outbound.
1: That's negative.
0: All right, there's a Toyota Camry all banged up from the back in the number 1 lane, 45 before North Main.
1: That's clear. I'll drop a foot.
0: Appreciate it.
1: That's clear.
2: Yeah, I'm 33. You can clear me information. You can put that in my box.
1: That's clear.
3: 43, on the show.
4: Turn
1: 23, my bad. Okay, my turn. 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

0: have a go-to crash monitor that's shoved up in its old hands. It is 48 or 45.
1: 7-2-3, can we get a wrecker to this location?
0: Need a wrecker. 45 outbound in North Main. Need a wrecker.

0: Temporary E610 inbound on Clinton Drive, right before the Port of Houston. Go after temporary E610 inbound on Clinton Drive.
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0: 这个供车查的车是不都到了到了。
1: Could two traffic hazard on the freeway 9210610 inbound New Clinton Drive, stall vehicle. Okay. Okay. Okay. Okay. Okay. Okay. Okay. Okay. Okay. Okay. Okay. Okay. Okay. Okay. Okay. Okay. Okay. Okay. Okay. Okay. Okay. Okay.17433, have a 25-year-old black male medium build, wearing all black with a crowbar that's inside a 14F2, trying to determine what call type or what type of call this really is.
0: Shopping at 13-11 lights. Clear sim check 508.
2: You're showing the records on the record, calling for JPD exit, with a warehouse hit, and the record is calling for JPD exit, with a warehouse hit.

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1: Hi, caller, hope to take you over to the Washington West Coast Road. Caller's
0: Hey, Walter, check Blaylock, Long Point, Texaco. Caller says she's 14 years old and ran away from home. She's trying to get back.
2: All right, take this one.

0: maybe part of them shooting and grabbing, and we do kind of awkward drive. If I can get maybe one more unit checking by, we do have a suspect, black male. He's got like twisty dreadlocks, skinny. He's in a red Nissan Altima. They're dropping more calls for it.
1: SU-44, show me checking by.
0: That's clear. Clear. You guys just want me to clear your traffic stop warning?
2: SU-704, Frank, you can put me on that.
0: That's clear.
3: Libya 1, is that north?
1: I get a friendly record to JPC for a lockout, please.
0: You get a friendly record to JPC for a lockout. Friendly record for a lockout to JPC. Can I get 11 district sergeants, members, all codes holding are in 11 district?
3: I can take it. That'll be 5. I think it's from your house, too.
4: I'm showing you part right on that call. How'd you want to clear it?
0: Alright,
4: I'll be. Send this person down. 971 LLK, Global Running 2123. Call advising of a patient down. Foaming at the mouth. Possibly intoxicated. No CPR is in progress. Medium by.
0: Any history for that location, and there's no apartment number, just says it's below 1506. I'm not sure why it's suddenly an emergency. It's been happening for a few days. Male patient's going to have his brother on scene. He doesn't know if his brother's okay right now.
4: 50 years of age, black hair, blue shirts, black pants, possibly asleep at the front door.
3: That's clear. I'm right here, bio. See if I can get in and figure anything out.

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1: 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There may be more bystanders on scene, though.

0: 12B30 on the Major, not to code 3-star, 2-4-0-2 Delvin, street in 12B10. Calls a friend, girlfriend, ex, name's Zach, Hispanic male, 34 years of age, is refusing to leave, harassing male, gonna be in a white SUV all the time. Possibly intoxicated.
1: Southbound Lockwood, going up to Denmark.
2: There, do Charles, show me around.
1: Victor George, Victor 3797.
3: That's good.
1: Looks like we're going to be stopping. 4800 Bennington Street.
3: 4800 Bennington.
4: Tell me over.
3: That's clear. I'm still close. No, it's clear.

0: working on driver being the president.
1: That's clear.
2: Hey, 35. Go ahead. Let me show you around Cisco 2 Suicide CAT, South McGregor and South Freeway. They are going to be at the bus stop. I will let Metro know. Try to get them to send a unit over.
3: Good, this is Kirk Johnson, 18 for Air 63, 5150.

0: November today.
1: Charlie, do you have any passengers?
0: Let's see, 12-1-1 at the time.
2: Okay.
1: Yes.
2: Is this General Security Midwest?
1: This is for Westside. Mr. Fournette.
2: We'll be on the 37 Midwest.
3: Okay.
2: Yes, Gamer, thank you.
3: Summer records on the right head.
4: Oh, that's clear. It's your assault. Caller says he heard a thump and he woke up. He doesn't remember anything.
0: I was choosing in the back seat. You can open up the air, though.
1: Okay, that's clear. Air's going to be back open. Three five C, check and dial that possible disturbance. Third party caller 2401 West for apartment 3129. And at that location.
2: This is 3470. We have a patrol unit. 2-6-0-5 Alien Quantity Lean and Secure Apartment 207. This is under a pre-timer call that we have.
0: What else are 3 items clear?
1: I'll see the unit check box 1833.
2: We're working on a search warrant for that apartment based on additional evidence we found. Can you have that unit public service me at 832-916-9105? Thanks.
0: Pretty same K. We can head that over there.
4: No, sir. I'll put you on this new slip.
0: Anybody at the original location, do we have an update? Yeah, we're working up right now.
1: Okay, you and EMS are out there. They should be pulling up here. And I still need a unit for this other code 1.
0: Hey, Nick, you can clear us a supplement and we'll go over there too for training.
1: No more records, incoming Clinton, no more records. I need somebody to clear off and take this other code 1 assault call. Cleveland and Wilford Oaks.
5: Hi, Cleveland. Clear,
1: that's clear.
6: Frank, we're about to get the suspect out of the back of our shop. We'll head that way, too.
1: Okay, that's clear. Thank you.
0: I see 14, somebody checking by on 92.
7: 279. Clear me ACC to B and show me check by with one item 3389.
1: That's right. Street. It looks like they're getting into a vehicle. It's going to be a gray Nissan, unknown license plate. The female, black female in brown dress. POI is a black male with a black shirt. Blue jeans. He had a knife on him too. I can get a sergeant to major monitor that. That's clear.
0: Vehicle crash. We don't have anyone traveling the other day, you know, here on Wilder Van.
1: That's clear. Tony, to begin, repeat.
6: I said, I don't suppose there's any other units in Willowbrook right now that can check by with me.
1: That's clear.
7: 7240, I'm arriving on scene. What kind of vehicle are you leaving the scene? Okay, can we give a call back? There's nothing out here, ma'am.
1: That's clear. It looks like they took off already, but they didn't give me a direction to travel or a license plate. Stand by, I'll do that call back.
5: 9C14, can we downgrade since there's nothing going on out there?
4: It's unlocked. I could open it, I didn't know. I'm waiting on backup. I guess I'm not going to be to the welfare chief.
5: That's clear. Why exactly is someone healing up this clown?
8: Clearance crash. Show us second by Correction 37.
1: That's clear. It's going to be 9720 East Texas Freeway outbound near the America's Best Motel. Caller says that there's a male patient ODing inside of his vehicle.
4: That's good. I'm sorry, what were your numbers, Sarge?
5: 22B01.
4: Thank you, sir.
1: Seth says I can and unit available for most. Can you have unit available for me? Not this.
9: AC-14, we can ready to take this car up, and we're going to move back to the original scene with the shooting occurred.
1: That's great. I'm still need a unit for this code 2 shooting on Fleming Drive. Station on northbound Fountain and View. In the right-hand lane. If I can get a sergeant to at least acknowledge that it's going past Q, I'm trying to get somebody off of Lockwood right now.
10: Are we still needed out on this call, or I can go over to phone him?
1: We're going, we don't have a license plate, you guys check the area.
11: Yeah, I'm just coming around.
1: Caller says that he was shot. The patient may be up and walking around right now. Hispanic male, white or blue shirt, jeans, says that he was shot in the abdomen.
5: IC-14 frame placement on the code 2 on IC-40s as well.
8: IC-38, sir, using emergency equipment for distance coming from 8th District.
1: Okay.
8: IC frame 218, we're all under control, right now.
12: Standby
9: switch.
1: Okay.
8: And I'm going to clear
1: DOA, you guys can go
7: check by on whatever else. Miranda's broken vehicle. Can I get another unit on occasion? I have the driver here safe down the wheel.
12: What good do you need on?
7: Oh, there's that.
1: Heard a hold call, Spassky, for use 4s and 5.
8: Three via 4, you're clear.
10: Go ahead.
13: I'm going to route back from JTC. I can get in about 10 minutes into the release.
12: Okay, 21 minutes in the off.
0: That's clear.
14: 11, I'm clearing off.
12: That's clear.
10: 250, West Springs Road, 7250.
13: Is it open?
10: Yeah, it's open right now. Go ahead.
13: Right next to 24 Hour Fitness.
12: Do we need anything on live wheels, such as crossing tape, or what do we need?
15: I'm going to be good for us. Always use an emergency squeeze for distance.
10: Your scene figured out. It's open right now. All units on the radio, move over to Northeast 91.

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1: Okay.
0: Is Victor going to be making the same?
1: They were good. G37 Henry, AT&T, your caller, you have left here for this code too.
0: You're
1: doing good. That's good. Previous code 2, Major Westheimer, Shadowfire.

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1: 31 record, 81 record, 11685, telephone road, 1 record.

0: 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Phone record even.
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2: Did you have to code 2, Mrs. Person 11, for caller for her gunshots? He never saw anyone, there's no description. No EMS and out. Can we downgrade for discharge?
1: I'll see that's clear.
3: We get Gunter Creek, what's it? Close to the weapon 6828, ten it, what's that? Close to the side engine, just correct, 6370, one northwest. Person down, 4971, MLK, copies.
2: Lower the gun, took life now, vegan build.
3: Discharge of weapon, 2400 southwest.
1: Hey, everyone, you can stand there and say, make me fire. I will.
4: Go.
1: What was that number again?
4: 1103. Good evening. We're 12th District, I'm going to run this code 3 trespasser, 12D30, 11711, go freeway inbound.

0: Apology 398 to check.
1: Yeah, we were able to get him up.
0: Okay.
2: Is that where you wanted that from the office?

0: 1938, Frank, what was the apartment number on the call?
1: The apartment number that the caller gave was 1103.

0: The guy says it's a 24C21 night.
1: Coming to B10.
0: Okay.
1: Yes, ma'am. We made contact with the resident. Apparently, she leaves her door unlocked. And several other neighbors finally came out and said she just screams at random times. If you could make some sort of note on the location history or something, I don't know. It's just weird.
2: Which lane or what side of the freeway is going to be on the call screen and document that?
3: What are 37 to 130?
0: Okay.
3: 1 out of 30. It tells us pretty much to let you in. I think it might be easier. I cannot find his car. We might have to use the other car.
0: Okay, that's clear.

0: 24C59. I don't have anybody available to check by with you, but if you get eyes on the suspect, let me know, okay?
1: 59, that's clear.

0: Okay, 25 seconds.
1: K1's asking for K9 next amount. They might have a possible barricade suspect on the second floor of an apartment complex, maybe armed with a handgun.
0: Alright, that's clear. Both K9's going to be tied right now in central for search. Sounds like it might be a SWAT call, so just go ahead and run up the chain command.
1: That's clear.
2: We could reach several of the amenities that we took up to person down. Location we're in down. Location we're in down.

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1: 19, good.
2: See you in 209 for out to code 2 person down, 1171 local freeway inbound. Letter and company advised of a male that was trespassing at the location, not on the ground, not moving. Looking for a Hispanic male, 36 foot, Adam.
3: What's the call at the fire station?
1: Hey Sarge, I'm just now leaving JPC and I'm going to do the ORI and charges.
0: Thank you very much.
3: A description where we're looking for somebody outstanding at the Carnegie. The right to the next thing is on the department's anchor.
0: 20 to 30 years old.
3: I'm hearing a comment, that's clear.

0: 15431, the last check-in, please.
1: 43, very good.
2: Drone
0: units on the air.
3: Go ahead. 74, same old.
0: Nothing was nothing to see a drone available for them. They're possibly on the group.
3: They're getting with a shield. Good check by. The shield, if you want to save me.
1: Yeah, that's clear. I'll take you off and show you checking by. I'm trying to get one of the 74 SAM units that might have a drone on them to come by and see if they can fly it up onto the second story.
4: Okay,
3: one, somebody ask you for a drone?
4: That's everything you need, internet, checking safety.
3: All right.
1: I need a firearm roller, maybe on a drone up there, because it came in.
3: That's clear. Can I have, is there a supervisor out there that can give me a public service?
0: 24-02.
3: You ready for my public service, or are you?
0: Send me to my brother.
3: Clear.

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1: evening. Hey, team.
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1: Yes, sir. Just confirming that he was still needed on that wood chase fatality. Never cleared the call.
3: That carries the OD already.
1: Okay, I guess I'll clear him report.
4: So then I can check. Can you send me that tire size to my box?
3: Okay.

0: 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You see it.
1: Thank you.

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1: Earth and D-18-9, just advising they do have a station, so if I can get a friendly wrecker, 9623 telephone, I can tow a unit back to the station, 8300 Wakawa.
2: I'm not very good on that level.
0: Okay.
3: Unit that detained the suspect, can you give me a public service, just send your number to my boss, please?
4: Positive, thank you.
1: As when you have a friendly wrecker out there.
0: The shooting in the area of P9 Appleman, 143rd for Black Trailblazer.
4: What was it, Southeast District unit looking for?
3: I think Cody Tindall is the one that detained him. I'm sending you my number to your boss. You can give me a call, thanks.

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1: That's clear. 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
1: Good morning, 66 Mary 11. SO Talk 1. Can you hold me at the station, please?
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0: 1745, 1708, 1708, 1708, 1708, 1708, 1708, 1708, 1708, 1708, 1708, 1708, 1708, 1708, 1708, 1708, 1708, 1708, 1708, 1708, 1708, 1708, 1708, 1708, 1708, 1708, 1708, 1708, 1708, 1708, 1708, 1708, 1708, 1708, 1708, 1708, 1708, 1708, 1708, 1708, 1708, 1708, 1708, 1708, 1708, 1708, 1708, 1708, 1708, 1708, 1708, 1708, 1708, 1708, 1708, 1708, 1708, 1708, 1708, 1708, 1708, 1708, 1708, 1708, 1708, 1708, 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

0: This is Eric here. Good morning, I'm calling you from Kansas City. I'm living in Tulane. I'll be meeting up with H214 Frank for transfer fuel.
1: Perfect.

Nah, Charles, 18 Adam. That's old time suit. Yeah, loaded. Man. Good morning, sir. There will be no 18:30 Adam this morning.

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1: Go ahead.
0: Good morning, ma'am. SF Times 2. Can you show me waiting at the station on my partner?
1: That's clear.
0: 7327 Adam. Same traffic, ma'am. Good morning.
1: Hey, good morning.

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2: 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It's a long time.
0: 12 30.
3: Echo code to missing person urgent dropping for 18 Frank 60s for 7213 Augustine at the American Care. Says client left for Kenneth Durham, white male, 30s, medium built, striped gray orange, gray pants.
4: Clear. Still needing effort because he might be on after somebody had had.
5: I'm
4: just gonna go ahead.
5: 633 SLT Tom. So we're on the show and on the expression, first six UFO
1: this. Okay.

0: Continue 14 to Hilton Saloon. Good morning.
1: 437 nights. Just be advised, there is a 3+ hour wait right now since it is the weekend and a city holiday for Apple towing workers.

0: working day and 16 days. Working day and 16 days. I'll show me loading. Good morning.
1: Yes, good morning. Where are you today?
0: Thank you for calling.
2: Meeting for Cotusa, such as Takara 130 Street, West Hammer, Mulberry.
3: Well, I'm very hot. I don't see it's about that.
2: That's clear. West Hammer, Mulberry, to Sergeant Takara. If they have no sound set, will we notify Metro? I just need you to mount until they arrive. But mail. They have a location, just calling my answer questions and what's going on.
3: 11-8-19. That's correct. 1 out of 5, 1 day, from that other code, 230s.
2: Major Dunleavy hadn't.
4: Sanctum is giving me a message that the Appleton or they don't have enough units or something. It's a long wait. They don't, so we don't know how long you're going to have to wait for Apple Towing. They don't have a lot of drivers right now. And then he said that the city records are off on the weekend. So I don't know who we're going to call for you.
3: Who do you mean?
5: That's clear.
0: Where's he?
2: The code 2 is going past Q for 18 Frank 60, missing person urgent.
5: 11-8 Nightingale, 11-8 District Supervisor for Bay.
6: The board day shift should begin on soon.
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0: Holding past you.
5: 16 EOA, you clear hold for next available.
0: Good morning.
2: Being EOA, Adam, that's good.
7: K-31, where is it?

0: CP16, Matt. Can I get a supervisor for overtime? Sorry, just need about 30, 45 minutes to finish your report. Oh.
1: Unit office? All the way. I'm gonna give him a call to see if she's still there.

0: Plumbing 16, get the answer machine on call back. Can't take the call now.
1: That's clear. Go check your issues for there.
0: Thank you. Thank you.

0: All right, sir.
1: And what?
0: All right, I'm ready now. Can you bring me my computer to the roof?
1: Love Tower at Mulberry, bus stop near Big City Smoke Shop.
0: Thank you.
2: Is that a hint that he's high?
1: No more records, done, Lovey. No more records. Did he give you that? What? Yes, a long time. Show me loading a doorway, but... That's a great warning.
3: You're clear. Team Dan 50 to a Southeast supervisor for overtime. Hey Sarge, I'm just now leaving JPC, you gotta leave and rest. Still got complete RI charges and use of force. Am I clear for about 1 hour pay?
1: Drive. Male caller states that if people don't leave him alone, the life will be hurt. No information, no description,

0: One out of 5-4, you can pre-op me.
1: Hi, Harold.
2: Have a DWI following on Central.
3: How close is this?
0: Five.
4: 24 days, it's so on time. Having MDT issues. I'm going to restart it. Good morning.
5: Yes, sir.
4: 22 days in traffic.
0: Anyone?
6: 9 Charles 15, Zach, code 3, suspicious person at 7202 Hillsborough Street. Suspect is a Hispanic male, black hair, no clothing description, outside, screaming and causing a disturbance. His brother states that he has mental issues.

0: 18 train 54 here.
1: Five four there.
0: 540, can you put me on 37th K, please?

0: just wanted to stay with you, Adam. Show's out of traffic, please. Nissan Altima, no license plate. Gary Ashburn, West Hammer.
1: Sorry.
0: 22, 22. I'm going to stop with them real quick, and then I'll head to that other one.

0: Can I get a king one sergeant on there for clear to hold mics available?
1: 24, so for you to hold my mic, the subpoena should be available and ready for the cross.
0: That's good, thank you. I'm Lopez. She's been calling about squatters that are in apartment 272 and 278. She wants them gone. Blackmail 40. Was involved in an argument with the caller previously and now squatting.
2: Okay, can call to the WI, watch my coming along with them. It's going to be an off-duty Precinct 6 deputy following a DWI K Freeway westbound passing up Gessner's, the last updated location.
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0: 22B20 be advised. This call is straight to voicemail. I'm going to attempt for a second time.
1: Hi, 22B20. I'm in contact with one of the residents. Do you mind providing that phone number for that caller?
0: Hey, yes, sir. If you're ready to copy, it's 961-278-5740.

0: 9-4-5-10, case for Westville going westbound. Call has been a white Durango SUV passing at Elbridge. There's any other unit close, check by on this TWI.
1: Dirty, you can show us goodbye. We're going to be at I-10 at Barber Centers. We're going to run out of that disturbance. We'll head that way.
2: This one, Cloud, how's your bye?
1: Okay, thanks. 36, I'm sorry.

0: 121, my first supervisor on the air for comp.
1: 2 out of 6 days. You're good for it. Thank you.
0: Thank you, sir.

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0: 132, brother.

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0: Can I get a King One charger on air for 24 Charles Aladdin? Okay, 11-8-16, it's 12. If y'all could come, go check that. Other one that's going to be under service, 7244 Woodridge Drive, number 7244. Please speak. They will request a Spanish-speaking officer. Unknown male was banging on the door earlier.
1: 16, that's there.
2: Oh, for the sake.

0: Frank 36. We're right around the area. We're not seeing them, but we'll see if we can. We don't know if we're in front of them or behind them.
1: Okay, that's what they want.

0: 1-6-8-4 for Echo Oscar 2 Tango. Good morning.
1: Good morning. Hazards on. White Durango SUV.
2: That's clear. We're going to wait on the side, on the shoulder by the 99 exit. We might be in front of them.
1: I love you, sir.
3: Yes, ma'am. Good morning. SL Times 1, can you show me out at the station for ADB 01 admin assignment?

0: 36. I think we found him.
1: Roger, sir.
0: Is it 5 Okay, it's a truck.
1: DMC, Sierra, Lockingfeller, Venture, Charles, Call, 4211.

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It keeps to a circle in the neighborhood, looking for things to steal per caller. 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

0: Foxing, are you on the air?
1: But you're just trying to let this matter know when you're going to be available.
2: That's good.
1: Are you bumping?
0: Just bumping to see if Fox was up yet.
1: Okay, and this.
0: That's okay.
1: K-Trick Distraction. Hey, just advising. I'll be listening to the radio, but I'll also be on back channel for some FIFA stuff as well. But if you just need a dog, let me know.
0: That's fair. Which back channel are you going to be on?
1: 14. But I'll stay monitor and detective too. Just going to sweep a couple routes.
0: That's fair.
3: K31, same traffic. I'll be out here in the 18 district listening to the radio.
0: That's correct.
4: Saturday is 1 of 10.

0: they're going to be special somehow.
1: Huh.
2: Go ahead.
1: Yeah.
2: The missing persons for
1: 1869
2: for Augustine.
1: Well, one detox now.
2: That's okay.

0: Never mind, you guys. We're going to switch on the channel.
1: Have a nice night. See you tonight.
2: You're open.
1: Yes, now they're sending me a message talking about Apple should have one driver that's going to be in at 8 o'clock. No ETA available for the arrival out there where you are. And told me to check the status of, check your status to see if you, they still going to be needed.
3: You should have probably asked yourself.
2: Hello, Henry 05 Max. Until they transport it, it's going to be needed.

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1: Well, I'm doing the K651, you won record for 24,983, we won record.
2: And 20 days. Can we get a supervisor over the air for a building search?
3: 2 Animo 6.
2: Hey, Sarge, just an alarm call. Got it open for suspects appear to be GOA. We're 2 man. Clear to check.
3: Oh, 6, you're clear to check.
4: Have a country weapons disturbance MLK at Baton on Southeast. Country disturbance weapon 14D30 MLK in Baton Road.
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5: 3 in somewhere.
4: 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Thank you.
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4: 91-351. 91-351. 35, emergency queue
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4: 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Clear.
8: Any case of the existing route?
9: Hey, Steph, that's great, buddy.
1: 5-1, checking your traffic for 5304 Richmond Avenue.
7: Good, man, thank you.
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1: 13 is red.
9: 8-7-1. Come on, go ahead. Yeah, if you had a little bit of service, but if you drive in the back of the office.
4: Hi. Oh, too slow down for the pager to pull back down.
9: Need another unit for the hotel bar.
1: Page 32, that's for Crossing Code 30, this is versus 463-63, skyline number 22, and 30 is going to be for a back street caller. Interpreter says having a hard time understanding the caller. Just kept whispering, saying somebody was knocking at the door. Gave a description for Hispanic male, 25, skinny build, black brown hair, nothing about 32.
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0: EN3 do a callback. That call's recording over an hour. They have an off duty and my fire chief security guards, and I'm coming from the back of Kingwood.
2: Thanks, still need a record.
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3: For 53 days, I read to a disturbance at 85 from Gallon Road at the very apartments. Call reports your ex-caller since you won't be able to call again from broken. Call jam disturbance with a Brianna, black female, trying to use of age 5'6", 170, blonde highlights of black hair. Also, a Data Seifert, black female, system of age 5'180", no black finger waves. There's a blue Audi, 85. I suspect Wooten Boy Charles 6419. No apartment number, building number.
0: Adam. Kirk 2, DWR following Bella 8, that's also Soak on the Peter. Registering Malibu, suspect in Hispanic male. Denied white Lexus.

0: 4 or 5 to charge on there for calls past you for 4530 speed for next bill.
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1: 12, I'm good out here. I appreciate it, sir.
0: Yes, sir.

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2: 16:50.
0: Go ahead.
2: 16:50, I was flagged down by the caller of the DWRI following. He said that people are should be Malibu, no real license plate, north on a post of. Caller's not following anymore.

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1: No.
0: No more records.
2: No other records are needed on North Killington. No records needed.
3: AAT532, which one were you asking for?
4: The one that's primary. From the sign off, I'll send back one.
3: Okay, it shows you at the 6363 Skyline one.

0: 1920.
1: Okay.
0: Could you do a call back and see if you can get contact with the caller and have her step up?

0: You know they can clear and check by 12 to 40 days, please.
1: Wait, I just need a record. I'm just going to go.
0: That's clear.
2: Only for you to record be advised only in your county. In Harris County, Illinois, to begin now, request the approval at 352650. And we also make one time again be advised.
0: I'm going to check in the middle of the code to see if it's still a vehicle. It's going to come up here.
3: I'll do a 5-cinema check by, please.
2: 352 West Timer to Double Tree. Unit can go by with 2-4.
3: I have to check in the voice. Thank you.
4: No answer the card.
3: Thank you.
5: 2100 West Timer, I have one of those things.
0: That's clear.

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1: Go ahead.
2: Hey, we just pulled over this white box truck, kind of slow road us, just advising, but he pulled over now.
1: Yeah.
0: Yes, ma'am.
2: We're in the house.

0: have a code 2 6B 20 per number 577 West Britain House. We're not saving a property department 205 6B 22 is continuing for days and we're out.
1: Thank you.
0: We check them both.
2: 240 square.
0: Oakland disturbance. Caller say that she was assaulted physically. Caller, take her here. The caller being assaulted physically during the call. Caller pressed EMS saying she's having an asthma attack.

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1: Yeah, Tango, Tango, exit 32, Gulf Freeway. Tango, please.

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2: 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Ex girlfriend refused to leave, white female, 20 years of age, short, skinny, pink shirt, purple shorts. Unit check, by code 3, please.
0: Andrew, what's now?
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1: brother?

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1: Well, I'll get out here, sir. I appreciate you.

0: 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Everybody go to Northeast Tech 1.
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0: 1.

0: 18.44, okay, it's supposed to be 7231.
1: What about that, sir? And I can write to it.
0: It's clear. Code 2 found property has just dropped me for 5330. It's by the Home Depot for 12085 Northwest Freeway for a 9mm handgun found inside of a men's restroom. We're going to be in the caller's office.

0: 219 is on the deputy.
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2: Their caller's now saying the suspect is causing a disturbance, so I guess he's not missing anymore, but now it's a disturbance.
0: He said Waller County SO is in pursuit, eastbound Beltway 8, passing Aldine Westfield, and I think they're past the 45. And Hardy, still eastbound Beltway 8.
3: I say, what channel was that, and we're preparing to watch?
0: Waller SO primary. They got Harris County SO in on it, Waller SO on it, and Harris County Precinct 4 in on it as well.
4: Three B 53 days, have run to a trespass on 4702 Airline at the AZ Market. Caller says the suspect fees and leave location. Black male, 35 to 40 years of age, medium height, medium build. Black hair, black shirt, black shorts, black shoes.
5: Yeah, clear.
2: Perfect. Yes, excuse me.
1: 11-59, can you clear me off that call and show me OD? Thank you.
6: D12, close to Duncan Park for 9919 West Hermit Kroger. No refusing to leave. Putting items inside his pants, gonna be a black male, blue top, gray bottom,

0: 4, go ahead.
1: I call 7619. You can put it in my box. I'll get it taken care of. If you get a 7, I'll just give our guy like 10 minutes to get to him.

0: 18 Frank 44. Can you repeat that? You said disregard the 7231?
1: Negative, ma'am. I just said, I just came up to the address right now. Just about to knock.
0: Okay.
2: I'm in, no, I'm in 15th District.
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0: 65, were you able to check by it with 44 if there was anything to it?
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2: That's clear. Good morning to you all. Stay out there.
4: Give me a moment. I'll hear that I close to 63. That's here, 43.
5: That's great. Thank you. Well.
4: Six B 40, 6 B 45, so one of you clear and check by with 43 for this code to all 30s.
6: We're gonna argue that, thank you.
4: Full game 11, extra times 1, living. Good morning.
2: That's clear. Good morning, sir. Be safe out there.
0: 11839 is clear and we're out to a disturbance at 6703 Harrisburg. If I can get another unit for close to go by.
4: 353, can we get a record with a jump box to our location? We need a citizen for a jump box. That's clear. You need a jump box at 47 to airline. You need a jump box at 47. Need a record with a jump box at 47 to airline. Need a record with a jump box at 47 to airline.
5: 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And so there's a unit with a mobile AV 7901 South Highway 6. Unit with a mobile AV 7901 South Highway 6.
7: 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Mm-hmm.
0: Good morning.
8: 11850, I need a supervisor on the air for an extended scene.
9: 098, that's clear, sir. You're clear.
8: That's clear. Thanks, sir.
2: Leon Lawrence on the air. Officer Leon Lawrence, are you on the air? Dispatch, Officer Leon Lawrence, you on the air?

0: and dispatch to 6030 days, checking your status on your traffic stop. If it'll be anything further to it, have a party to holding.
1: One out of 5-4, you can clear me accident to be in consensus.
0: Clear the call. That's clear. 59 at exit 124. Also dropped at 59 inbound Newcastle. It appears HMV is out of that location. It is a vacant incident. The fire alarm went off. Yes, sir.
2: Hey, Brown, if you end up getting anything, I'm a little ways off, but just let me know.
3: It's all good, bro. Hi, X. I'd be primary on it anyway, so I'll, we'll work on what's good here.

0: Hi.
1: Dave, good morning. It's Hotel 1. Show me the door, please.
2: Thirty-one days, same traffic. Good morning.
0: Hey, good morning.
3: 14:10:59. Go ahead, sir.
4: Can you clear my last call arrest and log me off and then T second up penalty for the day, please?
0: Captain, please be the front desk for disturbance with a possibly intoxicated female. Especially for a white male, both by clothing, unknown age, bothering customers and being aggressive.

0: 5838. 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
2: Do you still want to have a 15 shop and back of my shop and show us in route to the Solar Center? Me and 15.
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5: 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12. 12, 12, 12. 12, 12, 12. 12, 12, 12. 12, 12, 12. 12, 12, 12. 12, 12, 12. 12, 12, 12. 12, 12, 12. 12, 12, 12. 12, 12, 12. 12, 12, 12. 12, 12, 12. 12, 12, 12. 12, 12, 12. 12, 12, 12. 12, 12, 12. 12, 12, 12. 12, 12, 12. 12, 12, 12. 12, 12, 12. 12, 12, 12. 12, 12, 12. 12, 12, 12.

0: Hi,
1: supervisor for a building search.
0: So on time, but I'm shut up. Good morning.
1: Here you go, how's this guy? Hey, Taurus, this looks like 4th century on this residence. Doesn't appear to be occupied. I got back up here with my clear search.
2: Yes, sir. You said I'm not to sell, sir.
3: Good morning.
2: Yeah, clear. This is Linda. I'm HG Dispatch 2, so I will walk out.
3: Yes, sir.

0: Jimmy Connor, two days. Has anybody had a jump on it?
1: It'll be 44. Where y'all at?
0: We're at the gas station right off of Laurelian Airlines.

0: Jeremy 44, can you finish on 5-3's call? 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
1: Hey, 347, I got your message, but I'm going to need you for a code 5 that they have now upgraded an hour later to a code 2 disturbance with a weapon for 6340 Westheimer for the Polecat Strip Club. Originally dropped it for reporting a theft of a bracelet missing, states that he does not recall a bracelet being taken. Now they're upgrading it because the caller is waiting at the Mexican restaurant, says that the bracelet was stolen, then advised the manager was approaching him with a gun in his hands.
2: To Animo 6, you can give me a call.
3: This call, can you send me your public service to my boss, please, sir?
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4: 1937 SO1 times loading. 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

0: 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I mean, what you got going on? I can take it.
1: There's going to be a death at Maine at Jefferson. Someone took his property. Numbers again?
0: I came in around. Somebody coming from the car over there.
1: Numbers again? Numbers again?
0: 25 out of 32 days.

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1: no one approaching with a gun, but this is they passed him with a gun, that's why they upgraded it to a code 2.
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2: Good, thank you.
0: There.

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1: That's negative.
2: Brother 2, now dropping for a theft in progress for 6600 Burning Tree, 18 Frank 60s. Looks like it might be complaining changing suspects because the caller says the male stealing from front porches, Hispanic male, 5'8", red cap, black shirt, blue jeans, and she's now saying she's following him. Caller is in a white Chevy Trax. Suspect is on foot.
3: Everything's under control here.
4: Yeah, that works.
2: That's good. Any medical 911 timer slowed down?

0: 9343.
1: This one, you can clear me off this call since you're under control. I'm sending a code 2 and 6 feet.
2: Clear, you can come out with 6-1. Caller is referring to watch him, and so if you can get more updated information. Don't have a direction travel, but she's still supposed to be following him.
0: 6-5, I can go by with 6-1.
2: 3-3-3, you might have put me on a call. 6-1-2. Okay, the suspect vehicle is now going to be a white Toyota pickup for a Victor Charles Norris, 6770. Last update from the sergeant. It says they're still free for updated direction travel.
1: Air clear, go ahead.
3: 6169, can you please clear me ORI and OD?
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2: Arabic driver, 45 miles, Woodbridge. Two vehicles driving reckless, left had a lot, Thompson, King, 1361. 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
2: Russell 3, suspicious person. Missile heavy at Austin for Hispanic male. Red top and jeans, another Hispanic male. Green Sherby jeans, intoxicated. They are not on property, but extremely intoxicated. Close to La Branch.
0: That's clear. It's a smaller SUV, kind of like an Equinox, but a little smaller than that.
2: Okay.
0: Agent Frank 47.
2: 47.
5: Hey, my complainant just is now refusing to identify himself and talk to the police any further, so if you make any call back, just know he's not willing.
2: That's clear.
0: Big bang.
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0: 欢迎来到这里，您好，我是王思明。
1: 真不行。

0: 6-5, the other units on this call. I'm at 6500 South Gaston Road, about to make contact with suspect.
1: Over here. This is a white tie out the truck.
2: Hold the air.
3: Code 2 suspicious person with weapon on the head.
2: Open 17743. Is the caller with you?
4: That player call is
5: wounded.
4: Please, 2-7. D-4-6-5, who's wounded? Officer on scene. Suspect is Spanish.
6: Alright, sir, give me like 10 seconds to right behind you.
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4: Also, let's get HFV on scene. Suspect's conscious and breathing. He's got a cut to his right arm.
2: For 6500 South Gaston. 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
3: Pardon to Western Tech, Federal Suicide CIT, 6040 feet, 1819, Westmont Houston, it's going to be at the McDonald's, 6040 days. Can I have the head jetway? Also in need of a check by? Thank you both. Per the remarks, there's not much mention. Request a welfare check on a person of interest threatening to harm himself. Didn't specify how he's threatening to harm himself. He's at the location with the staff. I don't have a description yet. This is the suicide prevention line that called us in.

0: to 22 be 22 days, checking your status if you can close the party in 30 to 7. Repeat caller.
1: Fortune G3, 1 day's checking safety and traffic stop.
2: Thank you.
1: Yes, there.
0: If I was 22B22 on this party crew disturbance off Imperial Valley, calling in on one another.
3: I can check. I believe this crash minor I'm looking for is related to 20's crash minor.
0: 23, sir.
4: 201, dispatch.
0: Last unit, go ahead.
4: Yes, ma'am. I'm off duty over here at Kingwood Hospital. We had an accident in the parking lot. Can you dispatch Kingwood's unit out here to do a crash involving a Texas Department of State Criminal Justice vehicle that happened to a nurse's vehicle out here? So we're going to need an accident report generator. He's frozen.
0: What's the address for that crash report?
5: 1313. Can you show me right, please?
4: 9-9. 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
0: What?
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1: Clear.
0: Okay, officer with payroll 161125, you're not getting on the air. 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
6: Sorry about that, ma'am. 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
7: What is this?

0: party to where the vicar is at. That'll be around town. When you're in at 3700 North Homer. Feeling too often. It's on the BID now. Can I swear for us? I'm not kidding.
1: UTA. There's supposed to be ambulance 10.
2: Clear up, Richard.
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0: B11. 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
2: Through the 11, you can clear us before to be more head that way.
0: Sorry, I'm going to be a little screaming. Hopefully, 11, I'm going to be a lot of time for any call to drop more missing juveniles.
2: Oh, I'm missing, honey.
0: That's clear. That's 753. 23 normal record.
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1: 35, I'm good, bro.
0: Clear.
1: That's good.
2: And the 15.
3: 17E40. Hello, Manetta. Let me clear your OI to be and show you on the next one.
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1: Yes.
0: Holding for the cruise and cars going on at airport. Thank you.
2: Have you been ordered to get a go 28 and an inbound right shoulder Elgin for a Chevy Luma 99 outside right shoulder?
3: Tango 288 inbound at Elgin, the right shoulder. Tango 288 inbound, right shoulder at Elgin for a Chevy.

0: Informative Dispatch. I'm going to be making contact with the customer right now. Says updated description. He's going to be in a gray shirt, black pants, and red shoes at the McDonald's. 66 Murray 13, you're up.
1: Yes, sir. 756.

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0: 7-3-8. 9-3-46, don't need one record. 610 northbound from I-10, going westbound.
1: Still need a tour guide record, 610 northbound from I-10 going west. Still need a tour guide record, ASAP.
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1: No tour guide records, no tour guide records. 610
2: I-10. Do you have somebody go by with 12-40?
1: Yes, sir. 270 is checking by.
2: That's clear.

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1: 3-1, I'm okay, thank you.
0: Yes, sir.
2: Previous edition.
0: Okay.

0: Dispatch, I'm a sergeant. He probably had a downgrade and called up the same caller. The vehicle wasn't stolen, he was told.
1: Yes, sir. 1704.
2: 1707.
3: Both what way?
1: 55 did 850 ever find y'all?
0: 1740-04-030 downgrade. Vehicle wasn't stolen. It was told it's the same caller from the last call.
3: That's clear. None of this thing was still stolen. I put downgrade it and, yeah, take care of it. Thanks.

0: Yes, sir. Eric, go ahead.
1: It's 1:40. All right. Charges and use of force. Can you give me, please? Thank you.
0: Clear, sir.

0: 311. You have a good call back number. It looks like you got dropped off on the slip.
1: Yes, sir. I show to be 812-901-2910.
2: Be advised, they're dropping another one for 9001. Says it's going to be for a child that was running around the street in a diaper. Black male, 2 to 3 years of age, a blue-white diaper, running on the sidewalk of 10 foot in front of apartments. I'm going to put you on the other slip since there's a better description on it.
3: That's clear.
0: So if a missing person's drop or anything like that?
2: I don't have anything yet.

0: Brad.
1: Julian Hurst. Julian Hurst is on this.
0: Go ahead.

0: Dillon versus ours. What do you have?
1: That was a gentleman in a wheelchair in front of the grocery store there. Kelly grocery store reporting on theft.
0: Clear.

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1: Eight of us. 14D 140 is
2: Dragon City traffic. Thank you,
1: sir. Thank you. That's clear. 35D is code 3 turn passes 1459 from Boulevard Express Drive Cleaning. Repeated a leave. Black male wearing black hat, blue top, black pants, sleeping at front location. Unit check by code 3.
2: Yeah, so you can pair me up for with somebody checking by with them.
1: Absolutely.
3: 14-3, you can also clear me warning off this traffic stop. I can check out that unit as well, not too far off.
1: That's clear.
4: Mentioning they're loading sheetrock into a van. Hispanic male in his 20s, average height, thin build, black hair, white shirt, and blue jeans. A second Hispanic male in his 30s appears to be black hair, gray t-shirt, and blue jeans. Face on the...
0: You just do a time check. We have a little boy sitting in the front seat.
4: Yes, sir, 8079.
2: 36. You need to check back to reserve, please. Perfect. How you check about 32 days at 3725 Ultra Street?
4: On scene. You check fine.
5: 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We have recording information in Rancher Carter.
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1: We already out there making contact with the guy who is trying to get inside. Flying 38 days ago, then.
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0: 他们二十几岁孩子特别大的超了三十分了，也就是说打一本无名的西外
1: 什么叫什
0: 么叫 I'm getting additional calls coming in for the Silver Valley on the freeway 290 inbound Freeway 12, I know you're tracking by with 340, by any chance, can I reroute you?
2: Absolutely, that's what I was just about to ask.
0: Proceed, sir, thank you, sir.
2: Can you show me using emergency for traffic, please?
0: Yes, sir, 811. Excuse me, 40, go ahead.
1: Can you give me a time check from here and go to me, please, in front? It's still probably not.
0: That'll be 811, sir.
3: Too far, we okay.

0: 2023, Party 2 of the disturbance, upgraded, HMD responding now, Unit 305 at 13502 North Borough. Again, that's 13502 North Borough, Unit 305. Check by unit.
1: Sorry,
0: I'm that. Yes, that is clear. If you know, she's going to leave the caller, wants her removed. Since she's a 35 years of age, kind of heavy build, black bottom, and black top. I'm not sure why EMS is needed to location, no weapon.
2: Hi, Frank, 34. I need you for a code 3 suspicious piece. Suspicious person for 5959 Dunn, apartment 312. Supposed to be for a Hispanic female, 30s, black shirt, dark brown hair, black sports bra, and pants. Has been trespassing before location, possibly to try to buy drugs. Is currently walking around making weird noises for a caller at the hometown studio. Still have you to tune in.

0: Conference 8.
1: Go ahead.
0: We're going to have that Juven on our back seat. We got information that there was a black male that was running out west of us. Can you see if there's anything you can check by and see if you can check out a possible person?
1: 29 and 26.
0: 26, that's clear.
2: But I'm still down here, just off the radar, in case any of y'all good, anything dropping.
3: Nah, we're good.
2: All right, did you find the car right with your keys in the gas cap, too, and inside?
3: Yeah, that's clear. I got switched out. Thank you.
2: All right, that's clear.
4: Yeah, full facts, I'm clear.
2: All right, so you can just grab anyone coming out here. We found them.
1: 26 and 29, y'all can disregard.
4: Yes, ma'am. We're out here for the Netherlands team waiting for doing a thing at your escort, but we on viewed an accident. One of the drivers is a guy out of insurance. Could you send a unit out here, please? We're going to be at the intersection of Cambridge and Maine next to the Cambridge office building.
5: Show me around the sun.
1: That we have a union route to tell you. You say it's a minor?
4: Yes, that's clear. It's a minor. Just one of the drivers doesn't have insurance. Thank you.
1: That's clear. You're welcome.
4: Hey, you said what intersection are you at?
1: Cambridge and Maine.
4: Just west of Maine, off of Cambridge, right next to Rice University.
5: Yeah, sir, I don't know. You can smell the news now. This is a fossil law. Somebody's working on the building.
1: Can you miss somebody who crossed the line?
3: 21, you can hit it.
6: That's clear. Appreciate it. I think the stalled vehicle is broken down 5 miles before the exit, ran out of gas. White Chrysler Pacifica, need a record out there as well. Exit 3360 Freeway Mailings.

0: 357, no more records on Pennington.
1: No, there's no records on Pennington, no records.
0: Seven C four, can I get away from location?

0: I need a record Dawson and Saunders. I need a record Dawson and Saunders.
1: 7831. There's an update. Husband's at location, intoxicated and high on drugs. 7810.
2: This is for animal records.
1: You're in the park unit?
3: Yes, ma'am.
1: Okay. Justifies that you, they're dropping an assault in progress. Weapons unknown at 3 Herman Museum Circle at number 1309. Banging and screaming upstairs. Assault in progress. No details yet.
3: 72 probably on it.
1: In Route 72. Do I have another unit that can go?
3: 6-6, you can show a second bar.
1: That's clear. And I guess I'm going to make changes.
3: Are we still getting calls off that dolly?
4: Unit standby switching.
0: Sir, I just got a call about is the updated location 290 inbound at Antoine. This will be before the exit.
3: That's clear. I'm exiting Mangum to turn back around and go outbound again. I got on a little bit before 34, so I'm probably going to have to loop back around and come back a little bit further in.
1: Boulevard for the total line. Caller says it's supposed to be for drunk man sleeping at the location. Says woke the suspect up, told him to leave, but he's still refusing to. White male, 45 years of age.
0: Yes, sir.
3: 24 and over.
5: 18.3, one day, show me the route today as well.

0: Mary unit for 23B10 days. Mary unit, 23B10.
1: No, I'm all aging, and I'm taking advantage of it. Start calling for us.
0: AC 9, we're okay, thank you.
1: Yes, sir.
2: Yes, sir.
0: Mary 11, go ahead. You're going to check by with 22B 10 days for a public service.
3: Okay, I'm just signing on right now. You can have the unit send to public service and I'll see what's going on.
0: Another unit box.

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0: Rito 78, units check out at Tesla Parker.
1: 14-31, yes, all is well, thank you.
2: That's good, ma'am, thank you.
3: 457.
1: That's fine.

Adam. I have a report to the passenger 34 after the incident. The car is there. This person will offer you multiple suitcases if you need to leave. I'm saying, I'll send you the 30s. We get a nice small bill, brown bed, green pants.

0: 7033.
1: All right. Here's my last one information, and put me on 7093, please.

0: Baby Driver.
1: Yes, ma'am. I think all the way up from Tidwell, Fairbanks, the North Coast area, currently back inbound from the Mano. I'm not seeing anything. I'm going to have to go closer to 610 to verify, but as of right now, I'm not seeing anything.
2: Yes, sir. I'm going to send a message to North Coast if they could just at PSL 23, 752, just
1: area, and like I said, I went pretty far up into my district, and I'm just not seeing anything.
3: It's 1072. Hey, Juan Lopez. And we all give her a call to call, or she's going to trouble.
4: Group, over number.

0: 1924. 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

0: Charlie V12. I currently got onto 610 to loop back around and go outbound. I didn't see anything. I can still be en route if you want me to. I'm just not sure how long it's going to take for Northwest to get up into that area, but I can still stay en route.
1: I see him.

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1: Code 2 Robert just occurred, 14D10, 6502, Gulf First Street, Unit B2. One six, that's clear. Call station is relative to gunpoint. Suspect left in the black ATV, unknown plates, unknown direction of travel, no EMS. Suspect black male, last name wearing all black. Can I make a check back, please? Go to.
2: Have you checked all check back?
1: Yes, sir.
2: 14, clearly showing check policy. I'm not too far off.
1: Thanks.

0: 3011, can you send HOV our way? The kid's fine. We just want to get him checked out just in case he's sitting with us for a while.
1: Yes, sir.

0: We were told the 45 outbound, 64 millions. So it's going to be for a male sitting on a concrete barrier, main lanes, waiting on a description right now. Going southbound, 45 outbound, Dixie Farm Road. Let me get another unit check by with code 2, please.
1: 1071.
0: That's clear. POI description is white male, 30, 40s, 5'10", medium build, black hair, beard, black shirt, and gray sweatpants.
1: Talking in the back of 66 Murray 13, please.
2: Yes, sir, 31.

0: 7855.
1: I'm not seeing out here. I'm not seeing any C-Bell or anybody flagging me down.
2: 2872 checking. 7200. Okay.
3: Clear.
2: Do you also need HFD or just a unit?
4: HFD.
0: 18 for going.
3: Clear.
0: Just advising Midwest officers, Chick-fil-A brought plenty of food if anyone wants to come get some.
3: That's clear. All Midwest units be advised, Chick-fil-A brought food to the Midwest station.
5: Yes, clear. In row.

0: she passed out for medical reasons or?
1: This is Mary 13. Can you show one man in the backseat and show us en route to Ventav, one adult male? 1833.

trying to get a Tonga record on the East Loop North Freeway southbound in Market. Can I get a Tonga record at the East Loop of North Freeway? East Loop? It's going to be southbound lanes at Market.

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1: Go ahead.
0: Hey, you guys have a little black here, right?
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1: I appreciate it.

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1: You can go in.
0: Can you put me on 2 Adams 32 Days, please?
2: Mm-hmm.
3: 1731. No, you can go ahead, ma'am. She's talking with a companion, ma'am.
2: Receive.

0: for everyone for their gate code for this address.
1: No, sir, I don't have anything.
2: Hey, I think it might be PAL 7575.
3: And the pop robbed her by taking said chips and pop away and leaving. Nothing violent, nothing else. She just walked away, she doesn't want to talk to us anymore. Doesn't want to give any further information.
0: That's it.
1: You know nothing?
4: On Sunday, there's a small group of people protesting from the house.
0: Yes, I need a Tongo Tongo record. 7400 about the call freeway outbound Tongo record main links.

0: do you need a check by?
1: Yeah, 713, pull two additional units to go by with some code 2 and also show me en route.
0: Need two units to go by with 31. 2751, we'll be en route.
2: 386, be en route.
1: Hey, Juan, how many?

0: 7501. We got a call from Wang. He said that there's about 7 to 8 people in the sidewalk.
1: 7-1-3, that's clear. Thank you.
2: Yeah, I'm out of control, thank you.
3: Hey, can you clear me off the trespasser call and show me out here for 14 and 30 days?
2: Clear.

0: speaking for this director.
1: Can you bring them to the south side of the apartment complex? Apparently, we're going to be at Unit 1607. They're missing their little brother. That's fine. Yeah, we're talking to the older sister who's not much older, who's saying that their mom is at work.
0: 636-3410. 281-636-3410.
2: That's Chris, you're calling now. Dispatch, also time check and notify commander.
3: 842. Watch commander recalled.

0: 12 V12, I appreciate it. Is that the WoodSpring Suites, 11160 Gold Freeway, outbound unit 209? Just about the location. Who was sold the female at the location yesterday? Hispanic male, mid-20s, unknown clothing, tall, medium build. No other information.
1: All right, clear.
0: Clear.
2: Yes, sir.
3: Could you check to see if there's any callers in the past trying to get a phone number from mom? We had 3700 Watonga, apartment 1607.
2: And that's fair, yes, sir.

0: Dispatcher 3B14.
1: 14.
0: Yes, sir. 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
2: Clear.
1: Perfect, thank you.
3: DC, go ahead.
2: Yes, you are. Let me check. Go ahead and check on the channel of it first. 800 South Wolfside, back to the truck at the Fiesta. Customer Axel believes she seems to have an CIT problem. She's right on the floor.
4: Hello, Mitchell. Can you clear me all right of being out of life?
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0: 1 out of 37 Knights, is the air clear?
1: Go ahead.
0: Can you clear me a rest and OD me for the day? Thank you.
2: Cool. You stay blessed. Next freeway, so be careful.
3: There's a coffee that doesn't mind it. His neighborhood is one of the county to priority. No one watches his residence. He also be a marked Hispanic male, 30 age. House is 200 pounds, no shirt, black pants. Call to get here to be a lot of time watching the residence.

0: Hey, looking for 32127. Can you check for code 3 disturbance for 3002 Steering Ridge for the Family Food Store? Especially for a man who keeps coming in and threatening the caller. Black male, 19 years of age, supposed to have black hair, kind of dread style, black hoodie, black pants.
1: With my right shoulder, if I may have you respond, I don't show interest in being around at this moment. Can I get a check back in with 47?
2: 43, you can clear me, all right. Put me in route.
1: Correct.

0: seen it, but. Yes, sir, 12 and 40. I'm going to need the ambulance to meet me at 14304 Gulf Freeway, outbound at the Wendy's, for a conscious breathing white male, possibly intoxicated unknown substance.
1: There. Fine, right.
2: Okay, have a good day.
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1: Twenty-five oh two.
0: Can we have a unit check high with us at Kirby and La Concha? We're going to be right at the intersection in the parking lot. We have 3 miles to go.
2: 27 days.

0: It's a Hispanic male, black shirt, tan, green shorts, on a bicycle, sleeping in front of the Comerica Bank, 9100 Buck Airport. 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
1: 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Still need a record, McGowan, Schoenberg.
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4: 2502, code 3 is fine, it's under control.
3: That's right. Do we have a 15E44?
0: Sure, we're not.
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6: 1-23. 1-21, one detain. We have Webster at Brazos.
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1: Yeah, Evan.
0: To Adam 32, we got 1 mile at the back. 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
1: Clear.
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0: 16036 Adam.
1: Yes, ma'am, you can show me a route.
0: That's fair. 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
2: Yes, sir.
1: Well, 34 Flags, taking it off of the Conch and Kirby. Where are you going to be at? World Beauty Station right now?

0: 89, we're going to be 1 mile release. Long time, you parked right into the unit out here on the contour. At the intersection, where are you going to be at? We got a female in the back of the courtesy right there, 45 Monroe.
1: Answering 905.
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2: If you're on the air, respond.

0: 1743, 42.
1: Yes, I'm clear for the call too?
0: Yes, I'll send it.
1: Air call 2, messenger right now, urgent, 1131500, number 1821. Request police saying her daughter ran away. It is a Hispanic female, 17 years old, unknown clothing, left about an hour ago.
0: Officer Stewart. 502, yes.
1: 1544 Adams, trying to find you.
2: We are right next to La Concha and Kirby in the parking lot, right by the Gus Fried Chicken sign. Go ahead.
3: 22B08, I did a call back on this missing juvenile. She did speak with the unit on yesterday. She did receive a case number. I advised her that she can call Mrs. First Division if she has any additional information, but a report will be entered. Is it clear to clear this at Castle with those remarks?
4: 22B08, that's clear, ma'am.

0: Am I out?
1: Right behind you, sir. You just passed us.
2: Got a good to major exit. Making you use that right away, sir. Nineteen G 54 Adam, can you clear?
3: You have to go to the left.
4: Thirty days, one check by.
2: Okay, 2 vehicles, blue Civic and a gray Charger.

0: 30 days, you clear me one and I'll give it away. 14935, clear me up, so you can send that.
1: He is schizophrenic. He's black female with a little bar, pink hoodie. Need a check by unit, no sergeant monitor. Black man walking towards MLK and Yellowstone. Call his wife, she's trying to get her child away. Black female in a white Chevy Silverado, unknown place, driving on the roadside of the on the side road.
0: That's J4. I'm Murray.
1: Clear.
2: What's your name? You can put me up for assignment. I'm about to pull the 2801.
1: Alright, that's fantastic.

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0: One, five, E, 4-6, Adam, one male, same number.
1: That's clear.

0: 23-5, Eastern Nevada County, Ethiopia.
1: Okay, 31, show me the 63, 100 block of Beekman. It is, I want to say, it's, I don't know if it's just white kid or not, but I see the male walking with the baby.
2: That's clear, 6300 block of Beekman.
1: I'm talking to him, I see the, is that her right? Her real Concha. Now, the truck is going to be a white, white F-150. Texas license plate is going to be Tom Sam William 1417. The mail said that it's going to be his truck.
3: G22. I have everything from a reporter. Can you make clear? All right, the angle over there.
2: Correct.
4: Come to GL6. Dispatch, you can show me monitoring that. Okay.
3: Eighteen, go ahead.
5: Have you not seen the country disturbance that involving the freeway? A black female, black short sleeve, black pants, trying to open these doors.
3: Eighteen, ma'am, I got about half of that coming in a little bit distorted.
6: Stand 410, let me out here with 31.
2: That's good.
3: 20G22, 8 minutes left.
7: 5E45.
5: Parking lot of a Starbucks.
4: Do we have any location history?
2: Y5E45. Yeah, a combination of CRT calls and disturbances.
4: Any reports or arrests?
2: Negative. Usually it's the CIT mother calling, and this time it's the daughter.
1: Hey, but what's the one with the no back? This is his grandma's house.

0: over 1584.
1: 1584, let me clear you for report writing. Show you checking my 1544 Adam for transport.
0: That's clear.
2: Hey, 87.
3: 87,
2: go ahead.
3: Yes, I'm checking your status. I'll call and drop it in your vehicle. Can you head that way? It's a traffic hazard. West Holcomb and Montclair.
2: That's clear. It's probably from the Francis parade they're having on the way over there.
3: I think so. People on the street and the cars can't go by. Colonies police to help with traffic control. They should be already helping.
2: Yes, ma'am. Mr. Ortiz out here. I can go and check it out. I don't want to downgrade to 43.
3: Okay, that's good. You say you...
4: Dispatch.
3: Uh-huh, go ahead.
4: Clear 786, under my authority, 8502. That is traffic that is coming from the parade marks. There are plenty of officers out there.
3: Thank you.
2: 87 days, you can send out the call 7949 on down the street.
4: 27, we're good. Can we get one record for that location?
3: You want to clear from that.
2: Oh, yes, my name is current.
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6: Okay, we have 6311 Beekman, and the vehicle's current license plate is going to be X-ray George King 0297. X-ray George King 0297.
7: Yes, sir.
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0: Francis, North 30, Normal Rogers.
1: No argument with this, Matt. Good one, it's all in progress. Maybe G50, standalone, rural park, no apartment number. That's G60 now.
2: 60 out on your route.
1: We are male, self, and female in the parking lot. They're getting EMS in the route.

0: 3 to focus at Mountain rather than up there. He said, is there going to be a beat system while we're going from 1 to 8 plus cardiac arrest?
1: No, sir. Since our message said to V, I haven't yet received a response back. Again, their slip just says for cardiac arrest. Our slip just says for male patient. No additional info, not even how or attempt of suicide.
0: This way, ma'am. I will be arriving momentarily. I'll let you know what's going on.
2: Message at 10th Street, check your box for a bit and note. They're requesting you to come back up on scene, please.

0: All Sunday, Sunday, make their way to 6502 Gulfer Street, Unit D2 for citizen request. Yes, sir. For the robbery that dropped at Leonardo, call and request a unit back to the location and a supervisor and all their information.
1: Yes, how do you get open to your eyes?
0: All right, see you then.

0: 3-12 dispatch.
1: Yes, sir. Go ahead.
0: They contact HFD. They're claiming it's a suicide.
2: Can I get another unit check by 14-41 days back at 6502 Gold Push for unit B2, please?
0: 14-41 check as well.

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0: Why is he 15 out of Missouri? Maybe he was a real kid.
1: Stand by.
0: Hold on, you work for him. Can you shut another thing?
2: That's for.
0: Will you put me on slip 7993? I'm going to have eyes on the suspect. I'm going to be about 7800 West Airport. Mary 13, they can turn it over to my box.
1: 10-7 Charles 4-4.
2: Ask her. It's me 47. Can you head to 07-7800 West Airport?
0: Just go.
3: One out of 23 days.
2: Go ahead.
3: Can you show me at the intersection of Milam? Right under the spur 527, I think I got eyes on the suspect.
0: Lakewood 1.
1: Mary 13.
0: Thank you. Clear. We've had a slow level of suspicions.
1: Seven Charles 42 and 7 Charles 44.
0: What's the location for the assist?
1: I need you for this code 2 traffic hazard freeway in 1920.
2: That's Van Rock.
0: I'm just a man with playing set him up.
2: Put it on.
0: 37, I'm wrong, brother.
2: There's going to be close, so we have someone with 07-7800 Airport, West Airport.
0: Nah, Charles 18, Adam. Is there anybody with a mobile ACES that can come by our scene, please?
2: 17-07?
4: Dispatch, checking on the status on those units on our weapons service.
0: 42 Adam, you can change it to a disturbance CIT. It's under control. We got all the parties here. Nobody's hurt.
4: Clear.
2: Are you clearing your traffic?
5: Is it possibly 14-11?
0: No, it looks like it was 17 to shoot. They just dropped an officer assist, but let me double check. 14-11, you under control out there?
6: No, F. Frank for an assist. Units requested, code 1.
2: Yeah, Sergeant. Yes. I'm asking. We have an assist. 7800 was there for.
5: 3-1, thanks, Rick.
0: Clear. 14, let me go to 3 to 11.
7: Yeah, go and check about 11.
0: I don't know, Major. Can you roll EMS and give one regular standby, please?
2: Oh, 7800 West Airport, so on cold 2 for now.
0: That's fair.
7: Check by 14-11.
6: Any officer name come up during that transmission via radio?
7: That's in negative, sir, but I'm still trying to figure that part out. I'm trying to get all the information I can.
5: 3-4-7.
2: Okay, you're going to start out 7800 West Airport, so down call 3.
6: I'm clear. It's not me. I'm on dispatch.
7: That's clear. You're checking my slowdown.
0: You're 14.
7: 14-14, are you in control out there?
8: I'm fine. I went to the original scene and no one was there. I'm trying to figure out who the other unit was.
7: That's clear. SB is Frager for 2072.
8: So is everyone good?
7: No, I believe it was 17 district that had one fighting. Give me 1 second and double check that, because they just sent a message out right now.

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2: You need EMS?
3: Oh, 7, no, we're good. Thank you.
2: That's
3: great. Wrap out here, though, if anyone's got one.
2: Any of the check waiting have a wrap? 937.
4: We have a timestamp for him taking the video to the inside the shop.
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3: Clear.
1: I'll check.
0: Working day in 16, you can show me a live on go for it.
3: That is true.
1: 1713, I'm coming from Penzo.
2: That's fair. The air clear. Call it. 15E, port 5 days. I'm going to have a voicemail. The pain is back in my shop. There, 938.
5: 1714, I'll head to the station and get the wrap.
2: 14, that's clear. When you get it, advise, that way 1713 can disregard.

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1: Go ahead.
0: Is there a unit that can check by code 3 just so they can watch my system before that's how they can plan it?
1: Need a check by 1003 Richmond. 1 out of 5-4. I'll tell myself and then you can show me if I can pray. Clear.
2: This is 3509. I'm getting general rules up and down to the south. For panhandler, refusing to leave, black female in her 20s, skinny, medium height, black tissue, black shorts.

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0: Day. Yes, ma'am. The service CIP 7601 West Hammer, the Roth. It's for black male, blue long sleeve shirt, black pants with tennis shoes. Status property earlier today and is now back. Trying to find another way inside of the store. Unit code identified. 40s arguing their gas station, multiple people calling it in.

16 is Willis Alfred Street in Records Driver, 45 inbound to 610. It was a blue Ford Mustang, license plate, Victor Paul Mary, 867.

0: party two. Correction, party one, assault in progress, 7621 Airlines. Ali Hotel, 6010, if you can disregard that welfare check and have you en route down the street to 7621 Airlines.
1: 6345,
0: bring us to the CES, please. To the right of the door, 122. I know the description of the female, but it's going to be of a white male suspect. I know clothing description. They can hear a lot of screaming.

0: Today, 71 and 72. Yes, can you all head towards the exposure for the glutinous? Yes, can you all take the exposure for the glutinous call 5215 Kirby Drive?
1: 945.
2: Geek Oven.
3: Yes, sir. Yes, sir.
4: 87 days. You can clear me, TAK. We're on Kirby Drive, is it? You can make me primary.
0: Yes, sir. How are you clearing from your traffic?
4: Sir, TAK, any kid now.
0: Okay, that's clear. 5215 Kirby Drive. 5215.
3: Question major, post up at Richmond. Send me a class notification. Possibly a Mazda vehicle.
0: See, exposing a private parts in
5: Richmond. And just be advised, y'all won't be able to cross over Greenbrier. They got this work going on.

0: if you can go by, that's fine. You can just go to 87 if they want to. I'm at your primary right now. Somebody was saying they couldn't cross over Greenbrier, I think, over the march.
1: That is clear. Units responding to airline. You can select code 3. One is off disregard. Under control.
2: Greenbrier University, Rice Boulevard, they're all blocked off.
0: That's how an issue.
3: Days. Everything around Rice, some of the reason they blocked out.
4: Eating triangle flag.
0: Oh my god.
4: 3-1 day and 4-7 in this regard. The suspect is here. Okay.
5: Triangle 2, traffic has an urgent. Southwest Freeway Cedar northbound at Bentley. White Hyundai Sonata. Caller is the right ground scene.
6: What's there?
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5: Charcoal 3, disturbance, 6327, Delphine, open line, argument, not answering questions. I need to check by for 1730. That's fair.
7: Neil, short dash you with Ray that Poppy came in with maybe a stabbing wound, possibly still bleeding.
3: Yes, ma'am. Give me a second. I'm going to look that up for you.
4: Thank you, I go fast.
5: Go ahead.
4: 8060, we can cancel that under my numbers.
5: 2812, that's clear, thank you. Code 2 is left in progress, 5280 Buffalo Speedway, Walgreens. Left a property, female still in the parking lot. The line disconnected, voicemail on callback. Okay, let's get a call back. Such a black female, 50 years of age, white hat, black shirt, blue jeans, and a white Buick sedan. Let's see if on this net. And that, Cindy?

0: 13-13, can you show the lights on South West Park and South Rice to be blinking red?
1: 3-3, the number?
0: 17-13, dude.
1: Can you repeat where you arrived?
0: I was just saying, if you can show the lights at South Rice and West Park to be blinking red.
2: GD19B, can you clear my four alarms? And can you put me on 17E0? Please.
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0: 4 days. Have you run to a welfare check? Gonna be a.
1: I'm the supervisor for delayed BWC.
2: That's here.
1: It's my girlfriend, Adam.
2: Right.
1: Yes, ma'am. Can you put me on slip 8045, please? Hey, Sarge, I've been on scene for about 10 minutes now. There's about 5 other units here as well. I just looked down on my body camera. It was not activated. I haven't spoken to the complainant yet, and I've just been here on standby with everyone else. That's clear. Thank you.
2: 13D27, thanks. How are call 2, welfare check urgent, CAT 45 Alpha on Woodridge, right shoulder. No information in the slip yet. Need a check for 13D27 on the freeway.
1: Is there?
2: Hi.
3: Tattoos made by stopping causing a disturbance.
1: That's 6625, nothing. Nothingham, Oaks Trail. Do y'all cover that area?
3: Go ahead.
2: 13D12.
0: 14-11, you don't have anybody you can clear me off information from?
1: They're about 6 or 8 the age. Just need some a unit check by.
2: Am I looking for a welfare check, or?
1: So, the father said he has no place to stay, and he has 2 younger daughters on a cart. Both young females are probably 6 to 8 years old. We're just trying to see if we can find them a place to stay at.
2: Okay.

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2: 6D16
3: Yes, sir. His husband's trying to jump out of the car and walk. She can continue to drive. 69-year-old male, 6'1", black hair, and on clothing. They are in a white Honda, right shoulder.
0: Clear.
3: 14-12, what's your message menu for this code 1? Assault in progress, 7359, 18th hour. According to his sister and husband are pulling each other over a towel at location. Suspects heard arguing in the background.

0: Off duty badge 9509 for whatever unit is coming by. We'll be in the front entrance of the church by the big pillar.
1: Hey, Agent Frank 4751, the suspect's still going to be in the store.
2: You got one additional unit heading that way?
1: Heading catching traffic.
2: He's still inside the store.
1: Suspect is still going to be in the store.
3: 32 Major, 4701 Jensen. Correction, 4701 Jason at West Loop South.
1: 33
2: Any units still en route to 7359 Eisenhower, slow down code 3.

0: 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Can you show me a ride on 7159, please?
1: QB 12 to 6B 10. Okay. Hey, Jaguar, Sandoval, hey, give me a call.
2: Maybe 44 Daisy of Covenant Policy, he's on RT.
1: Just advising the protest has ceased. Given the units are on the scene in a few minutes, for an hour and a half. In a few minutes, they'll clear up the general numbers and all the station do a segment.
0: Okay. Randomly pulled a gun out on the caller. Pulling over the tape. Saying that she doesn't know why he cocked a gun at her. 10:03. Disregard, he's been downgraded. With 4547 and 51 on the time.
1: You know how to work here, Reavis?

0: 44, go ahead.
1: 05 was bumping for you, 32, slow it down.
0: Okay. It was on those doors.
2: Hey, anything to that call, because 47 needs help on APS, and I see you close by.
3: Four, I got it. This is just a report with a long list, but I'll go ahead and head out that way.
2: Thank you.
3: X-Men 44, you're going to be, and you can show me on 947.

0: 9, Charles 18.
1: 18, go ahead.
0: You still don't have anything for that call because we start to light at Mercury in each relay.
1: You can put us all out of B and send it.
0: That's there.

0: As long as you 12 out, and we're under control.
1: Okay. I'm Charlie. Director of the first lifestyle phone number 3-3-A. Caller reports to the co-worker, last email, back break, unclosed, threatened to take a breath, blood effort. Is that the call?
0: Ready to be 12. No more records. 1818 Saxon. No more records.
2: No more records on Saxon. No more records on Saxon.
0: The problem is there's a lot of those static.
1: That's clear.

0: 24 feet, 33 days. I'm going to be on pack one.
1: That's clear.
2: There's going to be 27 days. Can we get a call back? Because I checked the southbound and checked the northbound. I'm not seeing them out here.
3: No, fair. I just got off the phone with her. She said she's no longer there at that location. Mail allowed her to bring him home and no longer needs police.
2: Good. 20 George, 42 Adam. One female with 10. Can I get a supervisor over there, please?
1: 10-6-10-11.
2: 20 04, good. Hey, sir, just going to be EDO. We haven't determined where we're going yet. She's got health issues. She's requested to be handcuffed in the front. Are you okay with that?
4: Yeah, you're clear. Thanks, sir.
5: Is there?
1: Go ahead.
6: Between Marylands and Wilkley, it's going to be a little traffic for you.
5: Sounds best, but I was just wanting to see if you could get a friendly record to Cambridge and Alpha Sale. We need a walkout kit. You're going to have to come down Alpha Sale from Alameda.
3: You
5: need
3: something?
7: Can I get a supervisor for a building search?
3: The supervisor?
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7: We've knocked on the door, nobody's answering, we have the camera, and we're just going to do a welfare check to make sure that it's either empty or whoever's in there, just check on.
2: A female patient complaining of pain.
7: Thank you.
1: Need a friendly record, Cambridge at El Paso. Need a record, Cambridge at El Paso.

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1: That's me.
0: Feel the SUV wheels came off the vehicle on the left-hand side of the freeway. Another unit for traffic control.
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0: Fire crash drop in Cambridge at Main. Cambridge at Main, 10H. Driving 10H at 80, meet Mountain on the Invis close to go by. Code 1, a male is pushing her, hitting her, and chasing her down the street.
5: It's not a machine
0: rabbit. Big mark. Not here. Yeah, I did cover it. Color 1 is off in progress. Thomas says the unit just got to the location. It must be one of the units that's already out there for the march. It's a white male, black back, navy green shirt and blue jeans.
6: There's a lot of units out there from that walk. So
0: that's good.

0: 3-44. 3-44.
1: 1 male detained in the back. We're going to check this in.
2: Receive.
1: Who's door?
0: Yes, ma'am.

0: 66. You still want us to run at code 1 since there's a unit out there?
1: I don't know. Do we have a sergeant on the air want to make that call? 92G30. 22, that's clear for access to disturbance weapon.
0: Tell me. 77H10, you can show me arriving.
1: AT-22 for that code 2 disturbance weapon at 7755 North Whiteside, monitored by T-Mobile. It's a black female wearing a pink shirt, blue shorts with a knife locked inside.
2: Sure.
0: Just see what the first unit gets. Oh, what you got that there, and then we'll go from there.
1: That's good, thanks.
0: 77H10, you can slow units down. Looks like Rice PD is going to be out here all as well. Everybody's pointing towards their campus.
1: Okay, news and route, Cambridge, Mango, let's go down Code 3. Rice University out there.
3: Hazard, Beachnut and Southcaster in 60 is going to be for stalled on Beachnut Street, White Dodge, C-300.
0: This is like two accidents. One of them happened in Bel Air, and one of them happened in our district. So I'm going to need a Bel Air unit at this location.
1: Your number?
0: 15E24 Alpha.
1: Southwest Dispatch, to Bel Air, are you on the air?
3: Another go to traffic contract freeway number off in for 18-50. It's 459 on Bel Air Boulevard. 51, turn that way.
4: AC44, you can slow units down. We're talking around.
3: AC347, that's clear, 1019.
0: 1 out of 5, 1 days.
3: Bye.
0: Okay, well, can you give me in route? You can tell me my email, my suspect was Secretary GPC. South, one, the original accident happened in your jurisdiction. Could you meet me at this location, please?

0: And that was Jason at West Loop South?
1: Correct. Just past the Meyerland Plaza shop. Just past it.
0: Hey, I just spoke with the caller. She's saying there was no knock involved.
2: That's fair.
0: All right, one more thing. Are you on Jason or on the main lane?
1: The main lane.
0: Fair.
3: 3044, checking the reach of these around.
4: Go
3: for Rachel, he's on
5: it. Checking, are you still needed there?
3: I can check with the primary. Is there a call?
5: Clear, we have several calls. 7 Charles 11.

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1: Ivy Ross is code 3 welfare check CIT at 4710 Raleigh Street. 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It's a black male, black hair, and unclothing.
0: That's clear.
2: 3B14 days, check your sit through traffic stop on North Shepherd.
0: 14, I'll get the gate.
2: That's clear.

0: 问了一句话。My location or area, but I can see far up ahead in 12th District. There's a record driver. I think that's going to be the call I'm on. It's going to carry about 10,000 Gold Freeway coming in down northbound.
1: Is the air clear?
0: Go ahead.
1: 1707. I just want to say thanks to all those units I checked by.
0: Oh, you're welcome, Sarge.
1: Thank you, sir.

0: haven't posted too many campaigns in my EOS online for my amount of crossovers. Leave me 52 days.
1: Richie?
2: 402.
0: That method is code 2. It's going to give you why. Caller's following. It's going to be a 45 amount of, well, now they're 45 amount of 10 wheel, 60 10s. Caller's a custody driver serving all over. Suspect is going to be a white Chevy van. That's just like King David 02912. Caller's going to be following him in a black 2022 Ford F-350. 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
3: Yes, ma'am. Right after that wayside long exit, on the right to main.
1: Yes, sir.
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6: 3041. I'll check my 3053.
0: Yes, sir. 41.
7: 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It's going to be 33 days. It's going to be on the disturbance at 3700 Kingwood Drive.
1: Received your message. It's going to take the code 2, step in progress at Walgreens, 16244 South Post Oak. Need a check line.
6: 32, sir.
0: The location will be northbound from New York.
1: 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Downgrade.
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8: That's clear, ma'am. We've had a case. 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
1: 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Young 9015?
9: That's clear.
1: And that's still a Texas State, right?
9: Yes, ma'am. Texas Lake.
1: On the freeway going northbound, South Entrance and Matthew is ours. Need a check mark for 32 Adam and Rose Street disturbance at 1023 South Post Oak.
2: Okay.
1: Clearance 1612 Adam. Did you check with the primary unit? Are you having to clear?
10: 60?
1: Okay, go ahead. Copy arrival to suicide, TAP 1400, Camino Village, number 2111. 24-year-old wearing a sweater and shorts, upstairs, barricaded, preaching. The station will be difficult to manage. Need a technical for tool. Question for 13 equal.
9: Where is taken by?
1: That's good.
3: 13531 for me.
1: May I call to the suspect card?
11: Send me that code too.
1: Clear yourself, I'll put you on it. 9126 Cullen, assault. Reported an L was assaulted and bleeding from the mouth. Caller's phone disconnected, no answer on callback. And
2: 13B12?
1: 13B12. Matthew, prompted you for this call to traffic hazard 610 eastbound before wayside long exit for a large plastic bag. And check for 13B12 on the freeway.
10: Drive.
0: That's clear.
1: Yeah, check part for 7040 en route to a disturbance, 3707 Village of Pondren.
10: 33 days, second night.
1: Okay. 18 for Wing 51. Did you find anything out there at Bel Air? They're dropping another one for tires and rim on the freeway at Hillcroft. I've duped a few of them out, but they just keep dropping them on Hillcroft as well. Hey, Team Group 51. 13B21.
5: 21.
1: Yeah, I'm going to stay and check my on the call too.
5: Yes, sir. Give us a couple minutes. We're about to separate the parties. Give us a couple minutes and we'll be en route here shortly. You can put in a box.
1: How'd you want it, sir?
5: That's going to be a civil number.
0: I'm passing westbound Houston, still northbound towards West Road.
5: What's the address?
1: 610 eastbound before Wayside Long Exit.
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1: Go ahead.
0: Okay, so you checked by data callback. Caller stated that suspect might be under the influence of PCP or K2.
1: Thank you for the callback.
2: Off duty dash 9509, is the air clear?
1: Fire, sir.
2: Do you have any luck getting a unit over here for 625?
3: Hey, you throw a shoot out.
4: Just requesting a one way marking it to this location. Just close to it.
1: Do you need crowd control?
4: Just to watch the back side of this opponent.
1: Okay, you need one more marking at Tingle Valley 5-4 for Dale Carnegie still?
0: 5-1, I'm close by. You can show me checking by.
1: Clear.
5: 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I'm going to pick up the body, going to go to the scene, and I'll reactivate when I come in contact with it.
1: It's correct.
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6: 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Thanks.

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1: Ruby 41.
0: Yes, I'm at 45 and Aldine Bender. 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
3: 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Did they take the car? 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I'm not sure what time.
4: Walkout kid at Cambridge and help us out.
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6: Days to 15 days, what's your location?
4: 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Correct.
1: Correct. 22 will be 33 days. Everyone's a little disturbed. It's going to be at 392 Michigan Parkway, the McDonald's. Call the person disturbance. The black male, 35 to 40 years of age. We might have a bill of Parkway shirt, black pants, yelling at the female location. Taking check on 22 be 30 days.
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0: Andy T, is there a suspect description for the homicide on the call slip?
2: Last seen going through red light, eastbound on the service road of Beltway from the Beltway from 3.
3: Checking safety.
4: 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Yeah, we're going eastbound on the Beltway.
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0: Appreciate it. I'm away from my MDT. Can you read it and give me the description real quick so we know what we're trying to look for here? Thank you.
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2: Calls the following. Last scene, making a U-turn at Greens Road, back southbound on Service Road. U-turn again, and they're back on the Beltway, and they're back northbound on Service Road 45. In 2230s.
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2: That's good. You're on the phone with one of the super specific roads right now. 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Also, 22B45 days. Check and say, hey, Jim, where is he with? Dispatch of 22B.
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7: 45, you blocked.
2: Hit your emergency button. 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
7: him. Wow, it must have been an accident.
2: That's me.
7: 3B12.
2: Go ahead.
0: 3B12, yes, sir. Can we get a supervisor on air for an extended scene?
2: Kind of a supervisor on the scene at 3B12 days.
0: 3B12, okay. Hey, Sarge. We're out here waiting on medical examiners to arrive at the procedure. We're not speaking to anybody at this time. Are we clear to deactivate our cameras until we get a call back or we have medical examiners arrive?
7: 3B12, okay, this is
11: here. Can you guys let me tell them what my MDT is now?
0: Clear. 8222.
3: Go ahead.
12: and we're being flagged down at the 7900 block of Bay Road.
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1: No markers, bombs, and markers, Cypress. 13B, 21D.
0: Alpha, shuttle with one female detained and in the back.
1: 10:42.
2: 22B30. Yes, sir. Can you see if this call can get referred to Precinct 4? Apparently, sounds like they're up on the beltway westbound.
3: Yes, sir.

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1: Records on Cambridge and Alpha Sayo. We've got one out here. I appreciate it.

0: 7-5-1, you can show us back in. You just have that come through.
1: Oscar, code 2 major, Timber Grove, T. Suggester.

0: HB Austin just showed up to the church. You can come to the parking lot front, we'll be up here.
1: Yeah, that's clear. Twin Falls Road, other residents. Call up with ex-boyfriend, Dear Martinez. Hispanic male, 35 years of age, medium build, curly hair, long brown shirt, black bottom, refusing to open the door. Location causing disturbance. Change about 6:45 days.

0: at age 45. For 45. We got a person that we got two calls dropping over here in your beat, 1000 Elgin Street at the Dollar Tree. Caller believes a suspect is overdosing. Says the suspect is laying on the ground and screaming. They dropped another one, same location, black male wearing tan top, flip flops, and a wig, and he's ODing in the parking lot screaming. I'm gonna dupe that and I'm gonna need a year to go about her.
1: 5-9, I can go by.
0: Thank you.
2: Complaint is not finished, but if you give us a minute, we'll let her know, and you can send whenever you go.
0: Okay, ma'am. Taylor, you got any clearance for the travel walking car, 150 West Bell Road?
3: We'll go to Creepy Tan, Zumbi, Lost Forest, Dollar, Sunflower, also found property addresses.
0: I'm going to have you arrest this Cooksey Crash Miner Freeway at I-10 in Uvalde. It's a silver Honda Civic and a white Honda Civic on the left shoulder.
3: 27, go ahead.
0: 4027. Showing rock code 1, trail lock and car, 150 West El Dorado at Walmart. They're going to be on the home and pharmacy side. It's a black female inside a gray SUV. Need a record. Need a record. 150 West El Dorado at Walmart. Need a record. On the home and pharmacy side of Walmart. Need a record.
4: Hey, 1733, clear yourself and then she'll put you on another call.
3: 1400. Our office is Patrick property hazards, Lost Forest and West Sun Forest. I'm in value. Third party caller reporting to the human record of the bag. Possibly disability test of file from the location. House out of the grass in the bayou and the trail ground.
5: Your boss is reporting on a hot gas control flight.
2: Right, ma'am, that's 15.
0: That's, unclear. How did you clear that other one? How'd you clear that other slip on Gulf Freeway 15?
2: I cleared the information out.
0: Okay, thanks.
4: For 1731, shoot chicken.
0: That's good, thanks.
2: No, let's finish that gold one.
6: One clear.
4: Got a homeless male inside the restroom, refusing to leave. Black male, 25, 28 year old, wearing a gray shirt, blue shorts, at the carilla, might stop.
0: 2827,
4: clear. 1747. There's nothing there to say. Food and disturbance, hold me, 2 minutes, walk a quick way, number 115.
7: Yes, ma'am. I want to thank the Oranges to the call practice. I see the message that the caller sent. So, just, we're just speaking to the caller right now.
4: Okay.

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3: Do you want to run this accident that's dropping in 20 feet? Because I have somebody else that's going to be closer. It's dropping in 16th. East Loop South at exit 30B near Waller in Highway 225. It's a two vehicle. It says right shoulder southbound.
0: Yeah, this is a good one.
4: Yes, ma'am. What's going to be the caller's name?
3: Erica.
4: 11-8-3, take it, clear me, RA. And I'm being wrong.
3: That's good.
0: Are you keeping it right for now?

0: Not 346. It's going to be... I'm sorry. Not 346.
1: Go ahead.
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1: 5 for 8 34. Can you check on the call with the code 2 theft in progress? We downgraded to code 3 for Sergeant up here. 5770 Hollister, suspects already left the location. Celestine taking off on foot westbound towards the bus stop in front of the Burger King.
0: Clear, Sergeant. Before it's clear.

0: Party One arson in progress. This is a meal outside of the McDonald's who has started a fire. HMD will be responding at 10450 Northwest Freeway, 3010 feet.
1: Three 11. Report to be way that way. It's probably not an arson. It's probably just a startup campfire or something.
0: Yes, sir.

0: 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Starting safety.
1: 7 kilometer up.
0: That's clear. Close to crash minor on the freeway, exit 127A. 59 has spur 527 northbound. No EMS. It's the cream color Lexus, David Tom Mary 6333.

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0: I need you for this code 2 welfare check, urgency IT at 2605 Parker Road, apartment number 114. 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White female, orange, brown hair, red wrap, jeans.

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0: 12140, call 311, 12 Tennessee. 113, I'll just a second. Thank you. 12 31, I'll send it. Can we have the family just outlet store 12148, call 311, all the information. Thank you.
3: Before they upgrade it to a code 2 or higher, for 9110 Southwest Freeway, there's a woman screaming nonstop in the background while the caller is trying to report an employee harassing her and getting in her face. They're saying suspect's supposed to be named Candace Henley, and then they're saying a suspect harassing guests now, possibly both calling in on each other at the location.
1: 4520-6161.
4: For that code 1 progress unknown weapon, suspects black male, thin build, muscle shirt, white, black jeans, unknown color cap, refusing to leave.
1: 16-2-6 Beijing, send a code 2.
5: Disturbance.
3: Yeah, it's a code 3 disturbance, but they're both calling in on each other. The first call is illegible per call taker because they're just screaming so much nonstop they can't hear the other caller.
5: Don't be heading that way. What's the business call? Did they provide that at all?
3: It's the Saltgrass Steakhouse. Key map's going to be a 530 P as in Paul, 530 P as in Paul at 9110 Southwest Freeway.
5: Cool, 4-4 out, thanks.

0: 31 days. Code 3 disturbance, 4925 Griggs, Oliva and kicking. So black male 5060, brown t-shirt, blue shorts, cause a disturbance and assaulted somebody. No EMS. Like a unit check by open line disturbance, code 3.
1: Hey, just an order clear to slow down if it's suspect or what location.
2: That's clear, slow down. Units going to Atwater Street, slow down, code 3.

0: 1132. Do we have Adrian here en route?
1: Negative. They were 50 MS.
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0: That's fair.
3: Thank you.

0: Cody on 13 arriving.
1: Yes, the air is closer now.
0: 93, first one.
2: Alright.
0: I'm going to be out on traffic. It's going to be a gray Corvette, Tom John Henry, 1111. It's going to be the McDonald's parking lot at Fannin and the Loop. Flat doesn't match the car.
1: Yeah, it's clear. I'll leave shirt on the Columbus photo for 3 years open. Thank you.
2: Go ahead.
3: It's just revving on that code 243.
1: What's up?
2: No, sir. Nothing updated yet.

0: Matthew 46.
1: Go ahead.
0: Yes, ma'am. I'm going to have the female back in my shop. We're going to go back to the original location.
1: You receive.
2: 93510.
1: You know
2: where we go? 93510. Can you show me how we go one please?
3: 93510. I didn't read the full call, so the dates from now on are going to be needed.
1: That's clear, then on route. Have a code 2 weapons disturbance when on employees be Griffin Tech.
4: If I'm 50, we walk in or out since we got here, so.
3: What was that? Just right about 11 on 9.
1: Okay. Clear, the other call in attitude.
3: I was going to do.
5: To Adam 06, I'll be monitoring that. Just a note, it's the complainant with the knife following the suspect.
1: And it was already?
3: Uh-huh.
1: 5416-32, Adam interrupts for disturbance at 11-800, City Park Central, number 125. Disturbance, Richmond Jack, walking westbound on Richmond. Suspect black male, 29 to 30 years of age, brown hair, white shirt, camo shorts. Assaulted the caller. Caller's the one with a knife, following the suspect. Suspect at a beer station on Richmond.
6: Being with a hook, exit 30B, 610 at Waller, needing anything with a hook. 610, southbound at Waller.
7: Yes, I seem to have a call back from you. Thank you.
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0: Okay. That's clear, thank you.
2: 05, is it? Can show me 11.
3: Hey, Sarge, if you want, just go inside and, I guess, talk to them again, because I'm looking around the outside. There's literally no one.
2: Yep.
4: Okay, she's going to have somebody come out and flag her down.
5: Two five, you
4: descended. That's your 2 traffic hazard on the freeway, descend up on I-45 for a dog. Then moving into traffic, getting in to check by. Friendly, sorry, John 2200, Leland, need a friendly run for John 2200, Leland.

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2: Original location, we're going to be driving around the back parking lot to see if she might have parked somewhere else.
3: This is under control. We're talking to them. Fox, you can disregard. And 4-7, you can slow it down. Code 3.
0: 16, you clear
4: that
0: checkpoint on the freeway?
4: That's clear. All right, I couldn't be.
0: Do we know?
3: Yeah, we'll keep you posted.
2: Can you show me arrived here with 93 Franco 1 on the traffic stop, please?
0: Clear.
5: Calling Adam Curry, man. I'm going to be clear for this. Show me going by 1 Adam Curry 1, please.
3: Up to dispatch. We just found her. She just walked off and hopped on a bus or something like that. We don't have any information. Suspect's not at the location anymore.
5: Yeah. 10 Alvita, the motel. Could you get HFD to this location? It's going to be from now. Conscious breathing. Can blame that blood pressure.
0: I mean, they're about 2400 block of Naomi.
5: 8510, Alvita. 8510.
6: No, 3 Franco 1, we'll be back in information.
0: 7 Charles 42, checking safety.
3: We'll do a send call, hold on.
1: 3200, remember, there's no legit traffic 20. I think that's going to be a dupe to my call. I think they moved it now. You can dupe it out. 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
0: Receive.
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0: Disturbance, it says he's now out jacking at Oakley.

0: 10 8 7, so let me get a reference. 35 days, appreciate it. Give me a code 3 family district, 8328 Cosby Street. Mom is not a female, 40 years of age, having a disturbance with the child. You need to check my code. Code 1 of Falcon Progress, 14G20, Wilmington and Scott Street. Okay. 41, that's clear. Wilmington and Scott, the male assaulting and threatening female. Suspect black male, 23 years of age, black shirt, green sweater, and senior shirt by code 1.
1: That's very registered for third party info and suspect for GOA. Hello,
2: Sandra. The library says the suspect got himself a fire in the front. Yes, sir. Thank you, sir.
3: Age 13.
0: But no weapons involved. Victim has left female black weapons.
3: Sorry, 93-812, no more records over here on Leland.
2: No more records at Leland, no more records.
0: Wilmington and Scott Street.
4: Hey, 05, what's that?
1: You're clear, thanks.
4: Clear.

0: I'm going to be on the lookout for, be advised for a fresh stolen gray 2009 Neon Versa for Texas plate to be a George John Robert 6393, stolen from 8100 Long Point between 10:20 to 10:30 hours, or I stole in progress from 520.
1: Fair.
0: All right. That's good. Just be advised, call to say that I saw the suspect on camera at 5:45 this morning and does not know if the suspect is still in the location. And call is supposed to be on the way.
2: I be advised, Metro Bus just went through the rail arms at 1600 South Loop and in a program. Can you notify Metro PD so they can come out and fix it?
0: Yeah.
1: Scott. 14-11, you can tell me you arrived. So who's the suspect, the female or the male?
0: So vehicle keeps swerving and driving over curbs. Callers not following, lasting 4 minutes ago from that location for a gray minivan. Boy Henry John, 8135.
1: Orders.
2: 1 out of 30. Everything's
0: under control. Slow down. Minnesota is very slow down. Under control.

0: 14 that I live in. I'm at the intersection of 115, but I'm not seeing anything right now. Oh, you can stop.
1: So you check out that code most slow down code 3, please.
2: 330. Ivy and Ross is code 3, suspicious person at 410 Rhode Island Street. CIT 6813 Rowan Lane at Rowan Group Home. You have a 22-year-old Hispanic male wearing a blue shirt, brown shorts. Hasn't taken his medication, depressed. Need a check right unit for 1783rd.
0: I need 3 Frank injuries. Can you hold me out at the 800 block of 8800 block of Fannin block in the lane by the broken metro?
2: Repeat your numbers.
1: Thank you.
0: Thank you.
1: Pretty 32 Adam.
2: Go ahead, sir.
1: 32 Adam, ma'am. I just called the caller. She said she went back to her apartment at 11800 City Park Central Lane, and the suspect is there. I'm going to go over there.
2: Need a checkpoint for 1632 Adam.
1: And also, can you assist with me?
0: 1504 Adam. Go with 906 is 04 Adam.
2: June 18th, 9 Charles 20, done a report on the same suspect.
3: That's clear, thank you.
2: Who have with you?
0: 1504 Adam. I'm checking out with him.

0: Is there a Mary unit that can give 60 to 40 days of public service?
1: 60 is Mary, Dan. You have a resident in public service? I'll give him a call.
2: Yes, sir. I've got another call to Disturbance Family Weapon, 14G10, 5610 Royal Palm Street, Unit 58 in the major rollover, South Sam Houston Park, Lethal and Paralyzed Service, sir.
3: We're at 9262 Culver. Remember that female, she's walking off from us. We're right here with the suspect as well.
2: They're yelling the air force now.
4: Receiving MK, Captain Kevin Belt.
3: Oh, 7, that's girl monitor. I want to check. I have two backup units, suspect could be GOA.
5: Who's this house?
6: 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You're ready.
4: The Hunter is Samson Street, number 8301. For a female patient, suicidal, talking, took pills. Call advice units to call her on arrival. 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
7: 18331, that's clear. It's for code 2, welfare checker. And for 16 and 17 Sound View, number 13, caller said that she spoke to her son and was told they haven't eaten anything and their dad left hours ago.
2: Yes, sir.
4: I can speak to officer back to location.
2: 21, I appreciate it. It's a rollover. 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Thank you.
6: That's good. Show me one.
4: Clear.
3: Sir, I accident to
2: be? Already put him up. Yeah, sir. Thank you.
3: 41, 11's going to be over there with the suspect. I'm going to be right here with the female. 3700 Tangerine Street.
2: Yes, sir.
4: Yes, sir. Go ahead. 18327, that's clear for the other code 2, major for Chimney Rock and Westheimer.
6: Yes. Because they're both mentioned in Burger King, you can put us en route to slip 8332 and do about the other one, please. 365, I can check about 127.
4: Yes.
3: Go ahead. I'll be at 90 inbound right after Chimney Rock.
4: You can record 90. Inbound at Chimney Rock.
3: Thank you. Seven six. Let me know when you're ready to give you my phone number.
8: Go ahead, Sarge.
4: Time or need records at Chimney Rock and Westheimer?
3: 25457.
4: 18 Frank 45, can you go by with 31 on the Gulf or check on Fountain View?
6: Yeah, show me your route to the PC with one female.
4: That's clear.
7: 15E14, Adam.
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8: 45, I'm out here.
6: Is my emergency key still going on?
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6: 18-02, that's carrying knowledge. 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
7: Did EMS arrive?
6: Yes, ma'am. We're out here with the trainer.
7: Hello, H50, that's clear. Call 3, disturbance 5415, Lawndale. State to supervisor, black female 40s. Post office uniform, threatening to knock him out. Stacy Smash, male out of defense.
6: That's it.
7: 10H59, checking safety.
9: Alright, Aaron, I'm good, thank you.
2: New weapon on 14D10s, Royal Palm Street, please.
6: Fortune, go ahead and send it.
2: Yes, I appreciate it. Family disturbance weapon, 5610 Royal Palm Street, Unit 58. Call station wants PD to remove her kid before she kills them. Say that she does have a gun on her, and PD will find out. No other information. Let me get another unit checked by an assigned that can monitor, please.
10: 14-31, you could be RIP. Should we check him out with 14?
2: That is clear, man.
7: Clear. 6316. Next, 1131 comes.
6: It's a record for more,
7: routine.

0: Everything you did from the right.
1: 03 received.
0: Did this get upgraded to a code 1?
2: Yes, sir, it appears so. I am looking into the remarks that are being mentioned. It states now no EMS caller reported female. Jalen had called his grandson, still physically fighting.
1: Excuse me, 2829 Simmons.
0: Can you show me second by?
2: Spencer, be advised, I have you three on the slip, 10, 11, and 15. Going to be apartment 2511.
0: Yeah, we need to show any incoming records.
1: New records are needed. 90 at Chimney Rock.
0: History, see if there's anything I can give us any indications that this has been ongoing.
1: Yes, sir. Before I am, I'm checking safety.
3: 11.
1: Go ahead.
3: Thank you, we need some other patients. Call for the police.
1: Need to check by 2524 airline, 2M20s.
2: I'm showing a bit of a history of a disturbance starting back since February. The most recent prior to today.
0: From our block,
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0: 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Somebody unmarked mobile on traffic stop on 91 East 17 and 15. Can we get a female unit to check out for a female search? They're going to be at about 3200 Hayes Street.
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1: Something for me? Claire, checking. Are you able to clear first code 2 in the beep?
3: No, ma'am. I'm still talking to the other party. I have both complainant and suspect here.
1: Suspect.
4: Hey, I'm going to give him my phone to see if he gets in the back seat. 3865, we're going to have him work. We're going to be running top of the ship here.
5: Is everything okay?
2: All for it, sir. Accident.

0: one is around this. I almost cleared this one. I'm going to clear this kind of code too.
1: I can't see him.
2: 2-7, no more records.
3: No more records, I'm telling you wrong.
4: 4-1-3-4, I think they're here.
1: Yeah, that'd be the best route.
5: Oh, I'm sorry, I'm 135.
6: Alright, beating the grid.
3: Alright, well, I just pulled up.
7: 31 beat, but every time I try to call her, it went straight to line busy on callback, so I'm not able to reach her. I'm going to try again, though.
3: That's okay, this is I'm just going to watch the bitch over here. Please, about 30 seconds out, maybe.
7: Yes, sir, ma'am. It was Southeast Island that can monitor the disturbance family weapon on Royal Palms, please.
4: That's the same one, 14 days, 31 and 14-14 on full level.
7: Yes, sir.
4: I'm out of turn.
7: Clear.
3: I got action for the chance. Can I get
6: you to check by? 7-27 in close, RRDB,
7: I'm checking around 39.

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0: I don't know if you got my message. Can you send me 8424? And I'll need it by in it probably.
1: You're going to need a check by for 20G22.
0: 22528, you can preview me and send me by 128 instead.
2: 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If you can just block that freeway, whole traffic, see if you can get them off the freeway. Like, I don't know if that's guys, yeah, I saw him coming this way, so this is it.

0: left right here. Right. It'll be on our right hand side. Just go ahead and block it off. Too far, we're gonna have a freeway shut down for the moment.
1: Can you show that down the back seat, please? It's gonna be around some part of Miss Opus.
0: Clear. 2-5. Hey, I get him off the freeway.
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2: Okay, all the links are back open on your channel. We have a solar unit in the ball down for us, so it's clear up here.
3: That's good.
0: Yes, ma'am. Can you see if you can, bump the unit for 6015, Dale Carnegie, that happened over to channel encrypted 12?
3: 18.54, y'all receive that, encrypted 12?
1: That's clear.
0: Everyone clear?

0: Previous level, you supervisor for search.
1: Hey,
0: so I said a third party calling a disturbance at an apartment. When we get here, the door is wide open. There's property going all around inside and outside. Nobody coming to the door. Click the door, quick. Welfare check.
1: Creator Jack would back up.

0: 1183. You're going to get an 11 district sergeant over the air. Hey, Sarge, are we clear to turn off our body cams? We're on this crash waiting on a heavy duty. No contact.
1: I had that on the phone over here.
0: That's clear.

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1: Is it possible to tell me what time I became the mate?
0: You was at 11:04.
2: Same thing.
1: Thank you so much.
0: You're welcome. Clear. It's going to be at the stop by market. Can I get a check by unit?
3: Yes, that's the reason.
2: Stand by, we're switching. You can stand by switching.
4: 0 bucks.
5: Yes, sir, what can I do for you?
4: Yeah, man, I didn't know if you were on your way back in. Just a good size pop up is carrying on here. No lightning, but definitely heavy rain.
5: Yeah, that's clear. How's it looking at the field now? We just saw a little lightning horror boogie is back now. Is the field okay?
4: The whole field is heavy rain. If you're not getting any rain at Southwest, it looks like it's just passing through, but it's still heavy right now.
5: All right, so we'll do some shower dodging. Appreciate you, brother.
4: Sir.

0: 3B44 days. Can I get my incident number over there, please? Don't get from the chat.
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0: Thank you. 918, send normal records and Elgin page.
2: Normal records and Elgin page.

0: Good.
1: We want to have a Southeast supervisor on here for any of us to find what injuries.

0: backup anyways.
1: Yeah, it's clear. Mail was evicted. They think potentially he came back in yesterday and damaged the apartment and possibly left their window. His vehicle's not here anymore, so they don't think he's here, but they're not sure. They want us to force entry and check.
2: Neither one is here. We're not going to need any records either.
3: Can I get a start on the air for young grade? For that code 1 burglary in residence, the suspect is apprehended by the homeowner. Can I do a code 2?
0: I believe he's detained and apprehended, yes, this way.
3: Thank you.
4: That was 8-3.
2: 33.
4: Hey, is that a traffic stop going to be an arrest?
2: Yeah, give me a few minutes. I'm running a citation right now.
4: Okay, that's clear. Once you're clear, just need to put that when you clear.
2: Or you can do your supplements to be for me and Aldo. I'll see you guys next time, man.
4: Sure, thanks. And 4-4, that's clear. All we have is he was apprehended by the homeowner for Hispanic male. 8713 Dotson.
5: Hey, sir. Can you send me a message, please?
3: Code 1 panic alarm, 11991 Main. Party 2, we're getting a laser. You lost a vehicle in Memorial 54.
6: You want me on that 1000 Louisiana on a traffic hazard style vehicle?
7: I'm your rush to crash.
8: That's good.

0: Call one shooting in progress, 13D20, 8200 Broadway Street, Unit 114, EMS been notified on route.
1: I'm on check now with him.
2: Sure, you're not.
1: 13-36, yeah, clear's all right to be.
0: That's clear. It's going to be apartment Nora 114 for the latest update. Male patient involved in a shooting in progress. 8200 Broadway Street. Let me get a sign that can monitor a check by. And then a check by with code 1.
1: 14-33, that's clear.
0: 33, that's clear.
2: 3-1, same traffic.
0: Clear.
3: 15-12, same traffic.
0: Clear.
4: 14-04, I'm monitoring.
0: Clear.
1: Okay.
0: B-45,
5: we're running at code 1, correct?
2: That's negative, running code 2.

0: 2213, this shows in Rafa Echo 2.
1: Yes, 13. Clear us the post on the shooting in progress on 13.
2: I'm sorry, repeat your traffic.
3: Are you on
0: Norfolk, sir?
2: That's correct.

0: 那不需要人。
1: Hey, Joe, all good.
2: Show me Ryan Simon.
3: Yes, sir.
0: I want to hear you, guys. There's another person with the patient who's Vietnamese speaking. I think this person shot himself in the head. EMS is going to be on route as well.

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1: Medicine's ran clear of Oakland 44 down.
0: Okay, yeah, I got you.
2: Oh, sorry, mister.
3: Oh, 8204, hey, you can disregard. It was a false alarm.
4: 04, you can disregard it.
2: That's great, thank you. 357, you can send that code one.
4: B45, if you're on the air, acknowledge.
0: Okay, we're giving the same amount. I'm pulling
4: this out. 3B53,
0: we'll check on that code 1.
4: And slow down code 3.
1: 43, you can frame me, I'll check out as well.

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1: I'm still going to run it down and keep your ear open.
0: Oh, five, can you raise 24-C-53 for me, please? Hey, Keith, can you call me real quick?
2: Yes, give me 1 minute real quick.
1: Westbound, on table,
3: 24-5. Having North Shepherd, 11-830 airline.
2: Okay, 31 switch, okay, awesome.
4: Clear. Have you not put the code 3 suspicious person for 18390 Westheimer for the Guitar Center? This end of the suspect says stole from the store in the past is now back at the location inside. Supposed to be for a Asian male, late 20s. He's not currently stealing at this time. 5'6", 190 pounds, white tan, skull cap, blue pants, and blue Crocs per collar. Meaning single belt with 6'5".
2: 27, you can RI to B, and I'll check that.
4: Okay.
5: You can finish there, or you can show 3-1 going back.
6: Because he's so off.
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8: 20 days, I've run to a trespasser at 922 West Alabama at the Sheridan Hall. Called with a homeless male making a nuisance outside the location. Black male in his 30s. Medium high, medium weight, black hair, gray shirt, black pants. Nothing.
4: Not following Kempwood in West Indian Parkway in 420 speed area. Caller says for reckless DWI, green Acura, unknown plate. Says tried hitting the caller, but no other information given.
9: Hey, it's going to be closing to the primary unit advises.
10: I'm walking up with HMP now. Give me a second. I'll advise of this situation.
9: That's clear, sir.
6: After all, clear about the weather. Hey, Mr. Advisor, I was looking at it. Well, I tried to run that plate. I'm not getting a return.
4: Sir, just number two for next available for 4-5 and 18 district for 3s, 4s, and 5s.
5: Fire, bring a 40 clear to hold.
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10: 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You can go ahead and slow everyone else down or open up the air. 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
9: 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All units checking by slow down code 2 on that code 1.
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6: 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May I clear units code 3? They're still around hot.
8: I'm still looking for the vehicle. 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
7: Seven, yeah, I was looking for the vehicle. I need a 45 table, but I couldn't find it. 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
12: 7 Charles 11, are you clear to go to this code 2 and 9 district?
14: Give him 5 minutes. I'm still talking to the complainant.
8: Make sure.
15: I'll still, you can send that code to.
4: D18 Frank 51, you're bumping. Go ahead. You're on the main channel.
9: I was just making sure I switched over. Appreciate it.
4: Nothing.
6: Well, but it's showing to be a gray Chevy sedan per the remarks in the slip.
14: Okay, so, are you okay to 114?
15: Yeah, we're still walking with HFD, but it's going to be in front of the complex, not the back. So the far east side as soon as you come in.
14: Okay, Tadua, we'll be back on chat if anything changes.
6: Let's see. We're just going to need a 4000 North Houston Parkway East. 4000 North Houston Parkway East. In need of... Unit Bubba, go ahead.
16: 6043, I'm not going to need any records.
6: No records. D-Wall and Veterans Memorial, no records.
8: Lee, this will be 1511 1/2 Terry Street. Agency's in route. Send a unit for this code 2 and 10 on 40s, meet firefighter at 1920 Houston Avenue at the Botanic Beer Garden.
6: Code 3. First unit to make contact with the complainant advised.
17: Right.
9: That's clear. I'll let him know.
8: 32 days. I've been clear for this code 2 and 740s.
13: 35 days. 6006. Unknown will victim is now.
6: That is, we're working on a callback.

Tusk, if you do have a run to the Mew Firefighter next on Houston Avenue at the Botanic Beer Garden, call reporting their employees on your location. But the caller's mother who failed the scene, they were calling for the EMS. No response.

0: Hey, bueno, Franz, sabemos si sí, de finales.
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2: 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Show us around 3-0, one female, please.
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1: 12-10,

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1: Alright.
0: You pretty sure you got it edited okay?
2: 24 C13, you can show my letter tape.
1: Yes, sir.
2: Parking spot in front of the unit. Can you check and see if whoever called maybe took them to the hospital or?
1: I'm sorry, PG traffic?
2: Can we take a picture of the caller and take him to the hospital?
1: That's good. Yeah, I just got the call back with the caller. So, caller's not there. The mother heard the gunshot, but she left the location. That's when she heard it. They said it's room north 114, building 114. I'm not sure if y'all see that out there.
0: Party two suspicious person weapon 6301 El Bono Street, 6010 Street. Caller says that there's a man knocking on the door. Doesn't know the man, but they have a small black handgun. 6010 Street.
1: 24-3-2-0-0-0-0-0.
0: And they're checking the status.
3: 46 Long Point at the Yale Garden. Nothing you can check by with 11.
1: Anthony Oscar, is it clear? Could tell me your accident. 14732 Memorial at the car wash. Two vehicles.
4: Green floor is clear.
2: Alright, I'm clear.
0: Hispanic male, 20 to 30 years of age, red hair and shorts, white shirt. So that's a white shirt. Red hair and shorts.
3: Five for anybody just grabbing up for the code 3. Dispatcher Prowler 45959 gun. Originally says for the third floor, suspect has entered an out of service room on the third floor of the hotel. And about 38.
4: Good buddy, you got me checking off. I'm doing this.

0: Zvonite.
1: Greetings, guys.
2: We're going to check them out with them. We have to resend it.
1: Or ISOB, you can send me whatever.
3: 18465, you can clear me information from this. It should be checking by with 27.
2: Clear.
0: The two traffic hazards, Virgin and Hardy and Lilliort. The white Chevy Silverado stalled.
4: Progress 1440-5425 East Orem Drive, unit 4309.
5: Take that code, you were nearby.
0: Unit, repeat.
5: 7337, we can take that code too, we're nearby.
2: C4C13, one male on the back. 5 with 30 AR gun. 26, 26. And then 5 frame 17, can you check for the code 2-8 that's just now dropping on Bingle and Longpoint?
6: Someone's in the front.
2: Another, you can go by with 17 for traffic control. It's going to be over 4 vehicles for the last update.
4: Sir, the location popping the tires, black Miller 20, medium height and build, pin tip, dreads, unknown clothing, name Gerald Bridgewater, 5425 East Orem Drive, unit 4309, unit check by code 2, please.
7: Traffic hazard on the 2200 block of North Sam, heading westbound on the right shoulder. I'm turning around to get back over to them to find out what their problem is, but they're parked on the right shoulder with hazards.
0: That's clear.
2: Yeah. Do they have anything they want us to do with all of the vehicles that are being parked on the side of the road for the march?
5: Listen down, bitch. Just in line, we're still working our way into the vehicle.
4: That's clear.
3: I'll be on the bridge.

0: 40 days, 3 more shows, and we may decide an appointment 114. Going to be a GLA.
1: That's
2: Oh, sorry, I'm getting my way back.
1: Is there anyone wants to tell me that?
3: He said he's going to make an announcement for people to move their cars.
1: You going to handle it?
3: We were called to, but now we're en route with 11, but he said he's going to make an announcement to have everybody move them, but we were going to take that call, but we're going by 11.
1: Yeah, we'll handle it. Don't worry.
2: C13, you can show one mail in the back from my shop, 251 shop.
0: Time of death is going to be 12:18. Call by engine 35, 46.
1: Sorry, 12:18.
4: Yeah, this I don't know that a small flip in a tip. Well, I did a second call back. I didn't get an answer on both, so I've noticed a slip.
3: That's very thank you.

0: 7 Charles 11 FedEx, a 3 trespasser caller at 11095 East Freeway inbound at the Ojos Locos. Suspect is a black female, black hair, black shirt, black pants, was at the front door, no longer in the area.
1: I think they're going to be dropping the correct address at 1960 feet Bingle as a code 2 minor. May or may not be DWI. They say one of the drivers is unresponsive.
2: 3D53, you can clear it. Same server on auto.
3: Dispatch to 1 item 54 days. Are we clear for the slow tone to be?
4: Yeah,
3: 54, you're ready. Are we clear for the slow tone to be?
4: Give me about 5 minutes, and then I'll clear myself. Give me a minute. I'm finishing up here.
5: Just after I apologize, but there was a bit of echoing. Word slip, I heard 5-5.
2: 360-10's call.
5: Okay, that's clear.
6: I'm leaving JPC. You can clear me or I. Send in, make me primary.
3: That's good, 1-2, thank you.
5: For me, 5-3, there's an additional flip out and someone's going to do that.
3: Okay, 3-3.
1: Reporting calling back once a sergeant back on scene. 47, showing you back in route.
6: 23, no records.
5: No records about the 2200 level Los Angeles Parkway. No record. Also, 22B15, thank you, Party 2 traffic guys. It's like a female walking on the shoulder. There is a light colored vehicle possibly stolen that they're walking from.
3: That's clear. Do we have it inbound or outbound?
5: Part of the slip is southbound on the shoulder.
3: That's it. Andre.
2: Here's the number. 1-7, I'll be checking bond that call as well.
3: That's real, sir.
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1: You can show me a right, please.
0: Clear.
1: Can you place this in the front seat? I unlock the shop for you.
0: Awesome. Around. Need to check my unit for 1612, Adam.
2: That's clear. Thank you.
3: 16645, I'm sure it's in the box.
0: Clear.
4: That might be a Duke 28580.
0: Clear, they could be trespasser. Hold at that location. I'll call back one time. There's no answer. Regarding a homeless female refusing to leave. Adam. 16-12 Adam.
1: Show us going code 2 due to rain.
0: Received. One 16-4-4 Adam. How do I clear you?
5: Aging Prince 65, Aging Prince 7.
3: Go ahead.
5: Hey, I'm designated to building 21 over here. Where are you?
3: That's clear. I'm in the front. I'm coming right back.
5: That's clear.
0: On the code 3 disturbance in Richmond.
3: Terminal 7. Clear, 7.
2: Yeah, I'm here now. I don't see anyone. I got a call back. The caller's no longer here. I don't see anybody on the match that description on the bridge. I'll look around for civil units down for now. And
3: let's go 7 units around to be outbound. Ed, help, slow it down. Be advised on 7. It was a third party caller. Call he was driving by and saw it.
2: Awesome. Yeah, I don't see anything. That's fine. You can clear this call and unfound it. All right, GOA.

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1: Police force C20 and 31, can you check that trespasser? I'm call out 1700 Lake Kingwood Trail.
2: Oh, yes, sir. New station. How do you need battery?
1: That's good.
3: 1747 and 1731. The call y'all en route to, you can disregard it, putting you both back in.
4: Of I-10. I've got no units out there. I don't know if there's anybody that can come help out. Looks like I'm going to need a strategy breaker as well. I'll get my late info when I get there.
1: That's clear. You need me to clear him up on 9346. Anyone?
4: Alrighty, we submitted the report.
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0: 44-40. Okay, Commander, you're going to be 27206, that's me, Cleveland Road.
1: That's clear, yes, sir. They didn't give me a clothing description, just that it was acne on 20, medium height, medium build, pink tip dreads. Call the vehicle was blue Kia Soto, a small SUV, unknown plates.
2: That's clear. If you can hear this, I'm roaming the complex right now, not being on.
1: Clear, doing the complex.
3: 33, we've got the vehicle right here. Can you memo? Wait, there's going to be William David George 0600.
1: Clear, William David George 0600.
4: This is Cindy W2 Adam. You can show me the right out here with 12.
1: Clear.
5: Okay, another unit clear for scale 5 with 4-3.

0: 1532 Adams, you can still use it now. Coming out with the wizardry.
1: Alright, total weight's gonna be about 80,000 pounds. Yeah, I'm gonna need a heavy duty breaker out here. She's jackknifed and she can't move it.
2: 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Is it loaded?
1: No, she's empty, but it is a tanker trailer.
2: Can we hear public service for a second?
1: Say it again, I can't hear you out here.
2: I need your public service, please.
1: Okay, that's clear. I'll send it to you on the computer.
3: 27 days. Can you do a call back for the manager for the key holder?
4: C27, can you see his roadway clear and show us 2110 Little York?
2: Perfect.
3: For 3300H. Monday, I called 911, sir. You let them know that we're here.

0: 20G12, Adam. Can you show us a route to the West Side Station with two females, please?
1: Allison South Gessner at the 99 cent store, Bina Kungo Pal with 03.
0: Hey, Tim Franco, 1 on the LA.
1: Clear.
0: How's your car? C451. Hey, I got a former Montana out there. Would you want to take me off this and put me on 24C13 school? It should be a problem. I'm a rock man. I'm transported to JDC right now.
2: I'm not with.

0: 27J, did you get an answer from D-Fuel?
1: I sent it to a detective to do a callback for me. I haven't gotten a response yet.
0: That's good.
2: I'll be doing it that way. Two vehicles, a GMC Sierra and a 44.

Okay, for 18 frame 27 and units that are on that slip, it says Brianna walked away, but in 5 minutes, says we'll wait inside the office, is all I got.

0: Conti 46. This is just going to be a single vehicle accident. 18-wheeler didn't hit any other vehicles.
1: Yeah.

0: 9246, we're going to be blocking lanes 2, 3, and 4. So we're going to have traffic moving in the number one lane and on the very right shoulder of the freeway.
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1: I think you're for this code 2 crash major non-fatal at Lyons and Rose Street.
2: It's 1402, threatening bodily harm towards her through the wall.
3: Okay.
1: If you send me to refer another information, HFE, then I'll...
0: That's clear.

0: 7C27.
1: 25, go ahead.
0: I need you for this code to offer check pairs to side 3100 Gillespie Street, apartment number 310. Suspect is a black male, black hair, burgundy shirt.
1: That's correct.

0: 3:45, I'm coming up on it in a bit.
1: 45 is clear. A black Lexus and a pen car.

0: 18 Franklin 3.
1: One.
0: Yeah, I'm going to need you to check out with me. I'm going to have an older Hispanic male in custody. He's probably going to need to go to the sobering center, urinating in public, and yeah.
2: And if there are any notes on it.
1: 18 Frank, can you go by with 03 then for possible transport? 01 still in route.
3: Initially dropped as a disturbance weapon returning to a burglar residence in progress. It was cleared 4 out of B. They did have a mail, but the mail was released. If you'd like to continue that slip number.
2: Play number to the cop.
4: Go to 855 Origin, 1900 Bay Area Boulevard, Unit 245, EMS on scene 4th Century.
2: You can put it on the telephone, thank you.
3: Yes, sir.

0: 245. I'm not seeing anything right here. I don't know if it's in some way.
1: 177th Street. Call reports suspect is refusing to return car and house keys, as there's a black female on unclothing. Caller advises she does keep a firearm in her purse.

0: Okay, next level one. Tango Northeast, Sergeant, clear to hold next level.
1: 7-0-6, cancel. Dispatch, you're unreadable.
2: Point air code, go ahead, bud.
0: Where are you parked at? Hey, I saw a description. Female, white female. And they'll give you the location for the spot. Stingy here at the Herb Park Golf Course. 2165 North Greg Pratt.
3: 7-1. It's still hard to hear you. I got the call. Thank you.
0: Okay. Can I get a substitution? 5-7-1. Lines, no more records on lines.
1: That's a lie.
0: Sure.

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0: Okay, I think it's that jack. I'm going to have to report it. Thank y'all.
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3: 12:45.

Party to the traffic hazard, anonymous caller. Westwood Montgomery of Westwood, York. Caller no longer on scene, but stated there was a female location running in and out of the street, nude.

0: 6B24, checking your status. Are you able to clear from Saxon for this party to traffic hazard?
1: 6043. Give me a moment to come on and I'll head that way.
0: Yes, sir.

go through traffic hazard on the freeway 1320-45 outbound Broadway, main lanes, middle lane going southbound. Need a right route there for a stall vehicle, gray Toyota Scion.

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0: 1345, that's clear for the code 3, Chestmaster and Prowler 362, reporting for the one timer. Now you can check battle 45, saying that 24 suspects are trespassing location for multiple suspects. One black male, 30s, black female, red tank top and with a towel.
1: Flight deck. Clear me already.
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5: Middle lanes going southbound, 45 outbound Broadway main lanes. Let me get a unit check, and I'm going to move to the traffic.
0: Let me see.
1: 45. Square mile. Thank you.
0: Okay.
5: Mm-hmm. 610 outbound Woodridge Drive, main lane.
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5: Another code 2, welfare to emergency IT, 14D20-8229, Gladstone Street.
1: Thirteen 12, you want me to check right 27?
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5: Information. POI name is Jessica Page, date of birth 9/27/86. Phone number is 713-855-9079. Let me get a unit check by with her code 2, please.
10: I have a party 2 burger just in front of a resident. Say that the suspect vehicle left towards the right. It was an individual, black hoodie, 18 to 20 years of age, black pants. This is a 5500 DeSoto, unit 2517, 6030 speed. Can I get a sergeant on the air for a downgrade?
3: Seven C 27, it's going to be apartment 810.
10: One out of 23.
1: No, 3 after.
10: No, 6030 speech, requesting a downgrade, suspect GOA.
3: 6-5, and let's do a downgrade.
0: It's clear.
5: And be advised later, so please, if the suspect put the knife back in the container that he is carrying in his hand.
3: Let's get 30 days, I'd be wrong.

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0: I am just checking to see if you're close.
3: Well, maybe 5 minutes off.
0: 66 Mary 15.
4: 15.
0: Ma'am, I'm going to be at the diversion center. The location is going to have a disruptive individual. Are you able to dispatch a precinct 6 deputy to the location? I think they're the ones in charge of this facility.
2: Call that in 298. Y'all able to clear for that ability?
5: All right, it'll be sent in.
2: That's clear.
6: He's going to be standing in the corner.
4: Good one, it's all in progress at 16342 San Mateo.
2: The suspect is a Hispanic male, 20 years of age, cut with a knife. He's wearing blue shirt, blue pants, EMS is on route. Patient is Hispanic female, wearing pink shirt, gray shorts, black socks. 10640 Kings Point Road. Go and run a code 3 for the weather. Back at the can monitor that call, please.
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6: 6036, I don't know, I'm 5 minutes out if you want to redirect me to that call 1.
1: 11-64,
0: Adam. 64.
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0: Hold on, Robbie.
1: Clear.
0: Perfect.
2: In the next 13 or 14 district unit clearing, take that major on 610 out on the telephone, please.
1: Here's our mileage, that looks so done, code 3.
4: Traffic code 2 major, 2 out of 10, speed 45 out on 10.

0: 64, you can send me that code too.
1: That's good. Thank you, sir.
0: Since before your dispatch also, can you do a call and find out if the vehicles are drivable? If they're drivable, can they move off the freeway and then give us an updated location, please?
1: Yes, I'll be working on the call back.
2: May I come to item 60? Simply unfounded.
3: But if you're on YouTube, you're lobbing the air, so I'll just keep the open. Okay.

0: 14 Digestion in the table to clear and check by 66 Mary 15 6160 South OP. There has been disturbance at the location.
1: 6500 I-10 inbound before Washington Westcott exit.
2: Person down, hopping for 290 inbound on Pine Lot in the Frank 30s. Per CC aware, caller says request an EMS and fire, then hang up. No interim callback still.

0: speaking to you, Glenn Moore. Be advised, I've been trying to contact a counselor as well. I get more information on what's going on. So then you can go by with 18354 for code 3 welfare check CIT at 2727 Benville, the Walmart.
1: Yes, ma'am. Is there a block on that? Can you give a call back to give a step outside for me?
2: 4-5, you can clear this GOA. I'll check by.

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1: Multiple calls now dropping for Code 2, major accident and person down, US 290 inbound in Pinemont, and another one for 290 inbound in Hollister, and the other one on 290 in Pinemont, now saying they're not sure where the accident's actually going to be at.

0: vai falhar aí, sem problema.
1: Okay, it looks like it's supposed to be for black Tesla and a light blue Honda Civic.
2: Question for FTO paperwork.
1: 790 King of
0: 029. I'll call back, no answer.
2: Alright, that's good, man. Thank you.
0: 14-31. 31. Okay, last plate. Robert George, Robert 0388. It is a female in the car. It should go back to a Chevy Malibu.
3: Yeah, ma'am.
0: 31, you can put me back on that car. That's the dupe to the one I went to a 47. Yes, that's clear.
3: Clear. 33, I appreciate it. It's going to be 6 and a half on telephone, main lanes, crash notification. The other coach is most likely going to be a dupe. It's right in front of it on Woodridge. You can check that area. EMS is on route. Another code 2 says suicide just occurred. No weapons. CIT 14D10 4915 Kelso Street. Made to do the notified.
4: Crime, we committed right now. It's just a civil law. Yes, counsel.
1: 33, disregarding.

1412, I appreciate that the information involving a suicide just occurred in the weapons CIT, 4915 Kelso Street. EMS has been notified on route. I need to check by code 2.

0: 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Pull me out here on this crash on 45 North and I-10.
1: Yeah.
2: Channel clear.
1: Red.
0: 72 records. 73 records, I'm sorry.
3: 3 records, 45 outbound I-10.
2: Station for a special assignment for 80-02.
1: Yes, clear. Good evening. Good afternoon, sir. Be safe out there.
4: Good afternoon, man. 1 out of 20. Good evening. See you when we have it. 20, 100 hours.
1: 14-08.
5: 14-08
1: evening. Go ahead, ma'am.
5: Yes, sir. Good afternoon. SO1 time. You have a great day today.
1: That's clear. Thank you, ma'am. You as well. Be safe out there.
5: Station for the duration of the day for 1 hour.
3: Oh, on Walmart?
4: Oh, 07, we're going to have to shut down the freeway for a little bit.
3: Purchaser walked away, and the caller also stated the police were now coming for a different incident that occurred at the location, but I don't have any other slips there except for one that was for a criminal mischief report now.
2: Hi, 48, that's clear. I just spoke to the security here. She said that the FEMA left about 10 minutes ago.
3: That's clear. If there's anybody else still en route for Dunnville, y'all can disregard.
4: Oh, 07, on all northbound unit, northbound lane on 45 are going to be closed. We're going to leave the exit to I-10 open.
0: Hey, I got my cell phone. You can show me the route.
1: Yes, clear. Thank you.
6: Southeast 10235 on Minnesota.
2: Yeah, we were. This is okay. We got it. Thank you.
6: Yes, I'm apologies for the delay.

0: 13, RI Nexus, please.
1: Perfect. You can check by within code 1. It's going to be robbery in progress at the Wendy's. Call it in the bathroom scene. Suspect is armed, unable to give a description. Two white males, one wearing gray pants. We can assign a monitor or check by.
2: Oh, follow monitor. Newman, you can start heading that way.
1: That's clear, but let me get another unit check by with them code 1, please.
2: 27, Aruba.
3: That's clear. We have an accident that's going to be dropping in y'all beat. That Fannin and Wheel are going to y'all clear off.
4: What are you clear, Ms. Nago?
3: Thank you.
0: 2092
3: 25
0: Park South View. Emerald, pickup truck, and a blue DMC. Pickup truck involved.
3: What
0: happened?
3: Go ahead.
0: It's all time. Sue shows moving to the station.
3: Okay.
0: 13, running code 2 due to weather.
1: Yes, sir. 13, 12, sir. That's fine. All units check him out of that code. We're running code 2 due to weather, please.
5: And I also confirm that he was on.
0: We're out of 32 evening.
3: Go ahead.
0: Yes, ma'am. It's a one time home at the station loading. Good afternoon.
5: Richie, sir. Good evening.

0: 25. If it's under control there, you'll remove that go-to from property permit?
1: Okay, well,
0: It's been a day from a firearm in room 514 on the bed.
1: I hear you can send it. On 17 evenings.
2: Go ahead.
1: This was two times. Hold it up the station for 2008, so it's anywhere, and it's not going to be 2 out of 53.
2: Narcos 45 is here for Narcos 45 is.
0: Oh, when did you want me to downgrade?
1: I'm going to let me do a big ass shit.
0: What's asking?
3: I need a for 16-08, Adam.
1: 2 out of 32 evenings.
2: Go ahead.
1: That's all times two, show us loading, good afternoon.
2: Okay.
4: 4th Avenue, can you ESR times two and show us the same? We're going to be at the station for 1502 for RMS training.
5: Hey, good afternoon, sir, you'll be safe out there.
3: I'm praying right now, I'm going to see, give me like, the 5 minutes.
1: 48, sorry about that.
3: 10H. I'm sorry, repeat it.
5: I need a sergeant for a code two downgrade.
2: 2280.
5: I mean, they dropped a tracked vehicle, it's not stolen or anything, they just got a emergency button activation, clear to downgrade.
6: 7044, Adam, check and see if that disturbance will ever.
1: 44, I'm good, thank you.
6: Think Adam, check and see if that trailer has their on East Freeway, it's all locals.
1: Yeah, give her that.
6: Yes, sir.
1: 15, right?
3: Yes, 15, can you clear what you're on for a bit, wait, Excuse me. I'm going to wait and call over there and, Go ahead. They said, that's for the ones that are on, from being discouraged on the inside of the gate or something, and if it was on the outside, then yeah.
1: 77, Adam, 20.
2: Go ahead.
1: That's all times one loading at the station, good afternoon, ma'am.
3: They say, he said he made some phone calls to clarify this information.
7: 13,000, Northwest Freeway.
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8: Yes, ma'am, that's all two times, show us loading at the station, that we're not going to turn 6-5, good afternoon.
9: And what, district is it in moving? Can you show me arrive on street 8673?
3: And, question was, they were saying they have people out there to transport. This call, that they wanted us in a unit for is a wagon call at Walker in Emancipation. And, 59 was saying this, supervisor's there for it, and he said he worked it three times and that, they have units for that transport. the 68 Y unit and the 69 Y unit. But the man sitting was saying 68 and 69 Y units are for arrests made inside the fanfare, and they do transport. But any arrest that is outside of the fanfare must be transported by patrol per captain out at the fanfare.
9: Thank you, John. Go ahead and send one of our units to take care of that away and call. Thank you.
3: Okay, thank you. 10-8-15, did you copy on that? I'm showing you right over there.
10: That's good, ma'am. I'm on the route.
3: Thank you.
9: Dr. South Central.
3: Go ahead.
9: I hope we cleared that up, but if there's any other confusion, anybody is more than welcome to call us up here at the Department Ops Center, 713-308-8800.
3: That's good. Thanks.
0: No more records.
3: That's good. No more records at Bannon and Wheeling. No more records. It is, go ahead.
0: Good afternoon, ma'am. 10-8-15 evenings. SR2 Tom, loading up at the station.
3: 10-8-15 evenings, that's clear. Good afternoon.
6: Call is going to be closing on the operator at OnStar, Sam White, 2017, Jim Sierra, Denali license plate, Mary Henry Charles, 6698. Try this location.
0: Come 3 weeks, put that in a box.
10: 25 Animal 3. Row 6. You can hold that call for 25. She's about to clear out here in a minute. Yeah, I'm all good. I ain't seen nothing out here.
0: Chris, please, I'm not sure the code 3 and code 4 hold.
10: Henry 4,
6: Henry 8. Tell them
3: what's your question. That's good afternoon.
10: 10-8-18 evening, same copy.
3: 10-8-18 evening, that's clear, thank you. Good afternoon. Go ahead.
11: Yes, ma'am. As soon as I log in, can you show me going to 1M31 days call?
3: Clear.
11: I'm relieving them.
3: Perfect.
11: Station will be.
3: Afternoon,
11: sir. Very clear.
5: All right.
1: 13-13, this is Tom Stan. Loading is going. Good afternoon.
12: Good afternoon.
0: In the English regard of 6, they were able to handle it in house. Thank you.
3: Likewise. All right.
5: Yes, you can clear the afternoon. Very obviously, okay.
1: 12-13. There's no robbery out here.
5: Yes.
13: CB 4 evening. Can you show up for time 2? Loading and filling after it.
3: That's correct. Afternoon, Lucy.

0: That's all loading, feeling good after.
1: That's a call out of it.
0: What did they pay? Oh, workers needed on China,
1: Women. Rent a carrier.
2: Anyone else?

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0: SO times two, loading at the station, having MDT issues.
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0: Yes, sir, clear.

0: Is your car?
1: Yes, sir.
0: 6B19 Union, Russell Thomas 2. There's not going to be any 6B11 units. No.
1: Okay, sir. Okay. Please go ahead.
0: 16.5 evenings. That's a one time. Show me having MDT issues, man. Good afternoon.
1: 16.45 percent.

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1: This is only suspect. It's going to be a 3905 Calvert Gate, you know, supermarket. It's going to be a security on the shoplifter.
2: 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We're having an extended roll call.
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0: 1327 evening code 3 disturbance CIT 6160 Osasso, please. For the male 5'11 heavy build black shirt, black ripped jeans causing a disturbance. Hold on, substance. Let me get a unit check back for 3 minutes.
1: Yes, Director.
2: Yes, 347, go ahead.
1: Yes, sir. Can you SO 2 times, hold it at the station, loading and feeding, having MVT issues, and there will not be a 9331 boy today?
3: I'm working in XRP, I told you Brown. Can I get a unit to my location? I've got a guy refusing to leave.
4: No.
3: Sir.
4: Sir. Sir.
2: At the single supermarket, calls that black male in the 40s, 5'5" to 5'6", medium build, black hair, black hoodie, gray shorts. Others on foot, repeated shopper theft location. Caller says she was getting ready with escape location, was called to the detainer.

0: 66 Mary 15. So these are the slip for the Harris Center as well. I'm trying to see if that was related to the disturbance you were talking about. The slip is for a black male, wore black jeans. She was smoking a blunt. I'm trying to see how it's related.
1: What the slip?
2: Calling in Red Key of Seoul, waiting for police. Can you check my code 3 and a unit that can check my 27 code 3 as well?
3: Good morning. I'll check my 15,
2: that's clear.
1: Thirteen and 39A. 39. Go through time, you can send us whatever you need.
2: That's very good afternoon, sir. You'll be safe out there. If you could check level 27, please.
0: That's how it's obvious.

0: 4, Frank 11. Need to come to Major, dropping for I-10 and Gaffner. Outbound for 3 vehicles, but no vehicle description given yet. Unit can go about 11.
1: Yes, clear. 27 and 39 disregard that call. It's going to be a dupe to a previous call. Patrol vehicle service. Thank you.
2: I'm sorry, we're going to have the patient loading.
1: Clear, thanks.
2: Seven up there. Hey, 25 days. Can you show me what's going on the back of my shop?
1: Correct. Turn one man, my back seat and route to JPC. Thank you. Monster, 1330.
3: One, tell me how the MET issues, please.
4: 15, correct?
2: Yes, ma'am.
4: Okay, thanks.
5: Whoever's responding. So far, everything's clear. I'm just trying to get him to leave. That's all I'm doing. So, whoever responds is code 3.
1: That's 25, 43 days in a row.

0: 14 and 33. 14 and 33. Yeah, okay, can you happening at, it looks like, 6-10 meter road.
1: Can I have a sergeant to my scene? Our person of interest would like to
2: Can you tell her to come to the horse in the open?
0: Hey, what's it? Be advised to shut down the entire freeway so we can get the safety alerts right now.
2: That's good. Maintenance people to open the door, or she wants us to get HOD out here to break the door down, like, what she wants us to do?
3: She said they're in the vacant unit, the deadbolt's engaged, and they were refusing to come out. That's the only other information the sergeant put in there when they did a callback again on it.
0: 6531,
4: we'll just get HOD out there.
2: Okay.
5: Hey, Julian, good afternoon.
2: They have to authorize that they want us to make forced entry. Like, we can't just call HOD out here without authorization from the property.
6: I'm not for sure. It looks like one of the trucks might have taken off because we're up on the highway. And we just heard it and saw one vehicle spin out.
0: That's clear.

0: 13D10-03-7-68-88, call 3VR-9630, the Xfinity. 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If I get a unit check by code 3, please.
1: 13-9-12-3, I'll check by. 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They want to pay, so they have their vehicle towed back to their residence, please.
0: I just want you to be small build, black hair, pink top, black shorts, reporting an assault. 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
0: 49, that's clear.
3: Hey, thanks, Angle 5, 31 days.
4: What you have out there?
5: The moving companies say that they have a vacant unit and people on the inside, they got the deadbolt lock. And like, I don't know if they gave us authorization or if they gave us need to open the door, but basically they keep calling us out here for people that's on the unit.
3: Is it related to a welfare check for a sick person or elderly?
5: No, just homeless people in the unit. I saw where they made entry. They picked out a little piece of glass and opened the window on the balcony. That's where they made entry.
3: Well, then disregard HFD. HFD has nothing to do with that.
5: This man disagreed actually.
6: He sent me with 1 mil to tank.
2: Fast.
7: Ma'am, our MVP just went down. You think you can give me HFD's dispatch time?
8: Yes, for one time. I'll be en route to 31 days.
2: Clear. And y'all are still split, right?
8: MVP's not up yet. Can you give me the address, please?
2: 300
7: Sage, apartment 2112. Better dispatch
2: time, please. Hello, 57.
7: That's good, thank you so much.
1: It's a good item. The red driver, though, is a room for the town. They're willing to pay to have their vehicle towed.

0: two units that are close to 840 Eastern Code 3 tract property for 96 Hollow Old Timer.
1: Yes, sir, go ahead.
2: SS10 2, show us having MG2, please. Good afternoon.
1: That's there.

0: You need to conclude and check weather. Indeed, 270, you need to conclude, please.
1: Private urgent, 2900 South Gessner, apartment 1808. The adjacent apartment says 850 needs PD for possible suicide attempt with a knife. I don't have any other updated information or descriptions yet. Another unit can go by, 151.
2: Thanks, man. I'll go by.
0: 451, okay, boy.
3: 451, check Basil.
4: 1510 Miles Street at the residence. Caller was threatened by someone at the location. It's been down as 20, short, medium build. 5'4", black hair, white shirt, khaki shorts, with a grocery bag. Caller's vehicle and vehicle 8/24 Honda Accord on the plate.
1: The sergeant's number is clear for 18-34, 3s and 4s for next available.
4: 05 busy, sir.
5: 22, boy.
6: Good to Devin in progress at 3420 West Door, number 8. There's 5 to 6 kids that stole from location, and they're back on scene.
1: Helicopter assault injury just occurred. 210 feet, 1250, Leona.
0: Country was in place, alerted, unfortunately, 411-911, MOK, unit 2312. And then open line disturbance, male and female, no other information. 3922 OST.
4: 18-059, can you see if a med unit is also in love to this call?
1: That's Carl Oscar, how many we have yet?
4: I need to put in the request.
7: Good evening, sir.
1: Leona, female patient is male, assaulted her. No description given, no internal callback, it's just he's going to be around.
7: It's going to be a great Kia, license plate, X-ray, George, John, 6658, one time occupied.
1: That's clear.
0: You guys wouldn't know what get this. Yes, very appreciate it. It's going to be a missing person with special needs, 23-year-old brother, tall, black male, black dress, last year wearing dark green top with tan ray, green jogger, red crocs, 11911 MOP, unit 2312, unit check by William, as locus. 14
8: unit 2912, checking by.
0: That's clear. If I get a talkie sign on the air, they can have the units run that code 2, code 3 due to the inclement weather, please.
7: What's the note on it?
0: A missing person here. Can we run a code 3 due to the weather we're having?
7: Sure.
0: Clear. 2931 run a code 3, please, due to weather.

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1: That's good.
2: Can I get a check by unit, code 1. It's going to be on the North Freeway and North Road.
3: That's clear. Are you clearing off this minor? Is it related?
2: Black male. Mom say he's suicidal. He's being violent.
3: I need a unit to check by. Mayside unit. Code 1.
4: 356 evenings. You can preempt us and we'll check by.
3: No, ma'am. It's going to be a Northville, needing a Northville unit.
5: 27 RA to B. What's that location again?
3: 316.
1: Yeah. Ask him to call the primary unit on this call.
3: 31.
0: Going to work 31 days.
3: Okay, that's correct.
6: 51, I'll send it to his box in a few.
3: Clear.
7: Keen on the information. 10603 Southbound Clay Trail, unit 1-3.
6: That's
7: clear. We need to check by 12 and 31 days. Go through, please.
5: Hey, where are you going to be at?
7: That's good.
3: Power shot? Clear.
8: 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XRSR Robert 0083. I'll be at least one time.
3: Clear.
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3: At the moment.

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1: 28-3 Charles, can you update the address at 1902 Eldridge Parkway?
2: They like small bills, white clothing, black hair, refusing to leave. 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
2: That's good.
4: Here, can you drop a 311 call? There's a tree branch that's blocking one lane on Gessner, just south of Meadow Glen.
0: I said he was trying to walk into traffic after losing control of his vehicle. It's not a single vehicle accident, but the man believes that he purposely is trying to crash the car.
5: Oh, and that's good.
0: Well, 311 days, where can I meet you?
3: Minor disturbance dropping for Fairdale and Marine Bridge in 30s. Now you can move out with 23.
0: 18.31 days to Alpha.
4: 05 minutes.
0: The Bay County Airport is open. Appears to be GLA. Can you make issues?
4: You said suspect appears to be GLA and you have backup.
0: Clear.
4: You're clear. I'll check out with that requested.
3: Okay.
0: Easy, break this one. Just pass. Agent Prince, please find a dispatch. Hold the air. What's the rest of the unit?
3: That's clear. Air is closed for 18 District. Air is closed for 18 District.
0: And
5: I was in the 5-2 18 District.

0: 20G7 Charles.
1: I'm just reaching the area. I got a voicemail call, right?
2: 917, Davis at 5-2, evening speed. Are you good out there, or do you need to check 5? They dropped it as a code 2 major.
1: No, I'm good out here. It's going to be a minor. I got it under control.
2: That's clear.
3: And of course,
4: that's clear. Okay.

0: 8352. I guess one of them called to get an ambulance out here, but they don't need it. They can disregard each of you.
1: Yes, sir. I'll cancel.
2: Boy, is there an available unit I check by code 3?
3: Go for it, boy. You're showing around.
1: Okay. Sir, you're still en route to Glenboro. You just slow code 3, slow code 3.
4: Oh. 12 AM, you can stay available. I have a unit, and there are also two men.
0: That's clear.
5: Hey, Hightower, you want me to open up the ramp?
1: Yes, ma'am, 1349.
0: I wish I could have already been there.
4: Yes, sir. Thank you.
6: Kenzie Street, the residents called reporting homeless people going in and out of a vacant residence location. Calls that are on 10th and specs are involved.
2: That's clear. Thank you.
7: DB 43, can you have HFB make the scene just due to the severity of the crash?
1: That's
7: clear.
1: Four Frank 11, have y'all found anything out there in I-10 yes, sir?
5: Turn around in Blaylock, there's nothing there, so we're flipping around a little further back to see if there's anything.
1: Okay, they're dropping another one, still says westbound on the freeway, but it's still 13. I saw the 18-wheeler and two gray vehicles.
5: Did they say where they're at?
1: They're still dropping an I-10 outbound at Gessner on the main lanes of the freeway.
5: They're not up there.
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1: Four, five, one, female detained, 1351, 1853, no more records needed at Fairdale and Greenridge. TNH-44, check.
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0: Nicole, you're en route to disregarded for a code 2 disturbance weapon at Scotland Yard Apartments, 2250 Holly Hall, number 135. Also, need a sergeant on the air to monitor 15E41 voice call.
1: 15E1 monitoring. How far out are you?
2: About a minute.
1: Okay, show us a route.
3: Okay. I'll fix it.
0: Thank you.
4: Sure.
5: Excuse me, 33, traffic.
0: 33, you still have traffic.
5: Be behind the grid, pick up 4. 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
0: Clear.
3: Just left out on the freeway. They're dropping it mainly on the freeway, but if somebody wants to check the feeder, that'd be a good idea since you're not dropping it right.
6: Everybody's calling for a cousin at that location having a disturbance with her boyfriend that has a firearm, refusing to allow her to leave. There's no suspect description, type of weapon, and gun.
0: Spanish speaker needed. And that's for 33 evens on South Victor and Wheatley. Can I get a Spanish speaker? Turn it, please.
5: Item 17, the dispatch has sent you a message.
0: Again, Spanish speaker needed to check by on traffic.
7: Who needs to drink here?
0: 6B33 evening.
7: Yeah, I'm about to pass that area. I'll go check my with him. He said, big 3 and 1 was
5: the open.
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9: Andy Brand 27 days. So we need another check mark unit. Also, this is going to be a 2 different incident report. Basically, SSRA, and then he caught up to the other vehicle and then got into another accident.

0: Harris County 8446 dispatch.
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0: Can we get a record of 4527 Maggie?
1: We get a record 4527 Maggie, one record.
3: Yes, someone.
2: Have a good day,
0: Sula. I just have one number.
1: 10-8-0-9 days, that's 10-8-5-9 days.
4: It's supposed to be North I-45 at Greens. It's going to be inbound on 45. This latest update states a black Honda HHR and a black Chrysler. And possibly a Lexus.
1: How minor is it?
5: Unit. They got hit by another vehicle. Not much info other than that.
0: 4527 Maggie Street.
1: They need a record with a county tag at 4527 Maggie Street.
5: They have a VCD unit. Can head that way.
1: What's that? Yes.
4: 47, receive.
1: 82-51, is there a location history for our address here?
2: Not for the call to hot drop today, there's nothing there.
1: Clear, thank you.
6: 18-4-5-5-1.
1: Right.
6: Hey, that's not going to be her ID.
1: Rebus, can you ace this?
7: Go to Walker Check Suicide CIT 13D20, 8400 Broadway Street, Unit 192.
3: I turn westbound. I'm going eastbound right now, but it's going to be hard to put up, get close to it. It looks like Precinct 5 already has everything blocked off.
8: 41, my bad. Do we have any additional yes calls?
9: It started here before Bunker Hill or after Bunker Hill?
10: Thirteen and 10 days. Room GOA and show me check up by.
3: You do. Do it. All
9: right,
1: Morris.
0: We're pulling in right now. It's a hostage situation. Potentially.
3: You said to put. You said a hostage, a possible hostage situation.
7: And I was asking the caller, his brother, and the father. Both appears to have mental issues. For the same questions. I don't know if any weapons are involved. Hispanic male, 60s, short, slim build, white shirt, black pants.
6: Baby, since you can send me.
3: That's fine.
6: 86E.
3: That's fine. Check 1400.
9: 93-5-1 to the primary unit. Just keep me updated on what you got, okay? We're going to be in the area.
8: I'm just sorry, we'll confirm. We were talking to the third party caller, so we don't know the full situation yet. Just giving you an update.
9: Full support checking on both of us.
3: We're out of control at this time. Be advised that units just arrived.
2: Yeah, I just got the ask.
1: That's clear, ma'am. It is easy for distance. Okay, we'll part of the complex here.
0: We're towards the rear.

0: We're approaching UFC.
1: Code 2-6, just occurred. COT 18 Frank 20 is at 5015 West Timer and Gallery Mall.
2: Number
0: 5, 5, 8, 9, 1, 2, 5. Unit number 135,
3: Ritter 5. Call. Precinct 5 is taking primary.
2: Evening, evening for traffic. 18, Frank 25, I still can't get into my computer, but just need to go to... Hope I was severe.
1: Mm-hmm. Again, I can check by at the Gallery Mall for this overdose.
4: 2-4, missile time's more loaded enough, you can show me to come back.
5: 2-1,
6: fine. Dispatch Major, your Chester Memorial for green Audi and another vehicle. It should be the route.
5: 279, you can show me a ride. Slip 8901 to Duke to mine. Standard location 2153. You can hold near for now.
0: Duty,
5: we can use it here, clear. Contact that door.
0: Over here.
5: Yeah, you can see where that code
7: is. I'm going to check it out. 30s. I'm not
5: getting flagged down. 700 Greenhouse Drive.
1: We hear it coming.
4: 1754 evening, can you show us a ride for having MEP issues?
1: Claire.
0: 54, no more records.
3: Hey, well, man, somebody else, we got one out.
0: Let me get one for contact.
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8: 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Good evening.
1: 7, there is no interim callback. I say you enter out the trunk, there's no information on the flight body and listen around as well.
7: That's clear, man, thank you.
5: 41, boy, one male at the time. Slow you understand. I'm under control.
0: That's there.
9: Anyone still
0: at
9: the Holly
0: Hawk is for us up there? Yeah, clear. I was just about to advise. There's no crash up here on 45. Inbound or southbound, like, or inbound or outbound.
1: Here, I can check real quick.
7: Good.
1: Hey, each officer's at Gallery Mall, they can check this overdose on the third floor.
5: T79, you can clear me. Settle with me and I'll head over there. I got a radio flow.
0: 4854, just advising. We're going to have San Felipe shut down right now.
2: 10-4, Randy T still loading up. I'm en route.
1: That's good.
5: Unicorn guest, man. I found the COI's ID.
1: Section auto boarding on with.
7: Excuse me, we're talking to them right now.
1: Could you traffic hazard 10H30 is fast drop at Keys?
2: Hey, 8016, can you read this information for the traffic hazard? Maybe you just came that way and didn't see anything.
9: Hey, we have Nala in the car. She's outside. We're not going to let that go anymore. You can come out.
10: Control support, you guys said it's all good.
0: Oh boy, that's fair. Game is good.
10: Alright, that's fair. We'll be back on time.

0: Seeing it's very hard to dispatch. I'm sorry, can you give me the unit number for this apartment?
1: They're dropping this as, well, they dropped it as a code 2 theft in progress. Now it's a robbery. Male is stealing from the store, assaulted the manager. Give me a code 11 out of 50.
2: On an intersection. We're right here next to the metro train track. We're on the metro train track.
0: Thank you.
1: Floor near the hype store.
2: I asked her, what's that girl?
1: That's weird. It looks like EMS should still be in her route.
3: Everyone, I'm clearing myself right now. Information. So we're going by with top 2.
2: I'm under control. You missed my unit down as well.
0: Hey, unit in route. Okay.
1: 100 pounds. Black shirt, white pants.
4: Captain Conrad, 2230s, West Park in Erie, Ashford, Family Dollar. Need unit for a code 2, Captain Progress, 1740.
2: 1747. What's up, boy? He's not going to be GLA. Can I keep a rolling canine? Oh, we're going to search this house. He may be in front.
5: Hey, LeGron, he's back here. I can hear him moving around inside.
2: Nice show, too. I'm on to hey, put me on the slip, please. Also, the PST is available. Can you help me check that, please?
6: 1027, check out Northeast.
2: Hey, PST, we got, this is sounds unfortunate. We got a phone in this house. I don't really have what the crime is yet, but, we're not going to go on, obviously, until the other thing.
6: Is this in the hype earlier, or is it going to be back?
2: Alright, that's clear. Y'all can, start setting up a crime re-act team and start attacking early. That's clear. I'm going to take a look inside and see what we got.
0: Are you sure, guys? 35, excuse me, 34Y03. Can we get 3 records to 2300 pieces, please?
1: No EMS needed from the manager that was assaulted. Please.
3: 24, I'm still saw an update on the slip. I made it a code 4. I was checking with you.
0: So, you know, I can go by with 17417.
7: Is that unit logging on, please?
0: Okay. Okay, so we got a piece.
2: Oh, you'll find it.
0: One more record, you don't piece more record.
3: That's clear. I don't know why they downgraded it. No, thank you.
4: Clear, running call 2 because she's still there.

0: 34 Wild 3, no more records. No more records, 2900 P's, no more records. So the unit's asking to check bond trust. They have a good perimeter. I don't need anybody else on it.
1: No, G33, those are right on 8939.

0: Rosario from Rochelle. Can you run a person case for me? First name Antonio, common spelling, last name Washington, 11-1969. Yeah.
1: B47, that's clear. Code 2, crash major, Victory, North Shepherd. The crash notification, HFDs, I'm out of control the area.
0: What was his driver?
2: 11-19-69.

0: 那行，那你这个是不是那不服这是到时候再见。
1: 38:02:12

0: 1733 Days. Can you do a call back if the suspect still inside?
1: Yes, I already did a call back. The complainant was insistent that the suspect was still there and was not being very cooperative when I was trying to get more information.
2: Making you 10100 Beach now.
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6: Hey, Foxy, we'll get that description real quick.

0: 2 Animal 7 to 151 days. You there?
1: Antonio Washington 11/19/1969 is coming back clear, but there's no DL or ID returning to that name.
0: 2 Animal 7 to 151 days.
2: Okay, 25, I've got a number from the
1: 2807-1606. Frank
2: 23, this is. That's clear. What's the location? Maybe
0: Fairdale at Greenwich. In business, going to Vietnam Hospital, and I'm

0: Roger, open line.
1: Excellent.
0: Hillary, come by the CVS. I have him.
1: We're passing K-9 on RV.
2: How did he say that?

0: Hey, Chan, so the person of interest allegedly left towards Sage from the Brown Garage. This would have been approximately like 5-7 minutes ago.
1: That's clear, thank you.
2: 1 out of 5-2, 1 male detained.
1: 1852, 1418. 24, do we have the Skoda?
0: No, approximately 5'3", shorter.

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0: Hi, I use stuff.
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0: NH 42, show me a 44 with Manny Blodgett. We're going to have 3 to 10.
1: I'm going to keep you on my slip. You're already on, and just change your location or make a new slip.
0: That's clear.
2: Flight Robert Victor Charles 0607, white Dodge Nitro.
3: First and down, 36 base to a union shift unit that's waiting to help us type some evidence. This is 13936 base.
1: Should you checking by with the unit type 2900 South Gessner? I think it's starting to this to Major holding 18 Frank 50s.
4: I know what E33. Turn me behind. CC5, Asher Point Drive. License plate is going to be King David Lincoln, 8178.
1: That's a good afternoon.
0: Yeah, that's going to be the flight black, CD. Good flight.

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1: Divine, I'm going to Chimney Rock.
0: That's clear.

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2: 5135, can we get EMS back and Rocky? Person that overdosed is back on propane and is with Sergeant right now.
0: That's clear.
2: Have EMS show up right there in West Alabama where NBA store is at.
3: Hey, we're going to be at the 8300 block of, you know, Broadway Street on the South Initiative Patrol.
1: That's clear. Do you have a description on suspects?
3: Yeah, we're talking to him right now. Black male, you know, blue jeans, white tank top, sandals, with a yellow jacket.
4: I got you. I'm pulling up.
0: That's who's in the block number for that?
2: Approximately 5135 West Alabama.
5: Southbound at the Beltway on the feeder. There's you that can check by the traffic.
4: Yes, sir.
6: Hey, number one, I'm ready. I'm Sean. Good afternoon.
5: West, good afternoon.

7C20, 50 traffic hazard, I-10 westbound at Waco, left shoulder. Homeless male, white shirt, gray pants, trying to cross the freeway.

0: 29, send me a private.
1: 29, that's good. There hasn't been a good description of yours, but the HFD slip originally stated that there was a black belt wearing a red shirt. Get close to the colon.
2: 13, 8, 1, 9 evenings.
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0: 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Red SUV, Texas license plate, X-ray King Joel 2233.
1: That's
0: right. Occupy one time.
1: Great.
3: 29 boy, can you notate on the slip that the suspect left in a burgundy Trailblazer four door?
1: Did they say what direction?

0: Over the air. There you go.
1: Is it an SUV?
2: Sir, 10-56 Ivy Ridge Road, coming for a black male, gray tank top, white boxers. I would check my 454.
0: He has a knot on the left side of his head.
1: 4-26, you can preempt me.
2: Let's go.
1: Is there any information on that suspect's vehicle? 9-3-30, boy. Can I get a record or a traffic hazard for a paying customer, please? Anyone else, please? Hey.
3: You are driving here. What's your name, Southland Kelly? What's your name, Southland Kelly? Any record?
4: 16-29, boy. Do you have a direction of travel for that vehicle?

0: 因为什么要聊天很快？
1: I'm behind a Burley New Chevy going northbound on Highland Court.
0: Is there, Chris?
2: Go ahead.
0: Chris will be 24. Can you show us take 4 mil out of since it'll be 31 days? Is it about a mile?
2: You're on Central.
1: This is 32 more.
2: That's there, you pull it over. That's there, you're still on Central.
1: That'd be here's your license plate, Victor George Paul, 9331, Chevy Equinox, Burgundy color.
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0: Good afternoon, ma'am. 2024, can you show us a vacant place to be 27 days? First, I'm out of there, so I'm going to find a house.
2: That's clear, 1430.

Hey, 32. Yeah, he said something a burgundy Chevy Trailblazer, probably like an 06. He said it's kind of old. The driver, the suspect name is going to be Jacob, black male, heavy set. He's wearing shorts with a red shirt. He got a fade.

0: 737, B33,
1: 33, we're all good. Thank you.
0: Okay.
2: Now you want B07. Hey, I just had dispatch send to GB. Make sure you read it. It's for our officers assigned to RMP from North.

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1: 3B57 Morgan.
0: Nothing.
2: 13D17, any unit control out there?
3: Yeah, I'm not sure.
2: That's good.
1: Sixty-four oh nine,
0: got it.
1: Yes, ma'am. I'm on busy working action job at the 5700 block of Musky Way. There's a white Jeep that's stalled.
3: And
1: that's over here. I'm a little bit. I'm gonna get down out of here.
0: That's clear. Need a wrecker. 5700 North Freeway for white Jeep stalled on the shoulder. Need a wrecker. 5700 North Freeway for white Jeep stalled on the shoulder.
4: One animal 6 to one animal 5-2.
1: 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Jeep is on the shoulder.
0: Yes, sir.
5: One item 5-2, go ahead.
4: Yes, ma'am. Will you get a chance? Can you give me a call, please?
5: That's clear.

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0: We're good, sir.
1: Clear. 9347 Boeing here. 533, we code 3 trespasser, TNP C2 3735. Reed Road, Black Demo 5060, white shirt, gray shorts, black sandals, if he's in the leaf. Code 2 crash major, told the 40s. 45 outbound, Dixie Farm, mainland going southbound, HND been notified.
0: That's there, West 34th and Mangum for Suicide CIT. It's near the food mart. A white female, black shirt, blue jeans, having a mental episode. Kept throwing herself into traffic, wanting to harm herself. She's walking towards the Shenandoah Apartments.

0: There's that guy with the scooter.
1: Sydney Director, any record for a paying customer? 59 cell phone and Kelly. 59 cell phone and Kelly. Any record for a paying customer?
2: I get a 12 in Chicago. Do you clear how the units run that code 2, code 3 due to the weather, please?
0: I'll be on for it, sir. Thanks for answering. Thank you, sir.
2: Yeah, it's clear. All units talking about that code 2 is running down code 3 due to the weather, please. Thank you.
3: 260 days to 262 evenings.
4: Yes, sir. Could be one northbound.
1: Okay. 1-3-3-2-9, boy. That's my government name. It's going to be Cleveland Jackson.
4: Unit
3: at the hospital. Hey, sir, that's negative, sir. Just Tulsa driver is looking for a Tulsa back here, trying to get it to him. That's it.
1: Okay, 51 evenings. Can I have a supervisor in the air for a public service? 2855, we're coming back.
5: 2-1-8, you give me a call.
1: What's your name?
5: Are you guys for my public service number?
1: One out of 5-1, that's where we're giving you a call.

0: 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We're going to be in the northbound lane of San Houston and Southwest Freeway.
1: 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Yes.
2: One out of 23 days, right, or one record from the location?
3: Need one record, 2419 Elman, need a record, 2419 Elman.
4: And 279, you can send that code to.
5: 31E.
3: Go ahead.
5: Hey, can you make me primary? 1 out of 5-2 is going to be taken about with that unit at the hospital to take relief. So make me primary on this call, please. Thank you.
3: Okay, sir.
6: That's clear. Case number is 078-824-826 George, repeating 078-824-826 George.
7: Charles, on the code to Major, Sesame Street Park South at Southland Freeway, 1730s.
8: On this robbery just occurred. Interface security calling in. There's no injury, no HFD notation, just says that suspect pushed the manager when they left.
1: Breaking down 36, breaking down 490.

0: 1349, we're going to be out here in the front of the complex on the north side.
1: A black male, likely on bath, arguing with a black female wearing highlight yellow. Says the male has two guns. 4117 King, you know,
0: 907 boy, I'm monitoring.
1: So thank you.
2: AP-35, I can shift off.

0: 7-1, Little Town Car, Southeast, 204 Metallo Road.
1: We just met up with the engine. They said that they checked both locations. They don't find anybody, and they're not getting flagged down. I tried to do a call back. We're not getting any information.

0: need to get a surgeon on the apron for two downgrade. Okay, it's code 2 Wolford check, 2727, sign on. Requesting a Wolford check for her son. The son's girlfriend posted on Instagram that he was dead. But it says they spoke to son today and he was okay. His grandfather was talking to caller's son about 5 minutes ago. They were arguing. They don't know the apartment number. They wanted to go to the leasing office to find out the apartment number. Is it clear to downgrade, maybe code 3?
1: Records.
2: No records, no, no, man. No records.
0: That's not the somebody area.
1: You can send me that one.
0: I'm sending those. You know, I can check by 2270 on that Wolford check. If you can go to the leasing office first, they don't have an apartment number.
3: G34, you can print me and show me checking by.
0: Is that a one, please?

0: 2502. Are you something for me?
1: I'm still working on that problem I had to see you had earlier.
0: 2502, no ma'am, we've cleared off of that one. I'm going to be back at Travis doing paperwork.
2: Okay, thank you. 25-2, do we got a check on unit?
3: Yes, ma'am. You have your check on my with you.
2: Okay, that's clear. There's another shutdown on the freeway. See the car move.
3: Clear. 6-4, what's your ETA? Human South. Clear.
4: Oh, 6-4, you need to do the traffic.
3: Check 14-4-6.
5: 26. Clear RIB. You can say that disturbance in 80s, please.
1: There's no message on the air for a downgrade.
6: 15-1, go ahead.
1: There's just a code 2 commissioner in progress for a suspect that threw tea and knocked over the cash register, but that has currently gone out to the parking lot and just sitting in their vehicle. Can we downgrade that to a code 3 disturbance? It's not ID in progress now.
6: That's clear.
7: You started yelling into a microphone and are not on the sidewalk. Says they're protesting the usage of fur. Can you answer code 26? 7-4, that's clear.
6: Hey, 21, what's your code?

0: Yeah, under control and team.
1: 927, let's clear, we're knocking. Hey, can you do a callback and see if there's a 101 and a 101A? We're unsure which one it is. Can you attempt the callback? We're getting no answer at the front.
2: That's somebody false alarm.
3: That's clear.
4: Sounds like 3-1-4. It is going to be related to our last call. We found him. That's
0: the
1: federal alarm. Okay. 9-6, I believe it's lower than units coming out here. No answer at the door. We don't get anything.
0: No, sir. Anyone else around 15 said I cut through, and I got a voice on call right twice.
4: You know, we're still trying to locate the person.
0: Hey, command center, upgraded to code 2 because the POI has been handled for aggravated robbery and assault of a family member. A possible apartment number 1703.
4: That's crazy.

0: The first two landed here is locked off.
1: So not the Oaks.
0: Sorry, can you just

0: Nor Shepherd requesting a Mary unit for public service.
1: 18.24, can I get a sergeant for use of force?
2: Franco 4.
1: Hey, Sergeant, just some 4-10.
2: 04 Dispatch.
3: Billy, any record for paying customer? 2234, hey, is your mic still secure?
1: That's secure.
3: You're saying that his girlfriend has warrants, supposedly the mom is calling in and saying that.
1: That's clear.
4: Why do we think that it's 1703?
3: Command Center updated with the name for that POI to Lynn Morris, possible former 1703.
4: Okay, we're going to 1703 right now.
5: Need BCD for a crash minor involving an ambulance over in Northwest.
3: 38 and 64 to 2 Wolfer, Chicken 50, 320 North Park. At the Whataburger, Hispanic male, 30s, gray shirt, navy blue pants, black shoes.
5: Everything okay?
3: Threatening to assault the employee at the Showbiz. He also advised that he has a box cutter on his butt. Please.
5: That's fine.
2: 6-4, that's clear.

14-2923 Family Disturbance, 4407 Maggie Street, black male, 20 years of age, no shirt, wrapped around the causing disturbance, no weapons involved.

0: I call him.
1: Where?
0: 4G70, we're getting no answer at 1703. We're going to run to the leasing office and double check.
2: That's true. I ran a guy and his driver's license to say apartment. He lived there at 1703.
1: Because you were 4G70.
3: That's clear. It's going to be over in the west, 2150 South Gesser. Emily 60 hit the gate to the apartment complex when they responded to a call. There's going to be damage to the ambulance and possibly no other injuries.
1: Clear.
2: That's clear, Robert. Good evening.
1: What's up?
0: Please, just be ready to just let you hear and have back up.
1: I can deal one figure for making an analysis.

0: two person down on the way, a student, one out of 20, is going to be a code 2. Also have stuff in progress.
1: Ready?
2: Can you say 8976? 7-5, Charles.
0: Roger.
3: 1934, number records.
2: Hey, ma'am, we're here with the PY. We're going to come with 7-5-1703. I'm going to be over your speed, so.
0: That's me, Charles. Data.

0: Fortune 220, evening 43, disturbance 6418, and located Timmy Chang. Will the driver say the rider keys riding on stop is reading the data of the vehicle? The vehicle is a green T-Toyota Corolla, tinted windows, unknown plates. POI is black female, 50 years of age, black shirt, black crop pants, but again, check my consent.
1: 20, that's clear. I can advise. Thank you.
2: One Adam, 3-2 evenings. You can clear me supplement to B and send me that code too in 20s.

0: Can you be mouse to me for help in Atlanta? 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
1: Okay, see, what's the store? Is it Zara or is it Target?
0: Yeah, they say Zara, but I'll...
1: .72 Adam. Show us at 12651 after that agency.
0: That's true.

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0: 42, I'm at 1P1 over my shop.
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2: That's great, 1500. A 30-year-old female, 5'5", dark skin.
3: Cleared to downgrade to code 3.
0: Yes, that's clear. Thank you.
3: Thank you.
0: Some tickets. Thanks.
3: Yes, sir.
0: Sure message.
4: 10-9-10-4.
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4: I'm just going to send me to 10.
2: That's clear. So new headed on Meter Road, unit 1601. Calling to his guests from Airbnb or being aggressive, refusing to leave. Every unit to check by 1874.
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0: 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Can you show me a route to Southwest Memorial with one female in the back?
1: That's clear. 15-02.

0: 54-09, man. That's how your record hadn't gotten here, but you can go and disregard them. They have their own record.
1: Okay, that's clear. 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

0: 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Let me get a unit with a tow slip, please.
1: Unit with a tow slip, 11040 South of Drury, unit with a tow slip.

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1: Tommy, go ahead.
0: Do you have enough information if they're for a code 2 in the B?
1: I'm on the phone with the DA right now.
0: Okay, that's clear.

0: 3G83 Charles, can I get a supervisor to your phone number? Hey, Sarge, we got an open door. Peer suspect GOA, we clear to go in.
1: You got backup.
0: That's clear.
1: Yes, sir. Just make sure you make your announcements, please.

0: Estelle Leda, you know the Tulsa to check line 19252 unit with a Tulsa.
1: 282 unit.
0: Go ahead.
1: I'm not sure if it's in the slip or not, but I'm going to be at a townhome number 6025 on the south side of the complex.
0: That's perfect.
2: Yeah.
0: That's meeting.

0: Yes, clear. Go ahead.
1: We're 21 SO times 2, you put that code to our box.
0: 24, G50.
1: Thank you, 18, ma'am. Yeah, both of those calls look like they're going to be related to this one. You can do them.
0: 2318, that's clear. 2221, that's clear. Good afternoon. 198 Goodson, unit 105. I put it in your box. Assault just occurred with injury. Advising of a male patient assaulted by a female. She threw a knife and other items, including a broke his arm, potentially. HFD something. Jessica, I need you to do a special assignment. It's about 20 minutes for Chief Cantu. So it's going to be Kirby and Old Spanish Trail. So if you can start there and go northbound up towards Rice University. It's supposed to be people that are walking on the street due to the marches that's had earlier. Just making sure that we get everybody on the street.
1: Sure.
0: Airs through.
2: 18 Frank 290. I'm going to be SO times 1. MGT's acting up, but I'm feeling up.
0: That's clear. 4 Frank 26 evening.
3: Let's say send it.
0: So you're taking a code 2 major at 253 North Air Ashford. Maybe blue on it at a tree.
2: 4 Frank 24, you can bring me in, show me something more.

0: 2083 Charles, can I give my incident number over the air, please?
1: 34CO3, go ahead.
2: No person down talking in 50s. 38 and 64, already tied up on the foot, too.
1: Please sign roll calls about the end. I'll send someone out there.
2: Funny. 10820, you think? Can you head to the special assignment? They're requesting for a unit to drive around the area of Kirby, Old Spanish Trail, Greenbrier, up to Rice Avenue. Now that the game's over, there's people walking back to the starting point. And they're requesting a South Texas unit to head over there.
3: 86E, I'm right here off the freeway in Kirby, and I see a couple of people over here as well.
4: 21, that way.
2: Nice.

0: Sweetie, it's going to be a lot of people in just orange shirts just walking up and down the street.
1: Sure, it won't be that bad.
2: No, it won't be that bad. As of 2 times at the station for training.
3: Out to those units. That's going to be from the Wolf this morning. We're just asking if those civilians can get back on the sidewalk for their safety. If y'all can just monitor that for us, please.
4: That's clear.
2: 3-1-6, do you have an ETA?
5: Open. Go ahead.
6: Could you be there in the evening? It's a one-time civilian appealing. Good afternoon.
5: Good afternoon. 27, I on this code 3 disturbance. 5250 Brownway.
7: Wait, ma'am. Almost done gassing up.
5: That's weird.
6: JGB 31, good afternoon, ma'am. Sure, this is M2. Nice and thanks for meeting.
5: Need a record 253 North Area Ashford.
7: Sam, can I get that address over the air if my MDT's still not loading up?
5: 5250 Brownwood. The neighbor advised that no one should be home right now, or nobody is home.
2: 24-25. Please, please.
6: What's
2: the
6: record?
2: This
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1: 8334, Campo Bolo for this suspect vehicle, Infiniti William Sam George 9322. It's going to be a brown Ford F-150, occupied by a Hispanic male driver, approximately 20 to 30 years of age. It's going to have a black t-shirt, brown pants, and a mullet.
2: Loading that thing.
0: Perfect. 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
0: All units, code 10198, Goodson. 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
1: Your code 1 is 11830 airline. Secure 2080 14504 Briar Forest. 06 is 198 Hudson, Unit 105. Anyone that's here, hey, robberies have occurred, 14504 Briar Forest Drive. Caller reporting that he was held at gunpoint by 5 males. Everything was taken. He's going to be at the front office. Suspects are 2 black males with dreads, wearing black clothing. They had guns. They took off in a dark black or gray compact car, 4-door, unknown plate.

0: 29 under control. One female detected.
1: Yeah, HPD 65 to the 93 units on South Central Mike. I need you to report over towards Fannin, Greenbrier area. They have the fans that are marching back from NRG. I just need some marked units to basically kind of corral them back towards the sidewalk and out of the street. You can't miss them, big crowd, all in orange. We're getting notification that they need some assistance with that. So if my 93 units can head that direction, I'll be bugging the same units on Central Lake as well. Thanks.
2: So 22B13, go ahead and disregard on that code on hold of panic alarm for now, since 20 was preempted for the assist. And they're there for our UFEMA having withdrawals from alcohol. 22B13. There are units I can check by 18 Frank 31 evening on this code 3 disturbance. It's going to be a minor on the freeway. I'm going to be 10 at 2C Chester.
3: That's for Sheerwick.
2: And 3B13 and the additional units that are checking by, have y'all en route to code 1 burglary business in progress, 5322 Antoine, House of Fries. Someone's inside the location. They can hear them. There's signs of forced entry in the back.
1: Those units that I was bumping, the instructions are please drive along OST, Kirby, and Greenbrier north back towards Rice University and just help corral them to the sidewalk, please.
4: Can I get a CD to my finger for female conscious and breathing, claiming she's not feeling good?
1: Good. Unless you're out on something already, head towards Old Spanish Trail, Kirby, Greenbrier, northbound. We have the group of marchers from NRG Stadium that are headed back towards Rice University, and we're being asked if we can help with a little bit of traffic control just to get those fans back on the sidewalk. That's all we need to do. So if y'all could head that direction, as soon as I get word that it's been under control, then I'll get us back in service.
5: Fuel is on traffic. We're going to have Victor Robert King 4847. We're going to be off of McCarty and 800 lane or 8000 lane.
2: You want to clear out first?
6: Six three one. Go ahead. Hey, before the entry into that, I heard someone is on. Can you get K9 in route?
2: That's clear.
6: 13 evening, see your PSCs in route or in the area.
2: That's clear. I'll request them.
6: Cool.
2: That's clear.
7: Sorry, 5 from 10, not 20.
2: That's clear.
6: Maybe there's the union means. Just a moment, I'm sleeping. We have a perimeter set.
2: Mr. 1525, and did y'all want to stay on Main or move to North Taiwan? It's open.
6: Let's get everything set up and then we'll switch to Taiwan. Just give us a moment. Let's set up first.
2: That's clear. When clear at Monroe, cars reporting white male, 43 years of age, black t-shirt, gray pants, receiving a cash check for a contracting job, saying it's a fraud check. Taking unit to your life, the 1131.
8: 11826, I'm across the street from there, you can send it.
4: Perfect. Show me a letter, we'll see.
6: 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Everybody on the scene, move to TAC 1, move to TAC 1.
2: that serve all North Shepherd units at 5322 Antoine on the Virgo. We move to North Tech 1. 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
8: Take care, Coswitz.

0: Nita North, Belt Sergeant on the air. Two calls holding code 1 and code 2. Created for that assist.
1: Can we get a sergeant on the air for search? Yeah, clear.
2: 25, can I get a unit to check by code 3? I've got more people coming over.
3: Kind of has smart control. Thank you, Rank 11. Go ahead and
0: send me. That's clear.
4: B29, you get out there.
1: That's clear.
0: Are you going to be 13? 13, go ahead.
5: You can send me what you need.
1: I'm going to turn it over.
4: Clear. NH 30, traffic.
0: Steady, guys.
6: 2400 Samson, no license plate, and occupied 2 times.
0: Okay.
4: How are you cleaning your vehicle?
1: What?
4: Clear.
0: The code 1 hold up panic alarm that's holding. Otherwise, that other code 2 is going to have to hold until they clear off that assist.
4: 5-2 is going to be a code 3 picked by 13907. Rose Center Street. President is receiving threats, threatening him that he didn't pay for something. No other information.
1: Call's not even here. Not going to call her.
0: Clear your entry route. Link clear at Monroe. Go into the 3. Panic activation.
1: So that's about 29. What's your call? Echo 1.
4: 1, that's clear.
6: 2B39, I'm close by, I can go. 31, send traffic on behind the code 1.
0: Uh, 31 and 39, y'all disregard on the code 1 since 29 is 2 man and I got 41 and 13 en route. I have that code 2 that I had y'all en route to that I preempted y'all for the assist. I need y'all back en route.
6: 31, that's 2 man. Yeah, you can just better at that.
0: Thank you.
4: Yeah, that's good. For an AB coding.
7: 2313, can you show me come up on the way, please?
0: Yes, ma'am, that's there. 1529.

0: Yeah, great.
1: Go ahead.
0: 25 Adam 13 evenings, SL times 1. Having NGT issues. Good afternoon.
1: That's fine. Good afternoon.
0: 634 for what? Just send me the code to.
2: Progress 440 West Little York City Trends. Only notation is suspect information of black female 17, gray top and black shorts, and a vehicle of gray SUV, no plate. There's no other information listed.
3: Progress at the 3200 block of Sand Central Street. Suspect is last seen running eastbound at the 1200 block of Pleasant Street from a black male. I'll advise this. I have more information on the suspect.
2: Okay, thank you. North Beltline number 34 is in five holding.
3: 22
2: BO
1: 73.
2: Clear, thank you.
1: 24-29, slow units now. Code 3 suspects, you're away.
2: That's clear. All units are on to the Michoacana on airline. Go ahead and slow down, code 3.
1: No more. 32 evening, that is cleared off. You can send me. You can meet up with him. You can carry his accident to me.
2: That's okay.
4: Well, 5 Mondays. I'm under control out here. It's going to be a black male, approximately 5'9", wearing an orange shirt. Last seen going eastbound at the 1200 block of Elgin Street.
1: Clear over here.
2: Okay, that's clear. 13, you can disregard. Thank you.
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1: 1519 is clear. Can we tell Braithwaite and Chimney Rock the Black Land Rover that stole? All units, stand by. We're searching for a bit.
2: Units are also at code 2 to service weapons. This is a suspect at the window of the apartment now.

0: Code 2 suicide just occurred. No weapon. CIT 3B30s, Jinch. And Code 2 crash major 22B40s. Bell 8 outbound, 59.
1: Turby 4-4, like I said, I put you on Turby 30.
0: Turby 4-5, that's clear. 721 Janish, apartment 550, female patient taking drugs and alcohol. 16-year-old, just says wearing blue shorts. No other information, you need to go by code 2.
2: Three, four, eight, five, three, five.
0: That's clear.

0: 59. It's going to be on the freeway. It's third-party information, but it shows a Dodge Charger, white Toyota, and a GMC black in color. It's actually going to be 4 to 5 vehicles, so I don't have all of the descriptions on all the vehicles. You need to go for traffic control.
1: Chicago, bye.
0: 1-3, that's clear.
2: 4-1, Persimmon, 7-3-30. Cousin was bailing from her shed. 24-01.
3: 8-3-34, hold for the block.

0: 18 for 15. Can you show me reds out here?
1: If you will notice eight.
2: Brown pants.
3: Hello, sir.
2: Nothing.
3: 2502. Hey, we're going to be Samson and Preston. Can we have a unit check by with us? And before the unit arrives, can they give me a call? The phone number is going to be 346-405-9970. 346-405-9970.
4: I'm coming home already.
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2: Mr. Tonham 50, it's another one. Tonight, Woodway, Tonham 50.
5: 3 evening, that should be a due to my crash. We're going to be moving off the freeway. No representative.
4: I think it's going to be 515-44755.
2: That's quite center.
5: My vehicle in a red vehicle, it's going to be a due to my crash.
2: 30s, black hat, black shirt, brown pants, white shoes.
3: And 2502, will you put me on the slip for this? I'm trying to sign on. I don't know if it's showing me while gone. For a trademark time for the investigation.
5: Location for my crash is going to be I-10. 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
6: Hold on for a second. We're going to start checking the area.
2: That's okay. This one that dropped in 45 equipment. Now, that one's a white Jeep or even a red car.
7: Have anybody else in check? I
2: monitor that he was on
7: that 130s call. Yes, sir. Could I have units running code 1 to 2, then code 2 to 3 to be equivalent weather?
6: Correct. T-30 boy, suspect, hot defense, northbound from 2417 Persimmon Street.
4: On line 170.
2: That's clear. And 2218 on 500-315-71. That's going to be eligible. Comes back to listed address in Cyprus. And name's going to be for last name Huff, first name Maddox.
4: That's clear.
2: Second one is going to be also eligible, comes back to an address in Hockley for last name Boy, first name Thomas.
7: This is the location. She's acting aggressive, throwing things around. Black female, black shirt, same character, pants. You need to check my code 3, please.
2: Sam Houston.
7: Clear.
5: 3 Adam 02 to all my units. We're going to reroute. We're going to go to Herman Park and meet up.
2: Did you need EMS again? All right.
7: 2040, 6 and 8.
4: All right, here's one.
2: Here's open, go ahead.
4: 23 John 04. Can you tell me if a slip dropped for Beltway 8 and JFK, near JFK on the freeway, running a major accident?
8: Mm-hmm. 2342, that sounds like my crash.
7: HD is notified.
2: 8 and 59, nearly.
8: I'm talking to caller. She's going to wait now for JFK. Well, I'll check. Verify.
2: That's clear.
4: That's clear. I appreciate it. your family the police officer, so just want to make sure that they had somebody hooked up.
2: Yes.
8: Did you see the 405 crash accident?
4: Sorry. Yes, sir. There's multiple vehicles involved.
8: Yeah, that's most likely mine, yeah.
4: That's clear. Thank you. Be safe.
8: Yes, sir.
1: Trinity 70, give me a reference code 1, Southern Progress, 2500, Woodland Park, Unit 204. Contact neighbors at the location center. They're physically fighting. Female yelling for help. I'm going to check my 27.
8: Wait, there was 13 calls. We'll check my help.
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9: You can send it to me.
1: Another major holding 2040, 600 Hayes.
9: 9 to G1 on Charles, it's pouring outside. Let's make that code 2.
1: Okay, you can send it to Woodland Park, code 2.
2: Reporting on a black male inside a white Kia, assaulting a black female, says they have a small child, says they're by the baseball field. They've been arguing for the last 30 minutes. No other information.
1: 356, I'm sure I check my.
2: Clear.
8: 2-4-2, show me using E for traffic.
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1: check my. For that code, there's a major 600 Hayes coming for a Mercedes in the Grand Malibu.

0: NH-20, NH-80, NH-16. They're saying that the 93 units are gonna handle the call now, so y'all can clear off.
1: 20, that's clear.
2: 16, that's clear.
1: 80, 60, that's clear.
3: So I really call something.
0: Problem
3: for a suspicious person on Dean and Sadler or Per Simmons.
0: Negative.
3: That's clear.
4: 4-4-1, we have 1 on the back and on the JPC.
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1: Need a record, Stuart at Travis. Need a record, Stuart at Travis. 1050, you can arrive me in the area if I land. Keep it open.
2: That's clear, it's open.
1: 3040 and 3056 is also going to be with us.
2: That's clear.
3: Two five two six.
1: Two five two six.

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1: Clear,
2: he's around 2500 Woodland Park. Go ahead, slow down, code 3. Buzz in control.
0: Go ahead.
3: Do you have any units en route to 3401 Harrisburg?
0: NH20,
4: go ahead.
0: Can y'all go ahead and be en route to that beep officer, 341 Harrisburg?
4: That's okay. Right.

0: Negative. Call the decision on the air, please.
1: Negative, sir.
0: Yes, sir. This is review slip 9261. I tried to call back to get more information, but it went a voicemail call back. Sir, are you being cleared for notes after your review, please?
1: Yes, sir.
0: But if we could review 9261 to see if we can keep being clear, please.
2: 9261?
0: Yes, sir. 9261.
2: Yeah, you could just read it. Thank you.
3: East 36, hold on, code 3.
0: That's clear. GBGB only 45 outbound for a show for a vehicle. Black means no rental plates. All that phone get out of the vehicle serving on the freeway. No other updates as of 1544. GBGB only.
3: Frank 33 evenings. Checking traffic slow. That's clear. Did you need them to step it up?
1: Right.
4: Thank you, B31.
3: 3-1, go ahead.
4: Can we get HFD en route? We have a consumer inside her apartment. We have reason to believe she's taken multiple pills and might be trying to overdose on the pills. Why don't you just get them en route just in case?
5: 2526.
3: Yeah.
5: You can add us one or two more units to step up code 2 for crowd control.
1: Can you put me on your second route?
3: That's clear.
1: Go ahead, Ralph. Clear me information on this call.
3: Roger.
1: 16, you can show me something.

0: 11H57.
1: 57.
0: And I'm at the location. There is an open door. Can I have a dispatch unit on the different scene?
2: 9113.
1: Please check out 11H57.
3: 43, you can clear me off. I'm not sure what you're talking about with 5,000.
4: I think it's a Duke. There's 2845 in equipment. It's going to be a Duke.
2: It's likely a Duke to this call. License plate was actually Nora King 7530. Seeing the. Looking at it, no other updates since that call had dropped. If you could just check the area, please. Go freeway outbound as far as your service show and main lanes, please. Vernico 3.
1: That's clear.
2: Thank you.
1: Need a record, Campbell at Berkeley. Need a record, Berkeley.

0: 30 units, I can check by 18 for 33 using 203 trespassers.
1: 31, I'll go back. Give me information.

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0: Limbo. 11 is your supervisor for search of the building.
2: 66 Mary 23, I'm available. Send what you need.
1: That's the meter box.
0: Location, the building right here. I just spoke with the key holder. They gave us permission to go inside. There doesn't seem to be a fourth entry. There is one open door. I'm just waiting for additional units to come for search of the building.
2: Or, it's clear. If you don't believe anybody's inside, you're clear to search with backup. Just announce yourself before going in.
0: Yes, sir. Thank you.
3: Senator, I think I spoke to the same location, but it looks like the same details. Hold on.

0: Program 16.
1: 16.
0: I need an HFD at my location. We need to do a wellness check.
1: 16, that's clear. Do you also need a check, or are you good, sir?
2: Can I do?
3: Thank you.
0: Wellness check. From the resident inside having some kind of emergency help. The security of the front of the door, nobody opened the door, they want to break the door. The security wants to break in.
1: Yes, sir, I have HD EMS out there, sir.
2: Could you do the weather? 18 Frank 29.
3: 18 Frank 29.
2: Yes, ma'am. You should be arriving at the station. I got to change out this MDT.
3: That's clear.
4: You said you're at the hospital?
3: Mm-hmm. What's your new location so I can update it?
5: Excuse me, 1,000 hours. I had him step up cold too, but weather cold and back. That's clear. Thank you.
3: How did you clear the code 3?
2: Clear as well.
5: We're at 341 Harrisburg between Samson and New York.
2: That's clear. 260 arrived.
3: Clear.

0: 12-23, we'll be clear for that code 1.
1: 12-23, give me a second to clear, please.
0: Clear.
1: B42 evening. Hey, check your box. Agent Frank 11, can we get an additional unit here, preferably a large male unit?
0: Wait, let me get another unit checked by with their code 1. The thing, call states the little brother for 50 centimeter told that his wounded brother was assaulting him. Call states his face was all bloodied up. Call 3 wind bomb scar sale. Vehicle of interest is a black Nissan Altima or no plates?
2: 17, so check him out.
0: That's clear. 33 years of age, got a curly haired gray t-shirt.
3: Marlin.
4: Everyone, you can put me in Roswell, Phoenix.
1: Is this just at an intersection?
0: Yes, ma'am. It's supposed to be at an intersection. Go through wind, but it's course hill.
1: Is there a direction of travel?
0: Negative. They haven't given me one, but I'm going to do a back run right now to get more information. Stand by.
3: I need a record out here. He's not going to be able to move it.
1: It's South 66 and Ray 23 and Route 2. Clear.
3: There's going to be a dip with 12D6 police call.
0: That's clear.
4: You can claim an accident to be in some that code 2 crash.
1: Nice.
3: 907, boy, you're clear to hold.
1: Thank you.
2: G47, home another day.
0: 1600,
5: home another day. 22 for 20, can you show me a message with one female, please?
6: 1600. It may possibly be auto code, that might be why it dropped an assault.
3: Sergeant on the air, code 4, 12 is asking. 24 CO1, you're clear, hold.
6: Thank you.

0: 21. You show me a red. I'm not seeing anything.
1: That's weird. I'm a Westfield.
2: One out of 5-1 days.
0: You have a normal record.
2: One out of 5-1 days. Can I get supervised on there for some time?
3: 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It's going to be for a gray Nissan, photo vehicle, x-ray, Paul Sam, 8481, GB only.
4: Seven, you're clear. 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

0: Sure, thank you.
1: I think you put me on the wrong slip. You can put me on that crash on I-4 that nobody's on.
2: Meanwhile, this is when it goes to the weather. Also, location is 8729 Gulf Airline. 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
5: Hey, is there a call history at this location for anything in regards to the CIC or anything like that?
6: Stand by, I'll check. Nothing other than today for this specific apartment.
5: 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Thank you, ma'am.

0: 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He's going to be standing outside on the street. They say the mother is going to run to pick him up as well. They're going to be coming in a black GMC Yukon, 8729 Gulf Freeway inbound.
1: That's clear.

0: Hello, my name is Eugene. My name is 18, go ahead. Deacon disregard, the caller went to the station for a report. My name is 18, that's clear, ma'am. That's clear.
1: Holding.
2: 18, Franco, 4, you could have told him.
1: That's clear.

0: Well, you know, say go ahead and stand by for just a second. I'm going to have 11 District come on there. My new location is coming up in there earlier.
1: Okay, no problem.

0: 18 Frank, wait a second. I'm going to get some out and slow it down. Code 3. And you can change this to a 12.
1: You just route the fire 333 West Emerson to code 3.
2: Well, you don't need, you want all the toll bridge units to clear off of it since it's landing in 11 district?
3: Code 7, negative. Just meet them over there.
2: Yeah, that's good.
4: I'm on location.
1: Thank you, the hub there, 900, what's your place?

0: That's what friend I said I go to them.
1: That's clear. West Rankin and Kirkendall, multiple callers, Black Hyundai Sonata, and another black vehicle says they're going to be in the Walgreens parking lot

0: He's a 11 district unit to check by with Southeast. This is a little progress. That's going to be our area, 8729 Gulf Freeway inbound, 11850s.
1: 4-8, you can send it.
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1: What response do they need?
0: You can run it at code 2.
2: That's a 4418 telling.
1: HBD 6616, is that clear?
0: Go ahead.
1: Did my traffic get out about the 2 detained New Woods Rose 801 Santa Mayo?
0: That's clear, there's a unit en route.
1: Can we get HBD en route out here as well for a male conscious of breathing? Just including of a laceration on his arm.
0: Actually.
3: Anything with a hook. I need a new record to my location. Anything with a hook.
2: Anything with a hook, 3900 West Speedway. Anything with a hook, 3900 West Speedway.
4: Off duty badge number 9486. Can I get EMS to 801 St. Emmanuel for a suspect in handcuffs past confusion?
0: Okay. Station arriving in the area. What's the description of the complainant?
5: Yes, they didn't provide me one. I think they're still on the call with the call taker.
2: Probably because the suspect returned and he said he's combative. 32 points in
1: route. I'll be in route.
2: 15 years.

0: 24C51.
1: Go ahead.
0: Can you clear me off and send that accident with me, please, and have a 64 and check in my wheel?
2: 8486. Can we also get a supervisor to the scene before it's handcuffed?
1: Hey, the sergeant for that force handcuffing, Data 1 Zeta Manual.
3: Can you give me a call?
1: Need contact now. You can slow down to code 3.
4: So you only checking by slow down code 3.
1: Eleven H 48 evening. You can go ahead and slow code 3.
4: Oh yeah.
3: NHO7, that off-duty unit, can you give me a call?
1: Okay, going to call the panic 780, Sturgeon 806, the Dahlia Springs Court.
4: Well, you just kind of cleared you away from the last. You send that.
1: Here, 13806 to Dahlia Springs Court.
4: 6-1
1: hold the panic,
4: any
1: units to check back
4: in. Due to weather, show me going code 2 or 3.
1: 2-3 for weather.
5: Hey, 3 Charles, you can show us checking by. We'll take primary.
1: Your answer.
6: He doesn't have a license plate.
4: There.

0: 18 for girls and 1 male in the back are 18 for 34 shots.
1: 6 and 12.
0: Nelson, do you have a seat belt extender?
2: I do not. Are y'all going to need one?
0: No, don't worry about it.

0: You can disregard each night if they're coming out. We'll take care of it.
1: Okay.
0: Okay, we're good in here.
1: Okay. 1632, what if you show there, Ryan?
2: Go ahead.
3: Yes, will you hold me out on a PD minor involving an MRT unit? We're at Buffalo Speedway in the South Loop in the parking lot here. If I can get a VCD unit, please.
4: Do you have a VCD unit I can head that way?
0: Did you get a name for the reporter that called and asked for PD to come back up?
5: Excuse me, I said I just wanted to dispatch a unit that way.
4: Any VCD to head that way for a number 2, Rash?

0: case and I was in gun control. They're saying that the individual that called was someone that was one of the complainants from earlier, but she's not even at the location, so it's not here either, so you can sell units now.
1: For the internet.
2: You see if Team C can run that code to?
3: Well, that's clear. I still need one of our units on route just because it's a code 2.
1: HPD 6616.
3: 6616. Southern Sea 39, 10-2, as well as just occurred, 2450, Alvin Westfield. Can you give a unit number, solicit a mail, solicit a mail, EMS, and route?
4: 31, that's clear.

0: 136, what's your public service? Unit with payroll 164585, are you in control?
1: Yes, ma'am, that was a nice thing.
2: Code 2 and 25 out of 40, crash major at Travis and Leland for a crash invocation.
0: They're telling them, yeah, that your patient's a black male. Patient's also that they black male, 6 foot, black shirt, gray pants. Go ahead.
3: Public service is going to be 713-962-8359. 713-962-8359.

0: 12-5, you can send the crash, Major.
1: Has crew along been advised negative clothing and South 3 Ashford lights out flashing world?
2: Negative, I can drop this list.
3: 2076.
2: Could you like to disturbance weapon 1313 Herman Drive into New 70s? Cars reporting white male, no shirt boxer threatening to stab nurses with HIV. That's clear. Take code 2. So per our policy, I still need a unit en route.
3: That's clear. I'll be around.
2: 20 to 40 is 14605 East 6th Freeway at Popeye.

0: 2 Adam 3 2. You can show us a ride on slip 9338.
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0: Place this one.
2: There may be a unit rep, but they might have misused two numbers. It's not 25. Just verifying, was that somebody else?
3: 62 evenings.
0: That's good, 61.
3: Two Adams, 62 evenings.

0: 2:05, and you and Ty here on Seminole. Take us a heads up. I'm 2 streets down. I'm working on getting a key from the Boston office. Day window off my left, clear.
1: Oh, clear.
2: Hey, 32.
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5: I need to do that. Thank you. Can we not go to the sermon? What? With...

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0: That's clear. 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
2: That's clear. It might be a couple hours. I'm on a hospital assignment right now.
3: Is there a unit pumping?
0: Worry about it, man.
4: Top Biggie, minor TC gesture, Tim Grove, Tom 6, he's dropping.

0: Is that him?
1: Caller says the driver pulled a gun while driving a gold SUV, George McRobert 0768. He's going to go to a station about a report. Just one copper to look for the vehicle.
0: Orange GOA, you can put on H-52.
2: Still at the location. She broke the windows. Still having a disturbance. Black female, 40 years of age, medium height, medium build, black and white strip, full body suit, 5 millimeter road.
0: D-90,
3: check and safety. This is Jack, I'm out of traffic, ma'am. I'm outside here, so I'm on the phone with one of the family members.
4: I was just going to advise you, we got a key from the leasing office. Mm-hmm.

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3: Richmond, wind out in 50s, dropping.
4: The suspect's trial and suspect assaulted her. No EMS. Suspect is about 21 years of age, skinny, medium height, big shirt, black shorts, 6023 Willow Glen Drive.
3: Well, Westfield, no more records needed.
2: 4RB.
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2: Yeah. 10H32 evenings.
5: Go ahead.
2: Okay, clear for 13 off the movie. It's going to be a major 3107 Leland.
5: There's 100.

0: Does anybody want an out-of-county warrant for training?
1: No.
0: Hershon Kelly, dog hazard, female running naked in the street.
2: If I need you up.
1: Have fun.
3: Good luck.
0: Could you remember each of the 80s? 56 in Westwood?
4: 22B, 42 evening. Do you have enough information to clear for code 2 in the beat?
2: I'm at the intersection right now. I see nothing.
0: That's
3: right. 22B, 4 evenings. Give me about 5 minutes and then you can send that code 2.
0: That's right.
2: That's clear. This is the transit center. Let's go ahead and get Metro en route, but I'm at the intersection. I'm not seeing anything right now.
5: 22B07, that's clear. You can download that code 3.
0: Okay, that's fine.
3: Adam 25, no more records.
0: Give me only road rage for Highway 6 in West Park. 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Highway 6 in West Park. Last thing going northbound on Highway 6, silver Toyota RAV4, give me only.
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0: 161, can you briefly describe the car looking for again?
1: Clear, they gave a light blue and silver Mercedes SUV. No license plate number given.
2: January 2620. Hey, I sent my public service to your boss. Can you give me a call?
0: Light is out at 100 and Harlan, but that's about it.
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0: Directions, right? Hillcroft and Harlan.
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2: Thank you, everybody. I'll hear myself, man. Oh, that came out clear off and help you out with this call if you need them to. It's going to be 7C54B and the other ones is going to be 7C40.
3: Okay, they can just clear themselves.
2: Correction, AC40 for the second unit.

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0: Thank you.
2: Hey, real quick, slip 9330. Is that going to be a Duthier call, by any chance?
0: I'm not sure. You can send it to them.
2: Same location, they just have it in an open line disturbance.
0: Alright, clear. Hold on.

0: in T-Frame 6-1. You can take me off of this traffic hazard. 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
1: That's clear. 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
6: 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You didn't clear me to all men to that code one.

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0: Thank you for making me primary on the call. I'm just from the RDRD. We don't have employees here.
1: That's there. 6B21, you can disregard.
0: BT361, can I have a check by unit code 3 for the working of BT, please?
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0: Correction, right, I'm going to be at the Colorado for the strip over here. 357 evenings, you can send the code 2 and beat. 10, Southwest Freeway, Funnies Road.
1: 357, that's clear. Code 2, crash minor at the stream of freeway, 45 outbound, cross timbers. The two vehicle, FSGI vehicle, the gray BMW sedan with left side bumper damage. Collar still on the freeway in a gray 2013 Subaru Crosstrek.
0: That's clear.
1: Need a wrecker, 45 outbound, cross timbers, right shoulder, need a wrecker, 45 outbound, cross timbers, right shoulder for a dark gray Subaru Crosstrek, not drivable.
3: Okay, so what unit
4: need to call, 1, 2? Asking for 2018 to set it up, code 2.
5: Are you calling me?
4: 1639.
0: What is the success?
4: Is this at the HCA Houston Healthcare, 1330 Herman Drive? The for male, he was written by nurses with his IV.
6: Code 2, have a major. Wesley, but don't believe they went out of 50s, code 2.
0: Check our status, please.
1: Got on your code 1, hold.
7: 10 and 20, you did.
6: 10 and 20.
7: I sent you a message. You can put me on that code 2 on 2M50s.
2: Got to check it. I saw the injury. 56524, neither got interesting en route. The car legislator was assaulted and other info given. Car hung up and no answering call.
8: We have the body.
1: Yeah.
8: That's correct.
1: Just in case she is not alive in there.
9: I can do 13 feet over there.
1: Yes.
8: So you have a suite number?
0: 10HOSF, can you reroute 18 of the code 2?
2: To 5 pulse.
8: This is 9177. Do you have any units in the area of Homestead and East Mount Houston? I have eyes on a felony fugitive in a vehicle going westbound on East Mount.
10: So I hope we have them that way. You can clear us unfounded.
8: I appreciate it. We're coming up to 59. I'm trying to get up to them. I got about 4 cars between me.
0: 8254, we're close by. Close on us.
8: Passing through East Mount and Hirsch. So we got quite a few times.
11: 2M63, give me a minute and I'll check by with that unit on the car clear.
8: Family violence. It's family violence strangulation. He has a misdemeanor for another family violence.
1: That's clear.
6: Major Columbia Vada, dropping Chatham 30s, code 2.
0: 279, yeah. You can slow units now here at the panic alarm. Business looks closed.
2: That's clear. Any other unit routes is 6703, Harwin. Hold on, code 0, this guy. Bye, Smith Pro.
12: Well, if I heard you in trouble, so good at that.
2: That's fair. Being in Toronto, 6703 Harwin, so down for 3.
4: Lieutenant 32 with a ticket book.
8: 32, send that call to you. 907, will you put me on that? We got a vehicle description then?
10: Yeah, it's a red older model Civic with a big wing on it. I'm going to be behind him at East Tex and East Mount. He's set to go south on East Tex.
13: 5-4, same traffic. We're just picking up the 40 from the station right now.
4: That's okay. And it's Anora repeating 078-924-326 in the Anora.
8: Sorry, say it one more time, just a little bit slower, please.
4: 078-924-326
8: in Zenora. That's clear, thank you.
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6: Have code 1 now, hold up alarm, going to be 1122 West 7th Street, 2 out of the 30s.
2: 3-1, 70%.
12: 3-3,
2: you can
12: preempt this. Well, can you tune in at 31 when you all get out there? Yeah, we both. Thanks. Actually, the information is going to be mine. I have some names. You could grab this without eating. Turn it on. Turn it back myself.
10: Yeah, he's stopping. We're going to get 4900 Collins.

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1: I'm waiting for you, postman.
2: We're good. Appreciate it.
0: That's clear. It's going to be for Holmes and Harm Clark, Bristol, Blackboard Escape.

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1: Typical one. Three, then this clear FM, it's disturbance, 7835 Grove Lane, 909. It's going to be for disturbance with a black male, 7275. Black hair, no clothing description, you're going to check right for Frank Brina. 25, that's clear.
0: That's clear.
2: They're trying to cancel the 7th Street call, code 1.
0: That's clear.
1: It's in Park 41, okay, if it's a corner, probably a quick time to fix.
0: Four one, that's clear.

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1: 92 Adam
2: 021
1: Southwest.
2: Yes, ma'am. Can I have a wrecker? I got a stalled vehicle on Main northbound at Greenbrier. Just need one wrecker.
1: 23, that's clear. Code 3 threat to life, 5500 Fifth Photo Unit 2305. Third party said that she overheard a male and female arguing. One of them possibly mentioned a weapon, but she didn't see one. Suspect lives at location, black male 18 to 20, black hair, no shirt and jeans, no description on the female. Unit to check by.
0: 6331, Project Rock. There's an 8-year-old translating for her mother. Based on the map, this shows to be a 7192.5 South Emerson Parkway East. They're on the eastbound side on the, under the freeway bridges at a U-turn. Going to her cell phone.
2: Yeah, that's correct. I'm on scene. You can put me on this one.
1: Okay, that's your black TV camera and a red Mitsubishi ahead. Teacher being out.
2: That's good.
1: Traffic control. Drive. It wants to be a black male wearing a police jacket, dark blue jeans. It wants to be another black male, but I know we're closing. This is included to go with HOD for 4th Century 25052.
3: The Moroccan, have we checked
1: your
0: return to Moroccan?
3: Special tattoo.
0: That's
3: fair,
0: appreciate it.
3: Yeah, I just got off the phone with him. He's going to reset it. He said it's getting wet with the rain.
0: That's fair, appreciate it.
3: Take Studio 7 board meeting. Let's make that code to get away with.
1: How's that boy repeat?
2: Please, G70, can we get a Spanish speaker out here as well if we can?
1: The U.S. has a dark and pencil down code 2. I'll notate.
3: Nobody else will take one.
4: Oh, 75
3: Z16, JSO, reservation.

0: 75016, so you SO'd me one time, put me on a special assignment, 501 Crawford. May I have that incident number, please?
1: Feature numbers and what was the location?
0: 75016. It's going to be 501 Crawford Street.
2: I move to no more records on here.
1: 54.
3: 1854.
4: Yes, ma'am. Just on view, a minor accident on Memorial and Shepherd. Do you want me to preempt contact code 2 for this, or do you want to send a code unit from 2 District over here?
0: That's great. Thank you.
1: Bye.
3: 1547 Williamson, you're en route to code 2 in South and 15 District.
4: Okay, let me know when you're ready for the plates and vehicle descriptions.
2: Code 1 was not in 15 District.
3: Negative, it's
2: on 16040.
4: That's right. A Nissan Murano, Texas license plate, X-ray King David 4362. Second vehicle is going to be a white Honda Civic, Texas license plate, Lincoln George Charles 4763.
3: That's correct, thank you.

0: Hey, Sid, evenings.
1: Okay.
0: Can I have a check by unit? Suspect was last seen going south on Live Oak. Probably a black male, about 5'6", 5'7". He's probably going to be riding an orange scooter.
1: That's real good, Kelvin.
2: Two records in my location.
3: Two records in Columbia at White Oak.
1: 253.
4: Excuse
1: me, Oscar. 10202 Club Creek Drive, number 1807, burglary of a business in progress. This is an apartment, though.
4: All right, what's your good weather?
1: Yes, you're coaching for weather.
3: Through Bronco and our rip aside in the updated info.
2: There you go for this guy that stole someone's scooter.
4: Give me a call, please.
5: E-1031E, is that a call of Duke?
3: That's clear. I'm just adding the vehicle info for 1954.
5: Okay, that's clear.
1: Yeah.
6: JB 31, what's the amount of time?
1: 1700 time, Jeff. 2874, Cougar Disturbance, 6202 Herman Park Drive. Car scene, suspect assaults a woman. The woman left, but suspect still at location. Suspect male, 25 years of age, black shirt, blue jeans. So the suspect was in his vehicle, white four-door car. Deputy, check right, 2874.

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3: 2 out of 32, 1 more record, we in Mid-Oak Street.
4: Still need 1 more record, 1 more record, Columbia, White Oak. Need 1 more record, Columbia Street and White Oak.
2: That was somebody who's still a clue from over here, I'll go over there.
0: Hello? No, it's not one, you've
1: got a hold. No,
0: AP person, we are going to need 1 record out here.
1: Need record, 4900 Collins, 4900 Collins, need record.
4: 25 point east.
2: Okay, that's 13 to say, but we're going to go there.
0: Yeah. 19-17, can we get a check cycle for?
1: Yeah. Can I use the check 50605 is in that street?
4: Check is before evening, I'll go.
0: Can you make a code?
1: That's where you need a code. 50605 is in
0: that street. Got it.

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1: Shuttering route.
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2: We're here right now. 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
0: So one time special assignment, and you put me on the slip list 75016.
1: Sir. Oak, Angel in the Hood, Columbia, White Oak. 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
2: 12 December 1, give me a minute to clear and I'll take it.
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2: Calling.
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1: No Rikers Zero right down Collins, thank you.
2: No Rikers Zero down Collins.
1: I'm listening, sir.
0: Okay, yeah, I switched from Northeast, you're good?
1: Yes, sir, you're on Main North as well.
0: Clear, thanks.
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2: No more, if you're getting outbound, it's still pro.

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0: 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I'm just advising, ma'am, myself and about 10 units will be around the Galleria for visual presence and crowd control for this possible takeover, this plan. Also, can you let whoever know that the lights are flashing at Post Oak Boulevard and Post Oak? We need to get that taken care of. It's blocking, backing up traffic.
3: Okay.
4: And so you're going to have to keep going west on the feeder of the beltway from Telephone. There's going to be a turnaround under the bridge. 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This vehicle is going to be disabled. We just need a tow truck over here. It's a paying customer, so we just need a record.
3: Yeah, where are you?
0: 93-1 to 18-Frank. That last supervisor that got on. You up?
5: So go ahead.
0: Hey, sir, if you want to have those units switch over to Southwest TAC 2, that's the side channel we're going to be working off of so we can communicate better with all the units out here.
3: 6-8 and Telephone going west. Service road from Telephone by the U-turn.
6: 1043. Hey, I'm going to have lane 1 and 2 closed off for over here for now.
3: Time check 1711.
7: Zebra 30 to dispatch.
3: Go ahead.
7: Sir, good afternoon. 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
3: That's clear,
1: 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Show you taking a code 2 person down at 10580 Hammerly. It's, no answer on the callback, open line, EMS and route. Sir, you gonna take a check, bud?
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7: 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You
1: can see with 1-5-8-38, boy, that's clear. Looks like we're getting multiple calls on it now. 90 and Hiram Clark. Any units to check by 1538, boy? For a vehicle flipped over.
2: Okay, I'm being here. I'm over there.

0: 125, you found it.
1: That's it. It's going to be Main, Ferris, Southbound on Main.
2: Yeah, where?
3: I'll be in the main lane zone of Peter.
2: One out of 51 days, can you clear me ORI and OD and have a wonderful day?
3: That's clear, likewise.
1: Main lane at Hiram Clark, 1538, but it was flagged down on it.
2: Team, we're good, thank
1: you. 838 Oak Street, still need a wrecker, 838 Oak Street at the back of the apartment complex.
2: Yeah, no more wreckers, no more wreckers.
1: No more records, 838 Oak Street.

0: Well, the name's 18. Go ahead and send us that forgery report.
1: G3 is going to be held to a suspicious person in 8400 Broadway Street, Unit 43. Suspect has stolen items in the back of location in apartment 125. Black male 40, bald head, unknown clothing, unit check back 03. We're going to be under the overpass for the freeway. It's funny, can you document
2: We're not there one either.
3: Everyone.
2: Well, outside of Divergent Center Southeast.
1: Is there any available DART unit to check by our scene?
4: Let me check.
5: Can you get a search on the air for that code 2 downgrade? It says the caller suspect left walking to a next door to the apartment.
6: 20 gear, the green clear to downgrade.
5: Okay, thank you.
4: Ruby 31, clear code 3, suspicious person, 1341 Curtin Street. Two males going door to door trying to sell pest control, not claiming they're waiting for a ride. Black male, baseball cap, and a white male, hoodie or sweater.
3: That's my location. We are.
1: I'm going west on telephone. No way in telephone.
5: I'm going to give the route 3D50-7206 Fulton.

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1: North Bluff is requesting a DART unit, 5 frame 39.
2: 372, that's clear. 7206 Fulton, that's the Washit area, code 2 assault, just a code of injury, HFD's en route. The Hispanic male, black shirt, black pants, that was assaulted by suspect. Hispanic male, gray U.S. shirt, blue jeans. Suspect supposed to have left on foot.
1: 3B50, you can show me check and buy.
2: 3B50, that's clear.

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1: Good evening. This is no one with a ride taken by Lieutenant 20. We can go by the station and grab one. This clears over, it'll be.
0: That's clear. McCarty to Wayside on the westbound side. There's an elderly female on the right shoulder with a walker and umbrella trying to flag down vehicles.
2: That's clear.
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0: Okay. 15041
1: boy. What's
0: that? Can you clear and check out 15038 boy?
1: There's a map.
3: 12D64 to 12D03. Hey, Sarge, I got two cones right here. Where do you want them?
4: Just block that U-turn. That's it. As long as we block it, we're good. Like I said, we don't have the manpower to do all of this. So just put some cones up and we'll call it good.
3: Clear.
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3: Code 2 traffic hazard on the freeway, 12D70, exit 26, Gulf Freeway, exit ramp right lane.
0: And another female, 23 to 24 years old. You need a unit to check 562?
6: 20G40 evening, go by.
0: Pretty last maybe.
7: 20G10, send traffic, I'll check well.
0: That's your connect us, target on
6: the... D33, send traffic.
3: Go on, go ahead.
0: Yeah, I have those code 2s in terms of the weapon CIT. They're saying that there's two females at the pool that pulled shotguns on the caller. They're still there. I just cleared a monitor.
7: Do you know
0: your 39-88-22 Weymouth and 17-30.
8: Need one more unit to push the traffic off southbound from Main to the Willowden exit.
0: That's good. 417.
7: Cody G. Fan, can you do a call back, see where the shooter is at exactly, and a better description?
0: That's true. They say by the pool. I'll do a call back to see which pool.
7: Units pulling up, make sure your lights are off and sirens. And I believe the pool is right next to the leasing office.
0: That's your voicemail, call that fine.

0: 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I'm having traffic on 39.
1: That's clear.
2: Record again, please.
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4: Can I have a car book from the center lanes, Crosby Freeway, inbound on the Mercury downside, center lanes.
2: Forbes Road.
0: Governor, this is 390 on the Mercury.

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1: Please,
0: hold on. Right, did you still have that traffic hazard out there on Beamer?
1: Hey, JD, please, evening. This is a by code, too.
2: Someone's on exit 26 Gold Street. Was there exit ramp?
0: You know what they are?
2: They're both flooding, sir. Flooding roads, vehicle are not able to move.
0: Yeah, sir. Just hold on. I'm just hanging on there for a little bit. Like, we're here, and, I mean, unfortunately, we can't do much with that high water right now.
2: Yes.

0: San Victor, William Nelson, Bolivia.
1: Left 3.
0: Yeah, Moody, just get the code 3, please.
1: Before you go, where to send to?
2: Who's the one armed with the gun?
1: Both of them.
2: I don't see the black female. I see the Hispanic female.
1: Yeah, they said that she has a gun too. Quarter Hispanic female, 23 years old.

0: I'm tuning 38, what's on the records?
1: No records on 90 in harm card.
2: Southern Berkeley, the business in progress, 2830-1700 Richmond.
3: 2810, that black male front is going to be the one that's armed with the gun. He has the black backpack. What are we pulled off there? I don't know, we started walking. We pulled in.

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1: Everyone, go ahead.
0: Hey, did drop another code 2 traffic hazard right next to you all. I'll go for you in Clinic City for a mailing on the ground screaming. Do y'all hear or see anyone out there?
1: Currently, I'm at the intersection of 2351 and the Cedar Road, and we're not seeing anything at the moment, but we'll let you know if we do.
0: Yes, there's going to be Hispanic male, 30, 40, no shirt, tattoos, black pants. If you could advise, please.
2: Cortina, Tech Code 1, Jordan, we have a business in 10800 Richmond Avenue, three suspects. They're unknown race or gender building in the cameras.
3: I'm George 13, Charles, we'll move on. I call all in contact.
0: Stand by. Got another code 2 on property as it is. Toll the 20-9438 Gateway Street.
4: 7745 South Sam Houston Parkway should be the address.
1: 34 Houston, both females have firearms, both black.
0: And Parkway East, one right for the bridging.
3: There,
0: 26 is clear. Tenants found a gun in their house. No other information. Need to check by a code 2. I mean, run a code 3 due to the weather.
4: I will, sorry. Thank you, sir.
0: That's clear.
3: Is yours still clear?
2: Go ahead.
3: 24C49, can you raise me a team with supervisor for extended team?
1: 34, the male that we're with at the front doesn't have a firearm. So.
3: 49, hey, sorry, I'm on a DOA, just waiting for the medical examiner to work on the report. Am I clear to go, extended team?
5: Sorry, yeah, just activate when you get back in contact.
3: 21, boy. 49, that's clear, thank you.
4: Can we get Abbott going to this location as well?
2: Okay, we only need to go to following what we can run to was for a white Land Rover, Tom Zebra Robert 352, do you mean?
4: Who has the name?
2: And Kelly, HFV's back out with a new female.
1: Shall we check him out with our unit?
0: Yes, sir. From the
2: email.
0: Where's some way no more records? Where's some way no more records?
2: No records, I'm about to
1: see
2: Wayne
1: with
2: one. 15-30, boy. Ladder 34 is out with her at Kelly and Wayne.
1: I've seen your memo on run. Texas Lake, X-ray King Henry 0594.
2: Let's see, 31.
3: 3-4-2, you ready? We are right up for seeing. I'm sorry, you didn't
2: know. Sure. Here's the number 310-800 Richmond.
3: Richmond, Charles. Everyone's out.
2: 13, Charles.
3: The 14, there should be three kids inside right now. They might have broke a window to gain entry into the office. So then we just spoke to the report over the phone.

0: 5-3, no more records. Thank you.
1: No more records, 6-10, and telephone service struggling left on telephone by the Beltway. Turn around, no more records. Told you three clear holes for next year. We'll do three coaches pass key for next year. We need a place.
0: What district?
1: 12 district.
0: Oh, no, you're clear. Oh, okay, I'm here in a second.
1: Answer, sir.
2: I'm a code 2B 500 urgent 15840. 46-1.
3: Give a call back and have the caller step out, please. We'll be in the garage.
4: If you got an alarm at 28 East Broad Oaks, you can clear it false. Spoke with the homeowner.
0: 25, you can have me taken by.
2: Okay.

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1: Perfect.
2: Seven C2. Seven C2. I'm waiting for Major D right now.

0: I'll be at Southwest Avenue.
1: 247 traffic. After 1 moment, 18 Frank Tifa and Ida, I crashed at 12 Bethany. That person was transported.
2: G34, show two females at the same time.
3: That's your 1334.
0: 27, you mean at 2950?
1: That's clear.
4: S20, can you show our suspect to go?
1: 1737.
3: Go to the target 1540. After 1737.

0: Thank you, everyone. We have one female detained out here.
1: 1738. 279, can you send the HFD hit on the box? Because the night tech there, so they need to close down already.
2: So this will be 31, can you put my partner in the back of ambulance 74, heading to ATCA Northwest?
3: That's 1739.

0: 6:31 evening. Got your message. We have a code 2 dropping in the beat. It's a crash major at DeSoto and Antoine for a black car that hit a tree and a gate. Need a unit to check by.
1: 33, something about that one.
0: 33, clear.
2: Steve Allen, sitting for Cyber News, B7 Mark 8 at Black Dodge. 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
3: Code 2 is on a security injury, 14-30E5212, Windermere Street. HED has been notified on road.
4: So, boy, we're clear, so say whatever you need.
1: T7, that's clear. I never got a second call.
3: 2064, any update on HIV?
5: I'm going to see my unit for search, 10-800 Richard.
3: They said they canceled my PD. I didn't tell them to cancel that out. I think per slip they said no EMS required, but I'm going to drop it again. I'm not sure why they did that. Give me a second, I got you.
6: Yeah, fire, please.
7: Just recording my message and clear us all out of being sent to missing juvenile.
1: But I don't know who that person is. That's not the number I called back either for the myself either.
0: Good evening, 75022 South Willow number 1217 for two daughters.
3: 17.
8: Have much details just in the Spanish speaker and the suspect was.
3: Yes, sir.
0: Testimony go by with 2815, 3600 North Main.
3: 2020 evenings, I'm nearby, I'll go.
8: That's clear.
3: 85, you need to check by with them, please. Go to.
9: That's clear. I'll let you if I get there. I'm here.
3: That's clear.
9: 31, 14, 31, you can listen to me about that.
3: That's clear.
0: CMP dropping up the other Roslyn when Adam 20th.
9: Looking at it when you have, can you do a call back and see if the suspect's there?
3: Yes, sir.

0: 19G35 Powers. Charles, we have two suspects detained in the back of the shop.
1: Let me get you by 31 code 2, please.
2: Searching is 18 evening. You confirm that traffic hazard in an RV.
1: Next, is a stolen vehicle blocking a major lane street, South Wayside Avenue, Long Drive, ma'am, traveling westbound, white 4F-150 on home plates. Is it right in front of this wall? 14E31, voice mark, call back. You think the sister was disabled by the child's father, black male, tall, wearing white t-shirt pants, EMS on route, unit check by code 2.
3: Stand 21, you begin check 531.
1: Who's
2: on this? 25-2. 5-2. Hey, can you clear us reports to be able to take that code 2 and crash in 7-1?

0: 54 Bernie Frizzle, 9413, what's the second?
1: Did a two-vehicle accident, EMS has been notified, gray Highlander and a white car, 45 outbound of the auto main lanes, outbound by the Lexus dealership, thank you.

0: There's also official Memphis code 2 press Q.
1: 1501, go ahead.
0: 1501, there's a code 2 that covers the 5 below. I tried doing a call back to see if they're still there, but they're not answering. Call you the head out.
2: 345, you can hold on. 6 you're showing something more.
0: That's fair. I'll try to work on that, but everybody's tied up right now, and I've got a code 2 and 16 to shut off now. I have a code 2 to terms of the weapon, 16040.
3: 334 Acorn Forest.
0: Staying up on 7, so 2-7 in progress. Lots of metal ceiling converters off of white F-150. Near building 33 in the parking lot.
1: I think that's a dupe. Put out a call for that address. Stuff in the hall.
0: Yes, I was just looking at it right now. 544, be advised. The caller is saying that her husband has a gun and wants to enter the residence. I'm advising the call taker to let them know to put that away. There's a welfare check holding at location, code 3, stating she wanted to check on grandson. The mother had not checked in with CPS. On the welfare check CAT, she has a 16-year-old trying to leave the residence. Does he need medical attention? Does she refuse medical attention? And then I have another one holding an AT-30s for his granddaughter destroying the bathroom. No weapons, no EMS on either of them.
3: Code 1, burglar residence in progress, and slow down code 2. That welfare check indicates that they're waiting outside for a welfare check on grandson that's supposed to live at the location with the mom. And now they're calling in a burglary.
4: Oh, no more records.
2: 07, you're clear.
0: Yes, sir. No more records. Just put on Antoine and the units run up to Acorn Forest. Go ahead and slow it down. Code 2. Safe. Being black female, black race, unknown clothing. Looks like the caller was on the phone with the child's father on FaceTime, and now the caller's on the way, 4 minutes away. Suspect's vehicle is at Great Sorrento.

0: 1624, where is Sunny Ed out there?
1: Thank you, one more.
0: Done.
1: 41. You can go ahead and just make us primary out here. Thank you.
2: 1624, you can clear as OR to be.
0: 241, were you taking over on her? Or is that a different story?
3: 1721, we're at 51 on her.
0: That's good. Okay, so we cook, intercept in progress, 8232 Kirby at the 5 below. My suspect is a black male, pink shirt, said they're stealing. They're not entering on callback.
4: I don't want 5 units. Can I get another additional unit to my location, please?
5: 1M. 31 evening. You can bring me if you need to.
0: Advice and you can disregard. I'll reroute you to the other one.
1: Sorry, 15. Can we just 2-5 out here as well?
6: 2-8-5-5, you can send up.
1: 2-1-8.
7: 2-2-3-9, you can clear me off, please. And then send me the code 2.
0: Go ahead.
1: I didn't have 15.
2: 1-5.
0: That's clear.
2: Right now.
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2: That's clear.
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5: Hey, I'll check by.
7: I'll be honest with you, I was pointing to you, I don't know what you had.
0: 3B50, that's clear code 3, trespasser, 4400, North Freeway, Burlington, aggressive trespasser, black male, 20s to 30s, skinny build, gray hoodie, blue sweatpants, currently inside, sitting on a chair towards the middle of the store, unit to check.

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1: 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Hogan to Autumn 10, Pro 2.
2: HR 63, we got 2 bills running through the complex. Northwest of the complex. We want to start release gray shorts. And then we'll have gray jacket, black shirt.
3: I'll just serve the 6347. You're under control over there. Yeah, we're under control. 6144, do you agree with this call? And hold me at Victory and Alabama Single Road on a crash minor and no more rivers.
2: Number record on telephone, no records.
4: GBGB only, call 3 outbound, max flow 13 D10, reckless driver, possible drunk, caller not following, Whiteford Expedition, partial plate, John Lincoln Town, exited at exit 41B, GBGB only.
2: West side of the complex.
1: Cyphering 390, things.
5: 390, clear, you just having a phone call with Duck.
3: Cyphering 390, evenings, go ahead.
1: You've been starting in or out. No more Rikers Victory. No more Rikers 6000 Victory.
5: Oh, yeah, I'm not complaining. I'm sorry, back in the middle of the complex. Yeah, dude, what's the run? Hey, put him in the shop.
3: Just ran out of fuel, so just look at him. If you're Frank 29 from Midwest Supervisor.
4: 74 Sam, 04.
3: Hey, so I just got here on this hospital assignment. Regarding a exchange, my colleague wants to stand by. I'd like to be having contact with the suspect. Yeah, that's
4: good. Okay. Fox and General Northeast for actors.
1: Yes, I have one outstanding.
5: Yes, ma'am, we have one outstanding still.
6: Number 4 is on Northeast Tac 1. I think he's having some issues. I'll switch over.
4: That's fair. Appreciate it.
5: Can we bet one black male towards the back of the complex? Yeah, hoodie on. Gray hoodie, blue pants, medium long, medium to long dress.
4: 12 and 19, chicken safety.
3: 92, we're good, sir.
5: There, he just ran north, towards the north of the complex. 8354, you can't get a canine out here. He shouldn't be outside the complex.
1: No, sir, K23's en route.

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3: Q47 current.
2: Gun boy, get on the ground! You at? Inside the complex.
4: Hi, 378, thanks. Can I get HFT salutation for a male conscious and breathing that appears to be very, a little confused, disoriented.
5: Yes, sir. Still unit 2115.
3: 823, we're back from northeast.
5: Okay, that's clear. They're under control, sir?
6: Outstanding on tip on.
2: Outstanding.
6: No, sir. 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

0: 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Thank you.
1: Explode 29, Volvo for an SSGI vehicle, black Nissan sedan, Texas license plate, Tom King X-ray, 1010, last known direction travel, westbound on West Rankin for 45.
0: Good. Yes, sir.

0: CAT disturbance, 3506 Lynn, 7C20, NA welfare check, 4010 Reed, Unit 6, 7C20.
1: What unit did you go for?
2: It was 12 and 1 6, just checking if he's okay out there.
3: 1 6, I'm fine. I don't need any backup. Just a little time. I'll walk them, I'll clear the freeway.
2: That's clear.

0: So I'm just making sure one thing I'll just hang in the back of the shop.
1: Yes, sir. The Northeast is requesting a DART unit, 3802 12th Street. Unit 6.
0: 1838, I'm one female release.

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1: 11. 8-5-5, you can
0: send that code 2 and 10. Someone will request the door. That's for Northeast at 3802 Trout. Clear to place in your box.
1: Yes, please, 19.
2: 463-7103, they're out there.
0: Court, good, thank you.
2: Clear.
0: Sydney, she said she's going to wait outside. It's a 14-year-old black male, heavy set, beige shirt, gray shorts.
2: He's going to do
0: it. No, you're not going to check my... 732,
2: when you can clear out this. The code 2 crash major, 12-3-13-522 Conklin Lane. ATV is going to be en route.
0: Eleven H 22 evenings. 22, go ahead. 11 H 22, can you pick this good to missing juvenile that's dropping in 10 8025 Avenue B? It's clear. Her daughter, running. Go ahead and clear us, please, and send me that missing juvenile. Okay. Her daughter ran away from home yesterday. Ears clear, go ahead.
3: Excuse me, Tony, Tony. I guess I don't have for my BWC address.
0: Marshal,
4: for charge on the air,
0: BWC.
4: 6-D-8, call. Okay, I'm clear off my face.
0: Okay.

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2: 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Yeah, that's clear. You show me now.
1: 07, sir. North East Vision on the airplane calls for Linsky 347.
2: For the whole man, we'll take a look at it.
1: Sir, thank you, North Belt. Sorry, North Shepherd Sergeant for 5 holding.
3: 22, confidently, no other information. EMS is on the road.
1: That's fair, thank you.

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0: Alright, all units on scene here are going to be moving over.
1: That's it. All units on Acorn Forest moved to North Pack 1.
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2: Code 2 for one minute, shipment progress, 22B10, normal parkway inbound, Greens at the gas station. Code 2, crash major, 6B10, 45 northbound, West Parkway.

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3: Condemn 13, y'all get over.
0: That's good, it's going to be 8550 on the down road and hill in the middle of the side recently. You can pull to 9 line number. Black metal, red shirt, black pants, medium build, have pocket knife, Hornet, and a black Nissan truck.
3: Number right for the unconfirmed, number right is 13 and 15, check and safety.
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0: Zero's clear, go ahead.
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0: For 621, requesting a public service from the sergeant.
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0: 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He's complaining of chest pain.
1: Where?

0: Was that 66 Mary 29?
1: Adam 31E.
2: Adam 31.
1: I'm still on a phone here, it's not for me, but what I'm feeling, I don't know anything.
2: Okay, who needed the EMS because I dropped it for 1A31?
3: 1M32E, correction. Apologize. I'm at the same location.

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1: Geronimo 7.
0: Yes, ma'am. See if they can contact the individuals with the accident at 9715. They're 200 feet away from the station. They can just talk to the front desk. They're both drivable. They both have insurance. It's just going to be a change of citizen information.

0: Okay, thanks a lot.
1: Really, Tongo 6 and up on 288 mainland stall vehicle ratio, Silverado 1-1, please. Tongo record.

0: Southern Wall Street आणि ते सुपर बाजारात मशीन
1: Yeah, 12 to 16, they can make their way to 12 to 16, sir, please, hold.
2: Heard of that, you need something?
1: Yes, sir, if you could check by 12 then, 1 this evening, please.
2: Heard of that, please.
1: Please, it's going to be in the Dixport parking lot, Gulf Brook, and Gulf River, please.

0: 20 to be 17 or 13. Are either of y'all able to clear for that code 2 holding in the B?
1: You can stay here, top of our unit. I can go ahead and take it.
2: Told you 16, 1 3 mil, you think?
3: I'm taking 18-16.
0: 17 clear, who put it in your box? It's Tomball Parkway, inbound Greens at the gas station. Caller says travel spotter tore the door open for a vehicle and he's standing in the middle of the street. She refused to answer any further questions and her phone's going straight to voicemail. Do you have a North Belt sergeant or a Greens unit I can check back?
2: Radio check.
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4: 16-19, one more at a time.
2: 23-19, so we're walking all these.
0: 17. Culture in Kentwood. Another vehicle, Silver Infinity, two door, party involved in their update and advising of 45 outbound off of Houston. You're good to check the area. He says that he's not going to stop to make a report.
2: Can you show one note and stand in the back of my shop, please?

0: 840, then I'm going to go for this Mr. Juvenile, age 17, Mosswood. She says her 13-year-old got picked up due to a Cherry car show, and she's at the location where he's supposed to be. They called their bird that they released the line. I tried doing a callback. Busy town, two times.
1: Thank you.
2: Hey,
0: there it is. 331. You
2: didn't turn it off? 331. And we have a 3245.
0: That's good.

0: Dover Greenpoint unit, they can clear and check by with 17 from a ways on that code 2 criminal mischief in progress. Suspect possibly has a knife.
1: Okay, now check by.
2: Tony, copy 24, we'll be around.
1: Excuse me, can you send it, please?
0: Okay, that's good. Just for you, can just regard. Vicious pit bulls that are trying to bite people.

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1: 6031.
0: Angel 3 minutes.
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2: 15 E 25, you can clear it.
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0: 6B33, you can clean me up, just call, see how I hit. No, something call power. What is it?
1: That's

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1: 13-49, you can send it.
2: 14-91, you have to
3: 13-43, send traffic.
0: That's clear. 74420 Buffer Street. Mills stated he was stabbed. EMS is on route. Line left open. Waiting on suspect description. If I could assign, they can monitor that. 14 district or 13 district.
4: 13-1. Show me in route.
0: That's clear.
1: Northbound Sergeant for a downgrade on a robbery just occurred. No HFT, no injury. Customer is okay, was pushed on the way out.
3: 22-07, you could downgrade that court if this was with DOA.
1: Okay.
0: Other sheet.
5: Hey, I'm
0: gonna do a call back, standby.
2: You can tell me a Rob. I don't see nobody on here. Do a call back for me real
0: quick. Yes, sir.
3: Who is David?
1: Wait. Hey, for that pothole earlier, do you remember which lane it was in?
0: It was in the voicemail on callback.
6: Any fire disturbance or any vehicle?
4: Can you do a callback?
1: Thank you, 570. Dr. Evans, a callback. Caller did answer. She said she is in dark blue gray Tesla. I want to do the single vehicle. I'm finishing loss control. Try to get updated location.

0: 2217, no answer to the original caller, Quiana, calls the mail back, and he's advising his ride came and picked him up. He's no longer at location. Is it going to come back to make the report? So to just be on the lookout for a gray Toyota Camry.
1: Camry, yeah, switching for a bit.
2: 12E17.
3: Hey, can I get an HFD to my location? The guy is, the plane is leaving.
2: That's good. You need a check before you get out there.
3: I'm good.
2: That's good.
3: Town 3-2. 3-2, can I have HFD in my location? I got a middle conscious of breathing. Just complaining of the way it turned.

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1: Can you clear information? Is Joe Sagi over 14831 on the screen?
2: That is clear.
3: 13913.
2: Yes, ma'am.
4: Hey, come to the back, McCullough.
3: Yes, the thing shows that a traffic hazard at the intersection of Telephone and Brewer extended at the moment of Walker Road, did you?
2: Yes, sir.
0: Need a wrecker, 45 outbound. West Parker near Gallery Furniture. Need a wrecker, 45 outbound near Gallery Furniture. Go ahead.
1: Yes, ma'am. Can you show me arrived on 9727?
0: Parker Green.
5: This is going to be outbound. This is going to be just past West Road accident.
0: New Markers, that's supposed to have been Ingham Riders. New traffic has an urgent 3D10s, Pinemont, and Mangum. Open manholes, street flooding.
4: What's it down to anyone younger? I'm going to be behind these apartments. I ain't going to sell them. Hey, Green, when you come down Belcrit, it's going to be the apartment to your left, and we're going to be right behind in the parking lot.
3: Thank you.

0: or Frank Gruden anything. So you're taking a Code 2 major, dropping West Houston Parkway North on the Cedar at Hammerly Boulevard. Look at a rollover of a Ford vehicle. And take a call from Airport, they're advising depending on our side at the Exxon 4892, FM 960. It's apparently 6 people trying to enter into the airport through gate.
1: TV show is arriving on slip 9703.
2: That's clear, sir. Thank you. Y'all be safe.
3: 6353, check the record out here. About two.
0: Yes, sir. I need two records, 45 on West Road. Need two records.
4: 26, yes. Hey, I'm second advice. I'll let you know if we need another unit.
0: It looks like it's going to be mostly a 3D black, so I'm going to do a call. Exxon trying to access the airport gate, actively damaging the lift gate.
4: Zero.
0: The air's open, go ahead.
4: Hey, that record back there on 45 in front of Little York, you have to come in front of the engines. That's where we're at. You can come hook up the car.

0: 9207, boy.
1: Go ahead.
0: You look like I'm over here walking for a while. I've been in the store. I'm not seeing anyone. I'm not seeing fire out here. Nobody's firing me or anything like that.
1: Yeah, clear. Looks like HFV, Quistler's Wave, no transport. Trying to call back now.

code to a missing person urgent 14-305914 South Quick Street. That's clear. Appreciate it. The thing is, there's a 78-year-old father who has diminished mental capacity, went for a drive about 1 o'clock, hasn't returned. Black male, 78 years of age, unknown clothing, left in a red or burgundy Nissan Versa, David Tom Frank, 5209. Let me get you to check my out with them, please. Go ahead and run in code 3 due to the weather.

0: they're talking another accident, crash notification, wide open harbor, 2 out of 30, speak code 2.
1: Says he's there, he's not involved, he says he's in the parking lot, he sees the officers. Advise him to flag out down.
2: All right, yes, no, sorry, we got it right here, thank you.
1: Okay, that's clear.
0: No more. 1547, boy.
3: Hey. No more. I'll be sent to Marcus Basement.
4: Okay, code 2 holding.
2: Okay.
0: Is 610 outbound 288 on the ramp, southbound on the ramp. Supposed to be a male walking on the freeway, white male, a yellow shirt, brown shorts.

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1: Wolverine 39, same traffic.
2: No more Rickers.
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1: No more records, 45 outbound, West Road. No more records.
2: Clear, this traffic is at Kingwood at Woodland Hills Drive. Supposed to be a tree on Kingwood Drive for the intersection going westbound.
3: Sorry, that's clear. I'll revise if we can move it out of the way.

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1: Clear.
0: If it's not a very big tree, I got a small chainsaw we can use to move some of it out of the way if we need to. Let me know if I'd be available in about 10 minutes.
2: I'll advise.

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0: 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Do they have supervisor ready on that?
1: It's going to be Type 1, Totem 20, 4500 North Main. Corey says she can hear the neighbors physically fighting.
2: 07.

0: Who else is pulling by?
1: 3218, you can put me on that new primary.
2: So we're about 5 minutes late. The show's taken by his way.
3: Oh, yeah, so just going clear for now.
2: Who are you? Highway 29, if you have an ECA slow units down, you can disregard 42. There's nothing going on here.
3: I'm going to pull around to the phone.
0: 22B29, that's clear. 42, you can disregard anyone else's route to 4892 FM 1960. Easily down, downfield 3.
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2: can you give me a record out of your total location?
3: Need a record 1604 Travis. 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
0: Target.
4: Hey,
0: thanks,
4: Amy. 82? Can you show me a right, please?
0: 1846.
3: Pleasure to be such an evening. I'll bring it to a crash major and do some records. Just you. Go ahead.
2: 91Y11, can we get one record to 1900 Reese, please? One record.
3: Need a record 1900 Reese, need a record 1900 Reese. And the age of the Jorge, male, constant breathing, bleeding from the mouth.
0: 17, that's clear. HFD's already en route. You have a black Dodge Charger and maroon sedan. That's it. They're en route.
4: I should be 18. Do you mind putting me route to St. Luke's Vintage and following Ambulance Arcadian there with my EVO complaint, please?
0: Okay.
5: Twenty-two 13, Sea Hoskins, two bus in progress, 1801 West Hammer, the target. For a repeated offender, female, white female, 60s, heavy build, sandy red hair, black and white dress. She's in the electronic section.
6: I don't know if it's y'all's area or Metro, but south, correction, northbound 288, in the HOV lanes, there's a white male in the middle walking southbound. It's a white male, dark colored shirt, shorts, and backpack. I'm not sure he's going to cross over at some point, but he's actually just on the shoulder.
3: 288 northbound, what's the street crossing, is there, or exit name?
6: He's going southbound towards Belfort, where that bridge is.
4: 317 to dispatch. Are you trying to make a call right now? Love curious, I'm asking as well.
3: What are you wearing again?
2: AC 43, you can send me that code too.
0: This is third party. Stand by.
6: Sir, with some kind of design on the front and shorts, I think it's a backpack.
3: Sir.
4: Is there like a zone of activation for this?
3: State backside door.
2: Well, Charles, you can clear me info and show me chicken bow 13, Charles.
7: Yes. Sir, you can slow any other units down coming closer.
0: Is there anybody else watching my third on code 3? Java code 2. Holding on one.
7: Sir, you can clear me and send that.
0: That's clear.
8: 3, give me a phone call. 832-492-2564. And ma'am, get somebody else on that call.
9: I'm sure he's in 20 minutes.
0: Clear to tell Dirty Town pulling you from where you're at and putting you on that major. 1300 Ella.
10: More than a little chainsaw. We're going to need to contact 311. They're going to get a bucket truck out here. It's a pretty massive tree.
0: It's 2006 Three Cap on it.
11: Who's this for?
0: Female, no further description of her. Suspect, black male, tall, thin build. HMD is not the location. Someone else mentioned that the patient was running and slipped and fell. Possibly not an adult. They pulled a gun on the friend in the location. No more records. No more Parkway, West Greens, no more records. Richard Dustin Progress, 2030, 12 and 30, your Western Reservoir Greens.

0: 33. You get another record out here, and I can tell food truck. I need a record I can tell food truck.
1: Need another record that can tow a food truck, 45 outbound west. Need another record that can tow a food truck, box truck, 45 outbound west.

Two Cumberland, special comment is around 3122, record, family for black female, 18, black hair, not more than description given, 2 by 3, 210.

0: GBL Mason, our bus driver, left in City 10 Northwest Freeway inbound with 18th on the Beaver. Vehicle hit multiple curves, possibly feeling asleep at the traffic light. Right to the forerunner, David X-ray 8, X-ray 874. No one is following. No longer attached, chilling.
1: IDMS around the Zubby and Gutter on East Freeway states a suspicion of black Chevy Tahoe and a black Ford sedan shooting at each other. There's someone screaming out and they're trying to cavalcade on it.
2: Okay, one for you to stop driving in the area.

0: Yeah, Tango 3101, east side 10, left shoulder, back Durango, unit Tango 3101, east side 10, left shoulder, straight back Durango.
1: Yeah, I was just on it.

0: Yeah, we're on the west side of Target, so you can just hang out over there. Once she comes out, we'll go to Athena.
1: Right there.
0: Standard page 200, Falcon Ball, freeway outbound behind a Ford pickup truck with no rear license plate. 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
1: Hey, what was the block number go freeway?
2: 8200.
0: That's right. I want my location. AC-40, what are my roaders?
3: Marcus, Bennington, number...
4: I'm
3: 16
4: police,
3: I'm
4: following
3: a cell. We're driving around there. I don't see anything on the right side. Yeah, 312, you're on East Freeway. This
0: is Logan Codbury. Please.
4: I have Kitchen Harbor.
2: Okay, 21, you can clear this information. We can go and take that.
1: That's clear. Appreciate it. This is going northbound by the HOV lane. White male walking with a backpack. Gray or black shirt with the gun off front, and on color shorts. 280 in Mountville, thank you.

0: Is the air clear?
1: Go ahead.
0: Hey, 66 evening. Can I get a 10 district supervisor over there?
2: Hey,
0: Forrest. I'm here at this house. 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Am I clear to do a walkthrough and whenever I have backup?
2: Hey, can you give me a call?

0: 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Do you have enough information to clear for a code 2 person down dropping?
1: Unit to check by with 1066.
0: No, sir, thank you. Could be code 2 person down 9437, last number 1960 bypass, Black Rock Coffee Bar. In sign for elderly male, pacing back and forth, CAT. Possibly off his medication. EMS is en route. Can I get unit check out 72B45? It's going to be white male, black shirt, black, black jeans.
2: 42, I'll check by.
3: 41, you should check by. I'm just up the street.
0: Okay. Right.
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0: 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Need a female unit for a female search, 6334 Acorn Forest,
1: 6030.
2: Okay, that's clear. 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

0: Yeah. The Jorge Julio 23. Okay. Nine. Okay.
1: Open mic 622.
0: If you hey, all right.
1: Okay. 622, you have an open mic.

0: 37, from each other, close your officer, 95, 98, 98, 98, 98, 98, 98, 98, 98, 98, 98, 98, 98, 98, 98, 98, 98, 98, 98, 98, 98, 98, 98, 98, 98, 98, 98, 98, 98, 98, 98, 98, 98, 98, 98, 98, 98, 98, 98, 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
0: Yes.

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1: One 6012, that's clear. 5101 Markwood for a 13-year-old female, black female, blonde and brown hair, black and white sweater with shorts and slides.